put on a ritual, and that ritual is called the place of prayer. The place of prayer. The place of prayer. You don't need to have a good voice. Just go there. 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

0: You know, you may want to give yourself to the Lord. I tell you that if you are not living for the Lord, you are not living for anything. If you are not living, why you see us doing? It's not because I like to pray. Listen, it's not because I like to cry like this, sweating and giving myself to God. But it is because there is nothing in this world than to live for the Lord. What shall it profit a man if he gains the whole world and lose his soul? For Satan every day goes out looking for who to kill, to steal, and to destroy. But we will not be an instrument that Satan will use. So what will it profit you that you are not living this life for the Lord? Every day you live in masturbation, you live in fornication, you live in telling lies, you live in smoking, prostitution. You see, all of those things will land you into a place where you will not imagine. Oh, how do you want God to keep a space in heaven for you when you cannot create a room in your heart for him? You want God to keep a room for you in heaven, but you can't create a space in your heart for him. How? How do you want God, something happen to you, you shout Jesus, but the Jesus you are shouting, you don't even know him. And you want him to save you. How? That hook up you are doing. If something happen, you call Jesus. That arm robbery, that stealing, that lie, that thing that you are doing, you will still call Jesus. You want him to save you. But the Jesus I know is not a man of iniquity. He doesn't deal with sin. He paid the price of sin. So come unto him. Come unto him. This is just the time that you have, wherever that you are watching from, wherever that you are viewing from, the time to serve God and answer the call of God is now. You don't need to be a pastor to do this. See, pastoral, all these things are tied to. Our pastors has all these men of God has made it look like there's one special thing about it. Of course, there is a special calling about it, but these things are just tied to. The Bible has called, God has called every man. He said, go into the world and preach the gospel to every creature. Every creature, even the sounds, listens to the gospel. So in the realm of the spirit, if your sounds are not recognized, then you're not part of it. He said, only those that has the spirit of God in them are the sons of God. So I want you to place your hand on your chest now and say this prayer after me. If you really want to surrender your heart to Jesus, you want Jesus to take over you, you want to drop that addiction. I know that is not easy. You are fighting masturbation, you are fighting fornication, I don't know whatever addiction you are fighting. I want to pray for you. Place your hand on your chest right now as I release God's word on you. Father, in the name of Jesus, I commit every one of these ones that are going through secret sins and addictions. You know them. Lord, you that saved me, you that saved men, you that saved other men of God that I've read about. Father, save this one. Let every unclean spirit in them live now by the power of the Holy Ghost. Let your room, let your heart be saturated with the presence of the Lord. Right now, in the name of Jesus, addiction, leave them alone. Darkness, leave them alone. They come into the marvelous light of the Lord. In Jesus' name. Now say after me, dear Father, I come before you. I confess all my sins before you. All things are passed away. Behold, all things are new. Your word says, if any man will believe in his heart that Christ was raised from the dead, he shall be saved. And if any man will confess with his mouth that Christ was raised from the dead, he shall be saved. Today I believe in my heart and I confess with my mouth that Christ is raised from the dead. So I am saved. I drop every pride and I follow you. I drop every loss and I follow you. I drop myself and I follow you. For your word says, if a man will save his life for himself, he will lose it. If a man will lose his life for my sake, I will save it for him. Father, I lose my life for you. I give my life to you. Accept me, Lord. All my sins are forgiven. You died on the cross. Your blood was shed for my sake. Thank you, Jesus, for dying for me. A new creation, I'm a brand new man. I'm a new creation, I'm a brand new man. All things are past.
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6: You know, I bet you that there are people that came to this meeting because you're in a desperate situation and you came believing God for a breakthrough. And that's not totally wrong. That's good. I'm glad that you're here. But you don't consistently seek God. You will go to great expense, travel to a different state, to go to a conference and sit and listen to something, but you won't seek God all day, every day. You'll do it in spurts. That's like yo-yo dieting. Your problems are going to come back with a vengeance. You have to get to where you live by faith. This is where you live. You get to where you dwell. You keep your mind stayed upon God. You dwell under the shadow of the Almighty. Psalms chapter 91. It has to be a lifestyle with you. So anyway, this is what he's telling him. You have to begin to possess the land. If they had tried to just go in and conquer everybody at one time, it would not have worked. God did not give them the anointing to possess the entire land all at one time. They had to do it in steps and stages. They took it city by city by city. And it's the same with you. God will give you increase. He will help your vision that he's given you to come to pass as you're able to mature and obtain it. So instead of praying, God, use me, pray, God, make me usable. And you make yourself available to the Lord. You quit focusing on the growth above ground and you focus on getting your roots down so that you can handle the growth that God is going to give you. And I guarantee you, as you are able to handle it, God wants to use you more than you want to be used. The Bible says, 2 Chronicles 16:9, that the eyes of the Lord run to and fro throughout the whole earth, seeking to show himself strong in behalf of those who are perfect in his sight. God is here at this meeting. God is looking at every single person's heart and saying, is there anybody who will take all of these things that Ashley and Carly and Andrew have been saying? Will you take it? Will you live it? Will you dedicate yourself to it? And I guarantee you, God is here judging every single person's heart. And if he could find one person that would give themselves totally to it, he'd pass over everybody in Florida or whatever state you're in to get to you. He's looking. You know, there was a man, Dwight L. Moody, who was in a revival service And a guy who was preaching the revival said, the world has yet to see what God could do with one man who is totally yielded to him. And Dwight L. Moody said, by the grace of God, I'm going to be that man. And you know what? He didn't do it perfectly, but he had less than a third grade education. He used to read scripture and he would get to a word that he didn't understand. He could barely read and he would come to a word that he couldn't pronounce or something, and he'd stop and preach on that for a while and then start on the other side of that word so that nobody would know he couldn't read. The guy was nearly illiterate, and yet he preached in front of kings on every continent of the earth. And here we are over 100 years later still talking about Dwight L. Moody. He preached to hundreds of thousands of people before they had amplification, and he just did awesome things because he decided to yield himself to God. So your victory, it will come in steps and stages. First the blade, then the ear, and then the full corn in the ear. Mark chapter 4, verse 28. Romans chapter 12, verse 2 says, you'll find the good, then the acceptable, and then the perfect will of God. You don't come into the fullness of God all at once. It is a lifestyle. You can't seek Him in spurts. You got to just live by faith, and God, as you grow, will grant you the victory that you desire. I tell you what, that's really important, what I've said. That's very, very, very important, and yet most people don't seem to recognize that, and so you have to learn it through your own hard knocks. You can learn it through my hard knocks, amen, without you having to go through it. And then he goes on to say in Deuteronomy chapter 4, the last thing, he said, you begin to possess it. And then he says, contend with him in battle. Did you know the word contend means to struggle, to fight? It literally, if you go into the Hebrew word, it means to get angry. And this is something that is in short supply in the body of Christ. There's plenty of anger towards people, but not towards sin. Not towards failure, not towards sickness, not towards poverty. One of the reasons that most people don't see victory is because they tolerate less than victory. You need to reach a place to where you have just reached the end of your being dominated over things, and you need to get angry and stir yourself up and contend. You have to fight. Victory doesn't come automatically. You have to contend for it. You have to pursue the things of God. If you don't pursue the things of God, you will not get them. And most Christians, again, they only fight on weekends. They are just like a weekend warrior. But you know, the truth is, the Bible says that we are not wrestling against flesh and blood. This is Ephesians 6:12. We wrestle not against flesh and blood, but against principalities, against powers, against rulers of the darkness of this world, against spiritual wickedness in high places. Did you know every one of us are in a spiritual battle? And many of you think, oh no, I'm not. You are, whether you know it or not. And if you don't know it, and if you aren't prepared, then that just guarantees that you're going to lose the battle. It doesn't mean that there isn't a battle. You know what's being called this cultural war that's going on and stuff like this? This is demonic. It's the spirit of Antichrist. This is the reason they're fighting against Christians so hard, is because we are the ones that have had the truth of the gospel revealed to us. The word of God is the plumb line for morality. And if they can't do away with the Bible and those who believe in the Bible, then they are not going to be able to push their agenda and get things through. And so they are coming against Christians. And you are in a battle. And if you don't realize it, then that just means that you aren't part of the solution. You're part of the problem. Satan is just going to take advantage of you. You're in a battle and you need to get angry. Here's another passage. You ought to look this up in your Bible. You ought to mark this in your Bible in Ephesians chapter 4, because most people have misinterpreted this verse. Ephesians chapter 4 and in verse 26, it says, be ye angry and sin not. Let not the sun go down on your wrath. And then the next verse, neither give place to the devil. Most people have interpreted this that God realizes we're just human, that we're going to make mistakes and you're going to get angry. And so it's okay as long as you get it confessed and forgiven before you go to bed every night. That is not what this is talking about. This is not putting his stamp of approval on you getting angry as long as the sun is up. That's not what this is talking about. This is talking about be angry. There is a godly anger that is not sin. Be angry and sin not, because there is a godly type of anger. And then don't let the sun ever set on it. Don't ever put it to rest. Keep yourself stirred up. You need to stay angry, not at people, but at the devil. You know, we've got a guy, Daniel Amstutz, who does our healing school, and he runs our praise and worship also in Colorado. And anyway, he's trained hundreds, thousands of people in prayer ministry, and he's got a prayer manual, and he's seen thousands of people healed. He's been healed himself, but every once in a while, he gets sick. And he's heard me say that I don't get sick. I don't believe in getting sick. I've had two colds in 55 years, and that was just because I pushed myself and depleted myself so much. Like one time I ministered 40 times one week and then 41 times the next week, and I literally had to crawl into bed and lay there for 24 hours, and I felt pretty good after that, so I went out and split a cord of wood and did too much too fast, and I got a cold. Another time I came back from England after being up for like 36 hours, I think, without sleep, and when I got home, a pond that I had built, the drain was plugged on it. It was ice on the thing. I broke the ice, got under the water after going 36 hours with no sleep, and I got a cold. So I've had two colds in 55 years, and that was because of stupidity, not because of sickness. And so I just don't believe in getting sick. And Daniel could not understand, how do you live without being sick? He just thought it was normal. And so he traveled with me for about 6 weeks or something, and he determined he was going to figure out why I don't get sick. And you know, at the end of the time, he came and told me what he had been doing. And he says, I figured out why you don't get sick. And I said, why is that? And he says, because you hate sickness more than I do. And it's true. I won't get sick any more than I'd go commit adultery. I fight sickness the way I fight sin. There are some of you that you, when you start feeling something, you might say, oh God, please take this away if it be your will for Jesus' sake. But you don't fight it. And after all, if you, you know, if you get a, you can take a pill. You can take a pill and get over it. What are you going to do when something comes down the pike that's worse than COVID-19, which was basically nothing but a cold? What happens when you get something that really is incurable and they don't have an answer for it? Oh, well, I'm going to believe God. But you know what? If you haven't believed God for a headache, if you haven't believed God for a toothache, if you haven't believed God for a cold, what makes you think you're going to last against something that's really bad? It's like lifting weights. If you can't lift 5 pounds, you certainly can't lift 100 pounds. When are you going to start exercising your faith? Most Christians just, well, I got a headache, I'm going to go take a pill. But you know what? You haven't increased yourself. You haven't exercised yourself unto godliness. You just took the easy way out. And I guarantee you, the next thing that comes along, you'll take the easy way out and you'll go until it gets to where the doctor says you're going to die. And then you come to a meeting panic and help me to believe. How come you hadn't been believing? I hate sickness. I won't get sick. You can't make me throw up. You can't make me get sick. It isn't going to happen. And I know many of you think, you can't live that way. Well, don't wake me up. This is how I'm living. I tell you what, I contend with the devil. When I see a promise in the Word of God, I am going to make that promise mine. And I contend. I fight over it. I'll fight for it. And brothers and sisters, I'm saying this in love, but we've got a lot of wimps in the body of Christ that are just looking for the easiest way out and the path of least resistance so you can go watch As the Stomach Turns on the television. So that you can go watch Naked Survivor. I've never seen that show, but I've seen it advertised. I think, who would want to watch something like that? Don't raise your hand. But I can guarantee if you're watching junk like that on television, no wonder your heart is insensitive towards God and things aren't working. That's not building you up. That's not helping you. Yeah.
5: 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And now, here's Andrew.
6: And so instead of just praying for something and expecting God to just drop it on, it would destroy you if God gave you everything that you desire. But on the other hand, if you just love God and seek God, God will give you things as you're able to receive it. You know, right now our ministry is just in a position where we're blessed. Everything we set our hand unto is blessed, and God is blessing us, and things are working. But it wasn't always that way. It took a long time to get to a place to where I believe we could handle it. Let me turn over here and show you these verses out of 1 Timothy chapter 6. Ashley was using some of these verses and talking about these things when he was talking about money. But over in 1 Timothy chapter 6, in verse 9, it says, "But they that will be rich fall into temptation and a snare and into many foolish and hurtful lusts, which drown men in destruction and perdition. For the love of money is the root of all evil." Money isn't evil, it's the love of money. And Ashley was bringing this out over in the 10th chapter of the book of Mark, where Jesus said, "How hard is it for those that have riches to enter the kingdom?" And the disciples were shocked. And so he clarified it. How hard is it for those who trust in riches to enter into the kingdom? Money is not the problem. It's the trust, the reliance of money. The fact that you let money dictate is what the problem is. So he says, "The love of money is the root of all evil, which while some coveted after, they have erred from the faith and pierced themselves through with many sorrows." So in verse 9, it says that it's a temptation that drowns men in hurtful lust and destruction and perdition. And then the love of money will pierce yourself through with many sorrows. Many of you are praying for financial prosperity, but if God was to answer your prayer and give it to you, did you know it would be the very thing that destroys you, because you haven't gotten to a place to where you can trust God, you can be trusted with it. Thank you for this silence. I know all of you, "Oh man, I can be trusted with it." God will give to you when you're able to handle it. Again, I have been frustrated trying to see the ministry increase, but you know, I look back and praise God that he didn't answer my prayers back in the 80s and in the 90s and in 2000. If he had have put the responsibility on me that I have now, it would have destroyed me. I couldn't have handled it. I've had to grow. God had to work with me. I guarantee you, God wants to bless you, heal you, deliver you, use you more than you want to be used. You do not have to beg God for anything. Sometimes we get the attitude that God, if it wasn't for me, wanting you to do something, you'd do nothing. That we love people more than God does. Why doesn't he open up this ministry? Why doesn't he make the church grow? Why doesn't he give me more opportunities? God loves people more than you do. And if you aren't seeing things open up, there's a good reason for it. And most of the time, you can find that reason by looking in the mirror. And it's because God loves you. He doesn't want to put more on you than what you can handle so that it won't destroy you. Amen. Boy, this is a great step to victory that you need to recognize. Once you've stirred yourself up, once you know what God's called you to do, you've crossed into enemy territory. You're beginning to use your faith and you're seeing by faith instead of by sight. You know that God's already done his part. Well, then you've got to add patience to that and just get to where you're seeking God. And God, in your timing, you're going to reveal to me, you're going to open up doors, you're going to make things happen. But most people are in the process of trying to force God to do something. And that's not going to work well. You know, Jamie and I have seen lots of people come and just pass up our ministry as far as reaching people and stuff like that, like we were going in reverse. But if I was to mention their names today, most of them, you wouldn't even know who they are. They were a splash on the scene for a while. But, you know, fast food gets cooked faster than good home cooking. But home cooking's better. And it just takes a while for God to get some people ready. Now, I'm not a perfect example. I believe that you can certainly do things better than I did. But it's, you know, this is amazing. But I woke up at 3:05 in the morning on July the 26th, 1999. And this is after I'd already made a decision to start on television. And I was already in the process and we had started getting everything ready to go on television January the 3rd, 2000. And at 3:05 in the morning, I just heard the Lord say to me, "The time has come." And I sat straight up in bed. And I knew it was God speaking to me. And I said, "The time for what?" And I got up at 3-something in the morning and I stayed up the rest of the night. Just, "God, the time for what?" And anyway, it's a long story, but the Lord finally said, "The time for you to start your ministry has come." He says, "When you start television, January the 3rd, 2000, that's the start of your ministry. If you had died before then, you would have missed my will for your life." And did you know I had been in ministry for 32 years? We had already seen the blind eyes open, deaf ears open. We'd seen people raised from the dead. I was on 120 or 30 radio stations, and I was doing things. I'd traveled all over the world, and God said, "The time has come for you to start your ministry." Did you know in some ways that was discouraging, but on the other hand, it was encouraging because, man, if I was just getting started, then all of the stuff that we had seen prior to that was just preparation time. So for me, there was 32 years of preparation. And I know that this is disappointing to a lot of people. But did you know that if you go back and study the Word with Moses, there was 40 years of preparation. It was actually 30 years that he added to it. God would have done it in 10 years if he had cooled his jets, but he got ahead of God and spent 40 years in the wilderness. It wasn't God's will. With Joseph, it was 13 years before he had the first positive thing happen after he had those dreams, 13 years before he stood before Pharaoh, and then another 9 years before he saw his dreams come to pass. So altogether, that's what, 22 years? Something like that, that he had preparation time. David, it was at least 13 years. Most people believe he was 17 years old when Samuel went and anointed him to be king. And he was 30 years old when he became king of Judah. And then it was another 7 years before he became king over the entire nation of Israel. So with him, it was 20 years. You go into the New Testament and Paul was born again in the ninth chapter of the book of Acts when he had this vision of the Lord on the way to Damascus, but he went into the desert for 3 years. 3 years shut up with God, Then he met Peter for 15 days, and then he went back to Tarsus, and it's an undisclosed amount of time, but it was years that he was back in Tarsus. So with him, it was at least 5 or 6 years from the time he had this miraculous encounter before Barnabas came and got him and that they started ministering. And so there's years, period of time, in every single person getting prepared and ready to accomplish what God wants them to do. And you know, one of the mistakes that we see all of the time, people come into our school and they see me and they see our other instructors. Greg Moore, you know, he's pastored for 27 years, I think. He's got a lot more ministry experience. They see him and they see him prospering and they think, well, if God will do it for Andrew, if God will do it for Greg, if God will do it for Barry Bennett or whoever, they will do it for me. And so they just go out and believe immediately to see something. But you don't know what's going on. There's been a lot of growth. We had one couple that came from Vienna, and they saw that we were prospering and that I had a car that was debt-free and that our house was debt-free and that God supplied our needs. And so they just assumed that if it'll work for Andrew, it'll work for them. That's absolutely true, but they didn't take into account that it took a lot of time before I got to a place to where I could handle all of that. And so they went out, and this has been 25 years ago. They got a rental house. It was $5,000 a month. And this is 25 years ago. And you know what? Within a couple of months, they were facing bankruptcy, and they came to us, just couldn't understand why God didn't meet their needs. You don't start at that level. You have to start and speed up. You accelerate slowly. If you go from 0 to 1,000 miles an hour in 1 second, you're dead. That's a wreck. You can't do that. There is a process. There is a growth process. And most people just really dislike this because, man, they have no patience. I want this now. Jesus provided it, and so it's mine now. Well, it's true that he did provide it, but he's not going to give it all to you because you can't possess it. The prosperity would pierce you through with many hurtful lusts that would destroy you and drown men in perdition. It's because God loves you that he set up a process to where you grow and mature to a place that you can obtain it. It's very similar to the way most people try to lose weight. This won't bless you. I get in trouble all the time for saying this. But most people, they want to just lose weight. They'll go on a fast. They will deny themselves. They will make it terrible on themselves, going through a diet. Did you know 3/4 of that word is die? And they will abuse themselves and they will do all kinds of things, and then they'll count the days, the seconds down to when it's over so that they can go back to eating the way that they did before, and it'll actually come back with interest. And you'll gain and stuff. And this is the way most people try and do it. You know the way to lose weight? Is eat less than your body needs and do it consistently from today until the day you die, and I guarantee you, you won't be overweight. So you can either decrease the amount of food, you can increase your exercise, or do both, but I promise you, if you eat less than your body burns, you'll lose weight. And that's the way you should lose weight. But people want to do it in spurts. They're going to sit there and for 2 weeks hurt themselves, and then they'll go for 2 months just pigging out and wondering why it doesn't work. I've dieted. I've done everything else. It's the same thing in the spiritual realm. There are people that will get intense and seek the Lord for just a brief period of time, but it doesn't become a consistent thing. You know, the Bible says that the just shall live by faith. They don't visit there. They don't vacation there. They don't go there on weekends. This is where you live. You have to get to where you live by faith. And when you live by faith, you begin to start growing and developing patience and doing things that you never get when you just seek God in spurts.
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1: Yes, on to matter like this, now so I greet you specially now for Inside Matter. 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I say good morning to you now for Inside this morning. Random mind kind of my name, your Zengbe Master, the Marathon Talker, the one of Super 88.1 FM, the Ogbudu Remy of Esa Land. On to matter like this, now so now balance, now you balance, now you defeat now for Inside Timaya. 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And I say welcome to the Super Money Breakfast Show as a position like this.
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1: Yes, onto matter like this now, so we double in enter Inside Matter. And based on the way today broadcast they start like this now, so we say good morning to you for Inside this morning. Based on the way to start.
4: Wake up everybody, we have a big day ahead of us.
5: Yes.
1: Yes, so you feel the song when BC, yes, I start now with that that sorrowful one when BC has a touch body when Rude Boy say called Evan, and because like this now, so majority of us and everybody now need to call Evan because we need to ask Baba God for guidance and that inspiration to move. And you still hear ghetto story too. That one tell you so was from Baby Sham and Alicia Keys. That one tell you so was say no matter where you stand, it didn't link to where our ginger word. He said no matter where you stand. He said, my brother, you fisting make and too, because remember those days. We will always remember those days, because those days, the days not be to limit us, the days not to toughen us in order for we to move, to get the mindset to approach, to walk towards the sun. And Timaya tell us now, say balance it, because one black boy from Africa, say back then, you not get any shirt, just one shoe and one knicker. But today now, everything don't balance for inside the matter now. So that's why you need to say, yes, say, my brother, if you not give up, your glory days must come. You go understand why I use this word, your glory days must come. So with the way things stay position like this, now I say welcome to the Super Money Breakfast Show for your one family, one radio station, Super 88.1 FM. But you know, see, yes, the Super Money Breakfast Show, don't go if we start with that, our ginger word. And our ginger word for today talks to us, say, it's maybe you start from where you day, and use what you get to do what you go fee do. Start from where you day, use what you get to do what you go fee do. Remember to say some time ago too, for inside the Bible, when we say yes, the Jesus, well, you know, they preached to 500,000 people like this now, so at the end that they need to work, but once Molly come with waiting, with bread and fish, and at the end of the day, when he did the dwell like this now, so we back J look at me, pray put, and at the end of the day, everything turn around, and the last they get 12 basket from just two loaf and the three fishes. Now you see everything turn around now for inside the matter. So based on the way things stand, even Moses said, when Baba God answer, say Moses, what is in your hand? He tells not rod. But when he tell Moses, say put the rod for ground, we find out say the rod turned to snake. And the last that rod do more than just turning to snake when Moses starts the journey. So my brother, I get something in the BCS in your hand. So start for that particular place where you did. Use that gift to BCS Baba God give you to do what you go feed do to turn things around. With this, I say welcome to the gingers again for inside the super Hello Money Breakfast Show. All right, call me for 07055-129881, or you call me for 07055-727-881. You feast the call and also send a WhatsApp message to 0902-672-2592. Good morning, my neighbor.
6: Good morning, my neighbor.
1: National President.
6: Coordinator and President of the Alliance of Nigeria. God bless you, Chief of Government. My name. I tell you once again, I think that one for this morning is when there is flood, there is hope. Chapel, I want to greet you first and the maker for your good work you have been doing for restoring the Alliance of Nigeria in Nigeria State and Nigeria General. The government will bless you and your household. All the Chapel. This is the first lady of Edo State for her good work she's doing under the Honorable Commissioners and the newly local government which is yet to be sworn in for all their good work they are doing. I just Sharia Ribo as a point of contact in Ego. As to reach the other council to tell them to do their cleanup because they are sworn in their own on September. Now they're going to do their good work, not to see, say, because they don't win, they don't do anything now. Not that this one will show. This one will testify. But they are not true of victory. I'm going to bless all of them. That is why I want to greet all my Evangelical Alliance members in the Edo State for their good work and the local government area, especially for their good work. I want to greet Oga Ogba, Oga Vendro winner, Lucky Dance Man, Mama Happiness, and my Watermelon for their good work that they do. We're going to bless all of you and the entire management. All the people, Asia, Courage Asia of the EBS, for the good work. He's the Chief Secretary of the Evangelical Alliance. God will bless you once again. And a good work. How about your praise?
1: He said. All right, coming back for 0705512981, or you're coming for 0705572788181. Remember to say we not get time, so make you call now because as it is hot now, so with the Benham now, because now we iron the hot, so the Benham, so time not really there, so call now and also send your messages and make sure, so yes, you reduce the name of the persons that when we say yes, you call. This was it for Insider WhatsApp. It's a good morning and happy new month. Around the mic, I say, I beg you, make a clap and for Jesus, because another miracle don't take place again, and Baba God, they run
0: up. Clap for Jesus!
1: You see, my ginger word, be say, say, you know, say, you not know person. He say, if you not know person, he say, it is difficult, it is hard to the dream about him. He say, make I wake up the great families of the Igbenidus, my parents, Edasa, Patrick Igbenidu, Dickness, Mrs. Victoria I. Igbenidu, my siblings and all the Igbenidus home and away. He say, special regard to Obinasa, Peperepe Worldwide, Sister Mary from Ewotubo, Jennifer and Murupa, and Nosa from Igbosa, Peace from Lagos, Austin Aigbe, Edith Unan, the blessing and Sekome, Omoye Ugbede, Mama Happiness, DYDX, Omor John from Enya, Fedra from Idowina, Lucky Dance Band of Benin, Julius, Oga Julius, settled from Sapele Road, Eda, Waka Worldwide, Pastor Stanley Oshoria, Kindness, Osanyewu, and the staff and management of Super 88.1 FM, all the Wiki Wiki colors with position for the other side. Simika Tona Selba took by, hey, as he says, Simika wake everybody up with the triumphant on, and this one they come from another person, but comrade, Gift Susa, I, Igbenidu, aka SLO. Good morning, my neighbor. Hello.
5: Hello. Hello.
1: Obi-Wan name?
5: The Ozembo Master.
1: Yeah, proper master the odds because time not there.
5: How are you inside this morning?
1: I did fine.
5: I beg you, first start there. What is Morocco and Seneca play today?
1: Just
5: I did follow up.
1: Go on, I will tell you.
5: Okay. I beg you, celebrate Papa God for me. You have done it again. Thank you. This is Obina calling from Obayigo. I want to celebrate the following people. First of all, my beautiful wife, my daughter, my watermelon. Celebrate my double chili, which is Kwan Emmanuel. My mother-in-law, my very good mother. Celebrate Amurusa from Uwarue, Engineer Bedra from Ikeunguna, Austin Ayigo, son of the couple. You know the call again. Celebrate the SA Love. Yourself from Igosa, Mama Hatmet, Mama Jisu, Mr. Ketchup from Obahi, celebrate Chief Ugoma, celebrate yourself from Igosa, celebrate Mr. Ketchup from Obahi, our friend from Kaduna, what they call, Unique, Jennifer from University of Union, and our car worldwide, celebrate Omoye Marito, Junas in Marito, Genesis from Lucky Way. In fact, because of that, celebrate everybody that listens to my voice this morning with a trumpet. How about
1: he said, hoping that the game end for goalless. Why Kenya lost 2-0 to Algeria? All right, make a ball in enter inside the WhatsApp. This also was a good morning around the mind cars. Hope you sleep well. I say, yes, sir. You see, my ginger what we say. You see, if you not get a dream, you see, you not get any way to make to make one come true. If you not get a dream, you not get any way to make one come true. Dream not be the one way. Be say, yes, you will sleep where you could dream for dying to know. You want dream to become somebody or to achieve a certain thing. It's make I wake up my wife, my beautiful daughter, Fortress, my siblings, Joshua, Florence, and the Abians, all regular callers and regular callers of Super FM Breakfast Show. Special mention of Fedra, Jennifer, Obina, Sapi Perepe Worldwide, Ogo, Agao Lucky, SL Love, Lucky Dance Band of Benin, Nosa from Igosa, Mama Happiness, Mr. and Mrs. Eddie Osadiae, Amurupa, Chief Ogbomo, my benefactor, Dr. Daniel Ekarufo, HOD Mass Communication Department, Uniben, the Vice Chancellor, Professor Eduba Bright, Omorige San, the staff and students of Faculty of Communication and the Media Studies Uniben. Special mention of the Dean of the Faculty, Professor Marcel Kakosa, Dr. John Izevige of Economic Department, Uniben, Mr. Igbinoba Ojo-PA to the Vice Chancellor Uniben, Mr. Charles Ogben, and Mr. O.C. Edobo, Mr. C. Osage, a.k.a. Ugiso, Mr. C. Eigiamuso, all of Uniben, say make our wake up with the glorious on. Say this only come from another person, but Eda Awaka Worldwide. And straight up now for Inside the Good Book, for Inside the Good Book now, we take her for Inside, matter when you get to do with, for Inside, matter when

0: Yes, unto matter like this, now so you know, say yes, weeping will endure it for the night, but joy comes in the morning. So, my brother, when you pass through trials and temptation like this, that so after you overcome it, now that your glory days, so your worry days don't go. So, just get it in mind and never give up. See, one day your worry days will go, and one day your glory days don't already start. Don't stick and say your glory days don't already start. Everybody get challenges, but my brother, never give up. Not allow it to you experience on Saturday night disturb you, my brother. My friend, Ejiro, so not allow to disturb you, because like this, your glory days don't come.
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0: Yes, some matter like this, not so confirmed. So, what's the time? Not to send the time, because without bowling anytime, inside the segue will become money, not get money, not get that is segue will design to encourage those speaking language. So, I go talk the proverb for pidgin, and you will call me, you will use your language for those state to talk the proverb, and tell me the meaning of the proverb for pidgin. And I get to a promo slot now for non-Edo speaking tribe. Just one promo slot, depending on who first call, not to verse, because of time, not really day to we to run the matter. But that's why we get to do one like this. Now, maybe like say we carry everybody along, but you understand, so, even in free time, nothing day free. That we see, get that are the reason why we say we get one promo slot for non-Edo speaking tribe, depending on who first call. So, number to call now 07055-129881. Or you call me for 07055-727-881. Your first call 0902-672-2592. The proverb talks to you, say when the pot break, say the soup go throw away. When the pot break, the soup go throw away. So call me for inside the matter now. Good morning, my neighbor.
2: Good morning, my neighbor.
0: Double chief.
2: When the pot throw away.
0: When the pot break. When the pot break, the soup go throw away.
2: When the pot break, when the pot break.
0: When the pot break, the soup go throw away.
2: Go throw away.
0: Mm-hmm.
2: That is must be selective. Know the right thing to do at the right time to give you love.
0: He said. You understand now, so we say like this, we get different interpretation, different understanding and application to proverb, depending on the user. So call me for 07055-129881, or you call me for 07055-727-881. You fist the call and also send a WhatsApp message to 0902-672-2592. The proverb talks to you, when the pot break, the soup go through away. When the pot break, the soup go through away. Good morning, my neighbor. Hello.
3: Hello.
0: Hello.
3: Hello.
0: Mama, happiness. 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I greet you specially.
3: I greet you, brother. I celebrate your happy new month.
0: Same to you, ma.
3: I represent the new.
0: Oh, yeah, now.
3: The first of all, say, one woman I got there.

0: 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Don't be
1: tired. I tell you. All right, now coming up for this matter when you get to do it at 07055-129881. Or you coming for 07055-727-881. You fist call 0902-672-2592. Coming up, because time, not day to see with it. No time for inside this one. Now, the proverb talks to where say, when the pot break, the soup go through way. Good morning, money ball. Hello?
2: Hello?
1: Good morning, my neighbor. Good
2: morning, sir.
1: Welcome to the show. Your name and where you coming from?
2: Mr. Samway from Benin.
1: Welcome to the show.
2: Thomas, sir.
1: Which language do you represent?
2: Yes, sir.
1: Oh, yeah, now. Nah. We are dropping us the heart.
2: I will put to Agora. When the portal thing is being destroyed. When you play with your life, you suffer for it.
1: Thank you. All right, don't talk about it like this. Now, so confirm to us a time, not to see it in no time, because the proverb talks to us when the pot break, the soup go through way. So, what will be the value for inside the pot? Now, the soup for inside this one. So, time, not really there to say no time. So, people run enter inside the matter like this. That's because the proverb talks to us when the pot break, the soup go through way. What did it mean? We say when you lose something, when it old value, it say it destroyed the value itself. Something when it be say yes, the old value, it destroy the value himself. It's just like house now. Valuables there for inside house, abi. So when they ask cash fire, those valuables go do it in, go lost too. So when you lose something when it old value, the values them go destroy the values then too. So my brother, use your egg. There's a person with the old fire when they carry egg. In need to find trouble. So, like this, make we give chance because money not get a rhapsody of reality go come in now, and that will take us to 6 o'clock when the BCS will meet Pastor Chris. When he go give God's message, when he go open our eyes and make us know our position for inside, but when you get to do it, knowing God's plans for you. And that will take us to 6:20. We'll go meet Paul Oshonogo for inside, but when you get to do it, a new strength. So, like this, rhapsody of reality, and show pass.
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4: Today is August 4th. Pastor saying to us, don't try to become. Our opening scripture comes from the book of Hebrews chapter 10, verse 14. For by one offering he hath perfected forever them that are sanctified. Many approach the Christian life as a process of becoming, trying to grow into righteousness, striving to attain perfection, and working toward a glorious life they believe lies ahead. But the gospel presents a different picture. You're not trying to become righteous. You are righteous. You're not working towards perfection. You've been perfected in Christ. You're not striving to have the life of God. You have it now. You must therefore align your thinking accordingly, in agreement with God, for two can't walk together except they are in agreement. Christianity isn't a journey towards an uncertain destination. It's the revelation of what has already been accomplished for you, in you, and through you in Christ Jesus. The moment you were born again, you were brought into the finished redemptive works of Christ. The opening scripture says, for by one offering he hath perfected forever them that are sanctified. The struggle many experience comes from trying to become what God has already made them. But the Bible says, but of him are ye in Christ Jesus, who of God is made unto us wisdom, and righteousness, and sanctification, and redemption. 1 Corinthians chapter 1, verse 30. Christ is your righteousness. He is your sanctification. He is your wisdom. Blessed be God. Consider the profound truth penned by the Spirit through the Apostle John. Beloved, now are we the sons of God. 1 John chapter 3, verse 2. We're not trying to become sons of God. we already are. And we reign in life. Romans chapter 5 verse 17. The world belongs to us because we are joint heirs with Christ. Romans chapter 8 verse 17. This understanding should change how you live. Don't approach life from a place of lack or deficiency, but with the mentality of abundance, completeness, dominion, and power. Don't struggle to please God. Walk in the reality that you are already accepted in Christ. Ephesians chapter 1 verse 6. When you understand this, your faith becomes bold and effective. You speak with certainty, act with confidence, and live with assurance because you know all things are yours. 1 Corinthians chapter 3 verse 21. This is the power of the gospel. You're not trying to become anything. You are expressing what God has already made you. You're living the life He's given you. He's made you an associate of the God kind. 2 Peter chapter 1 verse 4. He's blessed you with all spiritual blessings in heavenly places in Christ Jesus. Ephesians chapter 1 verse 3. Live with this consciousness and your life will reflect the glory, righteousness, and dominion of Christ. Please say this prayer with me. Dear Father, I thank you for making me righteous, perfect, and complete in Christ. I live with a consciousness of who I am in Him, and my life is an unending stream of blessings and the miraculous as I reign in life and express your divine nature in me. In Jesus' name, amen. For further study, please read 2 Peter chapter 1, verse 4, Ephesians chapter 1, verse 3, and Colossians chapter 2, verse 10. For the one-year Bible reading plan, please read Romans chapter 8, verses 1 to 17, and Psalms chapters 68 to 69. For the two-year Bible reading plan, please read Ephesians chapter 5, verses 25 to 33, and Isaiah chapter 55. Reality.

0: 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See our video.
1: One thing is certain. If you stick to the word, you will come back with a testimony. What God wants to give you in your life is not a healing. What God wants to give you in your life is not a job. What God wants to give you in your life is not money. What God wants to give you is the word of God in your spirit. It'll make you what it talks about. And you are shining. And you are shining by the power of the Holy Ghost. You are shining by the power of the Holy Ghost. You are shining and nothing can stop you. It is your season. It is your time. Nothing can hinder you. This is your time. This is your hour. Favor is yours.
2: This is the continuation of the message, Knowing God's Plan for You.
3: Hallelujah. God loves you. God loves you. You know, several years ago, I'll never forget, I was preparing for a Sunday morning service. This was sometime before the 1994 camp meeting. I was getting ready, and I just stayed all night, just studying, praying, and suddenly, about 3 feet away from me, the Lord stood there. And I'll never forget, as he spoke, his voice broke. I'll never forget it. He was concerned that so many was still sick after all that he had done. And he said to me, he said, heal the sick. You know, the several things that he talked about were all important, but it seemed like the main reason that he came there was to say to me, heal the sick. One day, I had asked the Lord, this was a very interesting occasion. I'd gone pretty early to the office. I was somewhat concerned about certain things that the Lord had asked me to do. There were many different things. So I just thought to myself, I've got to talk to the Lord about this. I need him to straighten out some things. So I decided to go very early. So I was in my office, and just as I was sitting at my desk, I said, oh Lord, I said, you've told me several things to do. I said, can I understand the priorities? What's the first thing of all this? What's the first? As I was asking, just as quickly as I asked, from just above my head, the voice spoke. the Lord said very clearly, he said, healing to the nations. In fact, it was so, I didn't have to wait. It showed me the eagerness of the Lord to heal sick people. He's so eager. He's so willing. Did you know in Christ Jesus, when you're born again, in Christ Jesus, he guarantees you something far better than healing. In Christ Jesus, when you're born again, healing is generally for the whole world. When you're born again and you receive the life and nature of Christ, what he gives you is divine health. He guarantees your health. Absolute health. Let me tell you something. Never doubt it, because it's true. Let me show you a scripture. 3 John and verse number 2. The third epistle of St. John, verse 2. Look at it. Beloved, I wish above all things that thou mayest prosper and be in health, even as thy soul prospered. And be in health. Look at his priorities. He didn't say, and get healed. He says, be in health. That's divine health. This is God's plan. This is God's purpose. Health. He says, I want you to be in health. He doesn't want you getting sick and then getting healed and coming back sick and then getting healed and going back to sick. No, he wants you to be in a state of health. You see, if he didn't tell us, we wouldn't have a right to expect it. Then those who say to us, everybody gets sick, sickness is normal, they would have been right. But with the word of God, they are wrong. They're wrong. God wants us in health. I could show you several other important areas the Bible in connection with this. But the thought I need to communicate with you today is very simple, and it comes from three special points from the Word of God that I will give you. It's not for long, but very vital things you need to know. The first thing is for you to know that God gave you a body. You are not the body that you see. You are a spirit being. You are not a human body. Your body is your house. Your body is the place where the real you lives. Your real person lives in that body. Your body is not you. That's why when a man dies, he's not extinct. His spirit lives on. His spirit comes out of the body. That's actually what causes the body to die. When the spirit comes out of the body, the body dies. Because the spirit came first. When you study in the book of Genesis, the Bible tells us in chapter 2 how God created man. He tells us that God created man and then formed man. So he created the spirit man and then formed the body of man from the dust of the ground. So the real man was spiritual, created by God. His body was formed from the dust of the ground. That's why his body dies and goes back to dust. But the man lives on. This is why you can recognize the voice of God, because you're a spirit being. You're not an ordinary body. You're not like an animal. No, your body is animated differently, but your spirit has the life of God in it. The breath of God. The nature of God. So in truth, you will live forever. Your body ends in the earth, but your spirit lives on. And for Christians, there are some whose bodies will die, and when Jesus comes back, the Bible says their bodies will be resurrected. They will have a new body. And those who will not die before the Lord shows up, before the Lord returns, the Bible says their bodies will be changed in the twinkling of an eye. The speed with which you twinkle your eye. So fast it will happen. They'll have a new body. So understand that God gave you a body to function in the earth. So you actually live in your body. This is the reason Satan likes to destroy the human body. Because your body is what you require to function in the earth to give God glory. You can't glorify God with a sick body. You can be at your best with a sick body. Satan likes to destroy the human body. But destroying the human body needs to be qualified so you understand exactly what this is. Because your body was created by God as a temple, your body is a temple. Your body is a dwelling place. It's a temple. Understand that. It's not only your spirit that can live in your body. God's spirit can live in your body. Evil spirits can live in your body. Your body is a temple.
4: We trust that you are blessed by the message you just listened to. We invite you to make Jesus the Lord of your life by saying this prayer. Oh Lord God, I believe with all my heart in Jesus Christ, Son of the living God. I believe he died for me and God raised him from the dead. I believe he's alive today. I confess with my mouth that Jesus Christ is the Lord of my life from this day. Through him and in his name, I have eternal life. I am born again. Thank you, Lord, for saving my soul. I am now a child of God. Hallelujah.
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4: All right, good morning. Thank you for joining us. 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Paul Ochanogo is my name. Mighty glad to be with you this lovely Tuesday morning, the 4th of August 2026. And yes, the Honorable is officially back this morning. Honorable, good morning. Good to have you.
5: Yes, good morning, Paul. Good morning, dear listener. Have I missed this?
4: Yes I missed. Surely. I mean, over 3 weeks now. You have.
5: It's been quite some time, you know. But again, it's good to be back. And, of course, let's take a dive into it immediately. With barely 2 weeks to the official commencement of campaign for the 2027 general elections, I mean, reports show clearly that the leading parties, including the ruling party, are at the moment shopping seriously and almost finalizing concluding arrangements on who will be the director generals of the different campaign councils of the different political parties. And in case you do not know, now, the DG, it's an important position because barring the candidate and the running mate, I think the next person in the pecking order has to be the director general of the campaign council, because he's the person who is responsible for the direction, for the scope, for logistics, and everything that's got to do with campaigns that will deliver the candidate at the end of the day. And the reports indicate that most of the parties, including the ruling party, are looking at ex-governors. Your guess may be as good as mine as what they are looking at an ex-governor, maybe somebody that has that capacity to command respect, maybe somebody that also comes with some level of war chest. I mean, you can't rule it out because massive logistics is involved when you're talking about presidential election. But the area of particular concern and focus this morning is the kind of campaign to expect. Because from what we've seen from the build-up so far, I don't think we've seen anything to show that it might be a lot different from what we've always had in previous elections. And in previous elections, talking about campaigns and the established tradition, I mean, what looks like an established tradition in this country, it's most likely driven by campaign of calumny, outright propaganda, and what have you, mudslinging, brickbats being thrown here and there. But I think at this level, and given the level of maturation we are supposed to have in our politics and our democratic culture, it should be more issue-based. And I think that is what Nigerians should crave for. That is what you and I should crave for. People will not just come and tell us, vote this candidate or vote out this other candidate. You have to give us your superior reasons. You have to convince us on why your own candidature represents a better fortune for the country. Now, when you come as a candidate and you are telling us about our present realities, maybe where it is harsh, maybe where it is biting, you are not telling us anything new. You are not telling us what we do not know. When people climb the soap boxes, it's not because we expect them to come and tell us the situation we are passing through. We expect them to come and tell us that things can be better, there is an alternative. This is how we are going to approach issues. This is how we'll handle X, and it will give a better outcome than what we have at the moment. You know, and that should be across all the right indices, the economy, the issue of security, issue of investment, the issue of social investment, and all of that. You have to come and show superior reasons. You have to come and be convincing and speak to issues, not speak to personalities. And you see, this is where Nigerians, this is where the electorates also come in. I think for over the years, we've always been the pawns on the chessboard of politicians. And they find a way to sweep us off our feet with sentiments, with issues that are non-issues. with issues that are not germane to development, with issues that will not lead to finding solutions to the problems, whatever problems we think we have as a people or as a country. And we can beg to be different this time around. Let us do our proper interrogation when they come. When they come with propaganda, when they come with just outright petty politicking, let's tell them that is not what we are expecting. If we can do that, then we would have played our own part in making sure that we have a very robust campaign season, issue-based campaign that will be useful and it will deepen conversations across the country. I think that is what we should be looking at. And for the political parties too, for crying out loud, that is what they should also prepare to give to us. If they are not going to give us that, then they are not going to give us what we want. And we have the right. This is the only time we have this opportunity to go to the polls once every 4 years. We have to make good use of it. And just like it is said in business, in the conventional sense, where they say the customer is king, I think when it comes to elections, the voter is king. The voter is king. So the electorate must exercise that kingship now by demanding for the kind of issue-based campaigns, by demanding for the kind of robust campaigns that we expect from the different political parties and the different candidates that will be making themselves available for the different offices that will be competed for in the 2027 general election. What's your thoughts on all of this? And what's your take? Let's get talking. It is News Trend. Good morning.
4: All right, be part of the show this morning. Call us up on 0705-512-9881 or 0705-572-7881. 0705-512-9881 or 0705-572-7881. 0902-672-2592. 0902-672-2592.
1: Hello.
4: Hello.
1: Rapo, good morning, sir.
4: Yeah, good morning.
1: My honorable.
5: Ultimate. Good morning. Yes, good morning.
1: How are you too? Thank God today is Tuesday. You came okay then.
5: Right.
1: Yes, I said it all. Campaign will soon start. I know the kind of campaign they have in Nigeria. We don't want it to again. All the candidates, all of them, tell us what, how to make Nigeria better. Not fighting each other. Not condemning each other. Talking against each other. Because that's what they are seeing in the campaign in Nigeria. So let them behave themselves this time. And pray to get much early. So that's what we expect from them. We want Nigeria to be better for all of us, not only politicians. Because in the only politicians believing and join the country. One who could come and change the game for everybody also of this country to benefit from democracy. Yes, another thing again, we the forward, because we are the problem. Many of us were blamed this position, but we were safe at the one that caused the problem to our. For ourselves, you will see during the campaign now, you see one party followers fighting against the other party followers, supporters, very, very bad. And I want to advise my fellow supporters, all these candidates, all these political parties, to behave ourselves in this campaign. That's my own this morning. Thank you.
4: All right. Good morning.
6: Good morning, sir.
4: Good morning.
6: Okay, I like the program.
4: Your name, please.
6: Okay, my name is Evangelist from Welu Quarter. Evangelist, we follow from Welu Quarter.
4: Okay, Evangelist, welcome.
6: You already said it all, that every baby talk what they are going to give to the people, not to criticize anybody. I believe that is the main thing. To give us the blueprint, how they will treat the country. I believe that we have a better election they can do that in the year 2027. God bless you.
5: Amen.
4: 0902-672-2592. Hello. Alright. WhatsApp this morning. 0902-672-2592. This is New Strength, Life in Your One Family, One Radio. Good morning.
7: Hello, good morning, sir.
4: Good morning to you.
5: Good morning.
7: Yeah, this is Mr. Omosifo.
4: Welcome, Mr. Omosifo.
7: Thank you very much. I think for me, we want the election season to be robust. I think the Honorable Minister told us the area I want you to talk about, you have to advise the state government throughout the federation and the radio station and the media owner. They should select the Avat, they should run for XYZ party, maybe probably because the state government belongs to one party, he will not allow a free, fair campaign season in his state. We don't want to see that. Don't tell anybody they don't have the right to put any D-ball in your state. That it's only your political party that can put the D-ball. We don't want to hear that. We want to see whereby all the political parties will give them free access to whether a private media or a conventional media, whether in the government sector or the print media. So we want to beg them, because those are some of the agencies that eat up the policies, that bring the policies of calumny. Because if the state government and the state executive behave themselves, allow all the other political parties to do what they want to do, we will not see attack of character assassination as the case may be. So we want to beg the state government, every Nigerian that is in that ballot has the legal and moral right to campaign in everywhere in Nigeria. Please, they should give the access. If you don't tell them to show my take a visa for government house, or he needs a legislative backing before he comes to your state to campaign. We don't want to hear from them. We have to beg them so that they should desist from it, because it's part of the democratic process to campaign. If you don't allow them to campaign your state, then other ones will not allow you to campaign their state. So we want to see a robust campaign. We want to tell them to see the situation we have. They know already that we don't have like proper solution. They know that this way is too expensive. Proper solution. The subsidy they collected, what are you going to retrieve it from those people that is looking it? We want to hear it. Thank you. Good morning, sir.
8: Thank you.
5: Yeah, a quick one, and I like what the last caller, Mr. Mosifo, said there. It's anchored on one thing: providing level playing ground for every player. It is also very important not to stifle any political party, real or perceived opposition or political opponents. No, let's have a level playing ground where everybody can come out with a superior arguments, where everybody can come out to campaign easily, and it will now be left for Nigerians to decide. Okay, let's get back to the phone line.
4: All right, 0902-672-2592, 0902-672-2592. Hello.
7: Hello.
4: Good morning.
7: Yeah, good morning, please.
4: Yeah, good morning. Welcome. Your name, please.
7: Yeah, thank you. Yeah, thank you very much. My name is Martin Omogodi.
4: Okay. Okay.
7: Yes, please. I think at this very point in time, Nigeria should be very, very sensitive, very pragmatic as to who leads them. In reference to the present leader today at the presidential level, I am not a politician. If you look at the campaign in the past, there was nothing like campaign, there was nothing like manifesto, there was nothing like this is what I'm going to do for the people. You hear something like, it is my turn. And Nigeria went ahead to vote for such a person. I think we are all facing the disaster today. That's number one. Number two is the fact that Nigeria should be very, very concerned about the issue of IMEC, which is very germane as far as I'm concerned. Now, no matter the kind of election or the number of people that vote for a political party or a particular political party of their choice or a particular candidate of their choice, if the independent electoral commission goes ahead to do what they have been doing in the past, when election results are announced in the night where the people are sleeping, we are still going to have the same chaotic situation. Now, Nigerians also should be very much ready this time around to put sentiment, tribal sentiment apart. This is my brother. This is my townsperson. This person is from my kindred. Or this person is my brother. It is not going to help us. Now, Nigerians should know that whoever that is there as your brother, if it's not doing the will of the people, if it's not there for the dividends of democracy, for the rule of law, everybody will suffer at the end of the day. That's not where we are today. So these are some of the things that it concerns one, two, the electorate, even the leader, IMEC as an umpire, and the use of every incumbent government using security to oppress other smaller perceived political or other perceived political parties that may outshine them. So these are some of the things that we should be talking about. Look, if
6: at this point in time, Nigerians are not ready to also defend their vote. There are a lot of things. So this election that is coming 2027 is going to be a determinant factor as to whether we have in Nigeria that's going to continue the way we have been, complain in beer palace, complain with our wives in the house and our families in the house. What is going to happen?
4: Thank you very much.
5: And now, a quick one. You know, there are some statements we make in assumptions, and it's not too good in our political conversations. Like coming to say, if INEC continue the way they have been doing before now, that's a statement of indictment on INEC, and you cannot independently confirm that INEC had done anything wrong. Yes, we'd always want the process to be better in every succeeding election, but not to come and more or less say the elections have not been credible. No, I don't think we should say that, because for every election that we have had, where there had been reservations, the parties that felt aggrieved went to the court, and they exploited the justice administration system in Nigeria up to the highest courts of the land. And there had been no incidents where the highest court in the land had said INEC compromised the elections. No. So we'll keep watching INEC and talking to INEC to up their game, to be better. If certain things didn't work during the last election, we want them to work now. But that is not to say, to conclude and come out to say, INEC this, INEC that. No, it doesn't make for a good conversation, because you don't have to start doubting the integrity of the arbiter. I mean, it's like going into a match and you're already saying the referee will be biased against you. Then even before the first ball is kicked, if care is not taken psychologically, you're already defeated.
4: Good morning.
8: Hello, good morning, sir.
4: Good morning.
8: Honorable, good morning, sir.
5: Yeah, good morning, sir. Yeah, thank you so much.
8: Yeah, my name is Chooks. I'm calling from Benin.
5: Oh, Mr. Welcome. Chooks, good morning. Good to have you.
8: Good morning. Okay, sir. Just like almost before said, election is meant for the will of people to select who leads them.
5: Mm-hmm.
8: But in Nigeria, it's a different case. If you remember what is going on in some states now, even ordinary poster, billboard, some people will go and remove it. This is not the way to go.
5: Mm.
8: I'm not. There's a due process. When people want to post poster or billboard, they must follow due process. But in a situation when even when you want to follow the same due process, they will still deny you. Somebody in Abuja has given order. I had it, and I know it's correct. Before you will put billboard in Abuja, 750 million. What are we turning our election to? 750 million. Almost 1 billion. And we say we are practicing election. If someone should go and borrow money and do all those things, maybe if Abuja succeed in their own, some states, even Anambra State, Anambra Soludo and said his own, and other states will not copy through. Tell me, is it the way we want to practice democracy? Please, please, we want a better country for everybody. Because if Nigeria is good, it's good for everybody. This one, Nigeria is like this. It's still affecting everybody. Even the people that are supporting the people that are doing all these things. It's still affecting them, directly or indirectly. All we want is a peaceful country. Allow free and fair election. Let's go. Let the popular candidates win. Why are we always trying to force people, force leadership on the people? This is not the best way. Please, our politicians, just like you said, in 2 weeks' time, we shall allow free and fair playground, free playground for everybody that wants to contest this election, so that the people will choose who rule them. That's my own contribution. Thank you, sir.
4: Thank you. Good morning.
9: Hello, Paul. Good morning.
4: Good morning to you.
9: This is the voice of Biggie Wirewa from Mopa.
4: Welcome, Biggie.
9: Good morning, Honorable, sir. Good morning, sir.
5: Yeah, good morning, Biggie.
9: Good morning, sir.
5: Yeah.
9: You see, regarding the campaign, you are getting closer to the campaign period. And also, to say on that thing, any presidential candidate that will promote violence through a social media handle, I think they will seek disqualify that person. Because we are seeing some certain trend now. Because some people are supporting the Progressive Party. You see one of some people, because you are not supporting your party because of the way some of the candidates say some certain things that social media. Do this one. The government, the INEC, the election, this and that. You see these people who just came out and said, you see what happened in Delta State. That was that last week, I think if anybody used our social media to promote anything violent, any presidential candidate, I think they need to disqualify such a person. And the other aspect they are talking about the radio and the thing. Most times, some of these political parties, because some of them, you know, some of them will not follow some process. We have lots of media stations in Nigeria. Like in those, we have close to 10 radio stations. Don't go anywhere to go and pull your advert there. People want to vote for you. Not you spreading the false narrative that someone will empower in the top and give up, that no, people should not take the campaign and the jingle to station, this and that. I think anybody promoting those false narratives, I think they need to disqualify such a political party. Thank you and God bless you.
5: Now, quickly, to go back to what the penultimate caller said about to post a poster, political poster in the FCT that you need to pay 750 million naira. That is not totally accurate. The FCT has approved a 750 million naira permit fee for presidential campaign billboards, not poster. Posters are different from billboards. They are two different items. But for billboards, it's 750. And if you ask me, in my personal opinion, I think that amount is outrageous. But again, that is what it is.
4: Okay. Good morning.
7: Hello, good morning, sir.
4: Good morning.
7: Based on what Honorable just said about the FCT minister.
5: I said the FCTA.
4: Yeah, the administration now. Federal Capital Territory Administration.
5: Not the minister himself.
7: 750 million.
5: For billboards.
7: I think for billboards. I don't understand. I think I'm into that fee. Are you telling me, Honorable, somebody would pay 750 million from 10 feet by 20 feet billboard in Abuja? You are already thinking of the politics. This is what I was talking about. Who does that? Is the person telling me that Nigeria currency is just like now is Zimbabwe dollar, whereby it does not worth anything? Who does that? Honorable, sir.
5: Yes, sir.
7: In Benin City, Ring Road, that's the most prominent area in Benin. Less than 200,000, you can have your billboard placed in anywhere around the town square.
5: Well, for the political campaign season, we don't know yet if something will change.
7: It will not rise up to like a million naira. How will you tell somebody to do something?
5: Mr. Omosifo, let us not assume. Let us wait and find out what it is. But the one we know
7: is that what I want to find out from you, you are a journalist.
5: Yes.
7: Can you find a way, a methodology to put at all across to those your friends in Abuja? Let us understand the metric and the methodology that made them to come to such amount. Political party is able to
5: But I'm sure you heard me when I said, if you ask for my personal opinion, I think it is outrageous to ask for 750 million.
7: But to condemn it. I'm expecting you to condemn it. It doesn't make common sense.
5: How else will I say it? I said something is outrageous to me. You say you expect me to condemn it. I'm on radio.
7: Outrageous is not condemning it, man. It is. The difference between outrageous and condemning it is two different words, Honorable Sir. We all went to school now.
5: So if I say something is outrageous, that doesn't mean I support it. Paul, help me out. You also read mass communication. I said, if you ask me, it is outrageous.
4: Anyway, it's good morning.
5: And this is radio. I'm restrained. I'm a professional. I'm restrained in my use of language. But saying it is outrageous says a lot already.
4: Hello.
10: Well, Paul, honorable, if it is true that President can run for money for people in Abuja, what are we talking about? 700 million. Almost a billion.
5: For billboards.
10: Almost. What are we talking? Are they already? Where are the political parties see that money?
5: Well.
10: Why are they going to see that kind of money? That's what they are complaining about. But who is free? Who is the one who wants the other protest to complain in Abuja? That's what they want to say to us now. Who are going to cover that kind of money? Almost a billion for a billboard. What is all this? You say you are giving the free play playing grant. Who is free who? I don't understand.
4: Thank you.
10: If you don't know what campaign, if you know what other people campaign, let me go ahead with the other people's campaign in Abuja. Which can put our position.
4: Let
5: me also come in and say something here. Well, when FCTA put out that announcement that for political billboards is 750 million naira, there was no exception for any political party. Let's get our narratives right. So if all the political parties and all the candidates find it outrageous, I'm sure there are one or two things they can do. I'm sure there are one or two doors they can knock upon. I'm sure they can also escalate the matter, if possible, take it all the way to the court to find out, so that FCTA can come and explain justification for putting what it's seen as outrageous amount of money for billboards in Abuja. So at the moment, it's still an assumption to say they don't want another political party, because they have not said, well, one political party will not pay at all and it's other political parties that will pay. This is the media. Let us always be very accurate in our submissions. But if you ask me, and I'll repeat again, 750 million naira for billboard anywhere, anywhere in the world, not even in Washington, not anywhere, it's outrageous.
4: Hello. Hello.
11: Hello. Good morning, sir.
4: Yes, good morning.
11: I want to say something about the billboard. I don't see any reason that we begin to draw ourselves with the people. There is a number that says, spend your quote according to your size. Depend how much you will spend. Depend the quality you have. You may not even have the extent of that money to go online. You will survive that your quality will give you high. And you should be the one who will be selected at the end of the day. Have a nice day.
4: Thank all right, thank you very much. Let's head straight to the WhatsApp portal to take some of your messages. Good morning, Super FM. Did they force anyone to put or place billboard? Okay, I'm trying to put together. Maybe you mean why cry more than they bereave? That's what you mean. Okay, this one says, welcome back, Honorable. I guess you had a presidential yacht cruise during your holiday
5: and
4: fully energized. Well, these are my permutations about the 2027 election. The election will be marred by serious low turnout because of the perceived system barrier, ballot snatching, ballot stuffing, and also voter inducement, voter intimidation, voter suppression, results alteration, delay of voting materials in opposition strongholds, overvoting cancellation, selective accreditations, armed security presence to discourage voters, coalition center manipulation, legal technicalities, overriding polling units, and court decision.
5: Paul, okay. I may have to cut in here. What the person who sent that message is talking about is his fears about the conduct of the election. What we are talking
4: that's his
5: about
4: permutation
5: is,
4: now.
5: And that is permutation, and those are his fears, his own personal fears. What we are talking about is that we are approaching the campaign season, the kind of campaign that we want. We are not talking about the conduct of the elections or our fears or our permutations, whether real or perceived. That is not what we are talking about. We are talking about, in 2 weeks now, it's going to be time for campaign. What kind of campaign? We are trying to urge and encourage issue-based campaign, and we are trying to push for level playing ground for all political parties, all the players, and all the candidates. So let's try as much as possible to keep within those fine lines of conversation this morning.
4: This one says, my opinion is on the youth. Please let us collectively build our future. For now, we should stop making ourselves to be tools for destroying the attainment of credible elections, okay, in our local government, state, and nation at large. We should stop being dragged or used by greedy, selfish politicians whose intention and action grossly, indirectly, or directly against the development and advancement of unity

0: water, light, road, electricity. Just let's just hear the jingle play on the radio. Because the buses can move on. But what are they campaigning with in this level and this time? Sorry, let's just hear the jingles and let the elections come, done and dusted. Nothing is being expected, Doctor. Thank you. Good morning.
1: Thank you very much. And that's our show for this morning. Many thanks to you. Paul Ochanan, my name. I've been doing this with the Honorable. Back again at 9. Well, the Honorable has to say good morning.
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3: My friend, good afternoon.
4: Good afternoon.
3: Where are you going to? Where are you? Now your place, I be they come now. You know, they don't say why I see you.
4: Ah, that's true.
3: Baby, how are you?
5: I'm good, friend.
3: Which school do your children attend? They go school. My children, all of them, they go school. But babe, they be like picking when they go school. If they talk, people will say, who they teach them? Me don't tire. I don't change from one school or the other.
4: You haven't heard of Ascension School?
3: Ascension. Yes, now. Here the place this.
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7: Praise the Lord. It's that time of the year again. We gather together for securing the future. This year is strategic repositioning. Let the prophet speak. August 5th to 8th, 2026. Every day is 4 p.m. On Saturday is 6:30 in the morning. There will be music. There will be a lot of words. There will be prophetic declarations that will bring about the manifestation of God's grace in your life. All the way from Accra, Ghana, Reverend Dr. Godwin Naddock. He'll be anchoring with me at Citadel of Grace of Regent Ministries International. 8 Arafa Street, between Arosa and Oza Street, on Sukuba Road, Benin City. God bless you. See you well and alive. Remember, you can live up in the damn world. I have seen.
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2: 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I am Paul Ochonogo. First, our top stories. Edo Ice new investment opportunities. Traditional leader hails Waga Amofi Road, 6 more projects. On the foreign scene, fresh Ethiopia fighting forces hundreds to flee. And sports, Enabulele celebrates Onyema's Commonwealth Games silver medal. We'll bring you details of this and many more after the short break.

0: Now, the news and details, the Edo State Investment Promotion Office has joined investment agencies and business leaders at the 2026 Delta State Economic and Investment Summit in Asaba. This was strengthened, and the collaboration attracted more investment. Speaking at the summit, the ASIPO delegation, led by the facilitation officer, Adaba Habib, said Edo's participation reflects its commitment to promoting the best practices. He said it also shows that the state is improving the business environment and enhancing economic development through partnerships with other states. The Home for the Needy, Internally Displaced Persons, IDPs, camp in Owogwa of Yanotis, the local government area, says the facility has produced over 180 graduates across various disciplines from Nigerian universities. The coordinator of the home, Pastor Solomon Folorunsan, revealed this while speaking with Super FM correspondent Kenneth Okumbo. He commended Edo State Governor Monday Okpebolo for providing an enabling environment that has allowed the home to continue transforming the lives of displaced and vulnerable persons.
1: I want to use this medium to appeal to the present government, Edo State, federal government, please supply teachers. We need teachers here. We have the population, brilliant children, homeless, fatherless, motherless. If we leave them to go to the society will not be safe. But now we are training them. We are only returning them when they have earned a profession that will be beneficial to the society. So we need government to help us in the area of education, in the area of food and...
0: He also appealed to well-meaning individuals and corporate organizations to support the home with scholarships, educational materials, food items, toiletries to help meet the needs of the residents and sustain the education. Still on the news, the Ohe Obaro and district head of Yanomo community in all their local government area of Edo State, High Priest Wakwe Idehe, has welcomed the reconstruction of the Okpagamofi Road. Speaking in an exclusive interview with Super FM, High Priest Idehe commended the speedy reconstruction of the road, which links the Benin Auchi Expressway to Agbor Road. He, however, appealed to Governor Monday Okpebolo to extend the project by connecting the Iyanomo Community Road to the newly reconstructed Okpaga Road to further accelerate development in the area.
2: Amiable Governor Okpebolo, God bless him. He actually tried for this our area, for this our road. This Okpaga Road now, from Okpaga down to Amofi. He tried very well. The road is started now. So we all enjoy the road now. To me, in person talking now, I see now beg our amiable governor to still help us now to complete the third road now, leading from Okpaga Joshua now through Iyanomo community here now to bypass.
0: Traditional Rela also identified the absence of a primary healthcare center, markets, internal roads, and befitting primary school as some of the pressing needs of the community.
2: What thing I want for this area now? One, health center. Two, we need market. We need town hall also. Government, I want government to support us now to give us more school building there. Yes, now only one building.
0: He urged youth and women in the community to shun violence and continue to embrace peace to attract more government presence and development. Meanwhile, Edo residents have welcomed the deputy governor's call on youth to stay away from crime, describing the message as timely and necessary. Speaking with Super FM News, Priska said the appeal would have greater impact if government creates more job opportunities for young people.
3: It's a very good way to drastically modify the rampant criminal actions in the state. There's no reason why you tell youth or you urge youth to stop avoiding crime when there is no job opportunity for the people. Because when you're trying to reduce something, there's a tendency that you should have something to engage the youth with.
0: Also speaking, Matthew urged government to strengthen youth empowerment by supporting entrepreneurs and creating an enabling environment for businesses to strive.
4: It creates a thriving environment for businesses, because when we have an environment that thrives, when people to open businesses, you see a lot of youths will tend to go into business. A lot of persons, they really want to go into business, but because of the environment that we find ourselves, sometimes it makes it very difficult for upcoming business to thrive.
0: The respondents agree that while youths have a responsibility to shun crime, government must also provide opportunities that encourage productive engagement. Still on the news, the arrest of 166 suspected drug traffickers by the Edo State Command of the National Drug Law Enforcement Agency, NDLEA, has continued to generate public reactions, as many describe the operation as a step in the right direction. Speaking with Super FM News, Kayode urged young people to stay away from illicit drugs, advising them to consider the consequences and destruction associated with drug abuse.
5: My advice to any young person, drug abuse is just the repercussion of it.
6: Just don't engage, because when you engage, the dopamine rush of getting used to it and being addicted, it ruins the life of the person. So my advice is don't start it at all, because the damage that it causes to life and livelihood is will be terrible.
0: After speaking, another respondent called on the federal government to intensify public awareness campaigns on the dangers of drug abuse and expand rehabilitation programs for people battling addiction.
7: NDLEA arresting the suspected drug traffickers is a good development. It means that NDLEA are working effectively. So I believe the government should strengthen intelligence gathering, increase awareness campaign in schools and communities, and ensure that offenders are brought to justice. Rehabilitation programs should also be available for people struggling with drug addiction.
0: Respondents also urged the authorities to ensure offenders are prosecuted in accordance with the law while sustaining effort to rid communities of illicit drugs. The distribution of fertilizers to farmers in Edo State by the federal government has received positive reactions, with many describing the initiative as a timely step towards improving food production and addressing food security. Speaking with Super FM News, Deborah commended the said initiative, that it will help farmers increase crop production, and appeal to the government to do more in supporting the agricultural sector.
8: I want to say a very big thank you to the federal government for the fertilizers that they gave the farmers. Now they can make their farm and produce more crops for us. I also want to appeal to them to add more fertilizers for the farmers so they can grow more crops.
0: Also speaking, Bright Williams said initiative will improve food availability, but called for improved security and provision of mechanized farming equipment to further boost productivity.
9: It will go a long way, helping in agricultural input and availability of food generally to the masses. The government should go a long way to providing security for the farmers. They should also go further to providing mechanized farming.
0: Respondent expressed hope that sustained government support will improve agricultural outputs and strengthen food security in Edo State. This is News at 7 on 88.5 FM. More stories after the short break.
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0: The Sonority News is 7 on 88.1 Super FM. Now the rest of the news. On the foreign scene, hundreds of people have fled Ethiopia's Tigray region into Sudan after fresh fighting erupted between regional forces and the Ethiopian military near the border. Tigray's People's Liberation Force, TPLF, said the clashes involved heavy artillery and drones. Both the TPLF and the federal government blamed each other for the violence, while authorities confirmed the fighting. The number of casualties remain unclear, but Sudanese sources said civilians and wounded fighters crossed the border to escape the violence in the disputed western Tigray area. And in sports, the Edo State Sports Commission Chairman Madi Desmond and Abudele has congratulated para power lifter Esther Oyema on winning silver at the 2026 Commonwealth Games in Glasgow. Oyema lifted 125 kg to finish second in the women's lightweight event as Niger secured gold and silver in the category. And Abudele described the feat as a proud moment for Edo State and Nigeria, praising Oyema's resilience and dedication. He also reaffirmed the Commission's commitment to developing athletes capable of excelling at international competitions. And that concludes the news. But before we go, a recap of our top stories. We're back to news that the Edo State Investment Promotion Office has joined investment agencies and business leaders at the 2026 Delta State Economic and Investment Summit in Asaba. Also brought to news that the Onhe Obaro and district head of Iyanamo community in all the local government area of Edo State, High Priest Wakwe Idehe, has welcomed the reconstruction of the Okpaga-Amofi Road. Also brought to news on the foreign scene that hundreds of people have fled the Topiers Tigray region into Sudan after fresh fighting erupted between the regional forces and the Ethiopian military near the border. And last in sports, brought to news that the Edo State Sports Commission Chairman Amani Desmond and Abudele has congratulated para power lifter Esther Oyema on winning silver at the 2026 Commonwealth Games in Glasgow. Super FM News at 7 was edited by Esther Owolabi. I am Paul Ochonogo. Remember, security is our collective responsibility. Be sure to play a part. Thank you for listening and good morning.
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0: Hi, good morning. Thank you for joining us. Young One Family, You One Radio, 88.1 Super FM. Splendid one indeed. This is the 4th of August, 2026. Uncle Paul is alive. Welcome to the Super Kiddies Game Show.
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0: Yeah. All right, stopping right now this morning is our Spelling Bee Day. Yes, you have the opportunity to call me up this morning. Very much well and about for the next 1 minute. It's me and you spelling three words together, okay? So, remember that you're learning. That's the most important thing. Put that at the back of your mind that you're learning. Put that at the back of your mind that you're trying to get something together. So, when you try to spell and you're finding it difficult, yes, you might end up feeling it, but it does not mean that's the end of the road for you. Trust me, it is not the end of the road for you. Now, remember, it's open for kids between the ages of 8 to 12. Yeah, you heard me right. 8 to 12. 8, 9, 10, 11, 12. 8, 9, 10, 11, 12. 8, 9, 10, 11, 12. I go again. 8, 9, 10, 11, 12. So you don't get it twisted, okay? Call me up this morning, 0705-512-9881 or 0702-672-2592. Hi, good morning. Hello. Hi, good morning.
3: Hello, good morning, sir.
0: Morning to you, welcome. Okay. What's your name?
3: My name is Anna.
0: Come again.
3: My name is Anna Bella.
0: Okay, Bella. Bella, welcome to the show. How old are you? What class are you in?
3: 9 years old, I'm primary 5.
0: 9 years old and you're in primary 5. Are you ready?
3: Yes, sir.
0: All right, spell capita.
3: C-A-P-I-T-A-N.
0: Very correct. Spell festival. Spell the word festival.
3: F-E-S-E-S-E-A-N.
0: All right, and lastly this morning, spell history. History.
3: H-I-S-T-O-R-O-S.
0: Amazing. Thank you very much for joining me this morning. All right. Welcome, young champ. 9 years old and you're in basic 5. Are you ready?
3: Yes, sir. Yes, sir.
0: Spell forest.
3: Come again, sir.
0: Forest. Forest.
3: F-O-R-E-S-T.
0: All right. Very correct. The next word for you to spell is network.
3: N-E-T-W-O-R-O-K.
0: Spell again.
3: N-E-T-W-O-R-O-K.
0: Very much correct. Lastly, spell character.
3: C-H-A-R-A-C-T-E-R.
0: Spell again.
3: C-H-A-R-A-C-T-E-R.
0: Is it R-A-C or R-A-T?
3: R-A-C-C.
0: Okay, all right. Very correct. Thank you very much.
4: Good morning, sir.
0: Morning to you. Welcome. What's your name?
4: My name is M-O-E. Matthew Osa, excellent.
0: Welcome, welcome, welcome. Glad to have you this morning. Are you ready?
4: Yes, sir.
0: All right, spell donkey.
4: Please, can you call me again?
0: Donkey, donkey, donkey.
4: D-O-N-K-E-Y.
0: All right.
4: Donkey.
0: Very correct. Next one for you to spell is resource. Resource.
4: R-E-S-O-U-R-U-R-C.
0: Come again.
4: R-E.
0: Yes.
4: C.
0: No, come.
4: R-E-S.
0: Yes.
4: O-U.
0: Yes.
4: O-R-C.
0: Ah, no. Come again. Come again.
4: R-E.
0: Yes.
4: S.
0: Yes.
4: U.
0: Yes.
4: R-O-T.
0: Nah, U-R-O-T, no. All right, thank you very much. Resource is spelled R-E-S-O-U-R-C-E. R-E-S-O-U-R-C-E. S-O-U-R-C-E. Fantastic. Maybe a round of applause for Uncle Paul. Who knows? Good morning. Good morning.
2: Hello, good morning, Uncle.
0: Good morning to you. No. Okay.
2: My name is Desire.
0: Desire.
2: I am 11 years old and I'm in Jess 1.
0: All right, Desire. 11 years old and you're in Jess 1. Okay?
2: Yeah.
0: All right, so spell the word longitude.
2: Okay, longitude. L-A-N-G-I-T-U-E.
0: No.
2: Longitude.
0: Longitude.
2: Not longitude.
0: Yeah.
2: Longitude.
0: Yes. Go. Give it a try.
2: Longitude.
0: Spell again, let's be sure.
2: Longitude.
0: Spell again.
2: Long.
0: Yes.
2: F-U-D-E.
0: All right, very correct. Next one you to spell this morning. Spell frozen. Frozen.
2: Frozen.
0: Yes.
2: F-O-F-R-O-Z-E-N.
0: All right. Lastly, spell village. Oh, your time is up. All right, your time is up. Spend so much time on just one particular spelling. That costs you the time to spell three in 1 minute. Hello.
5: Good morning, sir.
0: Morning to you. Welcome. What's your name?
5: Success.
0: Success. How old are you? What class are you in?
5: I'm 10 years old and I'm in primary 5.
0: All right. You're 10 years old and you're primary 5.
5: Yes, sir.
0: Are you ready?
5: Yes, sir.
0: Okay. Spell compass. Compass.
5: C-O-M-P-A-S-S.
0: All right, very correct. The next one for you to spell. Spell pattern. Pattern.
5: P-A-T-T-E-R-N.
0: Spell again.
5: P-A-T-T-E-R-N.
0: All right, very correct. The last one for you to spell this morning. Spell gloves.
5: Gloves.
0: Gloves. Hand gloves. Gloves.
5: G-L-O-V-E-S.
0: Spell again.
5: G-L-O-V-E-S.
0: Very correct this morning. Very, very correct. Hey! What are we doing? Hey! Good morning!
6: Hello, good morning, sir.
0: Yeah, your last caller. Good morning to you. Welcome. What's your name?
6: My name is Amabuya Testimony.
0: Okay, Testimony. Glad to have you this morning. How old are you and what class are you in?
6: I'm 11 years and in Jess 1.
0: Right, you're 11 years old and you're in Jess 1. All right, so I'll give you a spelling that suits your class. Are you ready for me?
6: Yes, sir.
0: Are you sure you're ready?
6: Yes, sir.
0: All right, your first word this morning, spell democracy.
6: D-E. M-O-T-R-O-A-C-Y.
0: Very correct. The next one is to spell civilization.
6: Civilization.
0: Civilization.
6: Civilization.
0: Yes.
6: Zation.
0: Zation. Civilization.
6: Z-C-I.
0: Yes.
6: V-I.
0: Yes.
6: L-I-Z-A-C-I-O-N.
0: Fantastic. Lastly, spell the word geography.
6: J-E.
0: Geography. No, it doesn't start with a J.
6: G-O-G-R-O-A-P-H-Y.
0: Spell again, let's be sure. I'll give it to you if you are correct.
6: G-E-O-G-R-O-A-P-H-Y.
0: Fantastic. Thank you very much for joining me this morning. And yes, well done. What a fantastic time it was with you all this morning. I must appreciate you all for joining in this morning and for participating, spelling three words with me in the space of 1 minute. Tomorrow, we have the opportunity now to do something different. This time, we have to answer four current affairs questions in the space of 1 minute. Okay? Test your current affairs knowledge. Know your state governors. Know your state and capital. And also know about the historic dates in Nigeria. All right? Enjoy the rest of your morning. Have a blessed holiday.
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8: 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And those who have never tried it.

Morocco and Algeria, they have still passed through into the quarterfinals of the Women's Cup of Nations. How did they do it? We'll let you know about that. What's set to come down today? And looking forward to the big one tomorrow. Are we going to be at the 2027 FIFA Women's World Cup, or are we going to be crashing out? In fact, it will be quite devastating if we crash out in the group phase of the competition. But look at what's set to come moving forward, how they can file out against Egypt, what they need to do, and also what the NFF are saying towards the re-election or maybe the election of a new NFF president, and also to their various executive positions, very much available right there at the Nigerian Football Federation. We'll also look at what is happening in the world of transfers, Champions League action for the qualifiers set to go down tonight. We'll look at all of this and many more on your one family, one radio, 88.1 Super FM. Paul Ochenogo is my name. I've got Randy Micah.

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0: Hey, Ozegbe, what's good? Good morning.
1: Yeah, for you do.
0: I do. So, let's set the ball rolling. This time, let's look at what transpired last night as we saw two teams automatically gain their qualification into the quarterfinals of the Women's Cup of Nations. Now, it was Kenya who took on Nigeria, and particularly I saw that game. Both goals come in the first half. That was the only goal that we saw in that encounter. All coming in the first half. 2-0 the 10-day favor of Algeria. Morocco beat out a goalless draw against Senegal. It was the tougher battle between these two sides. But, I mean, goalkeeper Howler made things really complicated for the Algerians. And in particular, Algeria haven't lost against Morocco. They are now through to the quarterfinals of the 2026 Women's Cup of Nations.
1: Well, first of all, I'll say congratulations to both teams, Algeria and Morocco. Just so unfortunate, say Morocco top the group because why I use the word unfortunate, the kind of fight and quality of play when they say yes, Algeria they play. I mean, the reason why I say it's so unfortunate for them because the game against Morocco not really did that easy, but just one slip and it decides the game and also decide the group. So far so good for this tournament. The team in Agosi will say not really get the luck. Now Kenyan base girls and they try to give their best, but so unfortunate, in as much as they play and so that they concede. So I believe so will say this one an eye opener for them. So when they go back now, they will try to regroup themselves. And I don't really expect much from Senegal because Senegal are one team when they say yes, never really live up to expectation. When you see their team, you see potentials there, but how to put those potentials together now to get a team and also to get a result. Now, one major problem with the Senegalese team. Yes, in time past, maybe last edition, they get one or two victories, but when it matters most, you see them now the way that they break. And when they come up against a good team or a better team, you see, so they did themselves to not still they meet up to expectations. So that's not the problem with all the Senegalese team. But for Morocco and Algeria, now two teams, so say yes, they play the best football for inside that particular group. And they go head to head, but one team must surely top and the lead. So we got to see how these two teams now go fare when they will come up now for the quarterfinal stage now against the people when they come out for Group B, the winners of Group B. How the two of them are going to feel for that particular place now, because currently like this now, so we expect them to at least maintain their game. We need to see good football, and the CAF on their own part too need to talk to the Algerian, the Moroccan FA to and their government. Anything we need to say they go feed do not to make sure say yes, the games and they get fans now, because
0: it's too terrible.
1: Not be only this now Nations Cup, and even the main Nations Cup with the host for Morocco too, we still see things like this too.
0: But not as bad as this, because
1: now main football,
0: the stadium they echo
1: now, because now main football, that's why you say not as bad as this. But if you compare to the standard of African Cup of Nations now, with the level of football for inside Morocco to wait till the standard, when we say yes, you don't really see, they come from other countries like Gabon, Angola, Guinea-Bissau, we say yes, or people will say yes, don't host a Nations Cup. You go say Morocco not be the standard with that. You say Morocco not poor one for the main footballer. So they need to do something. If you really want to encourage female football, not be just to raise the sponsorship or the prize money alone. The turnouts now, so the fans, what you go appeal to the fans now to make them come out now to come watch this game. Then I want to see again too. We see some countries they go as far as to give an open gate so that fans now spectators go come in. But this does not really make sense about Morocco. I don't really like that part about Morocco. But when you see their own female teams, they play for their league now, you see, yes, at least they get average stadium.
0: Anyways, with maybe moving forward from like the quarterfinals, semifinals, or maybe final. Well, the last edition, it was also in the finals. That's when we saw a massive turnout. And it was down to the a host nation also being part of it.
1: And they play against the Super Falcons of Nigeria. That's a major factor.
0: Anyways, hopefully things can get eventually better, because I saw somebody, professional colleague, who talked about the fact that there were about 19 in the stadium, 19 fans in the stadium, and they were it's too bad. And even down to the host nation, to Morocco too, I have also seen their games. The turnout of fans isn't also great too. So that's
1: it's not that great, but you know, compare, if you even put like 4 to 5 matches together when other countries then play the turnout for those matches and put them together, it not still reach the half of the Morocco home. What would you say? Not that great.
0: Anyways, fingers crossed. Let's see what comes out of that group. But we can say Morocco top the group with 7 points, followed by Algeria with 6 points. Senegal crashed out, 0-4, and then Kenya officially did not gain anything. -7, as they did not even grab a single point from this group. It's all to play for later today. Burkina Faso against South Africa. Tanzania will be up against Ivory Coast. I mean, a massive, massive showdown between all of the sides in this particular group. It's all to play for. It's all to play for at this point in time. When you look at the standings, in fact, there's also hope for even South Africa. Yes, it might be hanging on the thread, but there's also hope for them. But, I mean, it's head-to-head that would obviously come into play, but it will be quite difficult to see South Africa qualify. Africans look more safe in this one, and for the Ivorians, they've got a huge, huge test to follow through against Tanzania, and then Burkina Faso will be up against South Africa. With what South Africa has been able to do in the last couple of years, it's quite sad to see how they played in this competition. The Israelis did not turn up well with our players.
1: Well, once you would say about this particular tournament too, because when some certain things they do, some teams now they play well, but just unfortunate and then they get the results. And South Africa still they maintain that tiki taka game with the BC years. They debuted and they achieved a particular success now some time ago, but they so unfortunate. See, well, Desire Ellis and also the players now need to live up to or not they turn up to the kind of opposition when they say yes, they right in front of them. Because we understand now, say, yes, you get your own style of play, you get your tactics, your identity in terms of how you pass the ball, maybe not you possess the ball for like 5 minutes, then try to utilize the ball. We understand now, say, teams they get that kind of identity and brand now, but sometimes or most times it always depends on the opponent when the BCS you they play. So if you say you just want to pass the ball around now because the opponent when you they play, if 90 minutes no go attempt, you no go get a goal. But when you pass the ball around, you get players and you as a coach just to get to open your eye now to spot those spaces when the BCS your opponent they leave behind. But your opponent will come to chase the ball. Not be every opponent will chase the ball, most especially when the ball did your half. And even if the ball did their half too, not be every opponent will chase the ball when the ball is center of the pitch for their half. And so some teams they get a zona marking, some you go choke the middle, carry the ball, go side in order for you to bring pull out. Then the same way you bring pull out, we go fight for there. That's not the way some teams they play. So you suppose they understand and also they study these teams then, because with the kind of quality and the type of football South Africa they play, I don't really expect South Africa now to drop a point now against a team like Tanzania. Though you know they write them off, but I don't expect them to drop points against a team like Tanzania. The kind of exposure when they get, the quality of players when they get compared to the Tanzanian team. Yes, it happened to the Super Falcons, but the Super Falcons not come up to expectation. They not live up to expectation compared to which South Africa play against Tanzania. So this now something the busy yes, desire hell is now and need to call the attention of the players to now. So okay, what do we need to do now? Because now they get a very tough game, big task now for their hand. When busy yes. They want to face a Burkina Faso. Burkina Faso team, when they basically did their stuff, now let's see and say there is a light at the end of the tunnel. So if they feel all their ground against it, South Africa, maybe anything can happen. I'm not sure since Burkina Faso go all out, say they want to beat South Africa, but if they feel all their ground, they get draw. We never know what's going to happen between the game between Tanzania and Ivory Coast. And Tanzania, I want him to win, they play football in the BC. Attract my attention, to catch my attention. But I'm not sure, say Tanzania, with the kind of momentum in Ivory Coast, in terms of the points they don't get, the performance against South Africa, I'm not sure, say Tanzania, go get that victory over there. Maybe the game go hand for draw. But Ivory Coast already now, they're on a safe place for now.
0: Okay, they are very much in a safe space for now. Preparations continue for the Super Falcons out of their game tomorrow when they file out against Egypt with the players already looking forward to the game. Some already talking tough, looking forward to this encounter. But the most important thing, just as you said yesterday, goals, goals, goals, and goals. That's the only thing we need. Yeah, if not, our hopes of qualifying for the quarterfinals, not even the World Cup now, in hindsight. But the quarterfinals will be hanging on the thread. Anyways, let's tell you that the NFF has officially released the guidelines and rules governing the conduct of the 2026 election, paving the way

0: for commencement of a new executive committee that would oversee Nigerian football for the next 4 years, from 2026 to 2030. The publication of the electoral framework follows months of anticipation after the NFF Extraordinary General Assembly held in Yenagoa by State on the 23rd of March 2026, where delegations unanimously approved amendments to the Federation status and also electoral code and standing codes and orders of the General Assembly. According to the Federation, the reforms are aimed at strengthening transparency, accountability and governance within the country's football administration while aligning the electoral process with evolving best practices and governance principles expected by FIFA and the Confederation of African Football. And so some electoral committee members have been announced as well, confirmed, but we're not going to really go deep into that. But clearly, the statutory amendments adopted in Yenagoa received the backing of the NSC boss, that's chairman of the NSC, Shehu Adiko, described the framework as timely and necessary. Also, the electoral framework introduced in 2010 has become outdated and no longer reflected modern governance standards required for sports administration. The rules have been set. Hopefully, we get to see the right procedures follow to elect or maybe retain the current board of the Nigeria Football Federation. But in general sense, now, would you say that this current administration of Alhaji Ibrahim Musa Gusau has done well for Nigerian football? Would you say he deserves a re-election?
1: For my scorecard, I'm not going to say yes, because we see how teams play. We need to reflect for our club side when they go continental football. And even for our league too, we never see that major improvement in terms of the quality of our team. Or who they are going to use now, not be just to play alone, because the play alone, not really they fully in their hand. But if the NFF now see really they push well, they really reflect well as an umbrella body when they cover the NPFL, the quality of our jerseys. And we will see, yes, our team there too. They still, the teams there too, they attract a different brand too. People could say they left for the club side now to at least fight for commercials, but it still get to do with the NFF. Because with whatever the NFF do, the kind of packaging BCS the NFF do go motivate these clubs to upgrade themselves now. Because we call them our professional football, but when our club sides then go come out, they don't really look like professionals. One, the kind of they are trans. Transport system. If we not go against you using bus to travel, but the kind of buses that they use to travel, okay, waiting be the clubhouse now. When you go to the clubhouse now, which is which we popularly known as camp, how the camp be? The camp get gym. Waiting be the facilities when we say yes, the camp other than just bed and the main parlor when we say yes, they go take one or two meeting or do morning devotion. So waiting really did it now for inside those places then now. Will they see how the smaller teams themselves, or even South Africa self, will they see how they brand themselves now? Because why? They suffer like this now. So the their package now, they reflect well for the teams then. So the NFF now need to come down and see what they go fit do to upgrade that thing. We're not going to fit us, we get best players, but yet our club sides, and then if they do anything for where they go our continent. So how we can't get the best players now. Oh. So all this now, one thing we need to do then, when it comes to running off the national teams then too, we never really see a well spread out plan now from the NFF. Now, I thought we say this now the project in the BCS day on hand now. So, for the next 5 years or for the next 2 years, this now how the project will go between from the under 17 days and that. We never see all the time. We never will see how the NFF now they bring money into Nigeria. All the time now, with it, always they take money, go outside. Yes, I go to say, it's not easy to sponsor matches or this and that. But countries, then when you say, yes, not reach Nigeria to they play match for their country. So what did the NFF they do about our facilities then too? What did the NFF they do about it? How do they go about it? Now, the federal government could just come say, okay, the national stadium, we want to renovate them. We want to build new stadium again. So how is that a thing? This NFF now, they're not really ambitious. That's why. Because see, smaller countries now, they host the Africa Cup of Nations. Why we not the host? Because we not get our facilities not there up to standard. Imagine some time ago, Warri Township Stadium fee hosts, and Warri Township Stadium, as at that time, in order to reach what we get for the Abuja Stadium, if it hosts CAF Champions League matches. So how come our Abuja Stadium not defeat the Oscar Champions League matches? All these things on the BCS, and yet the NFF, they go to say yes, they're in position. Will they see any progress

0: Rest in this position is currently shaking at this point. It's Gianni Infantino. We are getting reports that Donald Trump will do everything possible to make sure that Gianni Infantino
1: that will not be government interference.
0: Stays as the FIFA president.
1: Because
0: insider claims have really come out. Also, the New York Times have also posted something around that end. So Infantino faces mounting pressure to resign after the $15 billion plan to privatize FIFA. And it's clearly not looking good because UEFA are also mounting pressure and other football associations as well, federations, they are mounting pressure on him that they are not going to see him stay back as the FIFA president or get re-elected 10 years after serving or 10 years on from his first election right there as the FIFA president. And this government interference, I don't know how possible this will be, but clearly this will be bad for football.
1: Big power tussle now for inside the football, because now Gianni Infantino, now they try to do everything possible to make sure, say yes, Donald Trump now help him, because the private fame when they say yes want to buy minority stake now for FIFA competitions. Now brother-in-law to Donald Trump, brother be son. And currently now we understand so many things there for inside now. You they punish teams, and when they say yes, the government now change the administrations. Then you call, you receive a call from the president of the United States of America to overturn a red card, and you not call that one government interference. Now we get the French Prime Minister now, Emmanuel Macron, now when they say yes, they rally around the European countries then now and other FAs them to other federations them to stand on their ground and, like in support of UEFA for Gianni Infantino to move out. The British Prime Minister too, they do the same thing. Now, they don't even come out now. Macron, they come out to come say, but immediate aides don't talk and say, see this now, what Macron they do now. Don't they on the phone, do engage one or two federations now to make sure, say, yes, they support UEFA now for Fatido to leave. But the British Prime Minister don't come out over and over and talk, say, well, say, Gianni Infantino need to leave. So now it don't turn a battle of world powers now and a battle of how one put it, say countries now who get more influence now. But we had Donald Trump go to get more issues, we say, or Gianni Infantino go to get more issues, we say, Donald Trump no go fit force the FAs them. He no go fit force all the FAs them. Say, well, say they must vote, they must pass a vote of confidence now for Gianni Infantino, except say he won't find something when he go to indict them. And even as much as that, say he bring all those things now, because they indict people, say you want to go carry the way you carry Maduro now for Venezuela. That one will cause another wahala again for the world. So the world not need much wahala, because they try to overcome the one when they say yes, just take place within how many months between Iran, Russia, and the US, when the world never still overcome them. So the world not need that one. And right now, it's not going to turn into politics, because everything that now we see how things go. I don't want to bring out details now of Gianni Infantino try to run this particular matter, because if you see him, my brother, not surprised again, Infantino one day will come and say he wants to buy majority stake of FIFA.
0: Anyway, so let's say Mauricio Pochettino has agreed a new deal to continue as a manager of the United States of America men's team until 2030. And a massive congratulations to him right there. We've got some games in the Champions League. Let's see how far we can go with this before we sign out this day. And for also, Ararat Armenia will be up against NK Sijek. And also, talking about Lapai, will be up against Sloba Brasti. Bratislava, and also
1: Slava.
0: Bratislava, rather.
1: Slava.
0: And also for Hapoel Beersheva, they're up against Red Star Belgrade. And also Leskiv Sofia will be up against Kariat Amati. Dynamo Zagreb will be up against Kanof Zigiris. Also Olympiakos will be up against Nijegen. And also Sparta Prague against Lyon. Union Saint-Gilloise will be up against Bodo Glimt. Those are the games to go down today. Friendly matches for Bayern Munich, they're up against Jeju United. That sounds more like Jeju United, yeah, anyways. Yes, you won't want to be up against Genoa. BG Porto United will be up against Aston Villa, Newport County against AS Roma. Norwich will be up against Cambridge as well. Ipswich will be up against Le Havre. Those are the games set to go down today. Before we sign out, I can tell you that in the world of transfer, Dinjaku has signed a 1-year deal with Schalke 04, the veteran striker, who is 40 years old, was a key figure in Schalke's promotion to the German Bundesliga. And, from his days at Wolfsburg down to City and down to seeing him move to Roma at some point, I mean, he has had a very long career. Congratulations to him for getting that one over the line. And particularly just enjoying his football right now, having achieved so much in the world of football.

0: Ferran Torres, on his next step, said something that would not sit down with so many people. But the only thing I can pick point from here is the only thing I think is that I know that I will soon return to training at Barcelona. Let's see what happens. When asked about PSG, he said, in football, everything can change in 1 minute. You never know. I have to be ready for everything. This is clearly a hint, like I said, and that might not sit down well with Barcelona.
1: Even Florent Torres now, a player when we understand, say, for the last season, he not really get a good regular game time with Barcelona. So from this statement now, they make you understand, as I was saying, they considering options now, and also they try to see, examine the offer when PSG put for the table to see if he could get a regular game time. Yes, now coach when he say yes, no, and did there. And so it, not just because I know you, I'm going to get a regular game time, because when you look the front line of Paris Saint-Germain, where he wanted to break enter now to become a regular player now for that particular team. A regular player is the thing that he needs to start, because the level with the Spanish team they go now. So if I now say he lost in position for the World Cup, despite he scored the winning goal, he lost the position for the World Cup. So a player like Mikel Oyarzabal go the bench him when he be at an striker for the Spanish national team. So he need a team when he could project him well to give him that opportunity to stake in claim for the Spanish national team.
0: All right, on this, when he was asked about PSG's interest, being wanted by these teams is good. I have a contract with Barcelona. It's true. In football, you never know what might happen. But since I have a contract, I can wait and decide on my own. And what does Barca have to do? Show that they really love me. That they have come to negotiate. In the end, it's about talking. And this is him clearly stating his emotions.
1: Really
0: not hiding
1: you,
0: it.
1: He's not hiding it. Don't go. That be say what anything can happen. Even if you not be Paris and German safe, if another team come, maybe say maybe Man City put a better, but Man City could be a wrong place for him to go at this time of the day because of Alan and Mamush. So he not gonna like to go Man City. But it doesn't make you understand. Say what anything can happen.
0: Right, he ran away from Manchester City. Let's not forget. Because of competition. Anyways, Fulham, they've also confirmed the signing of Cesar Palacio as new sign for Real Madrid. Also, Gonçalo Garcia, he has joined in from Real Madrid as well. 40 million fixed, 2 million in add-ons. Congratulations to him. Bernardo Silva has resumed at Real Madrid for the first time. We'll have to wait and see what happens. Also, Inter Miami are not negotiating for Kevin De Bruyne. That's why reports are coming in from that end. Right about now concerning his future, and nothing really concrete at this particular point in time. So a massive one indeed currently going on. Nothing concrete on Vini right now. Most likely going to stay at Real Madrid. He has resumed. Real Madrid are still going to have negotiations with him in the next couple of days to see if he stays or not. That's our show for this morning. My thanks to you all. Paulo Chonogo is my name. Happy news with Randy Michael, the same way master. Joining me at 3:30 for Sport Talk. We're back at 7 for the EPL show. Don't go nowhere.
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0: Yes, on to matter like this. Now to try me that the one busy has time started the ball of center inside the 17 minutes past 8 now for inside the Super Limoni Breakfast Show for your one family, one radio station, Super 88.1 FM. But before then, you hear Emotional Crisis now by Solar Hex, and at the same time, too, we constantly get a diary when busy yes, Ikari, so it's a gospel choir now put for inside body now to do it in pray for me, because currently, like this, our brother for inside matter, he need the prayers on to matter, you know, get emotional crisis on to say, if you like, say somebody's on the try somebody. You understand now for inside matter. Better wait, it's the position. I say good morning to you now for inside this morning. Still your one family, one radio station, Super 88.1 FM. As it stands, we confirm so we'll double in the entire inside this again. What we call family meeting. So family members, position.
1: In a land of broadcasting and a time of declining family values, the destiny of great radio rests on the shoulders of

0: Yes, on to matter like this, now to confirm, so we'll say with the bowling enter inside this again, what would they call the family meeting and the family members, you guys now need to sit down now for inside the matter. Just imagine like this now, say, I give Yvonne, sorry, I'll not be Yvonne, okay. Randy Minecart are my name, and
1: now they hear the voice of Yvonne.
0: When I can't see the eye when I say sorry, not be Yvonne. All right, just imagine I say Yvonne, I give you money, or you give me money to open business.
1: Yes.
0: Now, I do business now. At the end of the day, I can't put the business in the name, I can't go register the business in the name of my younger brother or sister. What would be your thought?
1: Where you find that? 5 minutes when I found, I go just the look, he says, say, waiting the soap. So, where my name is supposed to be inside, my name will go there inside.
0: All right, okay, family members, we could ball in enter inside matter when they play currently at this now. So, because our brother there for inside matter and they for corner of the table, on to say, you know, want to make the siam now for inside matter. So, our brother now bring matter come, make us understand too. So, we'll say like this, you see, I don't marry for four years now with one kid. He said, last year, my wife come to me, say she want to start a small provision and a cosmetics business based on say she don't tire of depending fully on my salary and I want to contribute to this, So are they so happy, child, and even they proud of her? I give her 850,000 naira from my savings, part of my Japa fund, when they gather quietly to start the business, rent a chop space, stock everything. He said the business now, seriously, they do very well, better than we even expect. So she began to reinvest the profit, expanding the business, online sales. So the whole thing done the blow small. Said that today, by accident, I see one CSC business name registration document on a laptop when I help her to print something. He said the business they registered as belonging to a younger sister. We not get shishi and not they even work for the business at all. Say she not even they live in the same state with me and my wife, and my wife they listed as the manager. He said, so I confront her calmly. She talks say not just because of her tax and her business protection purpose. He said, and they say nothing good change and I still our business. But now I ask myself, what if something happened to this marriage tomorrow? So waiting exactly I go get for this business. My name not the anywhere on the document, not the any of the documents now. You see, not even as an investor. You see, now she diverse. See, I not trust her. She talks, say, I bring a negative energy into a success story. I beg, super family, this na normal business practice, or make idea worried. You see, how people take the even they protect themselves when they fund their spouse business like this. You see, idea overreact, or my feelings they right to be worried. You see, I love my wife, who I know they try to cause wahala, but 850,000 naira not be being so. He said, and this documentation thing, I say, don't they shake my trust small. Yvonne, you see the reason why I first asked you the question, Abby?
1: Yeah, I don't see
0: So, family members, now don't hear the story now, Abby? Okay. Before now, I go put in her mouth, I would like to hear from Yvonne now, because she first tell me, say she go squeeze her face to look me face. So that, what are they do so? But this time around, now the table don't turn to our side now. So make we see a reaction towards this one.
1: The first question we are getting, Raghima Kabi, say the sister, she push shishi when the business starts.
0: She not get shishi, save for pocket of her own, shishi of her own. She not the work. She not even near the business place to come talk to where say she they will assist them to work for the shop.
1: It go fit be say plans.
0: And besides, she not they stay the same state with them.
1: She not they stay the same state. She not even they put anything hand for inside the business.
0: Nothing.
1: Ah, now wow. Because the thing we say, if anything happen now for their marriage, anything stop, the man not get anything for inside their business. So hand not even they be that though. This is a serious matter. We talk to say make he talk to the wife because he don't say he don't really talk to her, but may they draw outside forces. When I talk to outside forces, maybe family member, may they can't hear the matter. Nobody say they go drag her, maybe cause serious fight, but may them talk.
0: But you know, because when you say family member now, so you're not going to just be from the man's side alone.
1: No, you're not going to be from the man's
0: side. The girl's side now, the wife's side now, they go celebrate this idea.
1: How you go know?
0: Go, because now their daughter name, now they put this thing so, because when you say put her in the sister name now, so. Just assume now, it's okay, me and you, na couple, you be my wife. I give you money to still open business. You can't go register the business. It's supposed to be Yvonne Minecarby. But now, your sister name now you register and put. So it will be Yvonne Jegede, not even Minka.
1: But we not know for sure if maybe the parents know how the matter be now. We not go just assume, say maybe they inside the matter.
0: Okay. Family members, okay, we hear from you now for inside because the phone lines don't fight small. So call us for 07055-129-881 or you call us for 07055-727-881. And you fist the call and also send a WhatsApp message to 0902-672-2592. Or you run enter inside the socials for Facebook. Drop your comment for there for inside the Facebook. And besides, you know, say yes, we need a condemn act or we need a condemn person. A solution we try to profile to make sure say yes, the family they stable. Good morning, family member.
2: Candy,
0: Mama Cody of the old world.
1: Mama,
0: I did find
2: I bring the ball.
1: Oh
2: my God,
1: I
2: did
1: find why you did.
2: I go find this matter. Involve as you just talk a girl like her.
1: Yeah.
2: And then this man, I want beggar. May just hold himself. May not overreact. May not see the girl double my say marriage is for tomorrow. Nothing will happen to marriage. So like as that lady tell him. Whether he use a sister, he doesn't mean to for it. Not the same man is one break.
0: Mama Cody, if she get reason for it, why she not discuss this one with her husband first? Because everything about the business now, husband.
2: Yeah, the mistake be that. My mistake.
0: And besides, they get Pekin. You don't use your Pekin name to register and you use your sister.
2: My mistake. You know, these things where you see, say that they get, not be everybody. They get and right. He knows you the sense well now. If the man he go to Rana say, why you not call use our picking name? Why you not use my name? You go tell another word. When the man he go to Rana like that. You know, if they want to change them, I think they can still change it.
1: Yeah, they
2: fix the
1: change.
2: So nobody wanna go break away for the family. So, since the family they move well, and you may take the financial status now, everything they go away. May not let anything discover that. May don't hold itself. They talk to the wife. And that's not nothing when you see saying they gather secretly for himself. They drop by something like that. May still continue. May not just let anything roll out. Say because his wife not use the name or not use it. You know, Satan can come in different ways in family. Now this one marriage, this one marriage is not new. This Nigeria now Satan wants to start family now. May I beg, not allow this thing. May just hold himself. See, as his wife say, it don't mean anything. May just live. Whether the sister they work or not they work. Randy.
0: Mama, God, Randy. I hear you.
2: What of tomorrow at the beginning? It's because you never get the thing they do now. You don't know who link him to that place or inside that thing. So may you just take a easy. I think yes.
0: All right.
2: You don't get to get the best tomorrow.
0: Thank you, Mama Cody.
3: Hello, Valandi.
0: Ultima the great.
3: Ultima. Good morning, man.
1: We greet you, Ultima.
3: Landy, if this is my country border, feel in pain. If you know me, what I go do? I go substitute you. So my business why I start for my woman. I see amount almost a million. And now the business they grow. I need to have a partner in that business. You know, carry my name. You carry his sister name. So I no go suspect her. I go suspect her now. I see 1 + 1 = 1. And I start the business. Even if I even start the business, even if I even own business, say one partner. Now me go, use as a partner. I go use his sister. So that's suspicious. So that man have nothing in that business. As I see him, that my contributor have nothing in that business. Business will start it. Now my wife go take his sister as a partner. So if not me, I discover that. They must so change that, but if you don't change that business, I will close them all. I mean, they talk and now. We go close the business.
0: All right, thank you, Otimali Great.
3: I'm going to close the business. If you know Otimali as a partner, that business is closed. And that is money.
0: But Otimali Great, before I let you go now, you say you go close the business. And
1: but
0: you see,
1: your hand no day inside the business. Legally, your hand no day inside. Because as you talk to, or let's say maybe they get a document from one place where he send the money giver. It's not really.
3: Okay. I admit I talked to you, my wife, they had a reason to me.
0: Okay, wait. Make we hear your wife's opinion. Give your wife phone. Make we hear your opinion.
3: All right. That means that people don't go that. I saw people come. This is why I go take your sister, their partner. What did that one mean?
0: All right. Thank you, everybody. Greets. Hello? Hello?
4: Hello, Randy Micah.
0: Madam Oke Shukwe.
4: I greet you.
0: Now, me greet you, Pasba.
4: Mr. Ivan, good morning.
1: Mama, we greet you.
4: Happy New Month.
0: Same to you, ma.
4: Mama, my call, I greet you. Good morning, ma.
0: Good
4: morning, Madam Lolo. I greet you now.
0: Now, we greet you first.
4: Oga Randy Micah, this matter when on at the talk, sir. If you just as mommy Macaulay speak, ma, I want to ask you a question for this matter. That woman sister, no say, his sister use her name open the business.
0: For our story here now, the guy not tell us if she know about it.
4: Because
0: big rates too, Abi.
4: If the sister can not the business. If the sister not know, say you can open the business and you can register them, maybe of the truth, you get waiting as the woman, according to your explanation, we get this waiting the woman, say the you get waiting make the woman keep the secret according to how you talk, say when he holds my ass, I tell him, say, he get the reason why, maybe because of that, I make him say, you know what,
0: guy
4: is according to me, so say when the man asked, I say, you know what, because of that, you know what, use your guy name, now making use his sister name. And moreover, if the sister know that way, and they don't get PK, that woman cannot love his sister more than the child when he gave birth to. I never see how we love our family, but in the area of our children, after our child, maybe our relation will follow. So even if he still look and say he thinks small, now he make and use his sister name. Do one. As far as his sister,
0: that's also, registration only get age now. Now name of business.
4: As he did say his sister not there aware, and he holds my assan. He don't explain to her. He no rich waiting go bring quarrel for the family. You not reach where the husband will say no.
0: So where do you advise our brother now?
4: Make him not raise the meaning of may not pour a put. As far as he don't know now, and the woman not deny, say not be my own, not my sister make him not bring quarrel for the business, because business is one thing. Business don't need quarrel. Any quarrel that business, you know what they grow, because nobody would encourage each other. Even if now, for example, say the woman want need money, maybe good say now when you want back. If you put it on, they ask the husband, say, give me small, may I talk? If the man still say no, I not go think, after all, my name not there. Then the woman will say, okay, even if I even tell her now, say, see the profit when I make. He go say, that profit self not be my own. So, may not bring that one. Wait till you go to wish, say, make the business they grow. Thank God now, say, you not see the woman, say, he tell her, say, I not get money, and he come see where he send money, go give his sister, say, he they see where they had money, go give them. He they see, say, now he use the sister money register the business, and the business will grow. Make it allow the business to grow, because once quarter don't do business, you know they grow. They make it for
0: right,
4: make
0: you, it for thank you. Hello.
5: Hello, Randy.
0: I greet you specially.
5: This is the voice of Biggie Waya.
0: Make I hear your big contribution.
5: I greet Mother Ivo.
0: Not be Ivo, na Yvonne.
5: Ivo, I greet you.
1: I greet you.
5: Good morning.
0: Good morning. You know what, my fish did my soup?
5: I greet you. You see, you want to deceive yourself. If not me, don't do that thing to you. Go change that name. Yes, so you go send that.
0: Why?
5: Name. It don't make sense now. Wait till I contribute my money. Put just go put your sister name. This is it. Go like wait till I see here last week. Imagine woman contribute 90% of money to the house. The man go to carry my money to put for the document. Although, you must start to deceive herself. You know, say this thing go vet your partner. No, you're doing. I mean, I bring how much they contribute. For your business, you go to put your sister name. I'm going to try you know how much are you sacrifice you? So go put her name. All you right. Go change that deal. Because if not change that, no mention, no, you go ask me any money against my book for that business again. I know they put five never.
0: Right.
5: I think they want to settle this matter. May this day, may the kind of matter go neutral body, not the man, for, not the woman family. May they talk to that woman, may that woman go change that name. If not put the man, they go put the children name. So come on, that's standing for there. You not put money, what will they put the name? Thank you.
0: All right, thank you. Yvonne, make we do one or two justice to Facebook messages.
1: Okay.
0: But before then, make my run enter inside the WhatsApp. This also was a good morning, bro. Say my name now, Vincent from GRA. Say good morning, super family. Say the husband make it take a legal action straight up. Say you need to change business ownership straight up. Make it call the wife. Make them go do the change of the business ownership into their names. Oh yeah, Yvonne.
1: For Facebook here, Ugboduma. It talks say make the guy tell the wife make it go change the ownership into their name, make it come out the sister name. Say sister name not supposed to be there. Then on top of this one again, Donald Sato says that wife says she wise oh, you not get even single pin for the business since your name not even there. He says since the business they incorporated, your name supposed to be memorandum of association as one of the board of directors.
0: Is all right, if anything okay, fear okay, for the just marriage,
1: you not go get anything for the business.
0: All right, hello.
6: Hello, good morning.
0: Yeah, good morning.
6: Good morning, Randy.
0: This is not Destiny, Abi.
6: No, my name is Hart.
0: Hart.
6: Yeah, Hart.
0: Hart.
6: H-E-R-T.
0: Open up the kind of Hart with the woman gets, they go register, use the sister name.
6: No. Okay, definitely. I've witnessed this kind of issue before, you understand? And I've also heard something like this many times, you understand? This woman has a very big evil plan.
0: I say you want then you look at your name one day at the end of your statement, then you change that to evil plan.
6: No. No, once this business boom, you see that the woman will start to give the husband attitude, and it's not good.
0: Already the business so, already the boom.
6: What the man should do is they should just go and change his name ASAP because the woman doesn't have a good plan towards this thing. Forget about this. Mama. I don't know what.
0: No. Talk your own. Mm-hmm.
6: Yeah, okay. No, the thing is, it's not a good plan at all. She should just go and change the plan. She should just go and change the name. Yeah, you understand?
0: Mm.
6: That's just the plan. That's just the main thing. That's my own people. That's my own position.
0: All right. Thank you. Hello.
7: Hello, Randy Michael.
0: Lola of the whole world, I greet you specially.
1: Mama, we greet you.
7: How are they?
0: We did fine.
7: Mama, so dear Mama Okechukwu, my colleagues, now I don't know.
0: Oh, wow.
7: All right. You know what, Randy?
0: No.
7: To be you, I mean, suppose that man, the woman must change that name.
0: Why?
7: Either to his own reason. You're under my roof. I provided the money. Let me bring the money. They say you want to start me for the house inside the house. Not bring that money. Now I say bring gun. Not be your own. Now me give you. I give you say you want to use them to support home. I be.
0: Yes.
7: Like they can do what I do. So you want to feel like incorporate that business. You suppose either use her name or the son's name. Say open up to show say that the family. Randy, you know they say a problem goes start for family. If the person no way go shoot, if time we come, this is a go tell us and I get the business.
0: Because now big risk.
7: That person go see to get the suit against and say, put your leg for ground and your name they put. Go claim within your own. So for now, wait, this is just a start small, small. Make sure go change that name back for people when in that home. I like to look and say, no, that will see me. It means a lot. You know, that will be the written document. It means a lot. Then she go change her to either the son's name or her ethnic name. If you know, let her do, then make she cancel everything.
0: All right.
7: That's all me trouble.
0: Thank you, Lolo. All right, for inside the WhatsApp, this also will say, good morning, Oga, Randy, and Yvonne. He said, that woman get a hidden agenda. He said, the man need to wise up if he want to get, if he don't want to get a regret. Last at last, so well, let me go take your Facebook.
1: Okay, no message on digging for Facebook.
0: All right, hello,
8: hello, hello, hello.
0: I bet turn down the volume of your radio.
8: Okay. Good morning,
0: good morning. Your name, and where did you call from?
8: I'm called that Lisa Jones.
0: Okay, welcome.
8: I'm calling from the Bad Junction.
0: Welcome.
8: You see, if like what we are discussing now, if assuming that girl takes as the manager or something, sue that company now, say he's the owner of the company, who is going to represent the company there?
0: Now the man will go now, man will go fight.
8: And when the man's name is not there, can the man do anything?
0: No.
8: So actually, let the woman go and change that name. They will demand, they will go with the man, not only the woman. We go there and find the signature of the man into that business. If the signature of that man is not there, the man is just doing everything zero. So please, that is my own contribution.
0: All right, thank you. Good morning, family member.
9: Hello?
0: Hello, good morning, family member.
9: Good morning, this one is Alawa on the line.
0: Welcome to the show. Where did you call from?
9: I call from near here. Okay. Alawa Yaro here. I really enjoy the conversation.
0: Thank you.
9: Yeah, no need to it's about the bush. Let that woman go and change that name. Either to her husband's name or to her name or her child's name. So that there will be peace in that family. But without that, I don't think very soon the wife's sister will claim everything as her own. So nobody we can go to court, we can go to nowhere. It's her own. So there will not be a problem in that house. So thank you so much.
0: All right, thank you. Hello, good morning, family member. Hello? Hello, good morning, family member. Hello, good morning, family member.
10: Good morning, Uncle Randy.
0: Meme.
10: Sir.
0: Welcome.
10: Happy New Month, sir. Thank
0: Same
10: you,
0: to
10: sir.
0: You.
10: Yeah, good morning, Auntie Yvonne.
1: Good morning, Miriam. How you doing?
10: Fine, thank you, ma. I'm already gone. First of all, apologies to the man. May you know this. Yes, because I know support the acts of the woman. Even if you want, you won't give name to your business. Even if somebody no need to tell you. If you use a first letter of your name, of your husband, and your child, that will give a big name to your business. There's no need of jumping out of your family to carry your sister. Your sister, no, nothing concerning her concerned. They need to be giving the man a bed. Now, bed with a bed, and now, no bed. Now, to just carry your wife to that. When I talk on as husband and wife, raising her, go change her to our name, if possible, our family name.
0: Our family name, I be Miriam.
10: Yes, sir.
0: Our family name.
10: So that would not say yes, this one now our own, not be any other person. Person who can't look your sister name, can't because I say, who get this one? Now them have been now your sister. No, so me just I beg for the wife, they sit and talk away as family. so that they will know he will come into their marriage. Thank you and God bless you.
0: All right, thank you. Yvonne, before you go into message now, so yes, make I ask you this question. You know, Fisi, as this woman has secretly used her sister name to register this business, so you know, Fisi, she Fisi secretly they save money somewhere.
1: She Fisi they save now. Be the message, you know, say the man talk say he want secretly japa that time.
0: No, he say they secretly save the money to japa.
1: Nah, he want japa, I mean, the full family.
0: He say to japa, he want japa. The japa now, so the japa now be say they run living family, but to travel abroad.
1: He don't talk that one, though.
0: We understand the japa syndrome now, no?
1: Geese and maybe not the matter, but it's a few speculation. But what if maybe the wife already know say he won't Japan? Now why should they do the business? Make she gather her own funds.
0: But a man when he really want to run live a marriage, he go give a wife 850,000 naira to invest in business.
1: Hey, if he say he don't already know say maybe return go still come out later now.
0: Okay. Oh yeah, do the
1: first
0: justice.
1: Time Facebook here, Cassidy Jimo, he talks say good morning, super family. He said I no go say make the man panic. I no go say make ignore him too. If na money both of them work for together, they start the business, especially when the man be the person who bring the capital. It no make sense that the man name no dey any legal document. Why another person name dey there? If na her sister she trusts, but she suppose first explain them to the husband before she do anything. He say trust no mean say make person close eye to every decision. He say transparency na waiting they build trust. If she truly talk say na their business, then nothing stop both of them from correcting the registration or putting agreement where clearly show their investment and ownership interest. He said this no be about pushing the marriage bad. Now about protecting waiting both of them build together. Nobody they buy motor insurance because he pray make accident happen. My advice be say make them sit down, talk am calmly. No shout, no accusation. If need be, make them involve lawyer or accountant, make them structure the business well. He said better make them settle am now than to begin they regret when problem show face later. He said the concern no be overreaction, a reasonable question any reasonable investor or spouse fee ask. Send a me Osas White. We greet you, Osas.
0: Osas White, I greet you, but you do the right hand that true.
1: But your point's valid.
0: The point that they're valid, but you to the hand that true.
1: I like the way you construct them.
0: When you like the way you construct that, so you like the time when you remain. Hello.
11: Mr. Randy, my God, it's the game
0: of Freeman of the old world. Call me my name, Freeman.
11: My turn on the Good morning. I use your mouth to say turn on the
0: day. But I don't take all Yvonne, Abby.
11: Now, I'm on this system. Randy, in this part of the world, some people, they see documents. You know, because our better days, they see things only work. In Western world, you don't they do data. You know, say data, they very important. Even our people, now, they want to put bank now. They want to put our account. Maybe the way that they see the phone, just with something, maybe the man said that, and I hope to the phone, but then we will say, it's a good issue. And then you say, the guy, why? Because the guy, they see the work, so all those things, you don't say, because you look at it, and then you want to send a computer, and that is my part. So we have to change the name, so we have to change the name. Now, they get the key now, put your key name, put your husband, put your name, it makes sense. So I think it's people, they are Randy.
0: Yeah.
11: Quickly, I want to just say give some people flower. They like them always. This said that statement they call our line. Like USA, this month they call for Benin, all this money. That's alliance something. This Parigo and help your man. I won't give them flower, they try because they like how they contribute.
0: All right, thank you.
11: Thank you, Randy.
0: Thank you. Hello.
12: Good morning, sir.
0: Good morning.
12: I'm Daniela Bani. I'm calling from Benin.
0: Yeah, welcome.
12: Yes, sir.
0: Mm-hmm.
12: The truth is that the lady's sister, and she made a huge investment on the business, more than her husband. And then she made an agreement that if my money should be higher than your own, I'll be the manager, the head of the business.
0: See, the woman not get any money for the business. Now the man bring the entire 850,000 naira.
12: No, I mean the lady sister. Mm-hmm. I wish he would have the this thing. Is it that the lady sister, our investment is more higher than her husband's own. And they both made an agreement that if my money should be higher than your own, I will be in charge of everything. I suppose because
0: Well, so sorry. For now, the husband not telling us anything about the sister bringing money into the business. And wait till the husband tell us, say, the sister not get one naira and she not the work, she not the stay the same state with them.
12: Okay, and secondly, because I said this point, and secondly, if the wife has found out that the man wants to run with him, and the man must have a coaching bank, and the man will not tell us exactly what is the main point of the issue right now.
0: All right, so sorry, I get to let you go because of time. So sorry. We just take two messages, then we sign out for this section now. But so sorry, so we get to come out. For inside of WhatsApp, this was where say marriage continue. Say make the marriage continue, but make the guy not ever trust that woman again for this life. But if you say make the marriage continue, why would the man still be in the marriage when he say he not trust a wife? Yvonne.
1: That one self another problem again. For inside Facebook, Shaibu Gospel, I talk, say, remember that fire no go day without smoke. You say wisdom, they say, is profitable to direct. Say, make all of una day guided.
0: Mm-hmm. All right, don't matter like this. Now, we'll take a break. The phone line still a fight, but we just have to go. For inside the matter. So sorry, say, we not fee, but make we see IB. If we go fit continue this thing next week Tuesday, but if we get you know, and I know say matters will always they come, so the possibility of we continue it not really did that sure for inside the matter. But I want to say big thank you to every person who say yes to put body for inside this matter, both you when you call and you when not call, and even our brother, you hear the whole thing now. Will not be to scatter the marriage, not be for you to react negatively, but now for you to get a peaceful and a calm decision discussion.

0: life is a game, go play. 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
7: Whereas, Nigerians are being murdered daily by terrorists. Terrorizing people all over the country. Whereas, education is in shambles in this country.
8: Yes.
7: Whereas, health is in total mess.

0: this country. 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
4: Good morning. Thank you for joining us. Your one family, one radio, 88.1 Super FM. Welcome to what the Honorable has to say this lovely Tuesday morning, the 4th of August, 2026. The Honorable is live this morning, and our head of news and current affairs, Israel Adebi, is also live. Honorable, good morning. Good to have you, Israel. Good morning. Good to have you.
5: Yeah, Paul, good morning. Israel, good morning. And dear listener out there, good morning.
4: Okay.
5: Yeah, mighty glad to be here today. And it's a good day, a beautiful Tuesday morning. And we have an interesting topic, interesting conversation that we'll be having this morning. I think it's been a while now, a couple of weeks back, that we touched on the subject of some minibuses driving around, having some policemen stopping people, arresting people, more or less abducting people, extorting them, taking them to a point of says cash, please, get money before they could secure their release. And there was a lot of uproar, lots of complaints, loads of them at that time when that was going on. And the police promised to look into it, weed into the matter. Then after a while, some arrests were made, and it was announced. I think there was parade of the officers that were arrested. And largely then, a number of skeptics greeted it with, it will be swept under the carpet. We won't hear anything about this again. And we have a development this morning that has confirmed that sometimes our skepticisms don't come to pass, and they are nothing but assumptions. Things get done about issues, especially when authorities have promised. And I particularly like this because it's in tandem with the marching orders and the mandate read out by the Inspector General of Police, Olatunji Relu Andisu, when he assumed office as the chief of Nigeria Police, where he was strong about the need to restore the battered image of the police, to rebuild public confidence in the police. And if there is one action that has the potential to rebuild public confidence in the police, is this matter that we have at hand to discuss today. We actually have a report, and we have the voice of Okwedem, who is the spokesperson for the Nigeria Police, Edo State Police Command. Israel might guide us through that report, or we go straight to what Eno has got to say.
6: This case speaks directly to the policy direction of the Inspector General of Police, IGP Olatunji Rewaldisu, PSC Daga, NPL, that the era of impunity is over. That declaration is not a slogan. It is a commitment that no police officer, regardless of rank or posting, will be protected where credible evidence establishes involvement in criminal conduct. The Nigerian Police Force remains resolute in sanitizing its ranks, strengthening public confidence, and ensuring that every officer is held accountable for his actions. Following a series of complaints from members of the public alleging harassment, unlawful arrest, abduction, extortion, armed robbery, and kidnapping by persons identifying themselves as police officers, the Edo State Police Command, under the leadership of the then Commissioner of Police, CP Monday Agbonika, MDC, commenced a painstaking, intelligence-driven investigation. The complaints indicated that members of the syndicate had been operating around the Teboga axis of Adeowa, Benin City, where unsuspecting citizens were being intercepted, forced into commercial buses under the guise of police operations, driven around various parts of the city, and subsequently compelled to withdraw money through point of sales operators before regaining their freedom.
5: All right, I mean, you just heard Eno there, who painstakingly took us through what has happened. Five police officers, I think they are largely corporals, I call them a gang of criminal corporals, were involved. They went through the Audley Room trial. They were found culpable, and they've now been dismissed from the Nigeria police. Another inspector in the CID was demoted from the rank of inspector to the rank of sergeant. So what it means is that the era of impunity in the Nigeria police, it's over. And I think we should also do away with our assumptions that nothing will happen. If something happened, endeavor to step out and talk about it. It could just be a new era in the Nigeria police, because maybe sometime long ago, sometime before now, maybe we would not have seen the swift action that we have seen and how this matter has been handled. For me, I think it's a good one for the police. It's a good one for the police. Just the way we say the judiciary is the last hope of the common man. I mean, once you have the integrity of the police intact, people can feel safer. People can feel more protected. But where the police itself and its officers are crooked and become involved in criminal activities like extortion, abduction, sorts of harassment, kidnapping, and what have you, then what kind of a society do we have at that time? So I like the fact that the police, the Edo State Police Command, has been able to use this particular case to cover itself in glory. And hopefully it should not be a one-off, and it's not going to be a one-off. This has sent a loud and clear statement through the rank and file of the police, men and the officers of the police, that it's no longer business as usual, if it was ever business as usual. And to also let them know that the reign of impudence, it's over. That if you've got yourself involved in acts of gross misconduct or any act that is capable of bringing the institution, the police in particular, at the moment, into disrepute, then you are going to get what is coming to you. So for me, it's the way to go. And on this morning, I think the police, Edo State Police Command, rightly gets the flowers.
7: Well, let's add that we should commend them. It's a good one. Because I recall when we discussed this topic some times ago, been months now, when we discussed this topic and how they were arrested at the Tempoga Aziz. And there are many people, the assumption, as always, is that, well, we won't hear anything about it again. And that's why I told the Honourable, I said, it's something to talk about again. Because it shows that at times we make progress. We have a lot of assumptions we make in the Nigerian system. If people tell you, people speak emphatically as though they were seated with the people in question and they know what's actually transpired. People will speak with all confidence. You hear callers at times to say, we know what happens in this country.
5: Yeah, we won't corrupt you. They will say, you and I know.
7: But at times, there are things that happen that don't go the way we speculate. And that's why I think this is one of those case in point. That yes, there was a public outcry and the police investigated, found out that these people were actually guilty, and it didn't end there. They were actually dismissed from service. I think it's a good one because it shows that people can have confidence, and that it shows that when we speak on platforms like this, when we complain on radio like this, the authorities listen. It may take a while. Like I mentioned, it's been a while that we discuss the activities of these people at Tempoga, these dismissed officers at Tempoga. But it took a long time, but definitely we got to that point where they had to face the law, and the law took its course. So we should trust the system once in a while. I understand maybe in the past we've been failed by different sections. However, there are procedures, there are protocols that must be adhered to. And when these are being adhered to, we should wait patiently and see what the outcome is going to be. And the other thing to emphasize is that it's good to speak out. At times, there are some assumption that nothing will happen. Rob us of that opportunity to see to the end of an issue. Because you just assume nothing will happen, and so you don't talk about it. But we've spoken out about these individuals. People have complained about them. As a matter of fact, Enom Kwedem mentioned that after a series of complaints, they had to do what they call painstaking intelligence investigation into the activities of these people. As a matter of fact, there was one other person that was not mentioned in this report who was a POS operator that this police syndicate always take them to. Exactly.
8: Some commercial drivers were fingered.
7: So a lot of people were caught in this net and dismissed officers. So we should just give a chance to some of these agencies of government, and we should not conclude outrightly that nothing will happen. No good can come out of Nazareth. Perhaps something good can come out of the system, can come out from that system. We should give them a chance. Let them do their job. And when they have this kind of breakthrough, when they have this kind of breakthrough that can instill or restore public confidence, we also talk about it. Yes. Give them their commendation, give them their flowers, and also tell them CP Adbonica, he has since moved to become AIG Adbonica. But all this he did when he was CP. To also mention that they need to expand the net. It is good they've done this. There are still many areas in Benin City, outside of Benin City, where people have complaints once in a while. Mm-hmm. Let them expand the net. They must supervise their police officers. They must, as a top echelon of the Nigerian police force, they should not sit down in their offices and let their men be out there. From time to time, they should go out there and see what their officers are doing. It took the public to complain. If the public had not complained, these officers would have gone ahead for many years to keep doing what is wrong. So they themselves need to have a mechanism that monitors the activities of their men when they are out there. They should not leave it to the people alone, in as much as, yes, the people must speak out. But they should also do their own due diligence to ensure that they monitor from time to time what men that they send out there, what they are doing. And for you, that you're a police officer this morning, or any security agency, and you find yourself interacting with members of the public, remember you are an ambassador for that uniform you wear. The way you react, the way you interact with the people, will tell the nature of security agency you represent.
4: Mm. Be a part of the show this morning, and I know a lot of people would have a lot of things to say concerning this conversation, because it seems that there has somewhat been a rise in terms of back and forth between the residents and the Nigerian police force.
7: That's why they need to speak up.
4: So we need you all to speak up. Continue to speak up. Continue to talk about it. In fact, I also saw a message someone sent to someone complaining about how he was also extorted somewhere in Benin City. So talk to us about it this morning. If you have faced something,
8: talk to the appropriate authorities.
4: The appropriate authorities as well. If you have faced something like that, maybe the last 1 week, talk to us this morning. This is the right platform. We're bringing you a story this morning concerning what the police force has done in terms of taking action, disciplinary action against Benin officers. 0705-512-9881 or 0705-572-7881, 0902-672-2592. Good morning. Morning to you. Ultima de Grace, welcome.
9: Yes, Israel and the Bunga, I salute.
7: Good morning, sir.
5: Good morning.
9: And I do well. Yes, every police officer will be accountable for his or her whatever he or she did. Yes, very good. And it seems for us to speak out. Anytime this thing happened to us, we have to speak out. But at what place? I think that the police extortion will not stop in Nigeria. It can be reduced because of what the Inspector General is doing right now. Because he has been struggling for Nigerian police extortion, right? He's going to any checkpoint now. All of them, money for motorists. Pockets of police are filled with money this morning. And the police will give you change at checkpoint. For what? Are they there to make money to guide the left for us on the country? Come to police to secure. Not there. You are going there to make money. Because they with your salary. If you think that your salary is not enough for you, you do the work and go and find the business you are doing. They are not there for business. Yes, some police officers are now in Sio, Walana, in Abuja, because they took money from ICPC chairman. Mm-hmm. Just imagine, ICPC chairman, they don't even know who they collected money from. The result that matter was revealed. And all of them are in police custody. And I think they will dismiss those police officers now, if I'm not mistaken. What are you going to police to do? And the police said that there is no POS in police station around the police station. But I see there. I go to there, go to zone 5.
4: All right.
9: I'm there for long.
4: Thank you very much. Thank you very much, Ultima. Thank you. Good morning.
9: Good morning, Mr. Paul.
4: Good morning to you, Mr. Ajana.
5: Good morning.
9: Hello, good morning.
5: Yeah, good morning.
9: After the end of the program, I'm waiting for my bread.
5: Okay.
9: I'm not waiting for Benny Bread. I'm looking for Agege Bread, sir.
5: No,
9: Allah. Don't disappoint me. I'm waiting for my bread, special one.
7: You said bring far from poultry.
5: Then bring far from poultry.
9: Right. This is Jay. You were the president. You were the good Christian. Good morning, Mr. Izzy.
7: Good morning, Ajala.
9: For corruption to stop in the police system, they should be using people like AIG, Commissioner, to do the PD test. Because you cannot be whipping your breath in the seat. And you are not telling us what is leading to those breaths in your breath in the seat, collecting money. It's not possible, Honorable would send a reporter to go and interview someone. Every day, Honorable keep on hearing the reporter exhorting the interviewer. I'm not putting with us. You not doing well as a DM. You know, you're using the body to feed as a scapegoat. When the commission of the IG, the DIG, should tell us, I mean, the allocation of the police, is it going to this for directly? Or are they getting it? Are the police men the feed that I'm going to show you for? It's not enough for a scapegoat every time. The IG. The commissioner should be responsible. Because if somebody money from the city, only one should ask questions. Why are you people collecting money from the city? So no one is using this boy. That's my take, honorable.
7: Okay.
9: Good morning to the family. Okay.
5: Thank you, Ajana.
4: 0902-672-2592. Good morning.
10: Good morning. Hello, good morning.
4: Good morning, Mr. Abiyama. Welcome.
10: However, policemen are product of the society. If we are to say, let's clean the corrupt one out of police, I don't think we have up to 3% of policemen in Nigeria. We cannot have up to 3%. It depends on the degree of the corruption. Even as this program is going on, they are still there everywhere, doing the same thing, doing bad things they know how to do. This has just a scapegoat, and we should not just rely on the authority of the government. Yes, they have been dismissed and thrown into the society. Criminals have thrown into the volume of criminality now is increasing. Why not charge these people to court? If really we are fighting this type of crime, they should be somewhere in the court.
5: Mr. Obioma, thank you so much.
10: Yes.
5: Due respect, that is not to say that maybe that is not done. I cannot independently confirm now. But again, how some of these things work sometimes is that once they have done their own orderly room trial and the person has been dismissed, it does not insulate the person from civil trial. So that doesn't mean that if the person needs to have a day in court, the person will not
10: go to
5: court.
10: Who will try them now? Who will try them?
5: But they will be going to court as dismissed police personnel, not as serving police personnel.
10: I know, quite a lot. But let them do that. You know, dismissing them, my name is not, it's not just 100% okay.
5: No, they have not said they just dismiss them alone. That's why I said we cannot at the moment conclude that they will not face trial.
10: Let them go to court and face their charges of conspiracy and fraud and so on, so that they can pay for it. But bringing them into the society now, they will come again and know and begin to use their former position to commit crime where the police will
4: shoot them.
10: All right.
4: So that's my
11: thing. Thank you.
4: Thank you. Hi, good morning.
11: Good morning, Mr. P.
4: Good morning to you, Mr. Freeman.
11: Good morning, Honorable.
5: Yeah,
11: good morning,
5: Mr. Freeman.
7: Good morning, Freeman.
11: Some people will just do better without announcing, but they can announce their police. It's a happy day.
7: Thank you so much.
11: I greet you. For me, I'm very happy. Honorable, there's a word you use for these five police people. I think you have to write a book for our children to read, please. Let you better do the all of shame. There will be all of shame because I beg, Honorable, I can be involved in that book. I want you to write it. So that it can be all of shame. Our children can really get at school if I set up police. Yeah, that would be good. Our children will read it. I don't know if that does nonsense police. I told me, I'm very happy. I'm very happy. I thank God. As I said, they do listen to us. They do listen to us. We complain. Just that our system is too slow. We are too slow. People complain. Before now, we have been complaining. I think. And he says, you know what, you just said it. We complain, people complain about that Temboga guy.
5: Yes.
11: We complain on this, We complain. So thank God, God have answered us, and they are all of shame now. I'm very happy. I don't have much thing to say now. I just celebrate because they have the police, eh? What did you do to my friend? Guy just come into the country. What did those guys do to my friend? You see? It's a karma. I'm very happy. I'm very happy. I would still like to follow up because what the last caller just said, I want the case to end at the court so that they will face trial for what they have done. Thank you, Honorable.
5: Right, thank you, sir. So much for you, man.
4: 0902-672-2592, 0902-672-2592, or 0705-512-9881, or 0705-5727. 8810902672 2592 is all.
5: I mean, from views gathered from some of our respondents so far, two things stand out for me. Number one is the place of welfare of the police, that's how well they are taken care of. And there is a school of thought that says if they are properly and well taken care of, maybe they will not be involved in some of these acts. But again, we've also seen in other climes where we assume the welfare package is better, they're well taken care of. We still have crooked and criminal...
7: Bad cops.
5: Yes, bad cops, they call them out there in the United States, especially bad cops. We have them there too, who are involved in all sorts of crimes, even organized crimes. You understand? So who will be criminal will always be criminal. But that does not mean that the place of welfare should be overlooked. Not at all. Not at all. Then the second aspect to also... look at is that the issue of reforming the police, restoring the integrity of the police, and rebuilding public confidence in the police, it's not going to be a one-day thing. It's not going to be a one-off affair. It has to be a continuous thing. Then the orientation also has to go side by side. Continuous talk, continuous engagement with the rank and file, with the officers of police. First, always reminding them that uniform they are wearing is a robe of integrity. And if you know that you cannot stand on the lane of integrity, then you have no business wearing that uniform. Maybe you can actually resign your commission or whatever and get out of the force. So those are type of the things that should be ongoing. That should be a continuous exercise, a mechanism put in place that also enables the institution to purge itself of the bad elements in the system. And there must be a continuous system of reorientation. Over time, a lot of things have gone bad and people have become crooked. But again, if we say, okay, we have a new leadership in place that thinks differently, that want things to be better and different from the way they have been, that wants restoration of integrity, that wants the public trust to be rebuilt in the police, it's a strategic work that has to continue. It must be an everyday function within the police itself. And everything should be done to ensure that almost on a daily basis, either we are catching the criminal element, we are making efforts, ceaseless and non-stop effort to weed them out of the system, and the ones that are remaining, to let them understand what it means to wear that uniform. To let them understand what it means to be a law enforcement officer, a policeman. I think it is very important because I was telling somebody something today that money mongering has permeated every sector of the society. And you won't be surprised if you see some police officers now, they will say first and foremost they see themselves as entrepreneurs.
7: Businessmen
5: and money making. You understand? So in every place they find themselves, is here at that roadblock, is here at that checkpoint, anywhere, they look for ways to manipulate the situation, to take advantage of the hapless members of public, to extort. No, that should stop. If you are too entrepreneurial, then you join the wrong the wrong profession if you're joining the police. It's not money spinning. It's not for money spinning. Police officers are not money spinners.
4: Hello.
12: Good morning, Mr. Fong.
4: Morning to you. Kindness.
12: Well, first of all, we commend the Nigeria Police Force because it's not really easy for you to really discipline your own people. We want to encourage them to still do more because there are still some indisciplined officers among them. But we also advise them, in that time, they deploy special teams that will go to the field to really check it. And those are police officers because they are still many have there. Because this will normally happen in the field. They will say, give consult to know, but give us report where they are. But it's not every day. Sometimes they can call and give report, but before you get there, you will just dispatch. So it's better they have a special team that will go to the field, monitor the activities, what they are doing, so that as time goes on, we will not have more disciplined officers among them. The indisciplined ones will now be composting themselves. Because they continue like this, it will go a long way for us to have less harassment of innocent, like an innocent Nigerian. So we appreciate them. So we want more in Nigeria Police Force. Thank you very much.
4: Thank you. 0902-672-2592. 0902-672-2592. Or 0705-512-9881. Talk to us this morning. Good morning.
13: Good morning, Honorable Branko. Hello?
4: Yeah, we can hear you.
13: Okay. I commend the police for the job they've done, the ones they arrested, at least. Let the ones that are left behind learn from them. That is if they learn. Now, I want to see us. You said Temboga or Pinkett. Do we have two Tembogas in Benin here?
14: No,
5: there's only one Temboga, to the best of my knowledge.
13: Is it not one?
14: Yeah.
13: Okay. As of yesterday, these men were still there. We did the big chunk of tree that is normally placed there, big stones. Then, after their own session, if you have made that stress in Benin, by New Era, you have another set there. Where before mission end, you have one set there. Then before you get in the junction, NYO junction, another group are there. I mean, not just being there. I believe they are there when they see a car because they made mention of that they don't want tinted cars. You will see tinted cars. You allow them pass by. Then you stop a bus, commercial bus. If they're not giving you money, you pass them along the road there. Until they bring their own money, as if it's a must. I don't really know because when I keep getting Temboga, and this other, I will like, is it that we have to? We should do more about these people. If they're doing checking, it's quite good if they're doing the real checking because in doing that checking, you get some kind human beings, some kind character that you don't, that are not supposed to be on that route. But this idea of you just stretch your hand, they give you something, you allow the person to pass. It doesn't make any sense. Thank you.
14: All right.
4: 0902-672-2592. We're looking at what the police force have been able to do in terms of dismissing five personnel of the Nigeria Police Force who carry out some very, very nefarious activities, in particular as it pertains to extortion and the likes. Hello.
15: Yes, Obioma, call back.
4: Okay, Mr. Obioma.
15: Yes, another thing is sustainability to sustain the tempo, not just, power to get approached rather, and I'll be ready to stop. Because if my mother can stop me better. Sometime ago, one IG came up with no checkpoint. And for over 18 months, there were no checkpoints. But all of a sudden, they appeared again, and then coming with them is the venom. They use it to stab anybody, just inject them on people, probably to, cover up the absence on the roads. So let them sustain this, not scapegoating. This man, there, is the good, the other one, there, and they'll cover them up. So let it go around. You see somebody in the same thing, but they are still there, doing the same thing. So what are we talking about? Thank you.
7: All right. So from that stretch of Upper Mission down to New Benin, you can find almost as much as 5 different checkpoints on that stretch. And I think that's why I said in my submission that the police needs to do more and expand the net. It's not wrong for them to be on that stretch of the road. Don't get me wrong. They can have lawful assignment or responsibility on that road. However, when it gets to the point of extortion, and go and check what the PPRO listed. Not just extortion. The case of kidnapping is also there.
5: Yes. Armed robbery is there.
7: Armed robbery is also there. Levied against this same set of individuals. So that's why I said the police needs to do more. The check and balances must be active and must be top-notch to ensure that almost every day, regardless of where your men are, you can say this is what they are doing. You know, we don't wear body cams in this place. Otherwise, it would have been a good technology to have on our place so that you can record, you can see footages of what the activities and engagement, how they are. However, in the absence of that, what can we do manually to ensure that we checkmate this individual? Mr. Obioma said the police is a reflection of our society, and I think that's a damning verdict. It only shows that our society is corrupt. If most of our corrupt police officers, we say they are corrupt. He said we can barely find up to 3% if we decide to say, well, let's separate them and find those ones that are good. And those. So it shows the society itself needs to look at itself and then reappraise what we see is corruption and what is not corruption.
5: I think when you talk about corruption, you can't limit it
7: to a section.
5: You have to be broad. I mean, you have to be broad-based to do a general overview and look at Nigeria as a society and how corrupt the society is and the people, irrespective of what sector they find themselves in. So if we can deal wholesale, you know, when we talk about corruption, most of the times our fixation is corruption amongst politicians.
7: Public officers.
5: Public officers. Are those who have access to add extra zeros and bleed the nation into the tune of millions and billions. But even in that your little estate, even in that your modest estate, are you involved in acts of corruption? Because what it means is that if some form of fortune also smiled on you and you find yourself where you can also add multiple zeros to smile home, with proceeds of acts of criminality.
4: Would you say no?
5: You would do the same now. If in your just small modest estate, you are already trying to cash out. So it is not in every situation, in every station, in every circumstance that you suddenly become an entrepreneur. And being an entrepreneur, there's nothing wrong with money making. But it is money making in the right way.
7: Legitimately.
5: And don't compromise the elements of your legitimate duties because you want to make money. That is where it is a wrongful entrepreneurship.
4: 0902-672-2592. 0902-672-2592. Morning.
16: Hello, Paul. Freeman Koba.
5: Okay, Freeman.
16: For me, I just believe that the police is your set up. That they will see some people to their colleagues. They will say, you know, go near me. You will not put on me. They will see found some set doing the same thing. I don't know. It has been a long time. When I will hear that they need some police, we will hear that we will publish it as. You see, six another gang of police do the same thing that make them to dismiss their colleagues. I don't know why the system is like that. What is their mindset? I don't know. See what this man talk, say just man in Abuja, what our caller.
7: These
16: are the same. These are the same set of things. But we hear at least those police are doing this in Abuja. They are here that some set of police in Benin. They can try it there. But they will say nothing will happen. I don't know that system. If I'm working in a company, something happened to my colleague, I will learn from that. I will learn from that. I will just switch immediately. But our police, their mindset, I don't know. It's not happened to me. It's not happened to me. Yes, it's a bugger. Do the same thing.
7: Is it just our police or the Nigerian?
16: It is not our police. Not my portion. I love that.
5: Oh God.
4: Good morning.
17: Good morning. Good morning, my brother.
4: Morning to you. Welcome.
17: Yeah. You see, the judgment that was put up before.
7: You didn't introduce yourself.
4: Your name,
5: please.
17: Okay. My name is Frank.
7: Okay.
17: The the judgment that was put up before those five policemen that was caught, a very wrong one. There was two people that were missing there. Number one is the DPO and the DCO. You see, when these people are caught and the DCPO is the DPO is also disciplined along with these people, I think the stations will be in order. Because the DPO will not, because most of the DPO, they just go there and sit there in their office waiting for returns. Even when you complain the officer is doing the wrong thing, they don't care. So most times when you catch these people, all of them are from different divisions. Arrest the DPO alone. Put him in jail. Prosecute the girl that the crime that this will committed is also attached to this particular DPO. That's why they are DPO. So if we are doing like that, you see that the crime rate will reduce.
4: All right, thank you very much for joining us this very lovely morning. About the police, they will always tell you certain things. You are not, a police officer cannot search your phone, cannot search certain things around you. So sometimes when people eventually tend to stand for their rights, they tend to be questioned. Sometimes they are being manhandled. So that's why most of the time, people are also being urged to certain times make videos, but it's always very difficult in certain scenarios, because you might never be allowed to even come out from that particular scenario with that video clip or evidence of yours. But we always say, report such cases, report to the right authority, come out and talk about certain things. I think a certain social media influencer was harassed a couple of weeks ago, mm-hmm. and he came out on social media to talk about it. And mm-hmm. the officers right now, they are being disciplined.
7: Yeah. Mm-hmm.
4: Even if we've not gotten like 100% of everything that has happened, but right now they are being disciplined. So continue to talk about this. And one thing is very much clear. As far as you approach these people in a certain way, you talk to them in a certain way, and you know that you are not a criminal, you know that you don't have anything with you, then you have a right to challenge them. Mm-hmm. Good morning.
18: Good morning, Mr. Paul.
4: Morning to you. Welcome.
18: I want to get my name.
4: All
18: right. You see, these police officers, they are deep news that were for the serving. They sent them on errand. Nobody will dispute that. I support the man who you just spoke. Like, they are deeply should be arrested with them. They know what is happening. From to Upper Sakumbana, from Goroti Junction to White Junction, we have almost about seven roadblocks, extorting money. Especially the one by conjunction there, by Police Junction. Come to St. Savior, the same thing. Come to Upper Wa. The same thing. Are we saying the PDP are not aware of what is happening? They are aware. If anyone is caught, they should go with their DPO. Thank you.
5: Right. Thank you.
4: Thank you very much.
7: So it comes down to expanding the net. Mm-hmm. Ejala also alluded to it, mm-hmm. that it becomes a case of scapegoat attempt when you just pick the boys or you see on the road. And what of those who are supposed to supervise them?
5: Or those who enable the road.
7: Exactly. You shared an experience with us yesterday and said, well, the question will not just be asked from the foot soldiers. Mm-hmm. Even those who sit back, who are supposed to provide supervision to those foot soldiers, should take some level of responsibility.
5: Exactly.
7: I think that's what most callers have said this morning. Mm-hmm. When you discipline these guys, look at those who are supposed to be their DPOs, who are their supervisors, let them also be part of that discipline.
5: Because the way we understand the workings in the force, you don't just deploy yourself.
7: Mm-hmm.
5: You are deployed.
7: Yeah.
5: And you bring back reports. Even though in this case they say they bring back returns.
4: At least
5: there's a bringing back.
4: And also, there's also a saying that goes, obey the last command. So, no matter what, they will still go out. As far as they are being sent to go out, even if you are unhappy about it, even if you do not want to be in that particular show at that particular point in time, you have to obey your boss. And so that's the right thing for the Nigeria Police Force to do. Mm. If you discipline these officers that are standing on the road ask the question, who sent them to that particular location? Who deployed you to that location? That's where the investigations should actually start from. And that's our show for this morning. Many thanks to you all. Paul Ochonogo is my name. I've been this with the Honorable Benga James and the head of News and Current Affairs, Israel Adebi. Enjoy the rest of your morning. Bye for now.
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1: Well, life is all this happened this morning. Thank you for joining us as always. I mean, big tunes all playing right now. You checked out Amazing Grace, David O, Black Sheriff off the album Oriade. You checked out Charlie Poppy, Salaho, Oxlade and Flavor Over Me, Reset, J.O., Crayon, Bella Shmoda, and Reason. Baumaleo played right here. Welcome to all this happening right now. Let's get in.
2: So, this happened.
1: 0705-512-9881 or 0705-5727-881, 0705-512-9881 or 0705-5727-881. Who's on the radio? Good morning.
3: Hello.
1: Hello, good morning.
3: Good morning, sir.
1: Yeah, good morning to you. Welcome. What's your name? Where are you calling me from?
3: My name is Samuel. Calling from Akwaibom.
1: Oh, Sam, all the way from Akwaibom. Oh, Sam, I'm glad to have you this morning. All the way from Akwaibom.
3: Thank you.
1: So, quick one. Are you listening to us online or terrestrially?
3: I'm listening to online.
1: You said?
3: Online.
1: Online, okay. Okay, fantastic one. Glad to have you this morning. So, you're ready to play So This Happen?
3: Yes.
1: Okay, so because you're calling me from Akwaibom, I will try to simplify it, okay? I will try to break it down for you. Break it down for you, okay? So let's go. Are you ready?
3: I'm ready.
1: All right, first question for you this morning. Greece, wildfire, disaster, forest, homes, as Prime Minister warns of tougher days. Okay, wildfire in Greece diversifies and destroys forest, as Prime Minister warns of tougher days. All right, so the question here is, it's as simple as that, easy peasy. Okay, people from Greece are called what? People from Greece are called what? People who come from Greece, they are called what?
3: Grecian.
1: Huh?
3: Grecian.
1: No, people from Greece, they are called what?
3: I don't know.
1: Oh. Anyways, they are called Greeks. Okay, people from Greece, they are called Greeks. Okay, just as you have Nigerians, people from Nigeria are called Nigerians. It's the same way people from Greece are called Greeks. People from Portugal are called Portuguese. Okay, people from Ghana, they are called Ghanaians. Stuff like that. All right. Question number two. Let's go. Question number two. Former Nigerian 400-meter hurdler and Athletics Federation of Nigeria's performance director, Victor Okori, has described Team Nigeria's performance at the 2026 Commonwealth Games in Glasgow as top-notch. Okay? So how many Commonwealth nations do we have? 56 or 65? Flip up numbers. 56? Final answer?
3: Yes.
1: Very correct. Yes. Question number three. Federal government begins assessment of flood-affected sections on Benin-Sagamu Expressway. Sagamu is located in which Nigerian state? Ondo, Lagos, or Ogun?
3: Ondo.
1: It's Ogun State. All right. Question number four. Nigerian girls detained in Mauritius regain freedom, says NINCOM Director General. Okay? Nigerian girls detained in Mauritius regain freedom, says NINCOM boss. Right? So the chairman of Nigeria Diaspora Commission, Abike Dabirerewa, was a member of the Senate or the House of Reps. Anyway, Samuel, I will still wait for you because I want to finish up this particular segment of the show with you, okay? I want to see how far you can go. If you get 12 points, I'll give it to you. Trust me. I'll give you the airtime and I'll give you the victory song. Just because you're calling me all the way from Akwaibom, okay? If you get 12, I'll do it for you. Trust me. I'll try as much as possible to do it for you, okay? So, if you know you want to also help, I mean, you want to help someone, you want to help him to say, okay, you know what, since since Sama is calling me all the way from Akwa Ibom, let us show support. All right, let us see how we can support him. Okay, if you want to help, you're very much free. But in the next 2 minutes, I'll see whether we can get him. If we don't get him, we'll move on to the next. You want to help? Hello. Hello. All right, so we are with Samuel now. Okay, we are with Samuel for the next 2 minutes. If we don't get Samuel, we'll bounce out. Samuel Andu. Hello. Samuel.
3: Yeah, bro, let me hear my head, man. Yeah.
1: You can't they go. Can't they go? Eh, Mr. Freeman.
3: You know what give me my card.
1: I think you said me. You sent me message for
3: I don't send that for WhatsApp. I sent that now yesterday.
1: Okay, what's the last 4 digits of your number?
3: Okay, now 9472. 9472.
1: Okay, I will check again. I will check. Alright?
3: Follow my head, this guy now. My family.
1: No help. I don't want you. Me and you don't get issue already, so I don't want you to help up. Hello. What is really happening with this? Okay, so one last try. The next person that is not someone that calls me, I will have to take the call. Hello.
4: Hello.
1: No, you're not Samuel. I mean, you're not Samuel. So Samuel. I mean, I will just have to bounce out, okay? I have to bounce out. Let's see if I can take the next call. If I don't get Samuel, then we'll have to move. Hello? All right, so, I mean, it's not my fault. It's not my fault. Samuel, I tried. I tried to help you. But unfortunately, we cannot progress. With just how many questions left? I think 4 questions left. We cannot progress through like this. Alright? So, Samuel, unfortunately, thank you for calling me. You answered only 2 questions. I'll be 3 questions. But when I expected you the most to fall in, you didn't. So, we have to go now. Hello?
4: Hello?
1: Okay, so that's for now. Crazy Paul is my name. It has been so this happened. Samuel, unfortunately, I don't know what happened. We're going to get back to Samuel, so we have to go right now. I've got Ashake this morning. It's titled Rora, all right? And then we'll check out one of the rave of the moment right now. Yes, the rave of the moment. His name is Mayoku. That's his name?
5: Hello.
1: Yes, hello.
5: Good morning, Paul.
1: Good morning. No, yeah.
5: Fred.
1: Do you know what? Yes. Fred, call me tomorrow. We'll have to go now. We're already out of time. I don't think we can continue. Okay? We're already out of time, so we have to go right now. Thank you for joining me this morning. I appreciate you, Mr. Fred. All right. We're out. Ashake, take over. Like I said, wave of the moment. Miracle is up next. Yesterday, we had Victoni's listening party. Alright, and his album is coming. It's titled Star Life. Rema has also teased something which is coming soon. I can't tell exactly. But I mean, he has said his next single is titled Tea. What about bread? Ashake is up next. It's called Aurora. Innocence, Miracle, Fireball, Follow. Good morning.

0: We are here to stay. 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
2: My name na Baba Ogun, aka the Bulldozer. I occupy stand 15 on this Aba trade fair where they go on now
3: inside Museum Ring Road,
1: Benin City. My phone number na 081-460-44951. 081-460-44951. On this health talk, we shall briefly discuss veins, joint and bone related problem, where some other people they call arthritis or rheumatism. Before, this bone and joint problem, now only elderly people they suffer them. But nowadays, it don't turn to general problem, because even young people self, then they suffer them now. This bones and joint problem, now the only thing where at the handle for star number
3: 15.
1: Because now my grandpapa use and settle my papa, before my papa can use and settle me. If you are suffering from bones and joint wahala, you go to experience pains all over your joint. To bend down, it go be problem. To stand up self, it go be serious katakata. Maybe one part of your body no can function very well again. Abi, if you walk out from one electric pole to another, now so you go to hurt your waist because of pain. If you sit down for a few minutes, your legs, you go to swell up. Anytime we cold day, your joint, you go to disturb you. You get accident before. We don't affect your leg, your waist. Abi, now spinal cord injury. We don't result to any deformities. No matter how long this problem don't they worry you. Even if you they use wheelchair, you cannot walk without walking stick. By the grace of God and the power of roots and herbs, where we don't bring from Isen Yoru for our people of Benin City, you go still use your leg well again. If you get sugar problem, that is diabetes, when the body no fit convert excess sugar in the body into a usable substances again, this one are another factor where fit cause bones and joint problem. If it also result to internal heat, excessive sweating, frequent urinating like 4-7 times before they go break, sleepless night, sometimes if you match ground, you go be like say you dey match potopoto, shoe go come off for your leg, you no go know. And if you get caught, you no go heal for a very long time. Any man will get this joint and bone wahala, you go to find them very difficult. Lack of human feelings, on and off malaria, plus general body weakness, and many other things, where time no agree us talk now. If you dey experience these things, carry body, follow body, meet an expert, we go check your body well. 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We need regular servicing time to time. Don't forget, my name that
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4: Country people, will they hear my voice? I salute you now, well. My name na Baba Yoruba. I occupy stand number 1 for the ongoing Aba trade fair, where they happen for inside National Museum, roundabout Ring Road, Benin City, Edo State. My phone number na 070-26-17-6885. Today, I don't carry good news come. What I want to talk about na prostate.
5: My main focus na to attend to prostate-related problems.
4: Prostate, now the gland will be inside the male reproductive system where they produce fluid. Now that fluid, they join body with sperm cells from the testicles and with fluids from other glands to combine to form semen. This prostate gland fit get problem, start the experience enlargement or other issues for inside man body. Nobody sabi the exact thing where they cause prostate enlargement. But the truth be say, aging or some kind of hormonal change fit cause some. Bacterial infection or other factors that fit cause prostatitis or waiting we sabi as the inflammation of the prostate. But prostate disease gets some risk factors with the age, race, family history, or lifestyle. It gets some signs where we say if you notice them, now we say your prostate don't get problem. You will get frequent urge to urinate for night. You go wake up many times to go pee. As you dey pee, the pee go dey pain you. You go dey feel some kind burning sensation. If your urine dey get pink or red color, you suppose waka fast. Go see expert for prostate matter. Because why? Delay fit spoil something for you. I occupy stand number 1 for the ongoing Aba trade fair with the shelley for inside National Museum roundabout Ring Road, Benin City, Edo State. My phone number na 070-26-17-6885. 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But I get good news for you. 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
4: 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I occupy stand number 1 for inside National Museum, roundabout Ring Road, Benin City, Edo State. 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
6: 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You are welcome to this Earth Enlightenment program. Now, me be Baba Oyo, aka Stand and Waka. I dey ongoing trace where when it dey happen for Ring Road, inside Ring Road roundabout, I occupy stand number 2. Stand number 2, now there you go visit Baba. So, in case you want to come here, make you carry baru, make you write and down now. 081-66-22-47-48. I call them again. It's 081-66-22-47-48. I don't carry different Ogbonge medicine. Come for my people in Edo State. Medicine for man and medicine for rheumatism and arthritis. Medicine for man. Name be a man will be say he cannot answer.

0: name as a man.
1: Instead of make you come back for work like this, make you and your wife then I do as man and woman they do like this. You go to give your wife story. Don't be a newspaper reader. Don't be a storyteller. Don't allow your wife to carry your duty to go outside. Now make me come with Muse Muse for a man where we say he cannot handle him. A madam where once you satisfy your madam, you make her happy. Now your wife then go be the person to congratulate you for job well done.
0: Medicine for hook, rheumatism and arthritis.
1: Medicine for a man or a woman where we say you cannot work at all at all. If you work small like this, you go look for somewhere to sit down before you continue the journey. All your vein from your waist down to the leg, maybe you get them. You go just be like say they use bag of cement put for your waist. Under your leg, you go they shock you. You go they pepper you. You know go if you know the time where sleep out, you go just remove for your leg. If you sit down small like this, your leg don't swell up. Instead of you to bend down like this, may you pray back, not let you pray. You woman like this, instead of you to enter inside your room, may you carry broom, may you sweep where your waist not they let you sweep at all at all. You will be say you cannot waka without holding walking stick. The walking sick when you take waka come my place, you go to where I'm. I be your own na elebu to. Elebu to mean if you dey waka like this, you go just be like say na foam, then dey your leg. Now so you go dey make quick. Slipper, you go dey waka like this, no go know the time when slipper go remove for your leg. Inside that vein, I go give you ologbojo, baby, gogo. Ologbojo mean some people where we say they don't use medicine. Several times, different medicine, and they don't pack for their belly, you know they work. If I give you this ologbojo, baby, gogo, you use and take gari, or you take and take pounded yam. Anywhere where the foam for block, the ologbojo can't do the thing. By the power of Almighty God, all those things when they do you, the pain when you they experience, the stroke where don't visit you before, where you not fit talk where, or if you want to talk like this, and so your mouth bend for one side, you not go fit talk where. Once I give you this root and herbs, all those things will be a thing of pass. I may come by myself. I not send any of my pikin come. I may come barakete. Now me sit down. Carry different ogbonge medicine come on the way from Yoruba land.
0: I occupy stand number two. Stand number two. Now there you go visit Baba Ojo, aka Stand and Waka. Our DSM number should be in case you want to call me. May you carry baru. Make you write and down now. 081-66-22-4748. I call them again. It's 081-66-22-4748.
2: 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We dey inside the ongoing Harbor Trade Fair, where the apple for inside National Museum, roundabout, Ring Road, Benin City, Edo State. I occupy stand number 10. I repeat, stand number 10. 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You man, when no fit maintain correct strong balance and lasting stamina to satisfy your partner, make you enjoy yourself as a real man, a problem. 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Now many health condition fit cause all this yamayama for body, like diabetes, prostate problem, low libido, bacteria plus including infection, where fit cause pain or burning during urination, serious waste and body pain, rashes or boil on body. 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
0: 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You are welcome to this, our Health Enlightenment Program and 2026 Harbor Trade Fair Edition, where government stand gidigba, where they take place now for inside National Museum Roundabout. You see us for stand number 7. Now, stand number 7, I will occupy a deal. What we will come to discuss with our people today, now matter of bone and vein and muscle and prostate enlargement. Baba Ibadan don't go far up to Ghana and above to make proper research, to join them, to broaden our knowledge, to discover this medicine of prostate. Streets. And as you know, say bone and vein, now the supportive system of our body, where we say they get vital message that they pass through for inside our body. Because this vein and the wire of our body, where they carry message around our body system. So anywhere, you know, if you carry message go, that place you can't go get issue. You can't be inactive. You know, you can't raise your hand. You know, if you carry your leg, if you want waka, now 2-3 people go hold you. If you waka go waist, you go the feel and from waist down to the leg. You go the notice, say you know, go feel pick anything from the ground. Even sometimes you go the shock, you go the pepper, you know, say you go the draw you from your waist down to your knee, down to your ankle, to even sleep in the morning, now wahala. To stand up for bed, go kitchen, na problem. To bend down, pray, na problem. All these things is no good. Call us on our phone number, Baba Ibadan, for stand number 7 080 36 80 40 71. I repeat, 080 36 80 40 71. That's why we prepare our washing and setting the root. That root, if you take them, it will channel all the veins, it will reactivate all the alkaline and the calcium, it will build them back for your inside your body. This prostate enlargement now be the second medicine. We Baba Ibadan don't make research, go far from Ghana, come back, don't prepare, come now. We be say some person they don't get this problem, you're gonna notice and say before daybreak in the night, you don't urinate, read 7 or 8 times. Every time when you go urinate, now so you go spend 30 minutes because you didn't know the flow. Now, so you go to flow, share it, you go to flow small. Now, so you go the even difficult to come outside. Even sometimes, you go to get urge, go to peace all the time. Even if the peace they owe you, if you know quick come on your sukoto, you come like say the fall for inside body, you can't go to affect your waist down to your leg. Even to go normal toilet, you know, go fit good toilet again. You can't spread, go enter inside your erection transmitter, you can't weaken your power as a man. You go weaken your libido, you know, come make you feel the perform the way a normal woman being to perform. You can't make you look your wife, like say, now your sister. Now make Baba Ibadan don't come now. And good news for our men, we be say they don't feel act well when they wake up in the morning. A good man, man body stand kakaraka. Your body no answer you the way they call up. Visit us. Action for men don't they for those kind of people. We be say then they inside that category of problem. And by the power of God, when we give you, you go take away on right bullet. That gallant, you go come back. That button power, you go reactivate. You go enjoy your body. And your wife go say, daddy, thank you for job well done. We they stand number 7. Now there you go see us. Or you call us on our phone number 080-3680-4071. Our Tramada machine day, we will take the stages of your case. Whether na bone, na get issue, whether na vein, na get issue, whether na your prostate, any other one, we will check them before we apply any medication for you. Thank you for your audience. Sickness is not going to be our portion. Bye for now.
4: 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Now, me be the Gala Man, aka the King of High. I dey participate for Harbor Trade Fair, where they shall for inside the National Museum Ground for Ring Road Roundabout, here for Benin City. I dey for stand number 4 for inside the National Museum Ground for here for Ring Road Roundabout for Benin City with my telephone number 070-6268-7665. My people, waiting they cause high problem. If sugar too much for body, if it affects your eye, and it no go let you they see well, why some people na yamayama infection na he affect their eyes because it go affect their vein and na one vein na connect the two eyes together. Once this one don't get problem, wetin be the sign for body, Mr. My brother, Mrs. My sister, be to see far or short distance go be problem. How you go they scratch you? How you go they throw away water? Something go they waka inside your eye? How you go they red? Even papa some go wake up in the morning, their eye go come together. Na so Apollo they arrest you. And you when you be young guy alias small boy and you know they see well again, sometimes go be like say better wave cover your eye. If person near you well, you no go see her clearly. And if the person far from you, you go to see double without eyeglass. You no fit read. Right. I know the difference between 1,000 naira and 500 naira. Sometimes you go be like, say, smoke they cover your eye. If you dare Edo State and you dare hear my voice, now, I congratulate you because your eye problem done handy. Make you come visit me, the Galaman, aka the King of Eye. I don't land the Gidigba for the ongoing Upper Trade Fair where they shell it for inside National Museum, for inside Ring Road Roundabout for Benin City. Now, because of you, where they hear me so, make Eye Chief Dr. Abudu Ugbesiam Godwin, JP, Board Chairman of Edo State Traditional Medicine Board, join hands together, organize this Upper Trade Fair. 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And once you enter stand number 4, I say stand number 4, you see me, Igala Man, aka the King of Fire, you go begin to praise God and shout, Obaga Tope, he said. After you don't apply our eye medicine, Wipol Herbal Cleanser. 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I say, no waste time. 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With our Wipol Herbal Cleanser, you go shout, now I can see. The place again, now inside National Museum Ground, for Ring Road Roundabout, for Benin City. Not forget, though, I did for stand number 4, the Igala Man, aka the King of Eye. My telephone number now, 070-6268-7665. And if you come to the Gala Man, aka the King of High, your language must change from I know they see where we're low to now I can see with Wipol Herbal Cleanser. Go receive your light, come power your sight. Oba ha talk behe, he said.
0: Una well done, my dear listeners at home. You are welcome to this Earth Enlightenment program. Now, maybe Baba Oyo, aka Stand and Waka. I dey ongoing trade fair when it dey happen for Ring Road, inside Ring Road roundabout. I occupy stand number 2. Stand number 2, now there you go fit see Baba Oyo, aka Stand and Waka. Our GSM number should be in case you want to call me. Make you carry baru, make you write and down now. 081-66-22-47-48. I call them again. It's 081-66-22-47-48. Different Ogonga medicine come for my people in Edo State. Medicine for man and medicine for rheumatism and arthritis. Medicine for man, name be a man, will be say he cannot answer a name as a man. Instead of make you come back for work like this, make you and your wife then I do as man and woman they do like this. You go to give your wife story. Don't be a newspaper reader. Don't be a storyteller. Don't allow your wife to carry your duty to go outside. Now make me come with Muse for a man, will be say he cannot handle you. A madam, where? Once you satisfy your madam, you make her happy. Now your wife then go be the person to congratulate you for job well done. Medicine for rheumatism and arthritis. Medicine for a man or a woman. Where we say you cannot work at all. If you work small like this, you go look for somewhere to sit down before you continue the journey. All your vein from your waist down to the leg, maybe you get them. You go just be like say they use bag of cement put for your waist. Under your leg, he go they shock you. He go they pepper you. You know go if you know the time where slipper to go just remove for your leg. If you sit down small like this, your leg don't swell up. Instead of you to bend down like this, may you pay back not let you pray. You woman like this, instead of you to enter inside your room, may you carry broom, may you sweep where your waist not they let you sweep at all. You will be say you cannot waka without holding walking stick. The walking stick when you take waka come my place, you go to where I'm having your own elebutu mean if you the waka like this, you go just be like say na foam then day your leg. Now so you go they make quick slipper, you go the waka like this, no go know the time where slippers go remove for your leg. Inside that vein, I go give you Ologbojo baby gogo. Ologbojo mean some people will be say they don't use medicine several times, different medicine, and they don't pack for their belly, you know they work. If I give you this Olobojo Babe Gogo, you use and take gari, or you take and take pandedi yam. Anywhere where the frame for block, the Olobojo can't do the thing. By the power of Almighty God, all those things, when they do you, the pain where you they experience, the stroke where don't visit you before, where you know if you talk where, or if you want to talk like this, and so your mouth bend for one side, you know go if you talk where. Once I give you this root and herbs, all those things will be a thing of pass. I may come by myself. I not send any of my pikin come, I may come barakete. I may sit down, carry different

0: happen for inside National Museum, roundabout Ring Road, Benin City, Edo State. My phone number na 070-2617-6885. Today, I don't carry good news come. What I want to talk about na prostate.
1: My main focus na to attend to prostate-related problems.
0: Prostate, now the gland will be inside the male reproductive system where they produce fluid. Now that fluid, they join body with sperm cells from the testicles and with fluids from other glands to combine to form semen. This prostate gland feed their problem, start the experience enlargement or other issues for inside man body. Nobody sabi the exact thing where they cause prostate enlargement. But the truth be say, aging or some kind of hormonal change fit cause harm. Bacterial infection or other factors that fit cause prostatitis or waiting we sabi as the inflammation of the prostate. But prostate disease gets some risk factors with the age, race, family history, or lifestyle. It gets some signs where we say if you notice them, now we say your prostate don't get problem. You will get frequent urge to urinate for night. You go wake up many times to go pee. As you dey pee, the pee go dey pain you. You go dey feel some kind burning sensation. If your urine dey get pink or red color, you suppose waka fast go see expert for prostate matter. Because why? Delay fit spoil something for you. I occupy stand number one for the ongoing Herbal Trade Fair with the Shelley for inside National Museum roundabout, Ring Road, Benin City, Edo State. My phone number na 070-2617-6885. Once again, 070-2617-6885.
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0: 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Abi don't turn you to 1 minute man. Now this signs go tell you say your prostate gland no dey okay. But I get good news for you. 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
0: 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We get ogbonge roots and herbs to take shrink that prostate and set you free from pains and embarrassment. 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I occupy stand number one for inside National Museum, roundabout Ring Road, Benin City, Edo State. 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
2: 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We dey inside the ongoing Herbal Trade Fair, where the apple for inside National Museum, roundabout, Ring Road, Benin City, Edo State. I occupy stand number 10. I repeat, stand number 10. My number na 081-35-57-97. 00. You man, when of you maintain correct strong balance and lasting stamina to satisfy your partner, make you enjoy yourself as a real man, a problem. 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Abi, you know even they get the feelings at all as a man. 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
2: 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Now me be the Gala Man, aka the King of High. I dey participate for Abba Trade Fair, where they shell for inside the National Museum Ground for Ring Road Roundabout, here for Benin City. I dey for stand number 4 for inside the National Museum Ground for here for Ring Road Roundabout for Benin City with my telephone number 070-6268-7665. My people, waiting they cause high problem. If sugar too much for body, if it affect your eye, and it no go let you they see well, why some people na yamayama infection na he affect their eyes because it go affect their vein and na one vein na connect the two eyes together. Once this one don't get problem, wait till be the sign for body, Mr. My brother, Mrs. My sister, be to see far or short distance go be problem. How you go they scratch you? How you go they throw away water? Something go they walk out inside your eye? How you go they red? Even pack up, some go wake up in the morning, their eye go come together. Now so Apollo they arrest you and you want you be young guy alias small boy and you know they see well again. Sometimes go be like say spider web cover your eye. If person near you where you no go see her clearly, and if the person far from you, you go to see double without eyeglass. You know fit greed, right? I know the difference between 1,000 naira and 500 naira. Sometimes you go be like say smoke they cover your eye. If you dare Edo State and you dey hear my voice now, I congratulate you because your eye problem don't end. Make you come visit me, the Gala Man, aka the King of Eye. I don't land the gidigba for the ongoing Abba Trade Fair with the shell for inside National Museum for inside Ring Road Roundabout for Benin City. Now because of you where they hear me so, make I Chief Dr. Abudu Ugbesia Godwin, JP, Board Chairman of Edo State Traditional Medicine Board, join hands together organize this Abba Trade Fair. Make yourself enjoy miracle, wonder and power way there for roots and herbs. And once you enter stand number 4, I say stand number 4, you see me Igala Man, aka the King of Fire, you go begin to praise God and shout, Obaga Tope. He said, after you don't apply our eye medicine, wipe all herbal cleanser. Wipe all herbal cleanser. We settle down, prepare them to help humanity. And God come pull and join up. No waste time, oh. Come collect your hold down now. Because the wipe all herbal cleanser, not many again. As people, they rush up. And many, they buy up, say, go give their people for abroad. You, where we say, now only daytime, you defeat the sea, small. And for night, you be like Babiala. I say, no waste time. Quick, come collect your own wipe all herbal cleanser today. With our wipe all herbal cleanser, you go shout now. I can see the place again now inside National Museum Ground for Ring Road Roundabout for Benin City. Not forget though, I did for stand number 4, the Igala Man, aka the King of Eye. My telephone number now 070-6268-7665. And if you come to the Igala Man, aka the King of Eye, your language must change from I know they see where low to now I can see. With wipe all herbal cleanser, go receive your light. Come

0: My people, I salute una. The voice when I dey listen to na voice of Chief Yabi Taishi. I dey always dey pray every morning say sickness wey be say no go get solution. May God no let that kind sickness come our way. The one way go get solution, may God make you no let am too tay for inside our body, and may God make you show us the direction we be say we go go, where we go solve problem. We be say if he confront our life. And the one way no go to get solution too, may God no let her know here be a place. Because I always pray for all my patients in the morning. Because now only God now get power and now be the supernatural healer. So every morning we must pray for our patients. May God heal them. All the people will be saying the sick, may God heal them. May he use his supernatural power. Make he heal all the sickler, all the sick people. Other the one way they here be a care and the one way they hospitals. May God heal all of una. We be saying are the sick. Sickness is our great enemy. We have to take our body system serious. Once you see say your body don't change, you see say your body mechanism don't they misbehave because of wrong food, because of the nature or the kind of things what we say we they dump inside our body or our lifestyle can make us get problem. Or because of bad enemy too. Because some sickness they will be say, now those bad enemies, and then they afflict, then they take and they afflict person. You can't see, say you can't, they take medicine, the sickness no go go. You take from Mr. A, even though where prayer they answer, you go go there, your prayer no go answer. Even though where they take medicine, you go go there, where everybody they shout, say, ah, this place where this person they go, the people they shout hallelujah there, people they say praises of that person. You go go there, you go take medicine, the sickness no go agree go. And make sure, again, you get good faith if you want to go take medicine. Especially if you want to come here, be a place. You have to get good faith. No doubt. No the doubt. Say, ah, these people, now all of them are the same thing. Now, so talk, now they talk for radio. All of us are not the same thing. We are different. YBA is a God sent. We never change our name one day. You can't call me, may another person pick my call. Now, YBA voice, now you go here. Now, me go talk to you. We will know they play for one night. We know they do GBT. We be say some people you go even call them, then another person I go they pick your call. Yeah, be no be so. If you get any challenges for inside your body, we be say don't they confront you. You be person will be say you dey get severe waist pain, peppish all over your body, stomach noising, something they work out for inside your body like say na warm, something they make kulukulu for inside your body. You dey get chest pain, your chest they pepper you, your waist they pepper you, your leg they pepper you. You go toilet like this na so blood, or your anus they pull out. Or you they experience peppish in your anus, or you they experience weakness of the body, or your mouth they bitter, your headache, you they get severe migraine all the time. All these things now problem. We be say you don't supposed to stay inside our body. When pain too much for inside body, the soul will come out. You will come here and say the person don't die. So we don't want to make that kind of thing happen to us. That is why we always pray every morning. May God deliver all the sickler, all the people will be say then the sick. If you get any challenges for inside your body, your challenges, you know, go ever the permanent. You must see solution to that your particular challenges will be say they confront you now. May you get up now. Consi Chief Yabi Taishi. The name way sickness they hear, way sickness they run. If you get any challenges for inside your body, you will person will be say get big sore for inside your body. The sore no great healing time. Or for you to trek from one pole to another, na difficult things. May you pray. Make Yabi heal you. Once you don't get that faith, you go see, say, any medicine, what would they apply for you? It go they work effectively for inside your body. If your body know they function the way it's supposed to function, come see Chief Yabi Taishi today. We therefore Benin Asaba Expressway by Uromi Junction inside that new Lagos Motor Park for Agbo, you where you want to see me for Delta State. 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Now, there our head office there. My GSM number, in case you want to talk to me, 080-3410-2250. 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

0: Now if I can't get a cut, do I look like a giver? 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I don't give a shot.
1: Relatable vibes only. Don't act like you don't know the meaning of this music. Anyways,
0: I don't give a shot.
1: Let's go there. This is Do I, the remix by Fino featuring Burnaboy on this one. Push play. We had Kobola by Odumodu Black, my one and only, featuring Amari and One Love, the Kobola. And push play also, we had Escala Dizzy. Vibes on vibes only. 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
1: Oh, yes, it's exactly the time you think it is. It's 11:20 on the DOT. It's your girl, Simply Erin, on the speakerphone. Yes, now. Yes, now. And exactly what you know it is, it's Tuesday, and every Tuesday we do it at Trash Can Tuesday. For what's popping by 11. Yes, yes, yes. And Trash Can Tuesday. What's it about when you hear Trash Can Tuesday? Trash Can Tuesday. And we are. This is when we bring out those bad behaviors and toss them in the trash. Oh, yes. Bashiru is over here with me, by the way. And his trusty aide, Whip It. And these specialties are usually used for behaviors that we just can't stand in our daily lives. Those human mannerisms that put a frown on our face. The next guy doing something to make you be like bombastic side eye. You know. Personally, this is my favorite day on radio. I've said it like 100 times now and I will still say it 100 more times. Anyways, yes. What is Trash Can Tuesday? Trash Can Tuesday is where we trash out all those bad behaviors, the personalities, and all those things that give us the ick. Now, as Nigerians, we are relatable to this theme. There are a lot of things we wake up to and frown for. The weather, the next guy, the next girl, the next bus driver. This is getting personal. Trash Can Tuesdays are getting way more personal than I'm supposed to take my job. Anyways, yes. It's a mannerism that you know you just can't stand. It can be from our environment, our work, our school, the market, even events where you go carry to take away. It can happen from anywhere. And that is why Bashiru and Whip It, we are here to trash that behavior. Give it a shout. And yes, there are obviously numbers to call me at so that you can reach me and tell me that thing you want me to trash for you. The numbers to call are 0705-512-9881. Or we have it on 0705-5727-881. And we also have it on the one that doubles for WhatsApp. It's 0902-672-2592. We also have the text line as well. Yes. It's 0707-895-0331. Now, let me give you a tiny bit of my morning. Yes, it wasn't the best, I can assure you that. I was on my way. Let me start off like this. Bus drivers, Mabinu, I beg. Because there were a lot of things to understand, but I cannot understand why you would be loading a bus that you're not, when you know you're not going to reach the destination. Now, this is getting personal. Now, no hard feelings. So I was on my way to Sapla Road yesterday, and this is really very common around the Sapla Road axis. I was on my way to Sapla Road, somewhere around Sapla Road yesterday, and I had this bus driver assure me that he will be getting to this particular destination. I almost do bets, sweat. And he said yes, he got me that he will drop me there on Nessa. And before you know it, a few minutes in, he said him and the conductor and the bus driver, they were like having a 10 out of 10. I said, I'm gonna be like, we'll not go there, you know. And I'm like,
5: this is nothing but a man do.
1: Okay, so what do you mean you're not reaching my destination? He said that place, you know, the one turn back, it's not enough. He reached. I was like, I don't come. I beg. I'm not put me for another bus. May I go my house? Wallaho. Because it was...
6: God have mercy on them.
1: And it didn't happen again when I was on my way to work this morning. I woke up with a very, it was a good weather, yes? Unlike the rest days that was really raining. I hope you're hydrating, by the way. No matter the water you've seen outside, your body also needs it. That is a quote. And anyways, now back to my discussion. I had the best morning until I entered the bus to drop me down to Ring Road. Yes, I need to buy my car. It's overdue already. So there I was. And how would you load Central Park and inside Ring Road at the same time? So that was, I was at the front seat because that's the only way I could get personal with the driver. I was like, boss, don't worry, you carry two people for the same bus. So you just say, go reach my side. He said, yes, now inside Ring Road, that Central Park where they go. I go, okay, touche. Unfortunately for me, I had to be the one to come down at the end of the day, and they put me on another. It happens a lot that I'm so tired of it. Now, Bashiru, please take this bus driver's behaviors away. And I hope that will be the last of it, because from the bottom of my heart, I am really, really tired. Anyways, don't worry, I see you. The numbers to call, I will repeat myself, don't worry. The numbers to call are 0705-512-9881. Or we also have it on 0705-5727-881. And we also have another one, the double. So WhatsApp is 0902-672-2592. Now our text lines as well is on 0707-895-0331. Remember, it's Trash Can Tuesday. And what do we do on Trash Can Tuesday? We toss out those bad behaviors that we just can't stand. Now, this is something to quell the fire in me. But personally, I don't know about you. This is Paranoid by King Promise. We'll be back to hear your particular side of the story. Believe me, I was born for this. I was born to hear your story. Anyways, this is Paranoid by King Promise featuring Friday on this one. Listen.

0: And when I said this music was for me personally, I needed to hear something like this to cool me down. I was too hot a while ago, but I think I'm now level-headed. 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It's your girl, Simply Erin, on your speakerphone, here to hear you and live vicariously through you. Anyways, call in. I'm here. I'm ready for you. The number is to call, but first of all, wait. I have free will. Hear this music and let it end. Paranoid on that one. Okay.
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0: Okay, it's Trashkin Tuesday. Like I said earlier, if in case you're just joining in, it's the day where we created to trash out all those bad behaviors that we simply cannot stand. It could be from your neighbor, don't worry. It could be from your father, it could be from your elder sibling, it could be from your next guy, it could be from your boss. It could be from anywhere at all. I mean, humans have this gift of annoyance sometimes. Don't worry, let me relate with you. Share me your stories, write me on WhatsApp, text me, call me. I live for this, literally. What I go can't do if I don't do this one. The numbers to call are 0705-512-9881. Or we also have it on 0705-572-7881. And the one that doubles for WhatsApp as well is 0902-672-2592. And our text line is 0707-895-0331. Tell me that story. Tell me who made you angry last week and maybe weekend that we weren't able to express ourselves. Today is the day that the Lord has made. Through me as your guide, I want to hear your story and feel it through. There are some times where I hear stories and I can't relate. What do you mean? We relate to these things every day. A while back, even remembering it is very funny. You know, there was this time I came on radio and I said, people that don't know how to cook, they should stop. They should actually stop doing that. Stop criticizing other people when they cook something, when you yourself are not perfect. I found myself in the same shoe recently when this time around it was I who made the meal. And it didn't really go as planned. So I have an auntie, yeah, and I know she has a nose for these things. She has, like, she's ready for you when you really did it in the kitchen wrongly, badly this time. So I just had to come out and just expose myself. Almost, I know how to be, yes, because there's a parable that say that goes, person where they find blood, if you give them oil, you not go take. I just had to come out. I'm like, I know what you're looking for, but you will not see it today. Anyways, I can also trash myself. Yes, if there's a bad behavior, as an individual, I believe that there are perspective to things. There's the way we see things, there's the way we view things that other people cannot really relate to. So that's why sometimes I realize that, yes, there are some bad behaviors that I know I have. Some people might not notice, but I will not trash myself. No. I'm the host here. I have free will. Anyways, enough for me. I mean, it's already boring as it is. Oh, come on. I want to hear your stories. I saw your calls, by the way, but please call me back. The networks will not intrude this time. Don't worry. I did fasting for 2 days. The numbers to call are 0705-512-9881. Or we have it on 0705-572-7881. And we also have it on 0902-672-2592. That one doubles for WhatsApp, by the way. And we have it on our text line. It is 0707-895-0331. Let me hear that bad behavior you want me to trash for you. It's my specialty. Me and Bashiru, we are here on standby. We don't have anywhere to go. Where do we really have to go? I don't know. Bashiru does not even have a place to stay. It's only when it's Trash Can Tuesday that he comes and see a roof over his head. Help Bashiru, let him see money for pockets. Okay, please call me. The numbers to call, like I said, network. Don't worry, network. I have fasted enough. If I do any fasting more than this, I might vanish. But don't worry, the network is on standby. The network agreed to me with me today and said, don't worry, I will not intrude your show. And I'm going to take its word for it. I hope I'm not going to be let down. Anyways, the numbers to call. The numbers to call. Complain. Call to complain. Don't worry. We live for this. Literally. The numbers to call are 0705-512-9881. Or we also have it on 0705-5727-881. Hello? Hello? Okay, you might have to call me back. Network, if I fast pass this one, I'm not gonna vanish. Please help me. Help me, oh Lord. Hello. Okay. It's Trash Can Tuesday. And you know, it just happens to be the best day of my day in radio. The best time of my day in radio. Trash Can Tuesday on What's Popping. And by the way, we also have a very hot topic, by the way, at 1 p.m. Yes, and thereafter we have at the 360 at 2:20, and we have a very spectacular game at 2:30, and then the handover show. You see how we're coming? It's spectacular, spontaneous moments with us on your One Family One radio station, and it can get on. But how about we kick it with this Trash Can Tuesday first? Tom, come on. Hello,
4: good morning.
0: Oh, goodness. Hi, good morning. So, please, what's your name and where are you calling me from?
4: This is Kingsley calling from Amagra.
0: Hi, Kingsley. Hi. Okay, what's the thing you want me to trash for you today?
4: Before I go on into that, is this Joyce talking?
0: No, this is Aaron.
4: Uh-huh, because I've been trying to decipher the voice, like Joyce anyway.
0: Yeah, that's what I hear.
4: So, I just want to trash those that cannot take what they dish out. For example, they snub you. By the time you begin, you start snubbing them, the peak offense.
0: Mm.
4: So I just want to trash those sets of human beings.
0: Okay. First of all, this is needed. But no problem. Bashiru is on standby, like I said. And it will help you do this. Thank you so much for calling, Kingsley. Take it away. Those are smelly behaviors. Smelly. Okay, I think we have it on WhatsApp. Is it, hi, beautiful, good morning. Oh, hi, handsome, if you are. My name is Aaron, by the way. It's today I'm trashing bad behaviors this morning and shouting late coming, rich pounds. Oh, I guess he meant he's trashing those late comers. I've done that for you, Rishi. Thank you so much. Hello.
5: Yeah, hello, good morning.
0: Hi, good morning, sir. Please, what's your name and where are you calling me from?
5: This is Sunday from
0: Staffler. Sunday, it's Tuesday. Well, no, wahala. Yeah. What's the thing you want to trash today?
5: All the waste managers who are not fortunate to do their work, who make our environment get.
0: Okay, okay. Sorry, I think the network is unsteady on your end, but you might have to reduce the volume on your radio so I can hear what you said. Seems like a juicy one.
5: Okay, can you hear me now?
0: Yes, I can. Thank you.
5: I said all the waste managers that are not fortunate for doing their work diligently. That are making our environment
0: dirty. Now this is
5: I wanted to get Bashir ready to charge them.
0: He's on standby. He does not get ready to go. Okay, right away, sir.
5: Can you hear me?
0: I can.
5: Yes, and again, BDC bad behavior of putting some. You know, we have band A, band B, band C.
0: Mm-hmm.
5: And then I've placed some people on contraband. That doesn't have the electricity supply at all.
0: Mm.
5: So we also need to track that bad behavior of them.
0: It's the way they talk. They reach me. Literally.
5: Yeah, thank you very much.
0: Thank you so much for calling. Now, first of all, the fact that he cares about his environment. Oh my goodness. This is a man for all. Literally. I celebrate good things. Don't mind me. Okay. Richie corrected himself on WhatsApp. I already cleared. I said trash bad behaviors this morning. and shouting late coming Rich Pounds. Okay, I just got a new WhatsApp number. Thank you, Richie. Thank you. I celebrate you. We celebrate you, sir. Keep those stories coming. Keep those perspectives coming. I'm here. Okay, where did it go? Literally, the numbers to call me to let me know those bad behaviors you want me to trash for you, especially with my full mind. I will. Literally, the numbers to call are 0705-512-9881. Or we have it on 0705-572-7881. And on... it's the one that doubles for WhatsApp as well. Is 0902-672-2592. Hello.
6: Hello.
0: Hi, good morning, sir. Please, what's your name and where are you calling me from? That's how my baby would say it. Please, you should happily call me back. I will answer you. And now this is... oh, my girl. This is Jessie. Said hello, hello, Arun. Happy New Month. Happy New Month! I forgot. I literally just came in today. Yes. Happy New Month, Jessie. Thank you. I noticed that Wilfred has not been calling for some time. Oh, I just hope he's fine. Wilfred, if you can hear me, I remember Wilfred. Please, please, Jessie. She's extending her greetings to you. Thank you so much, Jessie. Hello. Hello. Hello.
6: Yeah, thank you, right? Good morning.
0: Hi, good morning, sir. Please, what's your name and where are you calling me from?
6: Mumbai. Oh, why are you on voice? Just when I voice this
0: I don't know. I don't know. I always say, yeah.
6: when you call on me every time, when they miss my use.
0: Simply, sir, at your service.
6: Yeah, just at you and Abisha.
0: Oh, my goodness. Thank you. That's, if it's a compliment, I take it. Anyway,
6: I'm Mumbai.
0: This is my APA.
6: Yeah,
0: oh, God. Let me celebrate you. Let me celebrate you. Don't tell. It's my birthday.
6: Don't tell. How you now?
0: It be well, though. How your side?
6: Maybe I was good. Maybe what type of show you come? Maybe was.
0: I'll stop there.
6: I'm a football load.
0: Okay.
6: This current transfer of Arsenal, Man U, Liverpool have been signing young players.
0: Mm.
6: We reach our turn, we reach Chelsea turn. Everybody knows I'm a Chelsea fan.
0: Mm-hmm.
6: We can't decide old men like 36 years old. They can't decide a power, we decide ancestors.
0: Mm-hmm.
6: Their ancestors. We should leave our ancestors for us.
0: Oh my goodness.
6: If we leave our EPA for this so much of us in our job we now design. So we decide Okaigele. Another fan. Is it our job we read? I mean, what is the flash anybody who they complete for Chelsea.
0: Oh God. Oh yeah, Bashir, where are you?
6: I'm happy about this Chelsea signing is anytime we sign an experienced player, maybe 30 years old, mm-hmm. they always give us a trophy. That one is sure.
0: Mm-hmm.
6: They always give us trophy. So I just believe that Chelsea will be one of the current trophies that they are present in. So that one is sure. So all the women are standing by the same design ancestors. They should leave our ancestors for us, please.
0: Okay.
6: So thank them. Just the trash that they do. Thank you.
0: Lo wala. Thank you so much for calling Mumboy. Thank you so much. Mumboy already, he had a full epistle to say and a lot of things to say about the Chelsea and Arsenal and the Chelsea, what do they call that? When you recruit people into the team. Anyways, yes. Oh, yes. I love what I'm seeing over here. Please call me. Don't worry. I know what to do. I know what to do. Debbie? I said I know what to do now. Relax. Okay, the numbers to call me are 0705-512-9881. Or we have it on 0705-572-7881. And the one that doubles for WhatsApp as well, we have it on 0902-672-2592. And the text lines we have on 0707-895-0331. Why will I not love Tuesday when it's filled with vibes on vibes? I mean, this is something I wake up and live for. Anyways, it's been so much sweet times with you. I will still be able to receive a call or two, but it gets us body, they do me. Okay, now I'll just go ahead and read a message, right? Okay. Okay, now we have it on. Oh, okay. I might be able to do something with this. this is read inside. Sometimes there are some messages that you just keep to yourself because you are too sweet to read out. Anyways, like I said, it's my duty. I will never leave you hanging without a jam. This is Naku Penda, and it's been fine. It's been fun talking with you. Thank you for you contributing to this Trash Can Tuesday on What's Popping. We'll see you next week, Tuesday, as usual, where we aim our minds out for those bad behaviors we want to stop by all means. It's smelling, we should stop it. And this is to all those bad behaviors out there. Yes, this is personal. And now, for you who actually called in to join in the show, this is my celebration to you. We'll go bigger tomorrow. Or the next time we meet is around 1 p.m. for the Hot Topic Tuesday. Go nowhere. Don't worry. I'll be back. Don't worry. Now, like I said earlier, it's been fun. It's your one family, one radio station, Super 88.1. It's your girl, Simply Erin, on your speakerphone like never before. This is Naku Penda by TXC, Davido, Show Days, Scott Mafuza, featuring the Zalantan and a Siapo on this one. Listen and be blessed.

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2: 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Our forefathers, they work out from Sokoto go Maiduguri. They not the tire. If you do small thing, you go tire. Abi, you no feel do am again at all. 1 minute, you don't come. Today, na malaria. Tomorrow, typhoid. All this one, na problem. Visit me, Baba Ilorin, aka Mr. Fire Down. Sickness say, hide me, make I kill you. Expose me, make I leave you. For many years, I don't they use root and herb take help people. Now root and herb our forefathers they use for their body to make themselves they strong kakaraka. Some people, when them don't old, now different things they go they experience. Now so it be for young men and young women, even small pikin them. Most people, now old age they cause their problem. As them they old, them no go they feel active like before. This one, now big problem, oh, your body not they answer you as it they answer before. Some, now general body pain. Make you come see Baba Ilorin, aka Mr. Fire Down. For number 80, Medical Stores Road, before Ogiagia Hotel, Benin City. 090-30-48-74-23. 090-30-48-74-23. 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Now root and herb I dey use for him. How old are you? You never reach 50 or 60. 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

Ogiagia Hotel, Benin City. And my phone number now 090-30-48-74-23. Again, 090-30-48-74. If man to the chopstick well as a man transmitted diseases where them catch from their partner, also they affect them. 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From waist down, you go they feel pain. 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
4: Good afternoon and welcome to Super FM News at 12. I am Joyce Chukwuka. First, our top stories. Federal government donates medical equipment across Edo General Hospitals. UNICEF raises concern over exclusive breastfeeding rate in Nigeria. On the foreign scene, Ghana, Morocco deepen bilateral cooperation. In sports, NFF releases guidelines for 2026 Executive Committee elections. We'll bring you details of these and more right after this. President Bola Tinubu has invited China to partner recognition and the sharing of geophysical data to develop the country's marine resources. Nigeria's United Nations Ambassador Jimo Ibrahim conveyed the invitation at the United Nations Marine Economy Workshop in Beijing. He stated that Nigeria is committed to becoming a leading marine economy. Ambassador Ibrahim added that stronger global partnerships are key to unlocking the blue economy's potential for sustainable development. The federal government has donated critical medical equipment to general hospitals across Edo State's three senatorial districts. This is aimed at strengthening healthcare delivery and maternal and newborn care under the Renewed Hope agenda. The Edo State Commissioner for Health, Dr. Cyril Oshiomole, thanked President Bola Tinubu for supporting efforts to improve access to quality healthcare across the country. Dr. Oshiomole also commended Governor Monde Okpebholo for prioritizing healthcare through the Shine Agenda and assured residents that the equipment would be deployed immediately to designated general hospitals. The Edo State Government has reaffirmed its commitment to strengthening healthcare and achieving universal health coverage through transparency. The Commissioner for Health, Dr. Cyril Oshiomole, gave the assurance while declaring open the 2026 Edo State Joint Annual Review in Benin City. Dr. Oshiomole thanked development partners, health workers, local government officials, traditional rulers, and community representatives for supporting healthcare reforms. He said their collaboration reflects a shared commitment to delivering quality healthcare to all Edo residents. The United Nations Children's Fund, UNICEF, has expressed over low compliance with recommended breastfeeding practices in Nigeria, despite high awareness amongst mothers. The concern was raised to commemorate the 2026 World Breastfeeding Week. The chief of UNICEF field office in Lagos, Celine Lafourcade, said only one in three babies in Nigeria is breastfed within the first hour after birth, while just 3 in 10 infants are exclusively breastfed for the first 6 months of life without water, formula or solid food.
5: Breast milk, it protects against sickness, it builds a stronger brain, it gives a child the best possibility in life. It costs nothing. Across Nigeria, most mothers do breastfeed, but too few do it the right way. Babies are put to the breast within the first hour of birth. In the south of Nigeria, with our hospitals, with our markets, with our busy working mothers, we can change that number.
4: She explained that improving breastfeeding practices will contribute significantly to

0: to create a more supportive environment for breastfeeding mothers as part of efforts to improve child health and survival. The appeal comes as the world marks the 2026 World Breastfeeding Week. The Chief of UNICEF Field Office in Lagos, Celine Lafourcade, said mothers need support, both at home and in the workplace, to successfully breastfeed their babies.
1: To every employer, give your staff the break and the privacy breastfeeding needs. To every health worker, put that baby to the breast within the first hour every single time. To every family member, support her, don't second guess her. And to every mother in Lagos, feeding her child right now, alone in the quiet hours of the night, we see you. You are giving your child their first and best gift. UNICEF, her partners, and your government stand with you.
0: She also appealed to families, religious leaders, and others to encourage mothers to exclusively breastfeed their babies instead of discouraging them.
1: But a mother cannot do this alone. She needs a workplace that gives her time and the space to breastfeed. She needs a health worker who tells her the truth about formula marketing. She needs her own mother, her husband, her mother-in-law, her pastor, her imam standing behind her, not questioning her.
0: She reaffirmed UNICEF's commitment to working with government and other partners to promote optimal breastfeeding practices and improve child nutrition. Residents of Ose Market area in Egon local government area have appealed to the local council to desilt block drainage channels. They warned that the situation is worsening flooding in the community. One of the residents, who gave her name simply as Rosaline, said gutters on both sides of the road have been left unattended for a long time.
2: Elected officers, I entrusted with the responsibility of ensuring that public facilities are properly maintained. This drainage system will deteriorate without regular maintenance.
0: She said the drainage channels require urgent attention to restore the free flow of water.
2: Waste and stagnant water continue to accumulate. Desilting the gutters and improving environmental sanitation will prevent flooding and protect public health.
0: They urge the chairman, Honorable Osaro Eribo, to do the needful. This is the News at 12 on 88.1 Super

0: Morocco's National Day celebration. Representing President John Mahama, the local government minister Ahmed Ibrahim praised Morocco's progress in economy growth, infrastructure and renewable energy. He said Ghana and Morocco will continue working together through the African Union and the United Nations to promote peace, security and development across Africa. In sports, the Nigeria Football Federation, NFF, has officially released the guidelines and rules for the conduct of its 2026 Executive Committee elections. This, it said, set the stage for the election of a new Executive Committee for the 2026 to 2030 term. According to the NFF, the guidelines will strengthen transparency, accountability and good governance and aligning its electoral process with FIFA and CAF standards. It noted that the rules also create independent electoral committees to conduct the elections and resolve disputes arising from the process. And that concludes the news. But before we go, here is a recap of our top stories. To general hospitals across Edo State's three senatorial districts. The United Nations Children's Fund has expressed concern over low compliance with recommended breastfeeding practices in Nigeria, despite high awareness amongst mothers. Ghana and Morocco have reaffirmed their commitment to deepen cooperation in trade, agriculture, investment, renewable energy and regional peace. The Nigeria Football Federation has officially released the guidelines and rules for the conduct of its 2026 Executive Committee election. Super FM News at 12 was edited by Anne Emume. I am Joyce Chukwuka. Remember, security is our collective responsibility. Be sure to play your part. Thank you for listening and good afternoon.
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3: We at NAPO are committed to poverty eradication. We equally believe that the battle against poverty requires the effort of everyone.
4: Country people, na good afternoon, no. Na well done. How na day? How family? How work? How everything generally? We thank God for today again. We say we don't take. They do this our program. What they call You and Lapo. My name na Patience Naoko Nwanna, and You and Lapo na program will be saying that they lift above poverty organization Lapo. Now they do this program every Tuesday by this time 12:30, and Lapo like we know. Organization will be saying our household name it don't become, and the waiting we they do they improve life, the lives of our country people, and be our major work, and we will focus on health and the social development with economic empowerment. That will don't be household name because of economic empowerment, but the other aspect of our health and social development work it is very very important. For that place, will they bring information? Come country people way. For that place, would they even they do screening? Like, would they do screening of malaria? Would they do screening of all the same high blood pressure? Would they do all those screening? Even HIV and AIDS, would they do screening of all those plenty things? Would they bring information? Would they do sensitization on the programs like we consign mama and Pekin, even papa? Maternal and child health programs. Would they do the one we be say now wash? Would they call them water sanitation and hygiene programs? Would they also they do programs we be say? Would they call them cancer prevention and control programs? Would they do programs we be say get to do with education? We get them well, well for many areas like this education one I talk about. We get a program we be say now quiz. We get a quiz now secondary school. We get even a scholarship program we be say. We need to consider the better the lives of country people, children. In fact, we get programs to be say we take until they talk about all these international issues like what are we COVID-19? They will take until they bring this information. We even they share all those this thing, globes and all those this thing they cover face. So we they do many programs. What do we make with the drum so that our country people life go better. You see, because person will be say he collect money and you know if he can't work, he can't be sick. He go use that money to collect to do it. He go take and take treat sickness. And we don't want time like that. So I know this screening, what would they do? We even a hepatitis, so would they do screening on hepatitis? So do screening, what would they do? What thing would they do for? Would they do and make people they healthy and not free? We know they take money for any of this screening and all those things. So today now we bring another health sensitization program. We be say we want to can take look what in the world they do today, and the this between August 1st and 7th, 9th they mark World Breastfeeding Week. 9th they call it World Breastfeeding Week, August 1st to 7th, and this year the theme for this year is breastfeeding for a sustainable start in life. Stretching what works. So this campaign for this breastfeeding, it focus on how they'll take a look, they take assess, you know, the support systems where we say mothers they get then the improvement for child nutrition and also how we take reduce poverty through all these efforts, global efforts, where they coordinated, where they organized. So now I'm be waiting with a look today for Lapo. The one we they talk about, what the topic we want to look for our program for inside the the World Breastfeeding Week. So our own we they want to look the exclusive breastfeeding. Why the first 6 months matter? You see, why that first 6 months? Why it matter for the life of both the child and the family as a whole? Now we they look at exclusive breastfeeding, because we don't see and say. A lot of misconceptions, a lot of issues there around the breastfeeding. You see, so and today's mothers, but that said, today's mother, they don't want, they know they, many people know too, they want to talk about, say they want to do breastfeeding and all that kind of thing. Like, say, maybe now outdated something, or maybe you want to carry the go traditional way or something like that. But the truth of the matter is that breastfeeding, they very, very important, both for the mother and both for the baby. It's not even the family safe. So we will look one look at that first 6 months of life. People, they do breastfeeding though. But the what thing we talk about now, the exclusive, the one we call exclusive breastfeeding. And we get our doctor, we be say she won't follow us talking. Say, no be breastfeeding, no be breastfeeding. We talk that exclusive breastfeeding. She would tell us what it be, what it mean. She would tell us everything we get to do with that exclusive breastfeeding. So I get today the chief medical officer for University of Benin Health Services Department, and her name now Dr. Tony Faboya. So she deal with us today. Dr. Abeme, you greet country people.
0: Now, good afternoon, my country people. She na de kankwe. Na do.
4: So, doctor, because you know, say time, maybe wait for person. We will quick start, make we so that we'll fix the open phone line. In case maybe you get a person will be say you want to talk to doctor as a day with us for studio, go still talk. Although we'll still drop our phone lines so that in case person wants to reach him, go feel reach him. So doctor, what can be this exclusive breastfeeding?
0: Thank you, my sister. Exclusive breastfeeding. This one means say you go give your baby only breast milk, or you express the breast milk giver.
4: Okay.
0: Meaning say you no go had any other thing joiner for the baby for that first 6 months of life, because now be the ogbonge food wey e good for your baby for that first 6 months. You no need to add water, you no need to add pap, you no need to give am formula. No. Exclusive breastfeeding means say you dey give the baby only breast milk for that first 6 months of life.
4: Okay. So, why they can't they recommend this exclusive breastfeeding? Say for the that say they, because I always hear the for hospital they talk and say the first 6 months of a baby's life. What do you make that they recommend this exclusive breastfeeding?
0: The reason be say during that period, all the nutrients, the antibodies, the vitamins, the minerals, where your baby need, everything complete for inside that breast milk. Everything complete. And for that that 6 months, now after that 6 months, where the baby don't mature small, where we say it go fit, take other food before you can introduce the other food for her. The breast milk, it is easier for the baby to digest. It go even help in intestine. It go help in body. It go provide all the nutrients where the baby need for that first 6 months of life.
4: Okay, so you don't even move to the next pro. This question I want to say, what will be some of the health benefits of this exclusive breastfeeding?
0: You get plenty benefits. Number one, we say it, they provide all the nutrients where the baby needs for that first 6 months. Everything complete for them. It they protect against diarrhea, against all those common childhood illnesses such as pneumonia. And it they support the healthy growth of the baby. It go make and they mature. It go they healthy mentally. In brain go develop well. All the developmental stages, it go fit achieve them at the right time. And then it they very, very easy to digest for them than any other formula food. So there are so many benefits. That one for the baby, even for the mother. Because there will be this emotionally bond between the child and the mother. And it will even still help the mama, because if you really do and well, now form of contraceptives, meaning say the mama no go quick see in period. So it will even help her. It go help and save some of the blood where we say it's supposed to come out through menstruation. It go there in body. then you go fit they relax, take care of the baby. You know, go they fear say I be pregnancy, another pregnancy go still fit enter. You go help even for the family, you go help that money where they supposed say they use the buy formula food now. People where they buy and they know how it be now. Say not be smarty. So that money where they supposed they use for formula, they go use and buy food for house so that the mama too you go feed eat well. Because now waiting mama eat, now you go come out for breast, now you go still show for the baby body.
4: Okay. I want to ask, because this one question will be safe, we go community sensitization, they go they ask us every time. Say what water? They will say baby need water. Water, person will don't, you don't chop, person don't chop, finish, you no go drink water. So, doctor, this water, normal water, where did they talk? So, is they important for that first 6 months where they talk? So,
0: thank you, my sister. Baby no need additional water because the breast milk self, about 70% of it, now water. So, you no need to add another water joint because by the time you give another water, you go dilute the one we even eat. Then that water cell will go occupy space for his stomach. You know, go let the better breast milk enter there. So baby no need any water for that first 6 months. The breast milk, it is supply and water, it is supply and nutrient, everything we need, it is inside the breast milk.
4: See, baby no need water.
0: No,
4: even for
0: no
4: hot weather.
0: No, baby no need water. As long as say, you know, say the breast milk now red meat, as it is hot. So once pikin make way like this, you shook the breast, put for a mouth, it go sucker. So even for that hot weather where you they talk, so once you give him the breast milk, it don't take water, it don't take nutrient for body. So you don't need additional water.
4: Okay. It gets one community when we go work, doctor. Then we can enter get people, all these people will be saying they help to deliver and all that. You know, the constant TBAs, you know, they still there. Some of them still there. Some women we deliver, we still meet them for there and all that. We just want to go also check how they do their own delivery and all that. What is it? Some women they discuss, they talk, say that first this thing, the first milk. Where they come out, where they yellow somehow.
0: Where they tick.
4: They say it good make you the true one. If that one don't come off, finish, then before you go, they give the baby the breast. So, now we come the surprise, say, what? Now, so, some people, they talk, you see, that some women, way born, they just discuss among themselves, you see. So, I want to make we talk for here. That first yellowish milk, when you talk, eat that tea, I mean, it's not good.
0: Not good, pass.
4: Mm-hmm.
0: They loaded with antibodies. With nutrient, so not be waiting that they throw away at all. So that breast milk, that first part, that yellowish thick one, it dey good for your baby to take. It dey very very important too. So not throw away more. It good for the baby.
4: Okay. Let me just quickly take this call. My sister, I better make you open phone line so that we will fit and take calls.
2: Say you want join in the numbers where you go call now. 0705-512-9881 or 0705-572-7881 or 0902-672-2592.
4: Hello. Okay. That one don't cut. All right. Doctor, don't tell us. See, that's a... Okay. No, we'll take the call. All right. Hello. Hello, who they talk to us? Okay. I hope say the network no one start that one today. Doctor, may we still go on? May we talk about... Okay, may we take another call. Hello? May we talk about this... some people, they say the breast milk, say they watery. Say, no go... Picking way down, they reach that kind, maybe 4 months, 5 months... Before the 6 months, or even they talk about, say, you know, with the belly full, the baby say only breast milk. Say that time the pikin, because breast milk say they watch, you say no go belly full the pikin. So, doctor, I want me to talk to you for that matter.
0: Breast milk from research, they don't research. if you eat well, you as mama, you go still eat. He get one nursing mother where he born for my place. The woman, they eat well, better food. If you see the breast milk, it go they hungry you to take. It they creamy, thick. So if you say your own breast milk, they watery, make you wash waiting with the eat. If you eat well as mama, eat pounded yam, take pap and akara, take beans, you go see say your breast milk, it go rich, it go thick, and it go there enough for your baby. So that breast milk alone, it there enough for baby till 6 months.
4: Okay. I want to even still talk, say, to add to it, you even talk, say, this breast milk, it there economical.
0: Very, very.
4: Because, like some people say, formula, say, all those baby food, say, it they give picking weight. If they give pikin weight past breast milk, doctor, that one not true.
0: Not be true. If you see exclusive breastfeed the baby, pikin go the hungry you to born. The way where their cheeks go come out by the time they reach 3 months like this, you know go know I'm again. No, he go fine, they healthy, plumpy. So that one now saying a formula they make pikin big. No. Because even from that formula, wait till you even they use, they give and serve, now source of infection for the pikin. Then the allergy way still, they follow that one too, that one still there. So breast milk is very, very good for your baby. And you know, say now red maid, as they hot. So once baby cry, just put them for the baby pikin mouth. And for the working class mother, some they complain, say, if I start to work.
4: Doctor, may we take this call before we enter that one? Hello.
5: Hello.
4: Good afternoon.
5: Good afternoon. I'm not very
4: okay, Abel, tell us your name and where they call us from.
5: Okay, my name is Nadik. I they call from Upper Mission.
4: Okay, all right. May you talk to us.
5: So what I want to ask is something very important. If that's it,
4: we know they hear well, Lou.
5: I'm like, they say it's not.
4: You go call us back, Lou. Hello. Okay, we don't see miss that one. We know here well, my sister. So you may call us back so that we go if you understand the what you they try to talk. So doctor, you talk about that's waiting some mothers they talk
0: working class mothers,
4: how they will take hope because that one they very in fact that part of what they cause in a way women don't really get that kind support, that the support system not really they we go talk that one also mothers will be say maybe they walk outside home. We get another call all right. Hello. That one, we just miss that one. Okay, so when women will be say that they walk outside the home, this is some women day that they sell around and all those things, and then you get some women will be say that they walk outside, they trade or some women say they work for former organizations and all that. Say how they will take cope with this exclusive breastfeeding. Will be saying only breast milk picking go they take for the first 6 months of life.
0: It is very, very easy. As mothers, once you wake up, you go express. So once you express that, you feel put them for inside the cup with a cover, put them for inside warmer, so that the person where you won't give your baby to, you go don't tell her, I go take give her. So by the time you do that one, your baby, you know, go lack any form of breast milk. So by the time you continue, both day and night, breast milk. But the mama, the truth of the matter be say, the mama go ready to eat well. Not be that one way be say, they go say, my weight, oh, I want reduce, oh, I don't want eat, oh. Not be like that. Because if pikin we really they suck and do breast for you, the way we go taste sucker, if you not eat well, in fact, you go they feel dizzy. So the mama need to eat well. Now wait till you eat, now the baby go suck for your breast milk.
4: Okay. So now wait till the mother eats. Now the baby go the
0: suck. If mama not eat well, no expect say that breast milk go rich. You go just the water.
4: Okay. So I want me to talk about another important aspect of this that's to make what to go make this to mothers good they will feed they practice this exclusive breastfeeding for their babies. The issue of a support system, you know, say mothers will be say then one they practice this or they just give birth or they practice this exclusive breastfeeding, they still need a good support system. So maybe we'll look at some of this support system, because I want to first talk one before Dr. Gode talk the other ones. The issue of all this what they call the crèche, where they keep babies. If all organizations, both formal and informal, they fit get all these crèche centers baby friendly, the day baby friendly to start with, can't get a crèche when near with day inside the office environment, it will still help.
0: It will help well. Because I remember during that my own time for specialist hospital, that was where I did my internship. They get crèche that time. At that time, when me born, now so I'll just carry my baby with the breast milk.
4: Okay, may we take, may we see that this call will go through for us. Hello.
5: Hello.
4: Okay, good afternoon.
5: Hello, Sammy. Good afternoon.
4: Okay, I bet we will still hear from you. What will be your name and where they call us from?
5: Mary from Isio.
4: Okay, Mary from Isio. Okay, oh yeah, talk to us, my sister.
5: Yes. Some women, when they give their they will add onions to water and give to them for just 3 months. Is that good?
4: They will add what?
5: Onions to water.
4: And give to the women?
5: No, to the baby.
4: Doctor,
0: no, it's not good though. It's not they medically approved. So, okay. Wait till they medically approve for your baby, where your baby need for that first 6 months now, breast milk, exclusive breast milk. No water, no other thing apart from if the baby they on mercy, we be saying now, doctor, now go prescriber, not be bye bye. Only that one, I be say you go give her. So, no other thing at all. No pap, no formula, no water, nothing for that first 6 months of life.
4: Okay. I never heard this one before. Say they will put
0: onions
4: for water.
0: There are so many things in the year.
4: They give the baby. I beg. Maybe the other one, whether not for the eye. I've been waiting, making eye the bright. I've been making waiting, they happen. All right. Please, that one no good though. Say, for the first 3 months, can they carry onions, put for water, they give a baby. We still they talk about the support system for women. We they talk about a crèche. Doctor, they tell us about
0: my experience. Me, I join my own baby friendly. And now boys, me get some. Go say, now boy, you know, I mean, you know, they understand. If not get, good. But for boys can suck. Now boys, I get. And they suck well. Me enjoy my own because of that crash of it for where I did work. So the crash day and it day baby friendly. So by the time I carry baby reach there, I don't express that. Now that breast milk now they go give her. And then if I enter break, I will still go see the baby, still breastfeed them for there. So that crash is very, very important for our organization. Then the support system self with the women need most, now their husband, household, the family. The husband go ready to support the woman because it's not that easy.

0: talk so about
1: the family, it is very, very important, especially the husband, our daddy, our men. So they must support us for this matter. Then the society, not be say picky, they cry for inside motor. Maybe the woman can't bring her breast to breastfeed baby. People will come, they look at some and say, wait till be this one. So we must encourage baby friendly, even for churches. Some churches they get one special place where we say nursing mother go fit go, they will breastfeed their baby. So we must encourage them. Not be say we come they see and like say this. So we need to support them for churches or for outside though, for within our community. Make we support them. So make we not see them as say I've been an old school. They're not be old school. Now they do better thing where they're supposed to do. Now they do. Because some people go to say now till they arrange bags, put orishirishi put for inside, food, fruit, all these ones. Now be say they carry. No, your breast milk, now be the ogbonge food for your baby for the first 6 months of life.
0: Okay. All right. Because time no day again, may we quickly listen to one of our clients who will say he want to tell us about what he don't benefit for Lapu.

0: na Blessing Anu, member of LAPO. My name of my union are Bright Union. LAPO don't try for me, well, we're not be saying I'm mad. LAPO give my daughter a scholarship. LAPO help me do this business. When I won't start, no money. I won't go LAPO. Now LAPO help me, give me money. But today, the business, they go well. By God's grace. So LAPO, now one of the best. Who never go, make it try and comment for the spoiler. But for me, LAPO now one of the best. I never see the second. But when my daughter teaches art for school, to all who cry, go there, they give us a scholarship from. We write her, and God do one, my baby didn't. Because after she writes the exterior exam, now we tell her apply for the scholarship. After then, they give us the money every time to pay the school fees. They never disappoint us once about the scholarship. They work well. This year, she they round up, and they would they tell us, we feel we'll write again to continue. So LAPO, they try, they're good work. Like those women, the way they, especially worry, yeah. Many people, they complain, no money to start business. LAPO, they start from any kind of business, any kind of money you need. They're not, they say your business too small, or too low, or you they up. As far you are doing business, LAPO, they there for you. I for advise most of the women, may they go LAPO. They a full year, near any region, sure. Worry theory that they help well way. So far they pay their money, you not get issue with them. Anytime money afternoon wrong, go there, they did there for you. Waiting maybe they take for only LAPO because their interest low. And their money now they give me issue. Once that they reach as I pay, I know seen that the other week again. And their interest they very, very okay. In no eye. Money now they stress me to pay. Other ones, we are just try, but the interest, that's why I just focus on LAPO. I don't wish to go any other bank again. Okay, I will say, may God bless the owner of LAPO. If they try for to the airport. Because when I'm not joining LAPO, things not easy. Market get as it be. But ever since I joined now, God do one. The business, they grow well. Don't expand. LAPO try, God will bless the owner. Well, well.
1: Okay, country people, so when I don't hear our sister take talk, say if na one support for business, we can run go LAPO. We did talk since about exclusive breastfeeding. Why that first 6 months? Why it matter? Where? Because this week now, World Breastfeeding Week from August 1st to 7th of August. And we talk this matter with Dr. Tony Faboya, who we say she be Chief Medical Officer for University of Benin Health Services Department. Now she come follow us to talk this issue of exclusive breastfeeding. And many things we say she don't talk, exclusive breastfeeding for that first 6 months. See, it is very, very important because all the nutrients and everything, antibodies, everything will be said the pikin need, it is for inside that breastfeeding, breast milk. And she told us, make we no allow anybody come, they tell us, say, may we give pikin water or like the.

0: that will be say we follow talk, put water for inside onions, give picking. No, all those ones they say no, they necessary at all. Say your breast milk, nine be waiting day important. And you can't say for support system, where everybody need to support the nursing mother, especially the papa. Say he make you not toss it because you know they buy a formula or other food. Say you won't save your money. No, you will use that money take stock house so that the mama will eat better food. As he eat better food, the pikin will be very strong and healthy because now only breast milk now they suck for that first 6 months. So we won't drop this our numbers in case as when they come up for studio when I will fit and reach us, or maybe when I want to talk to Dr. Fabuya and I will see fit talk to her. For health issues, you go call this number. 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So now here we will end our program for today. My name is Patience Nnaku Nwanna. I want to tell you bye-bye. Doctor, may you still greet our country people.
1: Nado, now bye-bye. You. Breast milk is the best for your baby. Thank you.
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0: Formation on this one. This is Adek Legold featuring Olamide on this one. Push play, we had Alaye by Wizkid and Asake. Asake. Okay, the vibes on vibes. We also had My Love on Irene Fame, baby. Ooh, and we had Leader on that one by Loje. This is your One Family One radio station, Super 88.1. It's time to go down.
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0: I said it's hot. No time to check time. Well, I have my times. I'm so sorry. This is exactly the time you think it is. It's 1:17 on the DOT. It's your girl, Simply Erin, on your speakerphone with the vibes only. Yes, it goes on and on. But now it's time for that segment of the Midday Show. And it's the Hot Topic Tuesday. Yes. And you know, I'm feeling so jiggy because this one is so relatable. I'm so happy. Today is my day. And now let me go before the introduction of the show, the topic rather. On this show, if you're just joining in, Hot Topic Tuesday is where we bring you the hottest and the most interesting themes or topics of all times. You can also call it the goated time of the show. Now, this is from my mouth to your ears. We present to you the theme of the Midday Show, Hot Topic Tuesday again. So now, I will be starting off with a question. Are we being fair to last born? Are we being fair to our last borns? Now, last borns always have the short end of the stick. They are called spoiled, lazy, opportunists. It can go on. Now, they're last born of the family, and there are mostly sometimes lots of unplanned cases, yeah? They usually end up doing harsh chores. They do it into adulthood. They left for care for the other parents. This one, they touch me. But let me do my job first. Now, they usually end up the harsh chores, even into adulthood. And they are left to care for the old parents. They are belittled, expected to take it to the chin, and never appreciated. So are last born truly spoiled, or are they just underappreciated? Is my time.
3: Clap up for Jesus! Clap up for Jesus!
0: So now that's the question. What will you call when you talk about last borns? Are they really truly spoiled, or are they just underappreciated? That's just the question for this hot. Today is Hot Topic Tuesday. It's exactly the time you think it is, and our main focus is just the Last Born Association. This is our time. We'll gather up. Hear me now. Gather up. Let's discuss it ourselves. Are we being fair to the last borns? Are they truly spoiled, or are they underappreciated? These are the specific individuals who mostly are found taking care of their parents even until the deathbed, even until the sick, until the times of never. They are there, always there. And let's talk about the performance, the house chores. The last borns are always around, and sometimes they take it up to adulthood. They take these chores up to adulthood. There is no days off for them, literally no days off for the last borns. So the question is, I hear about when we talk about last born, yeah, be last born. Immediately they just ask you be last born, we say yes, I'm like yeah, and that's all they're being, and they're too spoiled. What do you mean? But no, that's not my time. This is not my time to really come into conclusion here. So the question goes, when you hear about last born, or you, if you can't hear me and you happen to be a last born yourself, what's the stereotype people really see? What's that way that people see you as a viewer as when you hear you are a last born? Or you as an individual, you can be a middle child, you can be the first child. What's your view when you hear last born? Do you really think we are being fair to these people? Do you really think they are overly spoiled, or they are just underappreciated? Now it's just that simple, but it's a very critical discourse, because one thing we fail to realize as individuals is we do not give ourselves enough accolade. So that is why
3: I deserve some accolade.
0: And these goes out for the last borns in the house. It's not easy being born last. Yes, this is a very special celebration. Yes, I am also representing myself. I'm the last one in my family. So that is why I said this is about to get personal. But that's just it for the Hot Topic Tuesday. What's your take when you say last born? Is it that they are very lazy? Or is it that your heart goes out to them that they are not seen enough? Or do you feel like they are underappreciated? Or do you feel like it's just their job, whatever thing they're doing, even down to adulthood? Let me know your thoughts. This is a very, very crucial conversation that goes out to humanism. The numbers to call are 0705-512-9881. Or we also have it on 0705-5727-881. And the one, the double toll WhatsApp as well, we have it on 0902-672-2592. And our text lines, it goes 0707-895-0331. Hello. Hello.
4: Hello, good morning.
0: Hi, good afternoon. Okay, first of all, please reduce the volume on your radio. Thank you.
4: Good afternoon.
0: Okay, good afternoon, sir. Please, what's your name and where are you calling me from?
4: My name is Purity. I'm calling from Oluku.
0: Hi, Purity. Okay, let's have your take. You be last born, first of all. Are you a last born?
4: I'm a third last born, though.
0: Eh?
4: I'm a third last born. Last born.
0: My man. Okay, so what's your take on this conversation? As last ones, how will they be? How do you feel every day?
4: I feel very special because no easy nine to be last born. No easy.
0: Okay. Okay. So the thing is, are they being fair to last borns?
4: No.
0: Are they being fair to last borns? You as a last born, do you see yourself in the side of equality in your family?
4: No.
0: So that's what we're talking about. This is mostly it's an emotional process. This conversation, it depends on how you project your thoughts. I'm not just calling. I just don't want you to tell me your last born. How do you feel as a last born every day? What's the view people have of you?
4: I feel very happy being the last born, but although I do regret it.
0: You regret it. That's it. Not there. I want. Why do you regret it?
4: Girl, I'm gonna feel the shout for man. I need people to shout for me. I don't feel the shout for people.
0: I understand, Sha. So now, because they're not feel shout for anybody, and that's just the case for you.
4: Yeah, I'm not feel shout for anybody.
0: Okay. Okay, thank you so much for calling. Now, that's a very interesting one. You see where this conversation's going? It's going down a very interesting path. But before that, I want you to think about my conversation. Then call me and text me and WhatsApp me. I'm here and my ears are big. I'm here for you. Now, I said, are they being fair to last borns? Now, last borns always have the short end of stick. They are called spoiled, lazy, or opportunist. Yeah? Now, they usually have cases where they are unplanned. They're born unplanned. Yeah? They usually end up doing house chores into adulthood. And they are left to care for the old parents because they are just last borns. They are belittled. They are expected to take it to the chin every time. So now tell me, are last borns truly spoiled or are they underappreciated? Come on, let's do this. Let's have a real time in this conversation. But before that, I'll give you a jam to enjoy, then we pay some bills, then we come back right at it and enjoy ourselves as well. Now, this is Amen. Amen to all our prayers, by the way, by Omale. He just dropped this one.

0: know that feeling when you're at a massive conference and you spend the whole time just desperately trying to sneak into the VIP section?
1: Oh, yeah. Just dodging security all day.
0: Right. You are exhausted from the hustle. And then finally, the bouncer just points to your chest and says, hey, you've been wearing the all-access lanyard this whole time.
1: Which is just, I mean, it's the ultimate paradigm shift, right? You were fighting for something you already possessed.
0: Exactly. And that realization, discovering you already have the VIP badge, is exactly what we're looking at today in this devotional.
1: Yeah, it's a really fascinating theological shift.
0: It really is. We are unpacking the August 4th excerpt of Pastor Chris's Rhapsody of Realities devotional. It's titled, Don't Try to Become.
1: And our mission here is to just impartially map out how this framework actually operates. Because, you know, it completely flips the traditional script on spiritual growth.
0: It totally does. I mean, it directly challenges this bigly ingrained habit that, most people have of treating faith as this grueling process.
1: Right, like a never-ending process of becoming righteous or just striving for perfection.
0: It's like trying to aggressively study for a test that the teacher already graded. And, you know, they already gave you an A+ on.
1: Yeah, the frantic studying isn't just unnecessary. It practically proves you don't even believe the grade is real.
0: Wait, that is such a good way to put it.
1: Well, that basically captures the text's premise perfectly. The author argues that treating Christianity as this journey toward an uncertain future destination is just a fundamental error.
0: So it's more of a revelation of what is already finished.
1: Exactly. When you operate from a mindset of trying to earn your way there, you are actively denying the claim that you have already arrived.
0: But how does the text justify a claim that bold? Because let's be honest, most of us don't feel perfectly righteous on a, you know, random Tuesday morning.
1: No, definitely not. But it anchors this in very specific scriptural interpretations. Like it cites Hebrews 10.14.
0: Oh, right. The one that says believers are perfected forever.
1: Yeah, perfected forever. And then it leans on 1 John 3.2, which states, now are we the sons of God, not tomorrow, you know, not after 10 years of good behavior.
0: But right now.
1: Right now, yeah.
0: Okay, here's where I have to push back a little bit. Because if the text says you are already perfect, already righteous, I mean, doesn't that breed absolute arrogance?
1: Or laziness, yeah.
0: Exactly. If I'm already perfected forever, why would I bother trying to be a better person today? Like, if the race is won, why even put your shoes on?
1: And that is the paradox at the heart of this whole thing. But the text isn't, it's not advocating for complacency or telling people to just sit on the couch.
0: Okay, so what is it saying then?
1: It argues that this realization actually changes the underlying mechanism of human behavior. It's not about changing the destination.
0: It's about changing your starting coordinates.
1: Precisely.
2: Yeah,
1: because if you start from a place of deficit, you act desperate.
0: But if you start from a place of completion.
1: Right. Think about the psychological difference between acting

0: starting out of a sense of lack versus a sense of abundance.
1: Like, if your starting coordinate is, I am deficient and I need to earn approval,
0: then your actions are driven by anxiety. You're trying to manufacture worth out of thin air.
1: Which is exhausting.
0: It is. But if you accept the source's claim, and here it quotes 1 Corinthians 3.21, that all things are yours and you are a joint heir with Christ, well, then your actions are driven by a mentality of completeness and dominion.
1: So the actions don't actually stop. They just sort of change flavor. They become bold and effective.
0: Exactly. You aren't struggling to please God. You're just walking in the reality that you're already accepted.
1: And when you actually start carrying yourself with that sense of belonging, it just dictates your entire posture toward the world.
0: Because if you know you belong in the room, you don't apologize for taking up space.
1: Which perfectly sets up this final, I mean, almost shocking title the text uses to describe that posture.
0: Oh, the associate of the God kind part.
1: Yes. It mentions that believers are made an associate of the God kind, which is a reference to 2 Peter 1.4.
0: It is a massive statement to internalize, isn't it? Or associate of the God kind.
1: It really is. Even looking at this through a purely psychological lens, you know, approaching your daily life from a foundation of existing worth completely changes how you interact with people.
0: Oh, 100%. It rewrites everything.
1: So here is something for you to mull over today as we wrap up.
0: Yeah, think about this one.
1: If a person truly internalized that idea, that their fundamental nature was permanently elevated to the divine level, how would that radically rewrite their response to a failure or, you know, a tragedy tomorrow?
0: That's the real question.
1: If you know you're already wearing the VIP badge, how does that change the way you walk through the venue?
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0: This is the reintroductions, Roga. Anyways, this is your One Family One radio station. I have to pay some bills, but I'm back now. Anyways, let's continue with our conversation. Oh, what's that? It's time for us to discuss what we want to talk about.
1: There are only two types of people in this world. Those who love Super FM and those who have never tried it.
0: I hope you enjoyed the short break we had because I played you jams on jams, vibes on vibes. First of all, we had Reintroduction by Roga and we had Love by Bonoboy. And the one I left you with was Amen. Like I said, amen to all last born's prayer. We've earned it. Yes, we have. Now, when we talk about fairness among children, the goal isn't to treat everyone exactly the same. It's to make sure every child feels equally loved, you know, valued and included. Now, when a child is the firstborn, middleborn, lastborn, each deserves the same respect, opportunities, discipline, and support. Now, while the lastborn is often seen as the baby of the family and may receive extra attention or protection, it's important that that doesn't come at an expense on other siblings. Now, they place unrealistic expectations on the youngest. A balanced home is where parents recognize each children's unique needs while remaining fair in their decision. Now, at the end of the day, fairness strengthens families' bonds, reduces resentment, helps every child grow feeling secured and appreciated. But what about the conversation for today? Are we being fair to last borns? Like, our last borns, do last borns still always have to have their head at the end of the stick? Now, that's exactly what we're talking about on Hot Topic Tuesday. It's exactly the time we think it is. It's 1:40 on the DOT. And it's Hot Topic Tuesday. I go by the name very simply, Erun. And the question for today is, are we being fair to last borns? Do they always have to have the short end of the stick? And they're called spoiled, they're called lazy, they're called opportunistic. Now, everybody knows sometimes last borns are unplanned. But that's not their fault. Still, they have to endure chores into adulthood. They go for the care of old parents, left alone. They are belittled and expected to take everything on the chin and face front. So now, are last borns truly spoiled? Or are they just underappreciated? That's the conversation for today. The number is to call me, to reason with me, to rub minds with ourselves. Whether you're last born or not, by the way. Our 0705-512-9881 or 0705-5727-881. We also have the one that doubles for WhatsApp. It is 0902-672-2592 and our text line as well, where you can text me and I'll see it. It is on 0707-895-0331. Now, let me tell you my own side of the story because I am also a living last born. Okay, now the part where we carry the chores down from childhood to adulthood isn't a lie. As you can see, after all this booga right here, there's something called plates that I have to wash at home.
2: Clap up for Jesus! Clap up for Jesus!
0: And it goes on and on where they say, are you not the last born? That is your duty. There are lots of things you can tell me as an individual, but stop. Because why? We are all humans and we are equal. I'm tired of saying it, but I want to hear your opinions on this one. Let me see if I have like-minded individuals. Because yes, I am able to say my mind before the end of the show because I am a living testimony. I know how it is for we, the last born association.
3: God have mercy upon us.
0: He should. But anyways, call me. Let me hear your own story. I mean, it's not easy. If you are the firstborn, the middle child, or however your position is in the family, call me and also tell me your views on how you view your last born at home, or, you know, something mutual we can share. Like I said earlier, the numbers to call are 0705-512-9881 or 0705-5727-881. We also have the one that doubles for WhatsApp as well. We have it on 0902-672-2592. And our text lines, please, this is another one. stop calling me on our text line. You can only text me there. The text line is 0707-895-0331. I have this one on text. He said, good afternoon. I am not the last born of my family. Parents always pamper last born, which is not supposed to be like that. This is Mary. Hey, you might have to call me back. Now, Mary has, she has this idea that last borns are coined. And I will not judge because every family is different at the end of the day. Hello. Phone lines. Have I not fasted enough? See me now on this. If I go more than this, I will vanish. To God be the glory. Thank God for flesh. Anyways, please call me and WhatsApp me and text me as well. I do appreciate Mary's idea on the matter because there are some families that actually know the value of last born. I don't think my house was found in that map. Hello. Oh God. Somebody should say, because it's about to go down, but in a good way, by the way. I mean, that's why we're here. I just like the vibes. I'm a very musical person. I'm a music lover. I love good music. And by the way, the jams you've been hearing,

0: Still Now has been by me. I hope you've been enjoying the playlist because it could go on. Hello. Last Born Association, it's our time to shine. Look at what the network are doing to us. But don't worry, it's not going to be the first, neither is it going to be the last. Hello.
1: Hello.
0: Please, could you reduce the volume on your radio?
1: My radio is not on,
0: though. Oh, okay. Okay. Good afternoon, ma.
1: Good afternoon. How are you?
0: I'm doing very, very good. Nice, ma. Please, what's your take on the conversation?
1: You ask Last Voice to call.
0: Sorry?
1: You don't have the power to even call you because they don't have power to do anything.
0: They don't have power.
1: We don't have power to do anything.
0: Okay.
1: Apart from to sleep and relax.
0: Oh, let's God. Go. Oh, God. Mama, now, cut us some slack. Oh, my goodness. So that's your today.
1: What is that thing you people can do? Tell me.
0: I'm a last born. I will stand for us. Do you know, Last Born Association, rise. They're against us. Rise. Let us go. Thank you.
1: Please, if you tell me, then, I will raise up for you people. Press.
0: Okay.
1: I will raise up for you people. Come and do this show, do the other one. Sickness will just come up.
0: Oh, God, now. Oh, and I was telling us. Thank you so much. Thank you so much. And I was talking about the good side of being the hardship of being the last born. Somebody just had to. She just had to burst our bubbles. Oh, God. Rise up. Last Born Association. Let's rise. You see what I'm saying? Rise up. There's a reason why. Don't film you now, please. Hello. Okay, now. This is a wake up call. Let us be more hardworking than we think we are. There's a reason why I say we think we are. The thing is, we are not, we're not lazy. There's a way our brain works. When we fetch water, that water did something to our body system that we cannot carry another bucket. It's just how it is. Man, I deserve some accolades. It's not easy to fetch water, even if it's from one angle A to angle B. Please, let's give ourselves the accolade. Hello? Hello, please, can you reduce the volume on your radio, sir?
2: Hey there, dear.
0: Mm-hmm. Okay, good afternoon, sir. Please, what's your name and where are you calling me from?
2: I said that. That woman, the woman just read our mind.
0: Ah.
2: That's why you guys are very lazy set of people. Like, why? I'm not going to understand. Like, cannot walk, cannot do anything. Are you sure you're a last one? Because you're not talking like a last one.
0: If my one of my family members should buy me steak, call, I will immediately, you know, decline. But anyways, thank you so much. So that's your feed on how last bonds are. So you mean that we are treated fairly and we are truly spoiled. Thank you very much for calling, sir. Okay, see, this conversation is not going to an angle that I feel it in my skin already. What do you mean we're lazy? There's a lot of things we do in the house. Okay, do you want to tell me when was it? Mm-mm. Oh, leave me alone. Stop. Don't hold my hand. What's all this? Let me tell you something. When was the last time you washed plates as a firstborn? See, there are things we note. There are things we note as adults. And that is what's supposed to have stopped and left for somebody else. But last month till today. When I get back home, my old woman will be like, I'm like, mommy, this is a big part of some things now. And the thing is, we are never understood. The whole vibe is misunderstood by anybody that is not a last born. So if you're a last born, rise up and let us talk to ourselves. If you are also first born, a middle child, a second, call in and let me hear your reason why you think a last born is lazy when they are actually the most hardworking person in the house. And you know, one thing about hard work is with time, we can measure it. Now, if a first born thinks he has been working and worked for 6 years, he drops whatever thing he's doing or he passes it on to the last born. That last born might not have been as active as he was steady for that 6 years, but she has been doing it for 8 years now. What does that mean? That means it's with time we measure hard work, whether it is something she doesn't do regularly, but she's still doing it. That's enough for us to understand that last ones are hard workers. So now the conversation, that's already the joke inside, though. But let's now talk about the emotional aspect. You are saying lastborns are lazy. I don't know. But let's look. I know there are some families, yeah? A while back, I had a neighbor in my house. That the woman is late, by the way. The owner of the house is late. She was an old lady. But during the course of it, till her natural demise, she had her last born staying with her. And during these times, it was not an easy one. Down from the physical and the mental aspect, it took on this last born in particular. She was a friend of mine. She told me, you know, I like this. I literally live for it. And she told me about the hassle she faces every day, taking care of her mother that everybody had seen to abandon. Now, we cannot overlook these aspects because whether we like it or not, there are a lot of stories you should have heard that was headed by a lastborn taking care of the parents till old age. And now, it's not a bad thing for a child to take care of the parents. Do not read me wrongly. But there are things to be at. When you see, according to my mom, if you see waiting good, talk am. So, yes, if you say that a lastborn is lazy, use the other mouth. Tasty talk, the real thing. Now, I beg, we deserve some.
3: Accolade.
0: I deserve more. Anyways, it's going to continue like this down to 220, where we have the Edo 360, and also we have a special game for you all to enjoy before we enter the handover show, which is going to be the end of the midday show, which is the shenanigans. Anyways, it's your one family one radio station. It's your girl, Simply Erin. Yes, I represented the Lastborn Association today, even though they left me hanging at some point. But I realized that they gave me the voice, as it is the loudest in the room. They said, head it on for us, clear our names, which I did. Now, one thing is, parents, if you can't hear me, I believe I'm a very factual person. I believe if it is down to work, chores, it can be evenly divided in the house, or if it is down to the emotional aspect. If you feel you must pamper a child because he or she is the last born, I feel there's another thing to it. I mean, it can also be like that. Okay, I'm having, before I close it, I'll be closing with this. Okay. This message from WhatsApp. Now, he said, good afternoon. Even network knows chai. Oh god. Aaron breathe. I am. He said, even network knows that lastborn should do all the works. He made it in capital letters, by the way. I'm the one seeing the message. I know where they pay me. And I said, they are lazy, they are spoiled, they are over-pampered, etc. In fact, I'm handling the lastborn among my siblings now. Oh, he said he's handling them. We are both listening now, so he must wash clothes, him with his hand, and also his washing machine. Come on now. He said he's called Gallant Boss. Now, this one, like I was trying to say earlier, I feel this one, one way or the other, can be stemmed to the parents. If you must distribute works evenly, distribute them evenly to each sibling. In short, when I was growing up, my mommy used to tell me, if it is a work that an elder would do, it will give it to an elder. If it's a work that a last born will do, give it to the last born. But everybody must have their part to play in the house. Now, if it's down to the parental love, do not... I am a last born, so I am actually testifying for we all. Share it for everybody. Make the love reach everybody. And so that they will not be future... Not be you, father, love past. Not be you, mama, love past. So there are all times like this. And one thing about humans, we never forget. Last born, first born, all closed, all disclosed. We can never forget. So parents, please love us equally. Thank you so much. And like I said, I was going to the end of the show. This is The Switch and it's Hot Topic Tuesday. Exactly the time you think it is, it's Tuesday on the DOT. It's the 4th of August. Happy New Month again, by the way. I'm a girl, Simply Erin, on your speakerphone. This is your one family, one radio station. I will never leave you without a jam. I will make a promise to you. If I leave you without a jam, no, it's not Simply Erin. And this one is Davido's very, okay. This is another one that has to enter. This is, mwah, I did it by myself. Thy Loje featuring Odile on this one. I'll see you on 220.

Super FM. My people, I salute una. The voice when I dey listen to na voice of Chief Iyabi Etaishi. We do always dey talk about health because the most important thing for our life na to become healthy and na to make sure say our health dey okay. That is why we dey always dey talk about health. Good health is non-negotiable. Person wey no get good health, e be like say e just dey live life. Say anytime if e go. So good health is what we should take as our priority. Even though you get big money, you get big car, without good health, you see, say you just they live life for another person. So we need to spend money on good health. We need to do everything possible to make sure say we secure our life in the hand of enemy and in the hand of sickness, because sickness is our worst enemy. So sickness not the prey, moku see solution. We have to collect our health back from sickness. You when you get sickness today, your sickness where they do you, your problem where you get today is not permanent too. You don't go there permanent for inside your body. You must see solution to that particular problem. That is why Yabi ye de here. Yabi ye na name will be say when sickness here, sickness the wrong. Sickness not they like to hear that name Yabi ye. That is why you need to come and see Yabi ye. If you get any problem for inside your body, we don't they battle you for long period of time, will be say you don't go enter wrong hand. Don't give your health issue to wrong people, to all those forward nine. No let them manage your health issue. Health issue is very, very important because now only one life now we get. You need to manage that one thing where God give you. Now be your good health. So anything where God makes you say you secure that life, you need to secure that your life, because once you are gone forever. That is why we need to take good food, we need to take good medicine, and we need to remain healthy. You when you be man or woman, you they get severe waist pain, you they get stomach noisy, but then they pepper you like say they take rub all over your belly. Or you be man or woman, will be say you know they feel waka from one pole to another. Either your legs swell up, or you they get stiffness of the bone, or your hand you they cramp. You like say blood no they flow for inside your leg. Some people they will be say if they even they trek like this before slippers go even come off for their leg, they no go know. Some people go there will be say their hand, their leg will be stiff. For them to even bend the leg, na problem for them. They can they get serious pain in the leg, serious pain in the bone. And if pain too much for inside body, the soul will come out, because our body soul no need pain. When the pain don't too much, the soul will come out from inside body. That is why we need to take proper care of our health. We need to give our body what our body needs. You need to eat enough vegetable. We get a lot of vegetable like amaranthus vegetable, like celosia, different type of vegetable like Teferia occidentalis, Talinum triangularia. All these are vegetables. We be say we feed they eat. We be say our body needs. What you give your body now, your body go give back to you. And sickness name, may you hide me, make a kill you, now be sickness name. If you hide sickness, sickness is ready to put you for inside grave. And as most more now sickness, they drop person leg, they enter grave. You where you be get problem today, you get disease. Problem don't make you sit down for inside house. You don't come tired, you can't fold hands. You can't lose hope for your enemy. 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Your condition when you get today, people don't suffer for it and then come out from that condition. Waiting go make your own no come out. Waiting go make you say your sickness no go get solution. Your sickness must get solution. Waka put you will get solution for your sickness. If your body know the function the way it's supposed to function, come see Chief Iyabi Etaishi today. 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

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See you at the bar, you was hardly talking. That's when I knew that your heart was scarring. Friends to lovers need a part to star in. Like, wait, babe, let me

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1: 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This is Undecided by Ajebo Hustlers, on this one featuring Rebel. And push play, we had Like Ice Spice by Blackbones, and also Radiance by Day featuring Thames. 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
1: It's exactly the time you think it is. It's 2:20 on the DOT. And exactly this time every day we have our Edo 360 by
5: Dear Debbie.
1: Let me give you this. I miss you.
5: I miss you so much.
1: Hello,
5: it's been a while, but you know, we're back like we never left. This is Edo 360, bringing the top stories around Edo State. And my name is Dear Debbie, and I live for this update. So let's get you updated. So yeah, this first news is very special, and it's quite dear to my heart. If you've ever had a severe toothache, I mean toothache, where your head is banging and you feel like your head is going to fall off. Well, you don't want to know. Imagine being told that you'd have to stop a treatment because the doctors left. A treatment for your tooth. Well, that was the challenge some patients faced after a dose specialist hospital suspended its orthodontist clinic because there were no specialists to run it. Let me tell you what an orthodontist is. An orthodontist is a specialist dentist, basically specialist doctors for your tooth. Well, let's continue because this sounds really good for me. The hospital, adult specialist hospital, has now recruited a new orthodontist and says the service will soon resume. I need cheering for that.
6: For Jesus.
5: What a relief. You know, take a break from imagining, and just if you were affected by the issue of the orthodontist leaving, I trust you're happy about this because imagine having no toothache again. Well, this is major good news. Moving on, if you're a trader or you're a driver listening to me right now, you'd agree with me that there is nothing more annoying than people collecting money from you when they have no rights at all. All in the name of revenue and tax collection. Oh. Well, the Edo State Task Force has arrested two suspected illegal revenue collectors at the Uwelu spare parts market in Benin.
6: Slap up for Jesus.
5: The suspects were allegedly extorting traders and business owners by collecting unauthorized levies. Well, the government has confirmed the assurance that you, a business owner, a trader, or you don't have to worry about those people arousing you and stressing you or being forced to pay illegal fees. I think that needs cheering. Lastly, on Edo 360, if you've not been to urban markets in a while, you might be surprised by what you see today. Well, that's a market that was badly affected by the 2020 fire, and also the 2025 fire outbreak is wearing a new look. And it's already attracting national attention because the monitoring team of the National Economic Commission, NEC, has praised their Edo State government after inspecting the reconstructed market. In other words, they don't give a Edo State government three goza. Well, pardon my English, but for many traders, this means a fresh start, safer shop, and a better environment to grow their business. Edo is shining. And yes, I love me a shining Edo State. Well, it's been fun and it's been good on here on Edo 3, right here on Super FM 88.1, bringing you Edo 360. Thank you. My name is Dee Debbie, and tomorrow I'll be back to get you updated.
1: Okay, Dee Debbie on that one. Anyways, back to the jam. We'll be meeting on exactly the time of 2:30 for the Centers game. I will also be here with you, Davey, as well. Let me leave you with something. Remember, it's your girl, Simply Erun, and this is 100 Meters by Joe Boy and Wizard Chan.

to me. No matter what, he is who he think he is. This is Risky by Davido featuring Popcorn on this one. Push Play, like we had, 100 Meters by Joe Boy and Wizzy-chan. 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It's time to play. Anyways, stay with us throughout the whole game.

0: Okay, it's exactly the time you think it is. But first, this is your One Family One radio station, Super 88.1. It's your girl, Simply Erin, on your speakerphone. And I have...
1: Dear Debbie!
0: Oh, yes, yes. Okay. And it's exactly the time you think it is. It's 2:31 on the DOT. And it's time for the sentence game!
1: Yay! Oh my God, I'm so hyped up. I'm really happy.
0: Okay, why are you happy?
1: It's been a while. I've done this in like a week.
0: Yeah, okay. On the contrary, or you know, last week it was a bomb for me. I want everybody that called in.
1: You were having a good time.
0: That is like the opposite though, because really? I was. Then finish me, my guy.
1: Oh, are you sure? Goodness. I'm not the one with this, you know, the oil thing.
0: This thing actually got me thinking. Is Debbie the sauce that I've been talking about? But I refuse. Maybe we'll use today as a test trial.
1: Okay, let's confirm.
0: Anyways, if you're just joining in, exactly this time, every Tuesday, we have the sentence game. And what's the sentence game? Let me let you understand it. Now, I'll give you one word to kick things off. And your job is to continue the story by adding just one word again. Now, I'll pick up from where you stopped with another word. And we'll keep going back and forth until we've created a fun and complete story together. Now, here's a catch. You have to think fast. You only have a few seconds to come up with your word. No long pauses, no overthinking. Just let that imagination flow. And the goal is simple. Keep the story interesting. Make sure your sentence connects with the previous one. And the most importantly, make it make sense and have fun. Mm. You never know where the story might end up. So are you ready to build a story one word at a time?
1: Yes, I
0: am. Are you ready?
1: I am ready.
0: Now with the sentence game begin. Okay. Remember, one word at a time. That's how we do it over here. Debbie, are you ready?
1: I was born ready
0: this
1: for this.
0: This is the fifth time I'm asking. Are you ready?
1: I am ready.
0: Because I am very ready. Anyways, you starting first or should I? Oh, wait. Oh, I didn't call the phone lines. You even tell me. Okay, the phone lines to call in. But you have to wait. Let me and Debbie play. Let me win her. It's been a good time coming. The numbers to call to join in are 0705-512-9881. We have normal 722592. No texting on this game. Mm-hmm. I'm so sorry. Okay, Debbie, are you ready?
1: I am ready.
0: You starting okay. First, or should I?
1: No, do the honors.
0: Okay. The Debbie is a beautiful.
1: The Debbie is a beautiful girl.
0: The Debbie is a beautiful girl and.
1: The Debbie is a beautiful girl and she.
0: The Debbie is a beautiful girl and she loves.

0: Debbie's a beautiful girl and she loves to.
1: The Debbie is a beautiful girl and she loves to learn.
0: The Debbie is a beautiful girl and she loves to learn and.
1: The Debbie is a beautiful girl and she loves to learn and sing.
0: The Debbie is a beautiful girl and she loves to learn and sing while.
1: The Debbie is a beautiful girl and she loves to learn to sing.
0: Learn and sing.
1: Wait now, wait now. Okay, the Debbie. Okay, that's a good one. But I didn't feel. I just skipped a word or two.
0: Still, you didn't win. So what's your point of winning? No winning.
1: Anyways, good afternoon, please. Hello.
2: Good afternoon.
1: Ew.
0: Hi, darling.
1: Hi, baby girl. She won me last week as well. So let me just bring my own side up before you shame me. Hi, baby. How are you doing?
2: I'm fine, thank you, ma.
1: Okay, you're ready for us.
2: Yes, ma.
1: The Debbie says she wants to play with you.
0: Yeah, okay. You won her last week. I can imagine that. Hi, darling. What's your name and where are you calling us from? Sorry? Sorry, can you help me with that?
1: She is her Igbo name. Chichi.
0: Oh, hi, Chi. How are you? So, are you ready?
2: Yes,
0: you want to go first or I should...
2: Yes.
0: I should go first.
2: No, me.
0: Okay, all right, sure.
2: December.
0: Sorry?
2: December.
0: December. Oh. December is? December is a month.
2: December is a month. And?
0: December is a month and? You said and?
2: Yes, ma'am.
0: December is a month and a...
2: December is a month and it is...
0: I didn't say it. I said a.
2: Okay, December is a month and it
1: is... We'll give her. Let her continue. Let her continue, please. She's my baby girl. She's the one. She's actually the one who took the last week trophy.
0: Okay,
1: the golden trophy.
0: Okay, take it, Chichi baby.
1: You call me back, okay?
0: Okay.
1: Thank you so much. Last week trophy, gold.
0: She won me too.
1: Imagine. I forgot to give you this. I didn't want the. Okay. Let me. No, I'm not giving anybody this one. Do you know what? Let her. She will call back. She has to go back.
0: Something went up there.
1: You need the oil and come back again. But before then, do you want to go oil?
0: Yeah, I want.
1: Well, let me call in the phone line so that it doesn't look like I was stealing all the phone. You and I and Chichi as well.
0: Yeah, that
1: so that it doesn't
0: fair.
1: Look like we're just stealing all the phone and letting the individuals join in. Okay, the numbers to call me are 0705-512-9881. Or we have it on 0705-572-7881. Hello?
3: Hello?
1: Okay, good afternoon, ma'am. Please, what's your name and where are you calling me from?
3: My name is Mirabella, and I'm calling from Upper Mesa.
1: Okay. Please, can you turn down the volume on your radio so that me and you go away?
3: Ma'am?
1: I said, please, could you turn down the volume on the radio so we can converse well?
3: Oh,
0: my
3: radio is not on.
0: Okay.
1: Your background, I can hear it. That is not giving us the flow we need.
3: Sorry.
1: Okay. Can you call me back? Thank you. Hello?
3: Hello, ma'am.
1: Is it my Chichi?
3: Yes, ma'am.
1: You want to go again?
3: Okay. Yes, ma'am.
1: Oh, yeah, you go with me this time. I think I'm ready.
3: Okay.
1: Are you starting first or should I?
3: Ma?
1: Do you want to start first or should I?
3: My daughter.
1: Oh, my baby.
0: Oh, my heart.
1: What are you going to do now?
0: Chi, call me your account number. You need to send us some dollars.
1: Hello?
3: Hello?
1: Oh, hello? Please call me back. Wait, I think it was like, that was not me.
0: Not me. What's going on?
1: Goodness. Anyways.
0: We need to.
1: No. We will be back shortly after this small vibe break. That's what I call it now. Anyways, this is Turbulence by Whiskey Danasake. Go nowhere. Please join in for the center's game. It's for everybody. Thank you.

0: All right, we're back like we never left. This is your one family, one radio station, Super 88.1. Yes. D. Debbie.
1: Mm-hmm.
0: How are you doing?
1: I'm good.
0: How are you doing?
1: I'm good, good, good,
0: okay.
1: Good.
0: Now, I'll be opening on the phone lines now so we can just play it sharp, sharp. And then the numbers to call me are 0705-512-9881, or we have it on 0705-5727-881, and also 0902-672-2592. Hello?
2: Hello.
0: Hi, good afternoon, sir. Please, what's your name and where are you calling me from?
2: I will call you from Ethiopia. If I call my name, Akasimo, I'm the husband of one of you girls.
0: Okay, I don't know what's we get the vibe. You want to play with us? Okay, you understand the sentence?
2: Ash,
0: I like this kind of sharp thingies.
1: It's
0: okay, okay, yeah, you start, get away.
2: Okay,
0: I am
2: a.
0: No.
2: I am a.
0: Uh-huh. This one I just done because now you. You wait. I don't know.
2: Okay, no one, no one, no one.
0: I am a girl.
2: And I am a girl and.
0: I am a girl and I.
2: I am a girl and I have a. I am a girl and I have a car. And
0: you don't help me talk my own. You just help me talk my own. Like, I was supposed to be the one to say and, mister.
2: I am complete. I would really go now.
0: Oh yeah, okay. No, fun, I like fun things. I am a girl and I wait. Oh God!
2: I don't know.
0: You'll call me back, because I don't even understand what I played just now. Do you understand,
1: I,
0: Debbie?
1: I don't get it. I feel really very lost.
0: I felt me know, too. Anyway,
1: anonymous.
0: Okay, my baby, I'll be waiting for you. This is my chichi, right? Okay, baby. Okay, you want to start with me or the Debbie?
3: Okay, let's have that.
0: What did she say?
1: Is that me? Did Debbie or simply Aaron?
3: Okay, you.
1: Oh, okay.
0: I'm ready for you, baby.
1: Okay. I should start first, right? Okay. Love.
3: Love me.
1: Love is a.
3: Love is a thing.
1: Sorry?
3: Love is a thing.
0: Oh, my baby.
1: Love is a tool.
0: She said tool or thing. Bobby, did you say tool or thing?
1: Tool.
0: Amazing.
3: No,
0: T-H-I-N-T. Oh, thing. Oh, baby. A love is an abstract. It's a feeling. Yeah. It's an emotion. It cannot be a thing. A thing. Maybe you might call me back again and let us understand.
3: Okay,
0: sweetheart. Thank you. Did Debbie.
1: Oh.
0: What do you know about love? Don't worry, don't answer.
1: What do I know about love?
0: Hello?
2: I'm back.
0: Hey,
1: welcome
0: yo.
1: Back.
0: Yo, welcome back.
2: Oh, no, that girl was correct. Love is a thing. You can still refer to abstract, should I say, encapsulations as thing. So she's still correct.
0: No.
2: But nonetheless, so are you starting us?
1: Grammatically,
0: yes. A love is not a thing. A thing is items,
2: objects. It's an abstract conception, but
0: yes.
2: So you can still refer to it as a thing. But it's abstract.
0: If it depends, we should go for standard English. Before you want to use love is a teen, it's not really there.
1: Appropriate.
0: Nah, it's not really appropriate, But I would have given it to her, but... Okay, you want to go?
2: Yeah. Anyone can go. I'm ready for you guys.
0: Okay, let me do this. This one will just come with fire. Let me... Fire to fire! What do you feel like?
2: Okay.
0: You starting first or should I? You start or should I?
2: Anyone is okay.
0: Okay, man.
2: Man is.
0: Hey, don't settle.
1: Muscular.
0: In all settled, Debbie, what's happening? What's happening to me? This morning, matter why they think I talk, I'm saying, go follow me, call radio.
1: Money.
0: Okay, don't worry. A man is a...
2: Man is a human. And...
0: Mr. Anonymous, why are you doing this to me now? Why are you saying yours and saying mine?
1: Word, not two words.
0: Oh my goodness, it's cracking me up. Mr. Anonymous, yeah? If you say a word, you leave the next one for me. Oh my, you might have to call me back because I'm enjoying the sessions I'm having with him annoyingly, yeah? If I say a word, okay, back on the... Let me rephrase. Sentence games are where you use a word... Then another person uses another word. You all just... The aim is just to complete a sentence. Make a fun sentence. Make an imaginary, a creative one. But it must also be grammatically correct. And this is where one person has the word, placed with another person's entirely different word to form a sentence. Now, so we could just go. You understand, the Debbie?
1: Yeah.
0: It's that easy. Mm-hmm. Okay. We're still having calls, but... It's already the time for the Hanover show, so and I need to have
1: heart.
0: A jam with it. Huh?
1: Let me
0: just have one more game.
1: All right, sure.
0: Have free will. Hello? Please, can you reduce the volume on your radio until we can hear you?
2: Hear me?
0: Yeah.
2: Boy.
0: Hello?
2: I think it's Moonboy. You didn't like giving me hard, but we'll try.
0: Okay, no. Okay. My guy. Are you ready?
2: Yeah.
0: Okay. Okay. Who wants to start? You or should I?
2: My father.
0: I love a. See, there's this thing that happened to me last week. Let me expose myself. Last week, she was like, "Love
2: it."
0: My reason, guy. No. And if it's still concerned love matter, I see they wash hand come out. That's just what worrying me today, too.
2: Oh, God.
0: What's your one going to do now?
2: Give them, let me play with you.
1: All right. Do you want to start first?
2: I'll start first.
1: Mm-hmm.
2: Debbie, let's go.
1: I enjoy. You enjoy A? I enjoy a delicacy that. I enjoy a delicacy that is.
2: I enjoy a delicacy that is good.
1: I enjoy a delicacy that is good and.
2: I enjoy a delicacy that is good and.
0: I bet. Give me a look. Where's that wrong buzzer? Anyways, thank you so much.
2: She finished you.
0: Anyways, thank you so much for calling, by the way. Thank you so much for... Debbie, where's my sauce? What's happening?
1: I'll bring it for you.
0: But it was because this small boy started with love. I don't think of money.
1: You were the one that said love.
0: I was the one that said love.
1: Yeah.
0: Jesus Christ. I need to go pay that woman back. I need to go pay her. I need to go pay mama. But anyways, that aside, I really, really do appreciate your calls, by the way. Joining in on the sentence game. I really love fun times. More than serious times. Mm-hmm. Who doesn't? And that is why sentence game was curated on Tuesday for us to enjoy ourselves while using our minds as well.
1: Mm-hmm.
0: Anyways, that's going to be the end of it. I'll give you a jam and go right into it. We speed into the hand of a show because it's already taking the time of it. This is Big Daddy by Tems. Listen to it.

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0: Okay, this is Big Daddy by Tim, so we'll get right into the handover show now.
1: We're the reason they put speakers in your car.
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0: My sister. Good afternoon.
4: My brother. How are you now?
0: Okay. Family.
4: It
0: is well. It is well. Anyway, this is for my baby that came in earlier that said love is a thing. Actually, I researched it and it is grammatically correct. But whether it sounds natural depends on the context.
4: Love is a thing.
0: Yeah. You see how it sounds when you
4: love
0: mention it at first.
4: Love is in English now.
0: Yeah, English, now English.
4: English now. So now this, you went on.
0: So this is what my baby. I say it's full now. What's the happen now? I want to go pay my mom be so. Anyways, how are you all doing? It's afternoon.
4: And I listen to you early hour of today. I call them when they ask one person whether they like as a last born or something.
0: Thank
4: enter
0: you.
4: The conversation.
0: Thank you

0: because that's our own show, the last one show. That's HRO, take notes.
1: I like
0: my
1: this
0: Joyce.
1: Vibe.
0: Joyce,
1: I like this vibe.
0: The last one association. Exactly. Ochuna Gogo Jones. See the last one too.
1: Men day, my
0: Ochuna guy. Ochuna Gogo Jones. You see that one now? They behave like sometimes.
1: Men day. Men day. Now we are full here. If you tell me since now, we would have done a co-host.
0: Like I say, we'll just go one location. Just go chop one or two.
1: Last ones are always right.
0: But it's not really easy to be last born. Not really easy at all.
1: It is not.
0: Anyway, you can be woman last born. Doctor, they say, you see, now you be the last born. And you go, anyway, you can be woman last born. Only girl.
1: You know what?
0: Only daughter.
1: You know, being born first. Yeah. There's a bag they pull on your shoulders already. It's the same for last borns. There's something they put
0: we
1: on you already.
0: We need to start crying out.
2: Actually,
1: I don't.
0: We need to do. We know we agree. We know
2: we are not heard enough.
0: Exactly. So they hear us.
2: We need more space.
0: Now they feed the piano. I've been walking.
1: All pains felt.
2: Justice for last born.
0: Exactly.
1: It's not sure for face.
0: We are active in Yasha.
1: Anyway, sweetheart, how are you doing now? What's the Super Waka Waka show looking like?
0: As usual, now we day active. Everything set. Entertainment set. Smarter for grand set. Hot tourist set. Doing our food basket set.
1: Spicy things.
0: And I'm back to back. I don't know whether they get active, but me share is a blade as usual.
1: Mm-hmm.
0: I heard the premier name even concept.
1: Chai.
0: I don't cite him, but he and I keke. Don't cite him like keke. Why give him 5,000
1: and if you
0: boot joint, he buy.
1: See, I, boy,
0: see today, no appreciate.
1: If you ask him, he drop it for John. Again, I go now, tell him
0: go
1: this
0: the chat. What do you want to tell him?
1: I go tell him.
0: Say wait.
1: Okay. Sweetheart.
0: You got us in not drop me.
1: Let ears hear. Anyways.
0: I don't say you want to go out and you're like, exactly.
1: I get a
2: as
1: lot
2: always,
1: of
0: let's air the odds.
1: Anyways, it's been fun. It's been really fun. Since morning down to this time. This is your one family one radio station, Super 88.1. It's your girl, Sibley, and we'll meet back on Thursday for Throwback Thursday. That was the sweetest time as well. This is Declan Rice by Odu Modu Black.

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0: We get this kind one. Now some people they talk say make a one girl when say Anina Tyler may come play for Nigeria. When we get this kind of person for you, I beg which way Tyler what can shake when we say Arasta no get. Which song you can sing when we say Arasta no sing. She better go back and remain for there.
1: Now we make the put speaker inside your photo.
2: You fit action neighbor safe. Now we be
1: super effect.
0: I know, say so you the jealousy, this understand now. You just jealousy. You wish say you just fine like that. You just wish say you will complete like that.
3: Eh?
0: Oh, hey.
3: I dey wish say waiting. Arasta fine.
0: Height.
3: I no go.
0: Well, you are you height, no get.
3: She dey beautiful in her own way. Yeah. I dey beautiful in her own way.
0: She beautiful pass you.
3: No. Touch now your truth. Choice, now your opinion be that.
0: Arasta beautiful. You know.
3: Now
0: the devil they can't join you beautiful self.
3: No wahala.
0: You na be B.
3: No wahala. Now your opinion be that I be.
0: Don't yourself up.
3: Stay with your opinion.
0: Arasta won't get.
3: Stay with your opinion.
0: Catwalk.
3: My way, my say you want
0: to
3: wait. My say something will happen this afternoon. So as I own. Inside office, HR, your face is so sexy. Please, are you fine? See your cheeks. You're looking taking, even right. So. Even Debbie and your report, they come and say, you're looking taking. You're the sense now, you see your cheeks everywhere. I mean, what could
0: you feel? You know, say,
3: a person will get property.
0: In
3: no,
0: the
3: no,
0: eyes
3: you know,
0: of,
3: they understand
0: people
3: that.
0: Won't get a. You know when they say they know the two
3: don't
0: they
3: you see where
0: one person
3: no,
0: will get
3: no,
0: one
3: no now you just say Aru Aru and Debbie and Randy they don't get they get into with their eye.
0: If Aria Star he go show you for come up for his eye. If Aru see Aria Star
3: Aru know Aria Star
0: no,
3: now you
0: him.
3: Know you go appreciate
0: if he see Aria Star
3: now you know you go appreciate you know say
0: I don't
3: when
0: understand.
3: You know say when you get a party for us, you're not going to know the importance and the relevance.
0: Not for you.
3: Don't worry.
0: You don't join. Aria Star.
3: If now, wait, you want to me say I'm fine, you're talking. Nobody wants to go to you.
0: Me now.
3: If now, wait, you want to say I'm fine. Talk on.
0: That they compliment me.
3: If you just say, now the way we say you want to talk to you find today, you talk on. Nobody wants to go to you. You understand?
0: Even though as a day, as if I pass you. As if I pass you,
3: Enjoy.
0: Ramsey Noah, when you call Ramsey Noah, call those guys Van Vika. They don't reach me now. If you like the downtown, yeah.
3: Sorry for you.
0: Mm-hmm. I don't show. We don't call. Diplomatic legge.
4: 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Now, I go save the year, so not your fear, rich husband and wife with the bleach. Keep listening to Super FM.
0: I want to play something now. If you sabi that something, come tell us. If you sabi, come tell us. Just come tell us. Just hear him. When you hear him, you sabi, you come tell us. If you hear him, you sabi.

0: Godo logodo.
1: Okay,
0: okay. Process. Who
1: you
0: sabi that?
1: You see Nigerians.
0: Who sabi?
1: You see Nigerians. I do love us.
0: Godo godo godo.
1: See, all these people they do all this. See, I don't know where they for. I don't know where they did for this Naya. But Swale.
0: Make a plan again.
1: Ah, I don't get boom.
0: Oh, oh.

0: Hello, who they boom for my radio there? Hello.
1: Hello.
0: Who they boom there?
1: This is one boom.
0: Oh, okay. Now, my ready. 0705-512-981 0705-572-0881 If you sabi the boom. Oh yeah, nah. Come tell us for inside 88. What the point for myself and success? We don't matter today. Oh, hey. Oh yeah. Pass the message. Call us now. Which message? We are. Lagos. Lagos and Razor Blade, una good afternoon. Success Lagos not supposed to shop for 1 week. For that thing, when we say just a talk, I sent.
1: Can you try it? Your opinion to consideration.
0: Can you try it? Can you try it? Can you try it? Can you try it?
1: No worry. Only assets. Go meme you.
0: What do you mean?
1: Okay. You go begin the egg boom for inside your belly boom. No worry.
0: Hey, good afternoon, Lagos. That sound now when okay. You know Sabian. This is Dennis, you know Sabian.
1: Talk with you talk now.
0: No, you know Sabian. He to say Dennis Sabian. Eh? Dennis. That message when you say so you know Sabian. He just said Dennis Sabian. I beg Motiko. 0705-51 what happened?
1: What it be Dennis?
0: And Dennis now, what it be all?
1: Dennis. Hello.
0: What it be Dennis?
1: You
0: miss me for you. What it be Dennis? Hello? Do you don't hear boom before?
2: Yes.
0: Talk now. Where will be this one, huh? Ah, I'm back here, what? I'm
1: back here. Now, who go tell us that the egg boom? Now, we will not call you.
0: Wait, for come?
1: Call us, come. Tell us how you
0: take boom. I quickly vessel. I'm back. Hello?
2: Legos.
0: How
2: far now?
0: How you there now? You don't hear boom?
2: I don't hear.
0: You don't hear boom before?
2: Right,
0: yeah. Oh yeah, I tell you
2: now. I just say that I release this new one. Let's say you release it. I just sing over.
0: Okay.
2: Where
0: did you come from?
2: I come from Ikwenuro.
0: Ikwenuro?
2: Mm-hmm.
0: Or for the place for Benin?
2: Yes, sir.
0: Now, back up Benin, you go sit down. You're meant for inside Benin. You go there for back up Benin. Better person, Jare. Welcome, Bobo. Better place here.
1: Bobo be not be Jare, but no wala.
0: You want compare Bobo? You know Bobo has been when school they best of Benin. No talk that,
1: very good.
0: Oga talk. You like Bobo?
2: I go here.
0: For why for here now?
2: Yes. For airport and that plane now for airport.
0: Okay, now you're
2: going to
0: Now, so they tell you.
2: You're going to be a good one.
0: Oh, Gano Sabiam, I'm a come and go. Where GRO people now? Oh, GRO, government rejected area. So now it's kind of trouble me when you're coming in.
2: Man, you're come stupid, they make noise.
1: No, miss, no, minor.
2: Razor Blade, I greet you.
1: I greet you, my 100 for you,
0: they are not good, though. No light.
2: Legos, who do this thing? And this palette, now we just say, this one, I say, if I have to see this one, he's done, he's come up, La Rema, or shall go to go and do something.
0: Mama, when we say all she self that we don't eat Google.
2: Yes, yes.
0: Hello, Lolo, I greet you.
2: It's a place. How you doing now?
1: I think Mama, I
0: no,
1: want
0: no, no, to greet him, Mama. No to greet him.
2: No, but I don't hear you.
0: For cook, for cook.
2: I don't hear you, Maggie.
0: For cook, look.
3: Don't hear you,
2: Mama. Don't be mad at it. If you the person who say they are the same happy, they don't hear you.
0: Hello, I greet you, Jale. 88 for the point one. Diplomatic lega.
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0: Yes, welcome to another banter, another day for Inside Matter. When you get to do with the world of sport, now for Inside Your One Family, One Radio Station, Super 88.1 FM. Random my card, my name is Zengbe Master, the Marathon Talker, the Guru One of Super 88.1 FM, the Ogudu Remy of Acer Land. On some of the ladies, as to confirm, so I say, the Commission Shemo, they call Honorable Desmond and Abulele, they say, Twilight to do Oyema over a Commonwealth Games Meda. And currently, ladies, as we understand, as we say, the MKO Abiola Stadium, ladies, as they close now. Definitely following the police security a lot for inside this one. As a winger like this, now come and not to say FIFA private money plan like this. That's so say they get to scrap him. You want to know why? Just position yourself now for inside matter. So as now the inside talk for matter to sign a Newcastle Gumaresh now for inside the matter. And there's some top officials now for inside Madrid. Now that's also where I say like this. Okay, if Vinicius Junior say no one sign, sell him. Then be the matter when the BC is there for Granada. So for inside the matter. So these are many more to come your way now for your one family one radio station, Super 88.1 FM. Random Minka. Now my name.
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0: Alright, don't say time now, to say no time now. Moku balling enter inside matter like this now, so because as it stand like this, he confirms so we say time now. So moku balling enter inside the Samuel Ogbomoja Stadium, because he confirmed too, so we say like this now. The executive chairman of the Edo State Sports Commission, the person of Honorable Desmond Amadi Nabulele, document now to congratulate Edo Para Powerlifting Esther Oyemana after silver medal winning performance now for inside the just concluded 2026 Commonwealth Games now for inside Glasgow, Scotland. Nabulele for insider statement in the BCS issue yesterday by media aide Doko Winsey. Doko described the medal as a Gwele's achievement now for both Edo State and Nigeria, based on say this thing now go further underscore the state growing status now as a breeding ground now for world class athletes. Oyemana person with BCS secured the silver medal now for inside the women weightlifting the powerlifting event after she lifted 25 kg now to finish with 115.5 points and help Nigeria now to get one record now, on record now as a 1-2 to finish a 1-2 now for inside the category after Nigeria Esther Owogo claim the gold medal now for inside the matter. Now we understand now, so we say England Olivia Broom like this now settle for bronze now for inside matter when you get to do with 119 kg and 106.6 point now for inside now. When they react now to defeat now, and Abulele talks to us, so Yemen, a person who is yes, they determine discipline and also they consistent now and describe our performance as an inspiration to inspire athletes now across the country. Esther Yema said now once again dominate our class on the international stage now, and their outstanding performance now, something we say yes, they source of immense pride now to Edo State and Nigeria. Say she like this has already show the hard work, discipline, and another great spirit now. When BCS our athlete like this now to compete successfully against the very best now for inside the world, and then Abulele like this now to reaffirm the commission commitment now to talent development and promise sustainable investment now for inside programs. When BCS they aim now to discover and also to nurture athletes when they're capable of a winning medal for Edo State and the country for international tournament now. So we understand as we see the Glasgow 2026 Commonwealth Games now, something in the BCS take place now for inside matter when you get to do it July 23 to August 2nd with Team Nigeria now finish for position when you say yes, everybody understand as yes, this event that's something when they say it did well as for inside the matter. All right, Moko, leave that side. Now, Moko balling enter inside other story. When BCS the play now for inside the matter, he confirms so say the management of the Moshood Abiola National Stadium now for inside Abuja like this. Now, so already announced the immediate closure of the stadium premises now following the waiting they describe as a credible security threat. When BCS they communicated by the Nigeria Police Force headquarters now, and according to officials, official security notice now, when BCS they issue on Monday. Now we understand now, so all entrance now to the stadium like this, so they order them to shut effectively now from August 3rd now with restriction remain for in place now until further directives now in the BCSD issued by police headquarters now. And the directive that is also affected all individuals currently when BCS they use the stadium facilities, including athletes, football teams, fitness people, then too for inside the matter and other members of the public when they get planned out to access the pitch or other section of the complex. Now the stadium management now talks to us like this, say no person like this now go they permitted to enter the facility once the closure take effect now. So those when BCS already done within the stadium area now, they advise them now to leave the premises immediately in a calm and orderly manner now for inside. So security personnel like this now, we understand, they already deployed them now around the facility to ensure the closure and also maintain public safety. Members of the public like this now, presently now, we understand, they urge them now to avoid a gathering around the stadium gates and also to comply with the instruction when they come from the security agents now, or agents now for inside the matter now. This is another big one now, another source of concern now for inside matter when you get to do with Ninjana. All right, let me make you understand us. The story with the show face like this now, so we understand us. So we're saying Nigeria representative not already ball out now, leave the country now for United States of America ahead of the World Under 20 Championship. That is now with the team. Yesterday, aim now with a stronger impression now for inside the global stage. The Athletic Federation of Nigeria, like this, not already assembled formidable squad of 15 athletes now for this competition, with the expectation of MPCS already the eye now for inside the championship, and also go serve as a launch now for the nation's next generation track and the feed event now for inside the matter. But we leave that side now. Mukubali the entire inside the other stories on NBC has to make the run now, because most especially for inside the world of football now for inside this one. And straight up like this now, with the ball in the entire inside the matter, when it gets to do with the Nigerian football, the Nigerian Premier Football League now, because like this now, we understand how say big team already set now to happen now. We understand to see what say for inside Glasgow, Scotland, and the Nigerian Premier Football League like this, they're very, very close now to announce a new title sponsor ahead of the 2026-2027 season, which is the Shemo, the call of Tumba, Benga, Elegbele, like this now, so they reaffirm the league commitment now to go kick off for inside August. We need to speak during an interview for inside the Madrum Hotel now for inside Glasgow, Scotland. Let's say like this. It's a negotiation day, very, very good now, based on matter when you get to do with the sponsor, and they already reached an advanced stage for inside this matter. They say with the officials now, they said not to unveil before the league annual general meeting when it will take place now for inside August 7th. It's also like this. So we finalize the details now like this. When we see, so we will travel abroad now to conclude the discussion and also ensure everything they proper and put in place properly. They put in place now for inside the matter. Now, so behind this, say our title sponsor like this, as in our partnership with the business, will always strengthen our digital presence as we work to grow the Premier. We work to grow the league, especially media platform through influencers and the strategic content creation. Now, waiting the leg below the talk. So currently, like this now. So if that one come now, $7 million. That's something they say yes. It go really, really, really kick. Also improve the league. $7.5 million. It go improve the league. So Moku leave that side. Moku ball and enter inside the matter. When the BC has the play now for inside a matter like this now. So with the ball in the inside, inside the talkie now for inside, but when you get to do with we understand now. So we say four club like this now, so already rejected Galatasaray transfer offer now for matter when you get to do with Victor Osimhen. And the report with the show face now for inside Abba Sarakimizi. Now we understand the four clubs like this now. When BC has the Atletico Madrid, Manchester United, Arsenal, and Tottenham Hotspur. Atletico that club when the BC has they make approach now for the up to 125 million euros, but Galatasaray like this now to see West like this, they know they show any form of interest for matter when they get to do with that kind of an offer like this. But Manchester United now team, according to stories, where they're willing to pay up to 100 million euros now for Osimhen, but the Turkish club like this too, see, because of the stand to see where say they not really get interest for there. Why Arsenal on the other hand too, according to story, talks where they're willing to spend the 50 million euros for inside this transfer matter when they go involve Vitor Gyokeres, only go sign for the other side. When Arsenal sign for 67 million euros now for inside this matter. But finally, like this, so Tottenham Hotspur, now a team in the BCS to reach us, we say they're willing to pay 65 million euros, including players like Kelvin Danso, Pape Matasar, and Malitia. Now, in BCS, they put join the offer. But Osimhen, a person in BCS, they attract offers from top clubs, then two for inside Europe now, during the summer transfer window. And we understand that Galatasaray never ready to say yes or mm-mm, because for now, you see, money can't buy them Osimhen.
1: Well, I agree to you. The Zimbabwe, I agree to everybody when they listen for us. Like I see talk yesterday, all this one. If you're missing now, one person is not just the type of this is one particular place. Because at the point, we hear 55 million, we hear 45, we hear 65. But if you check the money where Galatasaray sign up, they're not going to sell them for anything less than 70, which I feel is an even slap on Galatasaray face, considering how some players will not reach Osimhen level, they don't sell them for about 100 million plus. So, we could see what's going to happen in the next couple of days. If he moves to the Premier League, now big move it will be for a career and also for Nigerian players and also for the Super Eagles if he moves to a big club. But to see him for Premier League, I feel say that now one of his dream to play for inside Premier League. But sometimes some of the greatest players not also play for Premier League. You know me say you yourself, you know, go be great player if you not play for Premier League. But at this point in time, I go expect to think well before he make that next big move, because sometimes some move fee be move when we say fee that improve your current level or bring drop it to down. Zero.
0: Mm. All right, so based on Nigeria Premier League now, we understand that we say Ikechi goes forward like this. Now it's already still a move now to Nigeria Premier League Football League side now, whether they call it Abia Warriors, and it goes forward now personally they join the Umuahia club like from Nigeria National League side now, whether they call it Sokoto United. Goes forward like this, and they expect now to add more pace and the creativity into the team attack now for next season. And Abia Warriors, this is the opener, so they fortify their squad with more players now before the start of the new season. Imamama Makapabo side like this, now currently in a team when they finish a seventh position now for last season, and the 2026-2027 season like this, now season now league or season when BCS go start Friday 28th of August next season. You see this player as player when BCS go bring the ingredients when Abia Warriors the lack.
1: Not a free agent. So free agent, anything you see for free things, social free, you go take on like that. But for the player, I think it's a good move, be to move from NNL to join body with the Nigerian Premier Football League side, Abia Warriors. I think it's a good move. We'll see them 2 seasons back when NBC they qualify for CAF Confederations Cup. Although say the level of competition for there, they never really play to really get that weight to the chase some of the continental heavyweights, and that's now why they crash out very early. Last season, we still say they even threatened. At the point in time, they be they dance around the top four, but last what I find the level. But I just would say with a lot of signings like this, quality signings, it will still help position them, because they get one good manager, will be say for local league matter, the guy is this solid.
0: All right, on to matter like this, and to confirm, so we'll say like this for before we buy our car come out from inside Nigeria League, make we just Nigeria matter, we just trip past this story now. This also was a French League 2 side that they call it State Rams, like this, and already announced the signing of a Nigeria young star that they call it Godwin. He told me for inside matter, he told me that this is that they joined the Les Rogers from a Nigeria academy side, they call it Grass Runners FC now, with an option to buy. I don't understand why a long
1: academy. Loan player, give professional
0: club. Not a small team. All right, based on matter like this, now, so we understand, I say FIFA chief of global football development, where they call us Wenger. They come and say, well, say they get to scrap the plan now for inside. Sometimes they get to do it a FIFA private investor for inside the FIFA competition. Absolutely. They say because it is very, very necessary and beyond the question. FIFA president Gianni Infantino, we all understand what he really play now, but as a Wenger, now, say, well, say based on the way things they stand, they say they don't get anything to think about it. And the details of waiting, this guy won't in. So as if I smoke, we go into it. I'm not sure, so you won't get time to talk because it's long.
1: Well, according to within Gas Wenger, the professor Yanin talks some of those things self where we did read say now sweet and saying just wake up in shock. They see some kind of messages and say like the stands when gets based on the kind of position when they were, especially when they advise IFAB and also they big position for inside FIFA. I say if it will make sense, make FIFA really remain independent. Then also say somebody somewhere will call the influence and the one they rob body join the game, and that now waiting we see for inside the World Cup. Although say deal, they never sign deal, but we see the kind of influence and we see the negative attention when we say a draw FIFA puts inside the course of the World Cup. One decision, FIFA just be waiting to spoil everything for Infantino, and that now waiting happen for inside the World Cup.
0: And now, based on that phone call, now so many persons they complain, and the chief executive officer of this particular company now his brother-in-law to Donald Trump, brother.
1: And for what is the fly come out, because yes, Seferin and president of PSG, they don't see they do some kind of meetings, and so that.
0: But Al Khalifa say he's not interested in that position.
1: No, not be even interested. According to waiting, some of the UEFA or guys and they propose, they say the way they see how Infantino don't run the office now, it go make them want propose something new, which is to get a kind of a committee where BC will come get chairman. It will be like a group of persons that will be the leaders, but inside that group, they will get one leader where it will be the front person of the team, instead of to just give the responsibility of to the wrong football body to just one person. So they will prefer make them group them into that style.
0: All right, don't matter where they play like this now, so we understand that. So we say some guy at the top there from inside the Real Madrid, they already took it. They don't make up their mind. Say Vinicius Junior not signed, say make Real Madrid sell him. So because they're not going to leave that guy, make it go on a free transfer. Because for January, he contract remain 1 year. For January, they're free to talk to other clubs. Now, Vinicius Junior and Madrid already resume talk now. Vinicius Junior agree now, so okay, he's going to take the 20 million euro, 20 million euros now a year per season, which is a 5 million upgrade now to waiting in the receive before for for his salary. So, but the major condition with Vinicius Junior, they put now, he say he want to get 100% for his image right now, just like Kylian Mbappe for inside this one.
1: Well, if I be some club, not to fund some other club, so if you say then get that money to do waiting to sign a Vinny, you see, if I could give Madrid the taste of their own medicine, because Madrid, they don't already they run all this kind of package several times. When you say player go there in touchline of to sign deal or not to sign deal, the next thing Madrid will start to the carry flower, just the hang like one Odogwu, if you say the spin baby. So right now, I don't see land for Madrid table, and I feel say Madrid not going to lose a player like Vinny. Because if you check, if you sell a player like Vinny, in fact, a big part on club transfer budget for world football. Some clubs, they will be say that transfer budget is 100,000, sorry, 100 million pounds. Some not even reach 100 million. So imagine, say, you sell Vinny for at least 150. And imagine the kind of talent when we say you go free enter South America, enter even Nigeria, can sign with that amount of money. If you sign about 3 Vinny with that transfer of Vinny. So if you say then they look the business, I'd say to get this kind of player, if we sell him, we go gain. But if you remain, hey, may somebody not come do us legover the same way we do PSG legover on top of Mbappe. We do legover give Liverpool on top of Konate. We do legover give so many players when we say we don't still sign. And if you say that, now the direction that we say they want to avoid.
0: All right, for inside Italy now, I confirm so we say AC Milan could cheer, they call it Ruben Amorim. Document now to send a clear message now to Rafael Leal. So we say the player like this now, let's see, in first game now for inside now, the Milan Derby now, when it could take place now for inside Perth, Australia. Say Rafael Leal like this now, they're fortunate now to represent the club based on plenty question when we see surrounding future, because some stories now talk to us, say he don't get ready to join forces with Osimhen for inside Galatasaray. So how you see the statement?
1: Well, for every coach, you go want me your players they fully committed. You go want me their future day sort out so that you go can know where you day. Because like this, it's similar. Not know whether they go want sign a new winger or whether Rafael go want commit with them. Although Sendofe talk saying go want commit, but right now some teams see they struggle to one package the money. 50 million euros. I see the surprise why some teams never really seal the deal. But for Amorim, ain't go want know where in this so that if possibility they say go enter other clubs go. 10 players run enter in go run out, or if you want to go call Mr. so make him see join them and go see do all those kind of things. But as it stands right now, he not really know where in day. So now maybe AC Milan and the player they're gonna need to sit down for table discuss to see how the future take hold with that for them.
0: All right, on to matter like this now before we open the lines. It confirms so we'll say like this. Argentine smaller they call it Franco Mastatuano had already opened the door now to move now to run enter inside of Fiorentina. Now with the Viola, they close now for inside the loan dinner with Real Madrid. And according to story, they show face now from inside the Toto Macanto from Italy now. Make us understand too. So we'll say like this. Say the Argentine like this now has already give the backing for the switch now to take place now for him to move to Florence and also leave in negotiations for the final stage between the club Real Madrid and Fiorentina. Good move for him.
1: Yeah, I feel it's a good move when go benefit him, because if he stay for inside Madrid, I don't see the possibility of him playing up to 30 games, because you already see that particular right hand side of the attack. He choke well with a lot of talent, and if they even bring in player like Yann Diomande, I will not say now there they go fair push him enter if Vinny still there for inside the team. So the chances of him to get him in itself is very limited. So move outside.
0: Go join the Bernardo Silva.
1: Move outside Madrid. Also help him, and if he play well, maybe go still open the doors for him to join the team back off.
0: And Argentines are always a strive for Italy.
1: If possible, move to another better team. Maybe Uncle Fifi Flashan will be.
0: They got reminder say greatest grandparents.
1: Yeah, Uncle Fifi Flashan and Simeone mm-hmm. say, come deal with me now.
0: All right, 07055129881, or you call us on 07055727881. You face the call and also send a WhatsApp message to 0902-672-2592. Hello! Greet you specially, the great Gunners.
2: Correct, because that's not correct. I don't understand the mask when they take the thing at the point. Whether any can make the piece called go. When the day leaves down, and I told you the band is going, don't call for any of this.
0: But
2: now you
0: see, that's the highest goal scorer.
2: Now, they leave that one, another one will have the highest goal scorer. I want to be the highest goal scorer. Make a statement. You know, you're a good, but that's not for you, the main way in between you, and then when I get to talk.
0: All right, thank you. Hello?
3: Hello, Randy, I greet you.
0: Welcome to the show.
3: I greet you, sir.
1: Yes, very welcome.
3: They say man sees snake, woman killer. Provided me the killer.
0: Or die, not die.
3: If not, Tottenham feed Drago, see me enter
0: Premier League.
3: Me Drago.
1: If not Newcastle, uncle.
3: It me Drago. But by the time I deal with, by the time I deal with some of those top six.
0: One season, look around.
3: They will now, their brain will reset.
1: But me could not forget, say, Osimhen now, before those kind of things, if he play now, if he don't enter 30.
3: Well, as he did, so, that it, you know, transfer matter. They're not the use prophecy for transfer matter.
1: No, we just do calculation because in day 27 now. Most saying that in play two years.
0: All right, thank you. Thank you. We hear another one. Hello.
2: Hello, Randy. I greet you.
0: Let me greet you, Pastor Freeman.
2: I greet you, sir.
1: Yes, welcome.
2: You know, so with the Arsenal man talk, now, Fato, not to Victor, because the first Victor, where they drag, they drag this our Victor, drag the Victor, they can't go for Victor, you can say, and they don't die. You say, Victor, see my matter, they won't leave this week, they don't die. I need them not quick now. With the people I talk, we have to for their. So try to restart this one. See my video. I have to be stable for market now. I greet you, Randy.
0: All right, thank you. For instance, WhatsApp, this also say, go around, they say, I beg, go say, when Calculator United, they play their next match for WAFCON.
1: Now, tomorrow, now.
0: By 9 p.m. By 9.
1: So you go to press Calculator, wait, Hello.
4: Hello, good afternoon, sir.
1: Yes,
4: Randy.
1: Welcome.
0: All right.
4: Mr. Iran, so they call you from Obiaja now.
0: What did you wrong go to Obiaja?
4: My brother, the second day will be at the culture for culture phone.
1: How you tell you they listen to us for Obiaja?
4: At the use app, not app at the use radio.
0: Okay.
4: Garden.
0: Okay.
4: Guess who I call yourself? I just the cup of fish myself. Only what you see the man you go play today.
0: Chai!
1: When I don't start to.
4: Let me look in that. My room. Again, level.
0: You said it, come on, baby.
4: Maybe call you so that. What is red card? Remember that somebody did not play, you should sustain that. No. I don't call him, I know what he's going to play. That's what he let him start. What thing are you going to do for that striker? No one said striker. I know that. But I still wanted to
1: start. Where do you want to put the striker again?
0: They still look now. They don't want to just rush to go market now because they want to play and they will be back up to Sesko.
4: Benjamin Sesko, I mean. Because that Benjamin Sesko, now 40% stroke I get on
0: Okay. Not 50. No, I thank you.
1: Coin are they there too?
0: This was talking about Rashford be likely stay.
1: Rashford still there too.
0: This was say when we say make Osimhen work on a car.

0: Nonna, take this one. Arsenal don't sign Guimaraes. Just take her to the bank.
1: Take it to the bank.
0: All these things, the way thing Newcastle they try want to do may not be like say person just come. Bah, the way the club just see the day he get a guy like this now, people are the same player in there. So they want to be like, say, will they resist? Will they fight? Will they do this one? In the next couple of days, Newcastle go sign midfielder.
1: All right. Hello.
2: Good afternoon.
1: Yeah, good afternoon, bro. Welcome to the show.
2: Yeah, sir, greetings.
0: Yeah, welcome.
2: Ah, we have finished a Nicky no sign. And he's waiting Madrid, they do people. Make them sit down for their eye. Maybe he knows sign after on a 1 year. The player like Vinny, when I just leave a mail today on 1 year contract, and I don't give a nana and I say, if you don't give, I don't give sell him by force. So to me, for saying they don't sell him. Also, maybe know they won't reach an agreement from January, and I don't reach an agreement with them. January, he'll come to anywhere where he won't go. But Madrid don't do people. Maybe Vinny knows sign, they play. Thank you and good afternoon.
1: All right,
0: but
1: thank you.
0: The funny thing is, January, Vin fit on 50 million.
1: John Mikel Obi, like this, has already picked Arsenal as the team to beat now for inside the Premier League again for the new season. And claims to say Mikel Arteta still get a better team and they must settle, get a better and more settled squad now than other Kochi. How you see the statement? Final word before we come out.
0: I don't know, good rating of Mikel Obi.
1: All right, now we'll take my break now for Inside the Sports Worker now for Inside the Matter. For myself and Osas, we say hasta la vista.
3: It is life is a game, go play. Taking that pressure away from what life is about, you know, meet new people. I don't know, just enjoy life. Just have this kind of relaxed idea around
4: life. Ooh, like just to follow the ways of the world. Follow no road, no be by with this.
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4: My people, good evening. Welcome to Super 88.1 Pidgin Tori for inside the 4 o'clock. My name na Kelly Otoide. The Edo State government don't talk say they're ready well Ogidigba for correct healthcare so that the fit achieve the universal health coverage through correct transparency. The Commissioner for Health Matter, Dr. Cyril Shomole, Nayan this one when BC in the open day 2026 Edo State Joint Annual Review for Isa Wibini City. Dr. Shomole contact all the development partners, so all the health workers, local government people, traditional rulers, and even community people onto for their support for health care matter. He contact

0: say all their cook bill, he show say all of the ready wella wella to deliver correct yet can we give away to people. The United Nations Children's Fund, when country must be as a UNICEF, don't show concern. Unto say many, many mothers now, they know they want to agree they breastfeed their EPK in again, no, even with the very, very big awareness, so when we say it day for inside we country Nigeria. This is concerned, Yana, as then the celebration, the 2026 World Breastfeeding Week. The chief of a UNICEF feed office for Isa Lagos, Lane Lafourcade, can talk. He say, now only one know for Isa the 3 babies for Nigeria, now that they breastfeed within the first hour after birth, why just a 3 for Isa the 10 or more months, now he say that they breastfeed for the first 6 months of their life without the water formula or strong solid food.
1: Breast milk, it protects against sickness, it builds a stronger brain, it gives a child the best possibility in life. It costs nothing. Across Nigeria, most mothers do breastfeed, but too few do it the right way. Only 1 in 3 babies are put to the breast within the first hour of birth. In the south of Nigeria, with our hospitals, with our markets, with our busy working mothers, we can change that number.
0: She can't talk, say, better in breastfeeding practice, so say, in the LLP weller to better the health of the children. Meanwhile, the United Nations Children's Fund, UNICEF, don't tell government, employers, healthcare people, say, may they create more and more in support environment for breastfeeding mothers. Unto say this one, it go help the Pekin health for inside the country, Nigeria. This one, the Yana, as the world, the celebration, the 2026 World Breastfeeding Week. The chief of UNICEF feed office for Charlie Lagos, Lane Lafourcade, can talk say, all the mothers, so they need the support both for their home and for inside where they work, so that they go feed the breastfeed their EPK. BBC, wella, wella, wella.
1: To every employer, give your staff the break and the privacy breastfeeding needs. To every health worker, put that baby to the breast within the first hour every single time. To every family member, support her, don't second guess her. And to every mother in Lagos, feeding her child right now, alone in the quiet hours of the night, we see you. You are giving your child their first and best gift. UNICEF, her partners, and your government stand with you.
0: She called a beg all the families, religious people, and others say a beg go. Make that they encourage the mothers who make that they breastfeed their babies instead of say they're going to discourage them.
1: But a mother cannot do this alone. She needs a workplace that gives her time and the space to breastfeed. She needs a health worker who tells her the truth about formula marketing. She needs her own mother, her husband, her mother-in-law, her pastor, her imam standing behind her, not questioning her.
0: She got to say UNICEF ready wella wella to continue to the work with government and all their partners so that they will promote correct breastfeeding practice so that it go help improve the health and nutrition of the Pekin. People, when they stay for inside the Use market area, when they for go local government area for Awedo State, don't go beg the local government people, say Abego. May the cargo clear the gutters, where we say, it don't block for inside the Use market area. They can't talk, say this one, it they cause a serious flooding for their community. One of the person where we say, they stay for there, where to say her name, Naroslin, can't talk, say gutters, when they for the two side of the road, though, say for a very, very long time, they never go clear them.
2: Elected officers are entrusted with the responsibility of ensuring that public facilities are properly maintained. This drainage system will deteriorate without regular maintenance.
0: Can talk say this is a drainage matter. Say they need the correct sharp attention before it be say the water will cause a serious water for the area.
2: Waste and stagnant water continue to accumulate. Desilting the gutters and improving environmental sanitation will prevent flooding and protect public health.
0: I call back the Shemo of the local government area, Honorable Sao Ibo, say Oya Oshemo. Can go do the correct sortio for inside their area when they for the Ego local government area. My people, now, so we take a break, reach you onto the Super 88.1, Pigeon Tori for Easter at 4 o'clock. Now, and a moment, a razor for me. Remember, say, Akbo be a day for Easter unity. Make we tolerate each other so that our country, Nigeria, go moving forward. Now, me, you, Kelly Otoyede, I don't carry my kaya. I don't waka una abayo.
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13: 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This na Food Basket. Aywa, the Ogbonge Radio Show. 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Oh yes, so it never finish. We go bring better tori from people who sabi the farm work. 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Come put a better goggle for eye. Look how farmers and people we will enter the business go am. E no just end there. E go even give you market update and the better tori we go ginger your body for the food matter. 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

0: ma personne for oh ma personne for me oh update you that lad again oh ah you know say like this the update is there on top of your one family one radio. Benin City update you that show again oh and yes so you remember that the Pepsi better promo way land for inside Benin City. People be the reason I'm say the promo don't end but make a yano na like this say Pepsi say the promo still full grand oh Pepsi the yano like this say better still full grand the promo never end at all oh because Pepsi don't extend them go reach on the 1st of September you hear them. On the 1st of September. Oh, no let person want you. Yourself if you put body for inside this better promo. So a lot for inside Benin so that you too go enjoy and collect the better a woof. I'm not saying like this now. The question will just in your mind now be say, are you fit to collect your own share? You know how that all at all is very simple. What you go just need to do? Not to buy the Pepsi 50cl glass bottle. That one will be say get yellow cover. As you buy them, open and make it. As you as you open and soft, look under the cover. Anything where you see for there. Now you win them. You the year as you open and just look under that yellow cover. Anything you just see under, now you win up. Not throw away the cover, oh, I beg. Not throw away that yellow bottle cover because as you throw away, if you be say you just throw away millions, oh, if you be say you just throw away plenty, plenty free drinks, so if you be say you throw away better, woof, oh, so like this, anytime you want to quench your test, make sure say na the Pepsi 50cl glass bottle with yellow cover. Now you dey buy so that you too go fit shook body for inside this better promo. This promo it go end on the 1st of September 2026. Like this, body dey sweet to me oh because I woofie dey hide though. And now under Pepsi crown, now him e dey. Better promo, it don't land oh. So what you go do? You go buy them, drink them, and win 'em. Remember, say terms and conditions he apply.
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0: Oh, yes, we sit there for you for Anxiety 20.1 and Super FM. 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Oh, yeah, now, what did they come this time? 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
0: Oh yeah, so welcome to Art Tory Junction for today will be Tuesday number 4 for Inside August 2026. Now maybe diplomatic lege.
3: Success the radio razor blade.
0: Oh yeah, I'm gonna give you the Art Tory Junction. As far as the news, the trend, you go hear them for Inside this Art Tory Junction. Oh yeah, so the very first one went for you. I say the Minister of Education, Dr. Maruf Tuji Alausa, say in the other vice chancellors, rectors, and provosts of a Nigeria higher institution, say school for everywhere for inside we country in Nigeria. Say make them pursue any student where we say the senior say integrity of a kidnapping or any other criminal matter after I be say they don't go investigate them. According to the statement, the minister will cause instruct and order all the heads of the tertiary schools and say, may they do every as it concern the internal intelligence gathering, and may they work close with the Department of State Services, when are DSS, and other security agencies so that they don't improve security for inside their campus and protection all the students then.
3: Secondary, we're there here, and I want to say the Borno State Police Command, then them don't arrest 5 people where be seated. They say Emeka we don't die. They give people for Meduguri. And the command talk say investigation. Come talk say the suspect. Then them go carry cow we don't die. They go butcher them. Come give the meat to roadside seller. What is roadside? And they go come sell them. Come go give their own customers. And we don't know what thing they happen. But like this, so the Borno State Police Command they don't catch these people.
0: Oh yeah, so for Issa, we Edo State for the Edo State government don't talk say that way be say President Bola Tinubu go talk about the flyover. Say no be the big bros of our Edo State to Oga Govo say to Monday Okpevolo, no be the governor when we say it they refer to as he concerned the flyover. The State Commissioner for Information Matter, Oga Kasim Afuegba, now he this one for his one interview called Talk. Say, the flyover will be say, Edo State government they construct. Say, that they very, very unnecessary. Unto say, that they help for traffic matter.
3: And that's already in a see matter of our Edo State. So, unto say, the Edo State government, them, they don't talk, say, they won't release 1 billion, make them take, continue to they pay gratuity money, where be say that they hold retired, them, local governments and primary school workers. So, as our big boss of Edo State, Governor Monday Okpebolo, in don't pull hand to ensure, say, anything where concern, for government, they come out and for ground.
0: Yeah, so the number one for you, I say the Minister of the Federal Capital Territory, Oga Nyeso Wike Dontoku, say the political katakata for inside the River State, say now that one, now he can go stop the governor, Siminalayi Fubara, the opportunity to get his second term, he can't see blame and say, Anto say, see Fubara, he ain't got a little to bad advice for other political people, Mato, and people will be say, River State matter, he no concern them. Oga Wike, he had this one for inside the August edition of every month media talk. We be say the call show for inside the television on Tuesday. Because he talk as he concern the relationship between himself and Oga Siminalayi Fubara. According to the before River State governor, yes, Wike, he can talk, say, he advise Fubara, say, Fubara! No abandon political structure. We say he carry you come inside the state as a governor. Say, but if you bad, he know, yeah, can go to listen to bad advice.
3: And that's already now to say federal government, them don't launch 1,000 days of life, social, and behavioral change campaign where they go on. You stay tackle child malnutrition and make mama and picking healthy day better for the country. And this project, so where they don't talk, say, go show face for 2026 World Breastfeeding Week for Abuja. Then talk, say, this one now they go use say preacher on how they do better mama picking chop habits so that wealth and healthy go they catch out for pregnant women and even the picking where they don't born go get better growth, see brain power and long life health.
0: Oh yeah, so for inside own those the Kotok say the Ondo State Security Network Agency, where they sabi as Amotekun on Tuesday, say that they go rescue two Fulani S-men. Oh, when we say kidnapper, go kidnap this two innocent Fulani S-men for inside the forest when they for along the Ondo Edo State boundary. According to the Oga for the Amotekun, he can talk, say, these are two innocent Fulani S-men. Say their name na Abubakar Umaru and Abdullahi Umaru. Say, as then they trade their cow for inside the our area of the state. Now we say, this kidnapper, Congo kidnapper, these are two innocent Fulani S-men. Carry them, enter inside the forest. The state commander of the Amoteku for the state, Adetunji Adeleye, can't talk, he say, oh, the Amoteku, sharp, sharp, now so they swing into action. Can't they on top of the situation, can't go rescue this two innocent Fulani S-men.
3: And that's how you ready, and I want to say the Benin Electric Distribution Company, you know, as BEDC, then them don't confirm, say one of their technical staff don't sustain serious injury after light shock them, as if they try one repair one work of top 111 kV feeder for Ekiti State. The statement talks say their staff, so Mr. Akinyemi Bamidele, he don't go work for one technical matter. He can't talk say he had the burn, or say part of his body burn after light shock him.
0: Oh, the other one for you, he say Vasi President Kashim Ishetima, he don't go defend President Bola Ahmed Tinubu. Can't talk say President Tinubu, he deserve a correct thanks and commendation also for the good work where we say the president they do as he concerned the better policy where we say he done they make our country Nigeria economy today very very ikajad. Shetima in this one no as in the talk for the Delta State Economic and Investment Meeting when we say they do for inside Asaba when we say cut off say all the good reform and policies of the President Bola Tinubu say it does bring a better result. According to the Vasi President, he cut off say Nigeria inherit a serious economic kasala challenge. He say but President Tinubu he don't do everywhere. We say everywhere now for Nigeria that day is still.
3: Okay, oh, and I'm a Saturday, and I want to say the Edo State Police Command. Then them don't talk, say they go sack, they don't sack five police officers, oh, they can't demote one because say then them go, they do bad things in the arrest, they kidnap, they collect money by force for people waiting for Benio. And one of the officers can't talk, say this victim, so they report, say this particular police officer, they operate around Temoga as this off a door for Benin City, you see, they go block road, they will come, they carry the entire motor, may they go, they collect money for POS and but like this, so the Edo State Police Command, then them don't sack five of them, or they can't demote one.

0: Oh yeah, so as you can see, Monterey, I see the hot, you go here for inside the hot, Tori Joshua. This one, we be say, he can say sport, we can talk, say 30 years after he be say, this man, he don't guide in Nigeria to their very, very first and only Olympic football, he go the medal, Tori can talk, say, the before dream team coach, why didn't have Buffy Joe say, Nigeria government will never see recognize him or reward him for the good work where he say he do. Buffy Joe Cotto say in the very, very disappointed. Tori Cotto say Buffy Joe now lead the big, big talented generation. When we say he feature on one called Kanu, Austin Okosha, Daniel Amakachi, Taribo West, Celestine Babayaru, Garba Lawa, and Emmanuel Amunike to one of the football greatest Olympic stories. Nigeria beat defeated Brazil 4-0 after extra time for inside the semifinal before the call combo from back got to win Argentina 3-2 for inside the final for the Sanford Stadium for Athens and become make Nigeria become the very first African country to win Olympic football in gold. To record to say Buffy Joe say in the verse say Nigeria government never recognize them or reward them 30 years after we say indoor he got the Eagles take go do this a better work.
1: The last story where they and I see matter of sport or on to say as transfer window they close so pressure don't enter with us. See my body or make it pack it load the come off for a Galatasaray because of set up for allow. The Super Eagles striker in the open my talk say this Turkish champion never gripping his salary for the past 3 months. See, but one of the Turkish journalists can't claim say Osimhen because say he never fit play reach 50 matches for the last season and one of the main reason why B say the European club no gripping his money.
0: As far as the news is the trend, you go hear them for inside the hot Itori injunction. Now me be diplomatic lege.
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0: stay ghost. 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
1: Through my color. 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
0: Oh yes, ask your neighbor. You don't ask your neighbor. Ask him. Even though not the quarter, I don't know why shall be ask him. You go answer you as far as in a Super 88 come point to one. 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
0: Yes, diplomatic lege. And they want trouble maker for yeah, we might.
7: Success the radio razor blade. My haters, we hate, but what? God is in control. But my God is what is in control.
0: Oh, now, good evening. My
7: Any
0: name
7: weapon fashion against me
0: from Airport Road. Like, no, let's make matter for you. You hear,
7: tell them.
0: For your head though, why you go say success no fine?
7: Tell them
0: about the way
7: men go mount.
0: Close to your ass for happen.
7: Men go mount, it will pick you. But this mob is Benny where you just
0: he never put any.
7: This Benny where you just will pick you.
0: Like guys, send me the video here for we are. Which video do you talk? Good afternoon, like is a blade. Now the last plane crash for Benny Airport when one of the witness when we seen a dispatch rider, he called it talk with the CEO, including one we are no CEO. When they talk to her, he smell like mama. Okay. One said the aeroplane engine for. Hey, oh, yeah. That incident when happened, no be crash. Now that one Oyinbo they call excursion. For aviation they call it excursion. When plane overshoot the runway. Want to say we're supposed to land reach compassant entire bush, maybe excursion. Now, if casualty occur, maybe person by God forbid, then you feel concerned a crash. But in this case, no even injury self. Everybody, all the passengers they walked out, including the crew, walk out alive. So that kind of no be crash. Now excursion. Now maybe that. I don't know why people they say crash. But what it happened that day no be crash. Now excursion. The one, nobody, the one where they go for flyover. I mean, that was.

0: to be saying, you know, after Jeff, you won't go.
1: No, to for the plane.
0: You won't go entire aeroplane. Even normal, what do they call them? Normal car, where will they get manual and the rest? You know, after Jeff, in aeroplane, you won't go.
1: No, see, just press button.
0: Boom. You just press button. Boom.
1: Just press.
0: Now, what do you make a make boom?
1: Just that, press no, button. That one, boom. That one, you know, the car boom and go.
0: I mean,
1: to drive aeroplane, no, they had.
0: Okay.
1: Yes.
0: No, well, I don't know.
1: The only thing they ask for aeroplane. Now, when you want. But for people like us, we be pilots, you know they had us. But for now, we know Sabi. Now that take off and landing. Now they not
0: the work. Oh, I pity people when they listen. They get every time when they believe it. They talk. They get to lie. Why I say lie? Full person mouth.
1: No, that's not
0: diplomatic.
1: Of me. No, that part
0: it's of diplomatic me, when and lying ways. Not if for some time they did so that they did diplomatism na recess. But 100%, 99.9. Now, lie diplomatic.
1: Because say, you just have to drive for the
0: plane. Not only 1%, the man they get small shoots. Small shoots.
1: See,
0: small wisdom.
1: Now, you they look their aeroplane.
0: Even their wisdom self, in the way.
1: Aeroplane, not the hand.
0: Yeah, nah.
1: They go out to
0: I
1: you.
0: I follow you argue.
1: Won't be no, if I know, you never will be
0: follow,
1: no, self.
0: I follow you argue. Me follow you argue. You don't do, nah. You don't, I not follow you argue.
1: Don't let it be say, man.
0: Safe journey.
1: I never they go international.
0: You not fit.
1: Place. That's
0: you not fit even try.
1: Domestic one.
0: If one they first see you with your fat body, your fat body. You go, your fat body. You want to go inside the plane first of all.
1: I got license.
0: That place where they sit down, you get license for years.
1: You know how many hours I get for?
0: Nah, God go help you.
1: You know how many hours I get?
0: So which more you they move? Where you go? Interstate, outer state, within state.
1: I say now domestic now within the Nigeria. I never they go international.
0: No fit.
1: No be said to go international now. Listen, just. The time, because if I go now, if I know DJ now, see, well, like I go again now. But sharp, you know, say, we'll go this thing. So that one will be. I'm
0: play. Why they look you.
1: I don't be here to talk to now for the way they ask. No, I don't know before.
0: Simona, not be like, get a life for him out.
1: Just press the button.
0: Now, life, just press. Which button they press?
1: They're plenty now.
0: Green, but yellow, pink, orange.
1: Plenty button.
0: You can't shift
1: the stick. You get what it costs, stick. One day for the
0: color
1: stir in that.
0: Yeah, stick. For who say you know you be pilot stick?
1: Why they for father stick?
0: No, now why you call a stick? What do you mean? What do
1: you call
0: a stick? What do you English word? Oh yeah, now that's where the odds. What do you mean English word? I don't know. Tell us the English word.
1: Now for example, for studio for
0: tell us the English word. Tell us. I don't know.
1: Tell
0: no, you say stick. Let tell us.
1: Now for you to understand, look at the stand that they say so.
0: No, we want here. We don't understand. Tell us the English word. Where they call that thing? Tell us.
1: Okay.
0: I don't know. Educate me.
1: You know, say.
0: So then now, I want Greek or learn.
1: You know, say aeroplane get on.
2: Not be juju.
1: You know, say on the aeroplane. You know, say aeroplane get on. You know, say aeroplane get headlights. You know that one.
0: Jesus Christ. Eh?
1: You know, say aeroplane tire.
0: Every time.
1: No, be the say tire. When your motor they use. No, no, say. You know, say the car air when they aeroplane tire. No, be the car air when your motor they carry.
0: Leg. Every.
1: You know when they push the aeroplane to fly.
0: I need to draw this if I.
1: You know the relevance of thrust for aeroplane.
0: Wait now, my job.
1: Come on, make a teach aeroplane.
0: Wait. Come on, the stick where you told me the English one. You want to tell me the one? The one where air. The one where engine. The one where.
1: Oh, wait, market.
0: Okay.
1: Since you.
0: Every time where they wake up for money, I ask myself, say, what for? This legalege carry.
1: Let me go ask you. Where for see this?
0: Where for see this? Where for see legalege carry? Where? Ah, if they give you legalege for free, I beg. If they give legalege, no collection. You're not gonna waste your time and effort. If they give legalege for free of charge, no collection.
1: No, my people, no worry. Once you enter my aeroplane,
0: you call and stick.
1: You don't safe.
0: Hmm.
1: You not gonna get boom.
0: Even for no matter.

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2: 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If you do small thing, you go tire. Abi, you no feel do am again at all at all. 1 minute, you don't come. 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Sickness say, hide me, make I kill you. Expose me, make I leave you. For many years, I don't use root and herb.

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0: You know, say once 88 per one, once we mount, now we get the town. Yes, so famous Pluto Ewo in confusion, Charlie Poppy and Zeri Deal for the One Family One Radio 88 with a 0.1. If you check your time now, 40 minutes on past us for 5 o'clock for your One Family One Radio. And you know what you want, so now the Tata for Ghana, eh? Tata for Ghana with success. The radio raise up late. And you know now, because of us, they put speaker for inside your motor.
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0: Yes, so you're one family, one radio, 88.1. Tata Fokona, don't enter, with your girl success, the radio is up. And you know now, this is not a super waka waka show. Many G's, they ground, you trust me now. I know they lose guard for things like that, but you get one particular G's now with the hot. Even if people they talk, see, I beg go, hope they're not pay now to do this thing, but this one will be like waiting the paper, see, to come the egg, because this matter the hot. Now, this matter the hot. Okay. The matter long, I go say, I'll take shots in now, where? Take shots in now. This issue now, Sharp piece square with us cutter. The piece square with us cutter, now, the matter now. Hey, while I don't dig ground. You know, say, as at last week when they're doing the team, I tell you, say, someone come and say, I talk, say, when Nigerian language app, you know, I call the talk, say, in a full blooded Nigerian. Now, that one finish, which is a matter don't end, and now the real matter don't come outside. Unto say, the Peter inside the P square, the Peter Okoye himself, he don't come outside, I can't really want to explain what he make he and his brother Paul get issue, like what he make the P square group scatter. You know, so many people don't really know what thing happened. You can say, would they get many controversial talk? Nobody really know what thing really happened, but now, he don't come out, so I can't really explain what happened. Now, what did he talk? He talk, say, what did he really scatter their group? Say, nah, property, wala. You know, say, where money day, wala, they always they enter. If anyone is concerned, family, who supposed to collect this, supposed to collect that, my people. In talk say they are one of their brother, you know, they call Jude. In the middle of all this katakata, he got also okay. They normally they get properties for outside country and all that. So he got one property we say in get. In come surprise, I want just say I want to shut in a moon. And you understand? Because I go the carry more of the G's they come because in talk say he want to explain from beginning to end. In the video he did online. If you go online, you see the video long get, but you know me to forget and sit down and listen. In come talk say one of your properties will be say they don't feel beautiful. We say normally they supposed to share. I'm normal in the way from you supposed to share. In come surprise. Say they can't put the properties on for sale. He no know. Na person can't call. Say, I didn't know about it waiting for this in US. So they don't put that for sale. What you make you want to say all those kinds of things? You call and that the way you get the information, they get event. That time you see this in Apple 2015. See that they get event, you can reach the event, you can't ask his twin. Say, how far now? That's the pizza so called as possible. How far? This my property will put on for rent. I yes say not true. That one say no no. Before you can go meet their brother, the Jude. Say, how far, bro, how far they hear this kind of matter? What did they happen? Another one tell and say, if you not come up for a phone, you go light and slap. For events where people do, they're backstage, they where their artists, they fellow artists, they. He say, even the Jude, that I was 2015 when this thing happened, say, won't even Russian, safe. He say, now come fellow artists, come all and me, not Russian. You understand? That's not converse. Even the event, we say, they're supposed to perform together. I converse, you know, come perform for the event. Now, to come cut the whole long story short, oh, before you know, lawyer come, before you know, left and right, lawyer come enter. Matter with the matter long lawyer call enter matter now. He come find and say some he property your share for your company. He they do paper say make he give some of his interest to Jude wife the former now be an they give out as a 2015 or he can't explain the story. Say so this is caucus issue. Nah. So now we think they explain. I say now property matter the matter long. He talk many things. Even people waiting for sure they say wow you really go through a lot. How your brothers go do you like this? See. What they go do with this kind of thing? What we're supposed to share? We're not be family, we're not be a. Hey! Nah. So, you know, see, they carry Jude wife enter the topic. In contact, say, some of the, at that time, they can't give up documents, make him sign, say, some of his shares, or be off all his shares. He won't carry and give a Jude wife. Will be informed. Now, the Jude wife, now, you know, she don't come and say, from Okoye. She come and say, I said, yesterday, now she come and said, oh, I'll be early this morning. I come and I got to say, hey. He said, what did that happen? I said, she they see her name everywhere. He put the tag on for this one. Say, why you go do that kind of thing? They give you property. You want to collect her. Say, what you go make, obviously, brother in law. Now, carry her name, they come and say, that's the I want to go make and carry and come out and let her call. They talk many things. He say, you know, open mouth for this matter. I was saying, go leave the matter to God. She could even, she begin the squad scripture. She the squad scripture. Say, she go leave her to God. You see all this public family dispute. Say, she know they like her. Say, she not go choke mouth for this matter. I see all this video where we say, Peter, they release so COVID. I thought, say, he go, they release the video episode by episode. He go, they drop on all the old issue. He go, they drop on it. Happen the next thing. So, me now, go, they wait for the next official video. Make you come explain after the party issue what it could happen because on a starting point when you first start their issue will be the major thing instead go they give us subsequent back-to-back story until waiting really cause say the peace square where would they like, where would they enjoy their music? You get one so we see they sing. Ah, no worry, I'll tell you the song. Just wait. Yes, now your one family, one radio, 88 with the 0.1, and now the telephone corner with your girl, success, the radio is the manager's day, gamble. You see this one? Now this one, the hot. Now me can, I carry am can't give you. I see the hot. You know, say so you go year and for year. Eh, me and now, you get one of their songs, obviously, I like. They sing, you know, say, so let they talk on this afternoon, say, I know, find me wanted, and I say, nobody ugly, let they hear me, nobody ugly, and then, na nuni na nuneni. I don't know what you talk, anani nani,
1: now we make the put speaker inside your motor.
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0: Omo Alaji. YC. The guy when make all of us, they talk about Olodo uprising recently. 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
0: Oh yeah, oh, 29 minutes, soccer past 5 o'clock. Matter for grand. Sharply, oh, one matter. When they for grand. Oh yeah, you can't shook your mat, puto. Can't shook your mat, puto.
4: 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Welcome. Keep it locked in Super 88.1.
0: Anyway, just as this matter for grand, it's not supposed to too strong. But you're going to need to put yourself in the shoes of one of these persons. So, let me say we want to talk now. Now, I beg, listen. One young guy, and a young guy, he don't see grow. He don't grow. Late 20s. And I be first speaking. So, he can't get a report. Say, his papa don't be sick for long. Like, you know, that kind of thing. So, guess you can't say this way. Say, doctor will say, oh, this one. Mojo, the manager. If miracle happen, but Mojo, the manager, medically, Mojo, they try to see our best. So, doubly, I say, this papa, he may not survive it in the nearest future. With a yes, so. Now, this boy, this young man, can go visit this papa for his sick bed for hospital. Now, I see God there. You know what he go ask his papa? He go to ask his papa about property. They ask because the papa get money. Now, man, when we say he get money, he get business. In fact, even some of the property where we say he gets, the children don't know. They don't know where he did. They don't know the place where we say he did. Some of them, they don't know. They know some, they don't know some. But they know that papa get property where. Nobody all they know. So, he can go ask his papa when they for sick bed, when they sick seriously. Can go ask her. Papa, I beg your properties and your way, or yao. Which property you get, call the token. Or if you feel right and down, the right hand. They say, now the papa just, the small power went in there. Small power. Take at this slapper. Igboa! He slap him.
3: Slap him, kid.
0: Eh?
3: Ha. But see me no way.
0: He slap the picky.
3: Mm-hmm.
0: Say they ask him that kind of thing. They ask him that kind of question. He slap him. The matter, they work out everywhere now. Some people they blame the papa, say why you slap the pikin? What did he talk? No, be bad thing talk now because the medically the doctor say if this man no, the case don't they pass be careful. If you all go anytime, they not the manager. If now money when you get make who they see the see small small. So the pikin now may not be say the man cock by now.
3: You don't
0: go get information. You don't know all the property when you get. So you can go ask for hospital bed. You know before house, hospital bed. Because they say they rush and go hospital that week. They rush your papa go hospital again. After they come back from hospital, whenever they come rush and go back again. So the Oyibo say very precarious situation on the papa day. Now you ask him. Say the small power. He give a little slap here. In the presence of Ewo, waiting for the hospital, that is the word. Boa! Not be that boom, oh. Boa! Now I give up. So this matter now going to on social media. Some people say, what did the papa do? You good. So why you go ask the papa that kind of thing? Awawa, eh? You want to kill him?
3: Champion, awawa.
0: You want to kill him?
3: Hmm.
0: That's what I say. What did he ask? Not be bad thing. Because medically, this man, if he just go anytime. So may he know, because we they get report of some parents. Or papa or mama go by. They get property. The children know they know property.
3: True.
0: Strangers go to collect all the property. When they don't know. When they don't know. That's not it happen. No.
3: I didn't know.
0: For me, I don't see. Not be say go call. I don't see. As this man go, he property. Some people begin the call of big property. Because he just died unexpectedly. Nobody will expect. Now young guy. He just go. So the property will be say he gets. The one when be say he brothers in the country six more. Now they can't go the many when they know no land, some house. People collect her. So this guy now can go ask papa for bed, for hospital bed. Say make he tell him properties when he get all those areas, make the right time. That the man just stand up.
3: Give for bed, for slap him.
0: Instant when they stand up, you know, say he go face maybe in one balance.
3: They won't light
0: power,
3: two seconds.
0: Power come for that slap. Boah! Even people waiting for the hospital to come surprise. So come say when the matter comes on social media, so say good, so say no good. What did the boy go talk? No good. Why so say it may know now. May no be say can't go tomorrow now. Or that person when no know the sweat. Or the suffer. Can't go the inheritor. Now say my carry the matter corner. Mumu talka. Why that this boy now bad thing now he ask, or no be bad thing when be say ask. And if now you be the man, how you take react for that kind of situation? How you take handle that kind of situation? You go verse. Remember the condition in there. So you go verse. Now be the question now where we say we hire the call. Success.
3: Me defend my mouth.
0: No, I defend yes. So.
3: You know, say anytime we defend my mouth for something, you know the end way. We always they hit her. And I go expect say we go hit her. To me, they even they expect say we go hit her. For me, the young man, the boy in question, I don't see anything we do wrong at all. I don't see anything we do wrong. Because obviously, in the ask for me,
0: we talk again. You say not when you do wrong.
3: I not say anything when you do wrong. My land nah. I first talk and just say me and the girl. See for this, we not feel agree for this life. We don't come. Now me not sweating that young man do wrong. You know why? Obviously, the boy they ask me place of love and concern. Because you know say obviously you go get siblings. You understand? And we don't say they are property. You know, say we talk about we now. Who know? No say one would they talk about we. That's our Lord, this thing. I explain we give now they go. So you could say hey, as a papa now, you don't know say you think you want to use all the property. You don't need a sick bed. They don't talk to your condition critical. Nobody know whether if you wake up tomorrow, whether you go wake up tomorrow, whether you not go wake up tomorrow. So now consign son. Now that boy be. What that way you want for us can for us? Because obviously they felt discharge before. Now no, we see the community say, I mean this man no can go die like that. We no can understand if what they go. Ah, that's their beg. Ah, why your weave? Then you get weave, you know, guess. Or you more call, I'm gonna begin a draft and done. In case you know more they see him as they be. Because obviously the boy they concerned for your papa party. No, your papa party, your goal, and I say his siblings, okay. His mama, the red, not get from his side.
0: For the papa party.
3: Yes, for the papa party.
0: No, don't be the head too, not the papa party.
3: Which I'm saying, no, be head. If you know, they say, no, love. Now, because of the love we get for the family, because okay, that there's a bit say this is your situation, not the critical. We don't know where you go, by how far they be. All these things we get, we are beginning the arrangement. Not be saying the fair for you, say, obviously, not for your brothers, his sisters, his mama. You understand? Because that guy will be saying the man has no right will. Now, serious for Allah, they'll call the worker administrator for one court or another, they won't do we matter or property. So for me, I'm not saying anything where the boy do wrong.
0: Okay.
3: I'm not saying anything where the
0: boy do wrong. Udo talk finish.
3: You want to talk?
0: No, I ask you to talk. Udo talk finish.
3: Now. If you talk, what you go verse me, say go shook mats. But talk, I will try to hold myself. You know what? First of all, second of all.
0: May we look this contest.
3: Okay. Contest looker.
0: We there for Africa. And he gets a kind of thing when he say, you're not supposed to open that your mat, when be like long mat. Then they talk. How you call yourself, say they in the late 20s, you open your mouth. Go they ask person when they sick. You don't pray, message God, though. I beg, oh. Make it well, oh. So you don't take that one. So no, just talk. Wait. Now you go. You go. Wait. May die.
3: No, but see the boy.
0: No, wait. Because I say, remember, it get for Africa. So that is where busy with the forbid for Africa.
3: Now the papa know they think right.
0: How you go? They ask your papa. Say property when he gets. I mean, you the plan make you look by yourself. May you go collect property, you. Cause that's what me see am.
3: No be waiting up on be that they get.
0: Now so me as
3: now consigned son.
0: Make I see.
3: Now consigned make son.
0: I talk. You know the year word.
3: Why go the year word when you consign you? Oh yeah, talk. I will try.
0: You go open mouth. Go they tell your papa for where they sick. Say property. Ha ha. Now bad picking. Now only bad picking. Now go do that kind of thing. You know if you say okay, hey, doctor, I want to do now. No, nothing.
3: Doctor
0: you.
3: Never give you. Doctor never give you
0: property.
3: This thing.
0: In fact, that man no slap and he no slap and wait.
3: Wait, like.
0: Wait first. Make a talk finish.
3: What do you they talk when you know they talk? What do they talk?
0: You know they talk.
3: What do they talk?
0: Just now.
3: What do they talk when you know they talk finish?
0: If you verse, go by Vespa.
3: What do they
0: make
3: talk?
0: My own.
3: Oh, yeah. Not already talk say the papa make situation. They are you taking with okay. So what do you
0: know?
3: You
0: don't know.
3: Nobody you told us now. Nobody is saving the man nowhere. But in case of necessity,
0: so now you go open your mouth.
3: Arrange the property that man know. So in case you go, you don't consider the man get married.
0: You don't go work your own.
3: The man get many.
0: He got many. He not go walk you.
3: Which the thing is, he not walk you.
0: If you walk you, he not walk you.
3: So it's just say your papa party not go enter hand of bad bad people.
0: Now let's use with that.
3: Me not go enter hand of me not go care.
0: He met the also for that money.
3: See where he deal. More people, me and my brothers, my sister, more now, everyone will take keep party safe, guard down. Why did they see the hospital beds? Why would they pray, say God go give them good healing? More see that, not better boy
0: so
3: that
0: if
3: became
0: now
3: be.
0: You, you're
3: not
0: you like
3: better
0: that.
3: Son.
0: You're picking do you like that, you go happy?
3: Before my picking go, everyone ask me, go tell and say, see the bill.
0: No, he can't, yes. You tell him. You go happy?
3: If you ask me, I go, see no wala, not true. Now, what do you mean? See, the people say, not even wise. Papa, you say you're not wise. If they hear me, but you're not wise. You suppose to tell you just say aside the bill.
0: Now, make,
3: see my lawyer.
0: Now,
3: I don't write. I don't write. See my lawyer.
0: Now,
3: in case anything to me.
0: Una generation.
3: My lawyer go read my
0: una
3: book
0: generation.
3: For me.
0: Now you
3: see they tell me.
0: Nice for this life.
3: What you
0: this? Now you don't make respect.
3: And
0: no,
3: say,
0: no,
3: Africa, again. Africa, Africa, Africa. Did you say Africa, Africa?
0: You go open your mouth. Go to tell your papa say. Property. You don't know what you're.
3: He shot as in my shot. He do
0: okay,
3: he
0: will
3: ask her calmly.
0: He
3: yeah.
0: Shot before you.
3: Daddy, for this kind of situation where you did, so you know, say so you get property.
0: Ask my fellow people.
3: Tell us how they be.
0: Awawa. Go ask them.
3: I know it. Ask my fellow people. You know what it be? Aru.
0: You know what it be? Aru.
3: See that?
0: Go for your mat.
3: Not be Aru. Not be Aru. Amen. Not be Aru. And it's not good thing that
0: you can
3: do.
0: Not good thing.
3: Not good thing. Yes.
0: So in the wish, the money that.
3: No, you know, the wish, the money that. In one minute, I say, what party they wear this? Because I and if the lawyer, then you don't do it. Okay, you must have written my will, don't worry. My lawyer will handle it, what I'm going to say, okay, good. In case you want to write, they will call lawyer. Who is supposed to represent?
0: For hospital bed.
3: For represent.
0: For hospital bed.
3: People do the best. Where the best.
0: For hospital
3: yes,
0: bed.
3: Then
0: you ask the man that can't see.
3: Yes, now what's in there?
0: So, in the
3: what's in there? You know the way to do anything. He just want the good of the family. The good of
0: he
3: mama don't sweat, build business, don't sweat,
0: man,
3: build
0: sweat,
3: ass.
0: Sweat,
3: build don't
0: you.
3: Sweat, build property.
0: May go
3: build
0: you.
3: Property score go like that.
0: May go build you.
3: Today,
0: go for your own business
3: like,
0: and run up. May not see be.
3: What you tell me? That Pekin do where? That Pekin are correct.
0: So better people for us. May we hear from Runa.
3: Now you just go slap the boy like that. Innocent boy, where they care about you and your property.
0: He don't slap and rich.
3: They care about you and your sweat. He don't sweat over the years.
0: He don't slap and rich.
3: Like, you're a wicked person. You too. You say you're wicked.
0: You wake up, you carry your
3: mask.
0: You go to the person say, when you go die. Because now, when you go die, be that one now.
3: Not be waiting in me.
0: In fact, that
3: now. You're the only man who say you're insinuate.
0: Now,
3: good boy, good son.
0: I beg you, 0705-512-9881. 0705-572-7881. 0902-672-2592. If now WhatsApp, may you send a WhatsApp message. You enter inside our WhatsApp for 0902-672-2592. Or 0707-895-0331. I beg, look this matter well. We both say holistically. Now Africa will do for you. You guys can say awawa.
1: Oya shook mouth for Super Waka Waka Show.
3: Hello.
5: Hello.
3: Good evening.
5: Good evening. My name is David.
0: Okay.
3: Fire down.
5: This thing where the papa do so is not good. It's supposed to last the week. To say give the store everything. In case we go tomorrow now, they don't know where things go happen.
0: Who know who
5: they don't
0: go.
5: Know whether
0: wait, fair. You understand this matter? See, he called the asker for where they sleep, for hospital bed where they sick, say property and we for that hospital. Eh?
5: Oga lege, now you get wrong. You are the man get wrong. The man supposed to rest everything. Okay, may I say, man, the stress on the man, they slap, and why not use that same stress, write everything, give up?
0: Now, one day, the right will, besides, we know they talk about the relevance of we here. Yeah. When they talk about you asking your papa at that point in time, when you're there for a critical situation, they open your mat, log mat for that all. Tell they ask that for hospital bed. You tell me, say, you not do it.
5: Hospital bed, that's if you call there tomorrow, because you don't fuck out of the will. You're not getting it, but the will where papa walk for you, can't go like that.
0: Now, you're not going to walk you.
3: Thank you, David. Thank you. Do well. Thank you.
0: Not to wait for that.
3: Hello.
0: This guy do well. Not do anything.
6: Hello, Lagalaga.
0: Welcome.
6: I greet you.
0: Hello.
6: Don't say the weather is a blade. It's war. I greet you.
3: 100 for you, boss.
6: This is now the voice of Biggie Wire from Mopa.
3: Fire down, Biggie.
6: That guy is a bad Biggie.
0: Very, very bad Biggie.
3: Biggie Wire, now you just talk this one.
6: I'm not down.
0: I'm not down.
3: Now you just talk this one.
6: Those one are two baby say the power that they're going to increase the power as well.
0: Exactly.
6: Ask me the power be made or not be.
3: Because of consigned son.
0: Oh, my dear.
3: He didn't consign for a papa sweat. You see now wicked pickings. Because he didn't consign for a papa sweat.
6: Now, my dear, yeah, brother. You're not going to beat you. You're not going to beat you.
3: Maybe papa will call enter.
6: That's it. I bet you man, you're not going to quarrel.
3: We go quarrel. We go quarrel.
6: What you go up to the
3: papa? What you go up to the papa? Me papa can't go to work. Now come
6: if he needs to walk across the bridge,
3: Okay, now when you don't die. Now when you don't die now, we'll call the fan which party leave for you. Where for keeper?
0: Don't worry. He don't tell you your own opinion. I don't understand why the first day.
3: I know the first anything. And they let us see quizzes. And so why your opinion, no opinion?
0: When they get bad character.
3: Your opinion, Kiki, where your opinion, no opinion.
0: Bad character. But they are free to share with them.
3: Fire down my boss. Talk to me.
0: Welcome.
7: Yeah, good name.
0: Mm-hmm. What's your name?
7: I'm Mr. Rebus. This is me from Dubai.
0: Okay.
3: Fire down.
7: I'm Papa the sick. At the point of death. That property, the guy is sick.
0: Now just tell you for that. Very bad
7: people. Will you not think about the safety of his child? Oh, at that time, if he go to think that kind of thing, he will say that that picking, that sickness, let the final of that picking hand.
0: Oh, exactly.
7: Your father is sick. At that critical juncture, you won't be able to think well.
0: Oh.
7: Now just for his health. Mm. In short, you'll be confused.
3: Now,
7: who to call? If not doctor, even not a native doctor, if not pastor, just for his safety. That's what you'll be thinking at that time. At that time, the boy, he was able to be calm and he's talking about property.
0: Mm.
7: So that's the
3: way because he won't make sure, say, if anything, do you about tomorrow, you probably to go this safe.
0: Oh, no, we'll
3: now you're going to say a bad thing, too. Now you're
7: going
3: to say a bad thing, too.
7: Why not talk as this?
3: Where's that? That's the critical situation now.
7: Causing papa sickness?
0: Maybe.
3: What is that? Concern?
0: I suspect him.
3: Ah, see, oh, I heard they pity that boy. They pity that son. Hey, oh, good boy. Concerned son.
0: No, people go join you for this one, though.
3: People go join me.
0: You know why?
3: David, there with me.
0: Because now,
3: David, there with me. Don't be bad pity anything.
0: You know, cuckoo get Canada before. So that's why
3: you support him. The first thing they ask your papa, don't me say, don't love your papa. Don't me say, don't care about your papa.
0: If you love your papa.
3: He join and he love. Then because you kid, that's nowhere so. How will they be your properties?
0: Oh, God.
3: You don't do will. In case so.
0: I'm on that.
3: Doctor say, this one fit go at any time.
0: Man, you want
3: this one fit there any day.
0: You be God?
7: Hello,
0: you be God? Welcome.
7: Hello, no, I'm there. I'm going to be very serious.
0: Fire.
7: Now, immediately he goes.
0: I don't hear you. You say what's
3: he? Fire something.
0: For where? What did they talk? Did they break? You're like the break. Hey.
3: I bet you try to call us back.
0: Just send us a message for our WhatsApp or for text message. We'll just read down 0707-895-0331-0902-672-2592. Hello.
7: Hello.
0: Welcome.
7: For me, Papa, Mama, not see tell me what to do because for me, one girl, I'm not born as senior. You know, see, and I just have for name Venusha. I will make we have self. Now with the problem, call for Adora. Adora, the only day.
0: Hello.
3: Hello.
0: Hello. Okay. Hello.
8: Hello.
0: Welcome.
8: Good evening.
0: Welcome.
3: Good evening, Mama.
8: I think I will now saw my left for the call.
0: Okay.
8: That's on a bad speaking.
0: Very.
3: Mama, now you dey talk this more.
0: I'm on down.
8: Yes, now bad speaking is this. When
3: do
8: they play make it hard work? We make father when they for feed one. Now bad speaking, now that speaking is speaking when they wish papa die. He go see that. He go see. Don't speak. He wish him. He go see. Wish him dead. Now bad speaking.
0: Ah. This one sit down here, the supporter.
3: Thank you, Jade. You sit down here, the supporter. You're speaking our consigned son.
0: Consigned
3: because
0: son.
3: Because obviously, doctor don't say, hey, this is not a past
0: doctor's
3: situation.
0: Doctor's not God.
3: Wait, now, let's get it.
0: He know what's going to happen tomorrow.
3: Now, balance. In case of incasity, I, they be, you don't write, we don't write property, tell us. May we know that. Now, go to the picking do now.
0: But your papa
3: may your sweat can't go to waste.
0: Hello.
8: Hello.
0: Hello.
8: I'm your dad, David.
0: Uh-huh.
8: Is that son and I met man talking to that boy in our first born. But that boy so go ask his papa say daddy, give us this property. The boy they concern of his family.
3: Thank you.
8: He get concern of everybody. He not know the boy now. He not know his brother. His brother if he gets to dinner, his brother go carry out the property where they get they don't rest. Everything go with it. They don't get what they want to do, they don't go they beg. So that's why the boy carry book and bed to go ask the papa say, daddy, what do you want? What do you want? Get our property. No, you for no say we don't get our own. Now the papa use his full strength. They slap and nothing. You want talk and smoke from me? The boy they let and slap and. Now people they talk say,
5: Wait, now people they talk say na bad pikin. Be not be any bad pikin. The good way I call just not say. They don't know what you are.
0: Wait. Percy they sick. He did the like he they sick.
3: Like David don't talk all point.
0: Thing, I know they convince him. Uh-huh. Of all thing now that property now you come the after your own papa. He welfare. Uh-huh. I could tell where you not be you they talk.
5: Wait,
0: now property.
5: Now tell something. Tomorrow now this man there. The lawyer not give this to do anything. He not give this to do anything because he cannot tell us and give the children. Now let the win. The man tell the lawyer say okay, we don't arrange everything. You see give.
0: Wait, that same thing when they talk now, the point or the place where they ask her, now it matter a lot too. If today you ask her for us, maybe this matter for no different, it's already now. For hospital bed, now that you they ask her.
3: What's the difference? House or hospital?
0: For hospital bed?
3: What's the difference?
0: Party now you call day after. Now you call day after for your papa.
3: David, thank you, Jare. No my lege.
0: Okay, oh.
3: This son are good picking.
0: I greet una for studio. Africa will always be Africa. Nobody cares about your head. The boy no even find solution for you for your papa head.
3: They say they never find solution. No effort.
0: Asking about the property in the hospital can even buy the man in the process. If he come to that aspect of asking for property, he say they supposed to discuss with doctor and the entire family so that the man go understand. That's it, they ask anyhow. What you call rudely? Osasco from Ekenwa Road. Now you talk about that particular one. Hello?
9: Oga Lego.
0: Welcome.
9: I'm going to say my network, man. Now, fire matter, that guy, they say, they call something ego. I don't know the...
0: We're not sure. Me, I know here and where. I get fire, but we don't feel assume. That's why we are saying make a call or send message. Are they wait for the message? Are they screwed now? They find a message in case it doesn't send. So we know you assume. Since we know here, what they try to talk because of the network.
9: All right. Then now, this is my topic, too. So I won't make you look for 2 weeks. But I'm not saying it's not because of African mentality when they say, you know, so they pull out for this thing. Number one, pay ourselves this board. If you a lazy person, actually, before that junction, before that condition, rate like that, this board, if you a hardworking person,
0: it's just lazy.
9: They feel they make income on your own.
0: And that
9: too. Because they rely on papa property, you go see them from a character. For years before that very time, that's my one side. Then number two, the man himself, according to the discussion now, he said he's got to the notion of 50-50. Now, papa number feels so far, maybe he acquire some things. He keep a secret from his children. Or maybe whether we're there, nobody's going to see that. But at the end of the day, if we live with day, people don't know. If the children don't get great knowledge of those things, if a lawyer now only get knowledge about that, people will know it. You know the country of in a lawyer, please look and say, the children don't get idea about this property, maybe secret to every market or somewhere. But you see, I'll convert them to yourself. As long as I allege you, because my English, and my brother's school to allege, then, why do you think this should be easy to say? Use the previous lifestyle of the Pekin before that sickness condition take come. Now you go take it serious. Whether I'm a bad Pekin or my good Pekin, then for my own judgment, I'm not going to say that Pekin is a bad Pekin because my woman will finish up and get sweat or somewhere. Where you don't die, go. Another place where you don't put go, come take come. You know, to make sense, so now I can make a help my contribution. Mm. Thank you very much.
0: Based on what you mean, I understand. For this guy, for my own, now bad Pekin be that.
3: Okay.
0: I'm not done.
3: Get with it. Okay, what after this call?
0: Better one. Hello.
10: Hello. Hello, Galaga.
0: Welcome.
10: I've been trying to talk to you from the house. You back, but I said fire just before for one people for immediately ego junction.
0: Okay, immediately ego junction.
10: Immediately ego junction. Or that imastor that is before the guy. And I want story for the share something before.
0: Or that imastor.
10: Yes, out you road. Immediately after ego junction, after ego junction.
0: Okay.
10: By the house bypass.
0: Okay.
10: Now, the
0: Yakoi
10: community.
0: Okay. No fire brigade yet today.
10: No fire service. Now, they decide to reach emergency number now, but the number is cutting for me. I don't know why.
0: Okay, I bet. I'm going to try find out to reach out there. Then we go for the shutdown so that they go do the needful.
10: I bet. I'm going to hear the radio the fire service. The emergency number is cutting for me by the fire. Yeah, that one was.
0: Okay, thank you very much for that report. So, fire service, I beg you, say, Ego Junction, immediately after that, Basia there, for Bina Uchi Road, say, fire the catch from one shop there. Say, now, one guy man stopped there when did that area. So, I beg, on a shapali, to go quench that fire, may no can go resort to more bad thing when we say go destroy people, even property, and even life safe, because it happened in some cases like that. Thank you very much for that report. So, you send give us, and also, the authorities, they go look into it, and sharp, sharp, they go quench that particular fire. Hello?
11: Hey, Mr. Legge.
0: Welcome, oh.
11: Ah, wait a second.
0: Mm-hmm.
11: You see, the stuff, so you know, say some people now, so they do. Person does see, don't see. Now, you know, say the king, say, see the everything again. You know, say the king, have the king, but not the see. The good, the king, go out and get one man, so they do. That man, first time, gets to, he gets everything. The man, no, come tell the king. The time, the man come down at the. Now the brother comes back everything. The brother no there for Nigeria like this. They don't go Africa, leave the picking and the mother they suffer with that place. You know, good you can ask the man is good like that. So.
0: Okay. Well.
3: Yes,
0: so.
3: Thank you.
0: So
3: very
0: this
3: much.
0: Brother not be bad picking with that one?
3: No.
11: Look again. People don't know you say they don't say Africa. Land and Nigeria leave the coast. Something for Nigeria, not before Africa now.
0: Wait, no be bad picking, be that one. So for that kind of way up, when go do.
11: No, be bad picking, no be bad picking.
0: Okay.
11: If you ask, what people don't say, this is my father get
0: them. Okay, thank you very much. Picking when I go work, you know, define papa. Galaga, the man case, they critical now, and I make the boy get the mind to go ask his papa. In fact, now the father supposed to bring the suggestion. I stand with successful 100%. Larry for Benin.
3: Thank you.
0: This one say, I want to believe say success is taking this stand for the sake of the program. I'm not sure. Not be now. I might tell you so.
3: I don't talk my mind.
0: Jackson for Sapley Road. Now opinion she talk. Okay, say it is very very heartbreaking. Say Peking go they ask a papa party from your papa. When we say they for sick bed, and that one an heartless thing to do, especially when we say you come from your Peking. When be son, good evening, leg again and success. Jackson from Saturday Road. Now you talk this particular one. Now success, my name is she talks so.
3: I want quickly talk. You know, some people where they call in see they talk say lawyers, we go call up, I beg. Lawyers, you know, they do those kind of things. If you do your will, don't make up the advice. If you do your will, you leave on for get where they call court for you. Say they keep them. You get where court they say they keep their will. So once the person go, the family go carry some kind of document, go court. Then the now for the registry there. No, we don't want to watch for Nollywood. Lawyer will come call. They will come sit down for parlor. Nobody say they don't. I don't feel to come out with the educate for we. That time, for the law, you show. And make they will say you listen now for court. They are registry for court. Now they read out the will. So lawyer no go call or be your property. Once you don't write the will, you go drop them for court. For then they get where they keep them. Once the person go, the family go drop documents or the death and certificate. Say, this person don't go. This person say we. They yell. The court there, they go read down for you. So lawyers don't go feel call or be your property. I beg.
0: Exactly.
3: Quickly change that narration. Sharp.
0: Now the right thing to do now be that one, but that one not completely remove the fact. Say some cases don't do whereby the thing get killed because of the activities of some people, whether
3: true.
0: They be lawyer or they be civil servant or they be journalist. Too, that can't be possible. Say if it happen, but you do the right thing. But that picking.
3: No be bad pity at all.
0: Bad Peking.
3: Better Peking.
0: Lazy Peking.
3: He care for his papa.
0: Bad character.
3: He care for his papa
0: he
3: family.
0: Show, say he get
3: he care
0: character.
3: For the sweat.
0: I want bad
3: be
0: character when they here.
3: He care about his family. He care about his brothers
0: best
3: and his sisters.
0: Feathers.
3: Leave on like that. We go fly together.
0: Diplomatic leg.
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3: 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I am Paul Ochonogo. First, our top stories. Federal government tightens campus security, targets criminal student. Edo government expands support for women-owned businesses. On the foreign scene, Malawi suspends food companies over hygiene concerns. And in sports, President Tinubu salutes Team Nigeria's Glasgow success. We'll bring you details of this many more after the short break.

That is in details. The federal government has directed vice chancellors, rectors, and provosts to dismiss any student found guilty of kidnapping or other violent crimes after due investigation. The Minister of Education, Tunji Alausa, gave the directive during a meeting with the management of the Federal University of Lafia. The meeting follows concerns over alleged student involvement in kidnapping. The minister directed institutions to strengthen internal security and work closely with the Department of State Services and other security agencies to prevent crime and to prevent crime on and around campuses. The state government has pledged continued support for women-owned businesses through free business registration and cooperative development. Commissioner for Business, Trade and Investment, Honorable Omo Anabo, gave the assurance during a visit by market leaders. Anabo said free Corporate Affairs Commission CAC registration for traders marks the start of more empowerment programs for women across the state. The commissioner urged traders to register as cooperatives to benefit from future government interventions. Still on the news, the Edo State Public Property Protection Committee

has facilitated a relocation agreement for some residents whose building were threatened by borrow pits excavation activities in Ogege community or the local government area. At the committee's office in Benin City, the agreement was signed by borrow pit operator Okoyomo Adherents and the owners of the affected buildings, Osaho, Benjamin, and Jato Christopher. The chairman of the committee, Eugene Okolose, warned the borrow pit operators against excavating close to residential areas. Both the operator and the people relocated welcomed the resolution and pledged to comply with its terms. Committee stressed that anyone whose activities endanger lives and properties will be held accountable. Delta State Public Property Protection Committee and the Ministry of Works have carried out an on-the-spot assessment of affected roads, drainages, channel, and residential areas in Ute Ekoko community, Kubaka local government area. This follows public outcry on the Dibin Gully threatening residents and properties in the area. Residents counted the impacts of the flooding and identified block natural waterways as a major concern. The chairman of the Edo State Public Property Protection Committee, Eugene Okolose, blamed the recurring flooding on the alleged encroachment and illegal sale of historic moat. The permanent secretary, Edo State Ministry of Works, engineer John Obano, said engineers will carry out a detailed technical assessment of the situation.

0: The United Nations Children's Fund, UNICEF, has expressed concerns over low compliance with recommended breastfeeding practices in Nigeria, despite high awareness among mothers. The concern was raised to commemorate the 2026 World Breastfeeding Week. The chief of UNICEF field office in Lagos, Celine Laforiere, said only one in three babies in Nigeria is breastfed within the first hour after birth, while just 3 in 10 infants are exclusively breastfed for the first 6 months of life without water, formula, or solid food.
1: Breast milk, it protects against sickness, it builds a stronger brain, it gives a child the best possibility in life. It costs nothing. Across Nigeria, most mothers do breastfeed, but too few do it the right way. Only one in three babies are put to the breast within the first hour of birth. In the south of Nigeria, with our hospitals, with our markets, with our busy working mothers, we can change that number.
0: She explained that improving breastfeeding practices will contribute significantly to better health outcomes for children. Laforiere called for renewed efforts by government, health professionals, and communities to increase exclusive breastfeeding rates. Meanwhile, the United Nations Children's Fund, UNICEF, has called on governments, employers, and health care workers to create a more supportive environment for breastfeeding mothers as part of efforts to improve child health and survival. The appeal comes as the world marks the 2026 World Breastfeeding Week. The chief of UNICEF field office in Lagos, Celine Laforiere, said mothers need support both at home and in the workplace to successfully breastfeed their babies.
1: To every employer, give your staff the break and the privacy breastfeeding needs. To every health worker, put that baby to the breast within the first hour every single time. To every family member, support her, don't second guess her. And to every mother in Lagos, feeding her child right now, alone in the quiet hours of the night, we see you. You are giving your child their first and best gift. UNICEF, her partners, and your government stand with you.

0: Avarere also appealed to families, religious leaders, and others to encourage mothers to exclusively breastfeed their babies instead of discouraging them.
1: But a mother cannot do this alone. She needs a workplace that gives her time and the space to breastfeed. She needs a health worker who tells her the truth about formula marketing. She needs her own mother, her husband, her mother-in-law, her pastor, her imam standing behind her, not questioning her.
0: Sheriff M. UNICEF's commitment to working with government and other partners to promote optimal breastfeeding practices and improve child nutrition. Back to Edo State, residents of Osei Market area in Ego local government area has appealed to the local council to the sealed block drainages as they warned that the situation is worsening flooding in the community. One of the residents who gave her name, simply asked Roseline, said gutters on both sides of the road have been left unattended for a long time.
2: Elected officers, I entrusted with the responsibility of ensuring that public facilities are properly maintained. This drainage system will deteriorate without regular maintenance.
0: She said the drainage channels require urgent attention to restore the free flow of water.
2: Waste and stagnant water continue to accumulate. Desilting the gutters and improving environmental sanitation will prevent flooding and protect public health.
0: The Honorable Chairman, Honorable Saro Eribo, to do the needful. This is News at 6 on 88.1 Super FM. More stories after the short break.
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down four food processing companies after inspections uncovered serious hygiene and food safety violations. Inspections carried out between July 27 and 31 found poor sanitation, unsafe food handling, and breaches of basic safety standards. The affected companies have been ordered to suspend production until they correct the identified problems. The Bureau said inspections will continue across the country to ensure food products sold to consumers are safe. And in sports, President Bola Ahmed Tinubu has congratulated Team Nigeria on winning 24 medals at the 2026 Commonwealth Games in Glasgow. President Tinubu described achievement as a reflection of the country's resilience and excellence. Nigeria finished the games with 10 gold, 7 silver, and 7 bronze medals, placing the country among the top performing nations at the competition. The president praised the athletes for making Nigerians proud and urged Team Nigeria to remain focused on excellence. And that concludes the news. But before we go, a recap of our top stories. We brought to news that the federal government has directed vice chancellors, rectors, and provosts to dismiss any student found guilty of kidnapping or other violent crimes after due investigation. We also brought to news that the Edo State government has pledged continued support for women-owned businesses through free business registration and cooperative development. We brought to news on the foreign scene that Malawi's Bureau of Standards has shut down 4 food processing companies after inspections uncovered serious hygiene and food safety violations. And lastly, in sports, brought to news that President Bola Ahmed Tinubu has congratulated Team Nigeria on winning 24 medals at the 2026 Commonwealth Games in Glasgow. Super FM News at 6 was edited by Anne Imuye. I am Paul Ochanogo. Remember, security is our collective responsibility. Be sure to play a part. Thank you for listening and good evening.

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0: Yes, so your one family, one radio, 88.1. If you check your time, 21 minutes on passports for six. So for here, for your super Waka Waka show. You know what? We don't enter now. You know it's in the Zico or yeah traffic report. Now we don't enter like this. So that part of the show, we say we collect our traffic onto how the road they be, where they go, city, where they I be where they block it. Yes, now you know say that Zico Oye and them nice standard give for our back for this part of the show. Oh yeah, now my correct driver say, my correct passenger see how the road they be, where they move, where not they move. You know how they run now. I go call the numbers now. You go call us when you give us a correct traffic update. 0705-512-9881. 0705-572-7881. 0902-672-2592. Hello? Okay, you try to call us back, I beg. 0705-512-9881. 0705-572-7881. 0902-672-2592. Or if you send us text message for 0707-895-0331. Hello? Hello? Okay, oh, if you see send us WhatsApp oh, for 0902-672-2592. Yes, so your one family, one radio, 88.1 at least, we collect our Zico or your traffic report. Hello?
1: Hello?
0: Good evening, my boss.
1: Yeah, good evening. I'm here, Ernest. I call for Ramas. Ramas, clear, where?
0: Sharp. We say,
1: Thank you very much.
0: Okay, we still there here. We still there collect our Zico or your traffic report on our Zico. Now then I stand that get back for our back for this show. You know the way they run them now. You go call in, give us the traffic update on to how the road they be, where they move, where not they move, where they go, city, where they're there. Where not they go, city, where they're there.

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1: Okay.
0: I beg, if you call me, you'll try to reduce the volume with your radio. May you not go destroy my ear for me and my eye. But we still there, they collect our Zico or your traffic report onto how the road they be. And you know, say, for this part of the show, they also they advise you on the right things to do for the road. You know, say, we, ma, Super FM, we go first tell you this one. You supposed to know, as I want just do it now. You go just sing and follow. Yeah, I'm going to go.
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0: Yes, so drive responsibly. No, they drink, they drive. Oh, my correct drivers. You know, seen every day they port off on our body. Because they are super. I will not catch that. So I beg you, if you're there road now, you'll be driver, well, on a private driver, on our commercial, you do, you go try call us, see me, you give us the traffic update. You know what I was saying to you, say this show, they're very important. Why? Because you help your fellow country brother and your fellow country sister. They let them know how the road be, where clear, where no clear, where they go city, where they. So who they go work now, who they come back for work, go now, you go take navigate away, go take maneuver away, take gas or take go your office. So we they here, don't forget, now the Zico oil traffic report. Now we there, so and a Zico, now them, I stand by get the back for our back for the show 0705-512-9881 0705-572-7881 0902-672-2592. Okay, we get message from our WhatsApp, and the message say the weather for today, it make everywhere clear for a Kenwa road, say everywhere free, say people where they come from different locations, if he assess the road, say they don't get stressed, because they talk, say, make we try to encourage a Kenwa road bus drivers, make the ladies make sure say they obey traffic for that stadium room junction, Osasco from a Kenwa road, my portal for Osasco, but this... Thank you very much. Osasco, you don't talk, say, Kenwa Road, they go city, weather everywhere clear, the weather safe in here, the weather, he kaja, the day active, but I beg, Kenwa Road bus drivers, say, for Stadium Road Junction, you know, they call, now come and say, waiting the apple now, waiting the apple, my correct super drivers, why now? Eh, Kenwa Road drivers for Stadium Road Junction, I beg, more they try, they obey traffic now, eh? Why now? They obey traffic. I be make a shot. Oh, you want my shot? I don't want shot. So they obey traffic now, yeah? Yes, so we see there here your one family, one radio for the Zico or your traffic report for Sam when you go to a food basket, go enter your radio and that agricultural part of the program. We'll be see we talk about food, the food sufficiency, onto government policy where it all plays down onto food matter for inside our correct country. And we think we'll enter very soon. But at least we see they call it our traffic. Hello.
1: Hello.
0: Good evening.
1: Good evening.
0: You there for road?
1: Wow.
0: I beg now traffic would they collect or if you not there road, I beg not call now person where they road or maybe you dey close to the road, you see waiting they happen, you they see has motor they move, you they see waiting they happen for the road and here now your opinion would they find like this for this part. So I beg, so if you not there road, I beg you hold your phone first. If you call us later, but not be now, I beg. Yes, so now they drink, they drive, our correct drivers, they obey traffic code, they do the right thing for the road, though. I go see talk and now say, now driver will drive, Richard, now be waiting, now be correct. Kaja, the driver. Hello?
1: Hello?
0: Oh, Sanobwa. Yes, now driver will drive your house. Let me correct driver. My drivers more they do well for the road. If you know say your thing is not complete for that, your motor now go fix some. You not get plate number, you not get your mirror now. Two side, one blind, the one no get eye. Go work on that momo. They do the right things with there for the road. My drivers, mini bus drivers, so big bus drivers, so commercial drivers, so more they do the right thing for the road though. Hey, market women, I beg, try carry your market, enter inside market because when I say see the cost the old up, where would they get for our road? So I be more they do the right thing. I believe chest and they talk this thing every day, we they take them into here, we they do the right thing as it's supposed to be. You know, say 88.1, we they always they let you they know how they supposed to do the right thing for the side of the road. Okay, now because it's time, you know, you take 10 years, we'll go back, break onto the Zico or your traffic report for your One Family One Radio 88 with a 0.1 food basket. 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Correct, drivers, my port, have one, buddy. Yes, so my name is Success, the Radio Razor Blade.
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0: From the farm to your table. From the soil to better life. From the mouth of the Kaja people we know about our well to you directly, Bwam. This na Food Basket. Aywa, the Ogbonge Radio Show. We go laundry kete and dig down inside the food matter for Edo State. Oh yes, so it never finish. We go bring better tori from people we sabi the farm work. Come summer you better tori, we go carry you enter your farm direct. Come put a better goggle for eye. Look how farmers and people we will enter the business go go am. You know just enter. It go even give you market update and the better tori we go ginger your body for the food matter. No matter would you be small farmer, big producer, or be you just want to know where your food they come from? Food Basket na the show. 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

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My name now Success, the radio razor blade, and like this, so we don't enter the food basket show, and here, the part of the show, we say we talk about food, we talk about how our food they be, for here, for Naija, for Bini, for Edo, and here, how our food production they be, if you want to start food business, which business you want to enter for food, how you go take up yourself. The policy where we say government don't put in place to ensure say food they catch Jamaica kind of food baskets. Say our baskets is full with food. How food wanted they catched or how we did it they catched. Waiting be the issue where we say farmers they face concerning food production, transportation, all those kind of matters, all those kind of around food. Now waiting will they talk for the food basket show for your one family, one radio, 88.1. Now, today for the show, I want more quickly touch lights. Quickly, sharply, enter this particular food. Now, we be say, everybody know, once I call her now, all of us, we know I'm cassava. Cassava now one of the food we be say they very common. We be say Nigerians we dey into people we dey into cassava business. People get farm and if you go farm now which business you do better and a cassava business they do and they do garri and they do this one. And you know say cassava on its own now it they produce many things they come outside for us aside from garri self cassava they do many things but now garri be like the that popularity where we see many people know once you press you talk cassava now garri go fake on your head because now one day why now they vax. But many other things will be say they will be say cassava they help us they produce now. So now waiting what they talk for the show today about cassava business. Whether for your cassava business, which one you did to we go call you know, I go talk my point. You self go talk your own. All of us gonna we'll put hands together to see how we go to ensure okay, cassava business it they flourish, it they go well for our country, it they go well for our states. You understand how we should enjoy the business. You went into that cassava business, what it be the challenge you say they face. You be farmer and a cassava you they do, which part you they do, what you they produce from the, instead of cassava. How you say they do them? What do you they challenge? What do be the things will be issues will be you they get for that your business? Now transportation, now movement, now logistics. What thing be your issue exactly? I've been at production. I've been at things no day in check. Now what we go they talk today onto cassava business. How our cassava products serve one day they well for our country and for Edo. You know, say people they talk say now cassava now. For me say cassava, we they get garri.

very popular. I even get one trendy video where we see come outside when children for school they talk between Gary and rice. Many of us will go see that video. We see because they say Gary na save your Gary don't save many of us. Even me save Gary save don't save me gone. Before I come work today, now Gary I drink. Now Gary I drink before I come today. Now only Gary do my belly sins. And I did catch Jabba we say be Gary he belly for me. So for instance, cassava now cassava they give us Gary. If they give us wheat. For instance, cassava say we they get wheat. You understand? They from there say for instance, cassava say even starch, yeah, bash all those things. If they come outside for me.

dey into that business. So this particular story where they talk, so Ikaja na in a, as a last year he high or he reduced. I go open the phone like all of us. We go chook. As I they point some things, they talk some things. You

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Whether na Gary, you want process them to whether na Stash or whether na Basha, eh? You got to quickly they do the processing. If not, if you two leave them, it go rotty. It goes spoil for ground. Everyone's in about Gary business. So once you do your cassava come outside, before you go rotty, you go need to quickly process them. Whether na Gary, you want to turn out to whether na fufu, eh? Because once you turn out to Gary, now wait, I told you, no, say Gary na one of the quickest, one of the well known for inside cassava. Once you turn out to Gary now, it go take up to like over 1 year, it no go spoil. But you see that cassava, you know, as you all put some for ground. You not quit processing, you not quit turn to something. Now, wahala, you don't enter. It go quick roti for ground. Now, many people they talk say Gary they cost. Cassava plenty for village. You know, see, now most of our rural areas, they say they do this business. E plenty. So what you call the make Gary they cost? Cause when I do market or shit, like Gary they cost though. I ask all my say one and a busy. No say get one call line. They get different way. Say they call on line. Say busy around that kind 15,000. So with say if you didn't do that business, you go call in. Maybe let me know. For your own site, so that your area where you buy Gary, how much you they buy busy? How much you they buy basket? How much you they buy the line? And how bag you they buy? How you take the buyer for Gary? Now, wheat, go from inside cassava, will they get wheat? You want to do wheat business. How did they be for you? How you tell they make your money? How you tell they make your gain? How you tell they sell them? Is they expensive? Is they high? Well, if they high, what thing they cost them? If you know they high, what thing they cost them? So if you did that, you know, this business of cassava, so what then a Gary you they do from cassava? What then a wheat? What then a fufu? What then a bacha? Anything you they do at all, you go call me, you let us know how will they be for your side. For you will be farmer, even if you don't be farmer, but you they sell those things where you say cassava they bring come outside. How it they be for you? Hello. Okay, 0705-512-9881, 0705-572-7881, 0902-672-2592, or you feel to send us text message for 0707-895-0331, or WhatsApp message for 0902-672-2592.

God give us. So, Brother Adiso, thank you, Morigo. Thank you very much for the compliment. You compliment us. Now, God, don't now we the runner for yeah. Yeah, so we see the food baskets and we see the talk on cassava business, cassava food onto food basket. So you don't into cassava business, you they sell them. You know, say once they process cassava now, if you give us garri, if you give us wheat, if you give us starch, if you give us abacha, what the cassava they give us plenty. And you know, say if they don't into cassava business now, you know, you produce that, you know, you know, say you go quick roti, so you go quickly need to process that. Now, many people they talk say the reason why garri they cost, because many people they say garri they cost to make us say if you know, say you don't buy garri of recent. Or you did to the garri business, you go call me, let us know. Ah, that garri where you buy, that line, that basin, that rubber, it cheap, it is expensive. All that they thought say as a last year, now garri high, but now it don't reduce help. Because people thought say, garri where full markets. Customer will be saying they do for our urban areas, our rural area. Ah, you can't, they will be say issues. You know, people they talk say, you know, say, customer, as I talk before, now rural areas, and I be say they produce them. So because they road, they bad. Truck no the because of road wahala, transportation issue wahala go day. You understand? So before the truck driver go carry fresh cassava or bag of garri or before you go spend money buy fuel, all those things go spend money before you know wahala don't day. So when you don't the cassava don't, you know, see most people now once they don't approve them, first of all carry and call their base, one call the processor. Before that your cassava now you carry and reach because of bad road, delay go day, effort, energy, money where you go spend. Before you know, before you go even reach your destination, if not believe you want drive the cassava call enter forever area where we see the door. Before you go drive a call, yeah, wahala go day, you don't roti for ground, transportation cost save, don't I? Before you know, small garri will be say, hey, it was there everywhere. You go, before you go sell your, you go do one, you go send and give this person. Half of the cassava save, don't even fair roti. The many half for you make, you go process them. Before that half, go, before you go sell them, the other one go sell them, the other one go sell, before you know. You don't begin the expensive. Now, what do you mean? But say the transportation cost, we be say they do. Until say road not good, fuel where they cost, truck issue, always we need to fix. See, they contribute as to why garri the most times they expensive. Because before they go process some time, energy, effort, move them. Before you know, bam, you don't high. Increase don't day. Before you know, increase don't day. People will be here, say, for this one, mama or so go sell for markets. Mama since I go sell. So you put the ask now, what it could be the issue now? Transportation be the issue. I've been a market union people be the issue. I've been a bad roads. I've been a policy where we say maybe not day to take make a day cajard. So what is the most sense they make cassava the day high? Garri, all these wheat where we say cassava they produce make a day high. Now what even input they ask? Make a day say if you didn't start business, you go call. Let us know why you buy garri last. How will they be? You be farmer, you they farm cassava. How we challenge you they face? Because people, you got mad, they hear you. Oh, you better say you call now, call, they talk your mind. Oh, they let them know, say they pay you for body. Oh, they say, now only who we should know where for the pain, where for the shoe come for leg. So you be farmer, and you they do cassava business. What if that challenge you say you they face every day for that your business? You they say, garri, what if be the issue where we say they go on? What if make can they high? What if make can they less? You will be the consumer, me and you be the consumer. When you buy garri last, how you take buy? What thing you buy? How much you take buy am? So that we go feel know whether our farming for Edo year for Nigeria, whether it they improve or whether it they reduce. Now make our food basket they to educate you to let you know. So you go say go come talk. How will they do you as farmer? How they do you as farmer? What thing you they gain? You they gain for instance, you will before you look at something you they gain. I bet you not they gain.

0: If you want to call me, you chook mouth for this matter at 0705-512-9881, 0705-572-7881, 0902-672-2592. If you're visiting us, text message, oh, yes, our text line is very, very, very active for 0707-895-0331. Hey, we get one message for here. He say, my name not Precious, so I did for Sapele Road. Gary is very expensive, oh. Say, last night. 10,000. I will tell you, you're not supposed to be. He said, Gary, dear, I'm not 10K. She didn't buy precious. Now, you know, tell me, we should buy for that 10K. Now, busy. I've been a robber. I've been a bag with the 10,000. Me, you more actually, they sure of the one way we say with that 10,000. Hello.
1: Hello. Good evening.
0: Good evening, Mama. Anywhere they call us from?
1: No, I'm Mr. Daniel from Ubawa, the city.
0: Fire down, my Igwe. Fire down, my boss.
1: Yeah, well done. Cassava is a very important thing.
0: Mm-hmm.
1: Now you go to produce garlic.
0: Mm.

0: acha yeye kababa yeye zangu apu yeye santana
1: yes ufufu
0: yes kwa sababu that is even yeye ni dula kakara
1: yeye ni dula dula fuse
0: yes yeye si zangu dula kakara so kwa wakati na lala na 37
1: which side you stay
0: ubolo ubolo
1: 37 line line
0: yes for line line
1: ide
0: now this year it reduced. Last year was so high. 4,000, 4,500. Yes, yes.
1: So you see that 37 now they very okay. They cheap.
0: It's a little bit okay than last year, man.
1: But if
0: last year was 4,000, 4,500, so this year it comes down to more.
1: Okay.
0: So maybe support farmers so that things will see better.
1: Okay.
0: Make a government support farmers.
1: Okay. Thank you very much. Thank you. Hello.
2: Yes, yes.
1: Good evening.
2: I greet you.
1: I greet you to my boss.
2: My kid is already top.
1: Fire down.
2: Okay. Very, our cassava cheap. You can't go away. I would because I'm say to me, as you say, as you say, if you take it or leave it, rice don't come down.
1: Okay.
2: So let me cassava come down. I see they buy, and I see they sound small. I see they sound small.
1: Okay.
2: Because of that, I don't even the one where they found. I know they go the price guy there. You sell them for back like that. Then
1: how much you say they say?
2: If I root them, with the not peel them, sell for back like that. Say 10,000 per bag.
1: Per bag.
2: Last day we said 10,000. We need 12,000. Say don't say 12,000, but now at 5,000.
1: Okay, what if you can't peel them? What if now you can't peel them, can't do? Okay, you know they do the processing.
2: No.
1: Okay.
2: Yes.
1: Okay.
2: So now I saw you come that way.
1: Okay.
2: So I'm from area. All those small coastal. Now, 1,000 to 1,300.
1: Okay.
2: For this go area too, for local area. Okay, the area.
1: Okay, thank you very much. Thank you. And from the calls we'll be seeing, what they get, it be like, say, Gary now, they're cheaper because our last client also say they do Indian, so the business, they do them. Say, if you want to sell them back now, you see, as I last saying, they send $10,000, that's the cassava itself will not process to York or Putan. If you want to send them $5,000, they send now, until say, in don't come down. In the fish, that come down, will come down. And because they rice itself, safe, don't come down. Hello? Hello? Hello. Okay, if you want to call us, Chukmat, now 0705-512-9881, 0705-572-7881, 0902-672-2592. You fit send us a text message for 0707-895-0331 or WhatsApp message for 0902-672-2592. Yes, so this is on your One Family One Radio 88 with a 0.1. And like this, so we did the food basket show. Yes, the food basket. We're talking about food. And today, so we're talking about cassava. Gary, how will they be? How much will they buy? It don't cheap, I be cost. Hello?
3: Hello.
1: Good evening.
3: Good evening.
1: And then where are they call us from? Okay, you try call us back 0705-512-9881. 0707-572-7881. You get one policy where we say government carry command. You know, say every year now, Tori will say we don't gather so far, and we can't get this information. Say every year, Nigeria they spend over $4 billion. Billions of dollars, so just to import wheat. Don't say cassava, say they give us wheat. Just to import wheat from different foreign countries like Russia and America, make we feed they use it, they bake. You understand? But now government can't look at as at this policy come out as last year. So how the implementation be in an ability? Because I want thing for policy to come out and I want thing for people waiting into that business to implement them. Government can't say where we go they use a foreign exchange, they buy wheat. When it be say we get cassava where they our backyard, like our last corner, now it say they do cassava for a backyard. It is very easy. You know, they take time. Very, very easy to do the cassava. So why we will go to spend billions on naira? They buy from a foreign country wheat. Where we say we they do them, and our cassava fee give us wheat. They can set up this policy. Say every bag of flour. Where we say bakery they use. Not say bakery now. They use flour. Then they bake bread. So those bakery now, every bag of they use, at least you need to contain at least 20% of cassava flour. Where are we to go? They import and exports from foreign countries our wheat. We were drawn for here. All is our baking industry where they bake bread for Nigeria. Yeah, me at least 20% they get cassava flour our own for inside. Where are we to go? They import because if they do all like that, it go reduce the cost. See, they go even they train bakers serve on how to mix them because it's one thing for you to understand the process. Now, one thing for you to sabi mix them. Now, this even last year they implement this thing as last year around August last year and they implement this policy. How will they follow them up as industries with a big bread? I be you not see the policy when you come outside. I be you not there informed. If you're informed, what do you mean the implementation? You go, what's it now? What's it for policy to come outside? And that is how we take the implementer. Because once we implement these policies, now we ourselves, now with the help. Now ourselves, we put in consideration. Because the money where we say we use the imports, the exports. If we put that for inside of our economy, it go help us as Nigerians. It go help us as citizens. Let me go make us say, rather than us, they spend billions in the imports, we get cassava for our backyard. Because Nigeria now supposed to be the largest country where they get this cassava production. We're supposed to be the largest. Uh-huh. We suppose. Yes, we suppose. So we think we'll come make us go to the import, we say, well, cassava, if you give us wheat. Now, many farmers, they complain. Say, now the production, you know, say most of these cassava thing, and many women, while they say they do farm, I don't know, manual. We need tools, machines, we're going to make work the day easier for us. From even till they reach the citizens, we need all those machine pillars, all those industrial tools, we're going to make it easy for us. Now, the buying process, how much it costs to even buy those things. Now, that's why we say we go sit it to table. Maybe we know how we go to make food cajat for here. Now we still make our food basket day. All these policies where we say government don't put in place, especially this one where they talk as I last year. So we how many baking industry don't implement this one? I've been just talk. These policies they dear grand. How we take the implement to help ourselves? Hello?
4: Yes, yes, yes.
1: Good evening. Okay, fire down.
4: In the last 2 years.
1: Mm-hmm.
4: Go up where things go up.
1: Yes, true.
4: It can make many people go inside farm. Especially cassava, because cassava, the stuff is cassava, somehow easy to
1: do, farm. Yes, yes.
4: So, I think many people go inside farm now, cassava got the aggressor for ground now.
1: Mm.
4: That's the reason we make...
1: You want it less, so?
4: Yeah, one of the reasons.
1: Okay, thank you very much. Thank you. Now, as our last caller don't talk now, how we want to maintain, say, it go de kajad? Because what you make and de kajad, because say food increase, things increase, people go into inside the business. Now, where we say every the economy don't take side, they well. How we want to sustain this surplus, where we say we get, now say, that's what we say we need to look at. So, you when you do cassava business, which policy you don't put in place to make and they well? Our last caller now. Which policy you don't put in place to ensure say cassava business they move well for Nigeria? Now make our day here for food baskets. These policies we need to implement them. It don't be available now in the next 3 years, 4 years. It go see the available like this. Not even in the next 6 months, in the next 1 year. It go see the available like this. Farmers, the market people, which policy we now don't put in place? Because it's time to check, and we go bar break onto the food basket show. We don't talk about cassava. We don't talk many our callers. Come, thank you to you. We call. We give us information about how cassava business they be, how you take the dorm, and even with the price. Thank you, Wella.

From the farm to your table. From the soil to better life. From the mouth of the Kaja people we know about our well to you directly, Boam. This na Food Basket. Aywa, the Ogbonge radio show. We go laundry kete and dig down inside the food matter for Edo State. Oh yes, so it never finish. We go bring better tori from people we sabi the farm work. Come summer you better tori, we go carry you enter your farm direct. Come put better goggle for eye. Look how farmers and people we will enter the business go go am. E no just enter. E go even give you market update and the better tori we go ginger your body for the food matter. 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Food Basket na the show. 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

Some clubs have started to spill up and also speed up their transfer business and activities. From West London down to Manchester, down to, in fact, not London, because that deal you all have been waiting for is nearing completion. We'll talk about that this lovely day. I'll talk about the exploits of AFC Bournemouth. What did they do to an Italian side? I will let you know about what transpired in that encounter during the course of the show this evening. Good evening. Welcome to the EPL show. It's Laughing Old Family One Radio, 88.1 Super FM. Paul Ochonogo is my name. The BG is live with me this evening.

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1: The Big J, good evening. Good to have you.
2: All right, Paul, good evening. And dear listener, good evening. Always a massive pleasure to be back on the program.
1: All right, let's set the ball rolling this evening. Let's talk about the exploits of AFC Bournemouth. What did they do today? Well, I will tell you that AFC Bournemouth took on the Genoa and it ended 10-1. 10 goals to 1. And if you look at both sides, in terms of how both sides are in their various leagues, you would say, oh, average team against an average team, or particularly, I will say Bournemouth, they are an average team, whether you like it or not. I mean, even with what they've done in the last couple of seasons, they still remain one, because you have to put them in that bracket. They are not in the big six.
2: No.
1: So, clearly, if they're not in the big six, then they are... And they are not in the bottom. they are not in the bottom half. So that's why I would say, okay, they are an average side. Even Genoa too. But 10-1, and one man that has been sought after throughout the summer, Alex Scott, was on the score sheet. 10-1 for Bournemouth. It seems that the tradition under a new manager might continue. Huge questions to what he would be able to do. That's for Rose. But at the end of the day, he has started life with Bournemouth on a different level.
2: Well, I hope this scoreline will not raise expectations beyond reasonable proportions for the fans of Bournemouth FC. I mean, they should see it as what it is. It's a pre-season friendly. And I just hope, too, that for Bournemouth players, all the goals they will need in the regular season, I hope they have not scored a big chunk of them in one pre-season game. For today. That aside, yes, it's good. I mean, for a new manager, it can really, really help his confidence. It can make him feel and think and maybe also know that he's been doing a good job with the lads, with his players, and they want to consolidate on what he has been doing. I think Bournemouth as a team has a tradition. They are a front-footed side. They are a team who like to attack, even under previous manager. Even though I never saw them pump 10 goals,

0: against any opposition or any opponent for that matter. But again, they've always been a front-footed. You get results like 4-4, 3-something from Bournemouth FC. But this one, I mean, this is operating at a different stratosphere level of what they have done getting this. But I don't like to get ahead of myself when it's a pre-season. That's why I say I hope they've not scored all the goals they will need in the regular season in one meaningless pre-season game. Let it just be that, yes, they have been able, the new manager, Rose, has been able to unlock a better goal-scoring magic with this team. And we hope that they will be able to carry it into the regular season in the English Premier League. And therefore, their exploits that we expect of them when they also go to Europe. Because they will be playing in the Europe in the next football season. Bournemouth have always been a decent team. It doesn't matter which player they have lost. That has happened. And now that they have also lost a manager, they have a new manager. The new manager will also be keen to prove to the hierarchy and the fans of the team that, yes, Antonio Raiola was a massive manager. But don't lose your sleep. Rose is in town.
1: Right, Rose is in town. The right words right there. And a fantastic display it was for AFC Bournemouth earlier today. 10-1. At some point, it was 1-0. That's the crazy part of it all. At some point, it was 1-0.
0: And they went on goose riots.
1: And
0: after
1: then they went straight 9 without a reply right there. And we saw goals from Mikel Gonzalez, scored twice in that one. Ernest Unai scored as well. And then we saw more and more goals, especially from Alex Scott, who was also on the score sheet at the end of the day. But I must say, brilliant display it was to crown such a brilliant performance in general for AFC Bournemouth. All right, so that's what happened in that particular encounter. We're going to see more games for some signs.
0: And to think tomorrow that the Scott 10 goals, Eli Krupi wasn't among the goal scorers, Ryan wasn't among the goal scorers.
1: Yeah, that's quite surprising anyway.
0: That says a lot.
1: Anyways, for Aston Villa as well, they got a very good win as well, but not as high as Bournemouth. But they won 3-1 earlier today against BG Pulham United with goals from Victor Lindelof, Boubacar Kamara, who is back from a lengthy layoff, and Emiliano Bundia was also on this score sheet. I mean, one would always just have to feel for Aston Villa. Just when what's his name again, Boubacar Kamara, was out injured, then they felt that with the return of Amando Onana, that would be different. And now Boubacar Kamara is back. Onana tore his ACL during the course of the World Cup, and it's just sad for them. But the transfer market is still very much open, and they can sort that out.
0: I think they will need to get a cover because Boubacar Kamara has also shown that he may not be available for every game in the season. And you don't also, you know, they've also lost Yuri Tielemans. So that midfield must be a bit light now. ACL is always a long-time injury, and that's what has happened to Onana. So certainly they need to bring in bodies.
1: They need to obviously go into the market and get some more able bodies in, and try to fortify the squad at the end of the day. So that's what is happening in there. I'll keep abreast with pre-season action. Come tomorrow when we'll see more sides, particularly get wins left, right, and centre. But don't forget, at 7:45, it will be Ipswich Town against Le Havre. That's one game that Ipswich Town fans will be looking out for as well. That's also another average team against another average team in there. So those kind of games, anything can happen. And particularly last week, Newcastle United showed that, I mean, it might be a long season for them because of their performance against Bristol, where they were spanked, walloped, and whitewashed in that encounter.
0: No, the bigger problem, the bigger issue for Newcastle for me is the players they have lost. They've lost to Nali. Bruno Guimaraes seems closer to Arsenal than St. James's Park. And if all of that continues, and I want to wait and see the players that are coming in at St. James's Park to take the place of these big players that have left. I'm yet to see the kind of name that will attract so much attention from everywhere else in the English Premier League. And, you know, when Eddie Howe walked away, when he resigned, not a few persons felt that. Maybe he just felt that he's not getting the kind of support that he would want. And maybe as a manager, you are not going to enjoy it if in the summer you lose your best players. I mean, if you
1: last summer,
0: the way they lost Isak, and this summer now with Tonali gone, and Grumarish almost gone, as well at this moment. I don't think any manager will find a lot of joy sitting in such an environment. And that may just provide an explanation for why Eddie Howe felt it was the right time for him to walk away. Newcastle, if you look at their size and you look at their fan base, they are a big team. In England. And after the takeover by the Saudi ownership, I expected a lot of big things. I didn't expect them to come in and start spending money like drunken sailors. But I also don't expect them to be that vulnerable to other teams just coming to pluck their best players from them. And they look helpless in the process.
1: Mm. Anyway, so let's move on from that. And now let's talk about Liverpool. As their midfielder, Dominic Szoboszlai, says he has cleared the situation with teammates Curtis Jones and Konstantinos Mikas after a video emerged last week showing the trio seemingly arguing over the captain's armband. The incident, which came after Liverpool's 1-0 win against West Ham at Yankee Stadium in New York, following the final whistle, Jones, Szoboszlai, and later Mikas argued with each other as the team walked around the pitch to applaud supporters. During the match, Szoboszlai gave the captain's armband to Mikas rather than Jones when he was subbed off. And during the argument, the Greek left-back was filmed throwing it to the floor. That's the armband now. In the 4-2 defeat, Szoboszlai gave the armband to Jones. It was never a debate between the three of us, said the Hungarian captain. We just discussed something on the pitch, which actually, after you guys, the media, make it a very big thing. But the next time, we'll try to manage it in the changing room. Nobody was angry at no one. It was all clear. We are cool. This is coming in for him. With regular captain Virgil van Dijk absent from the United States tour and Joe Gomez enjoying the first game, Szoboszlai led the side for majority of their trip. Szoboszlai also said new manager Antonio Raiola is here to discuss the vice captaincy with the vacant role following the departure of Andy Robertson.
0: Well, let's just hope that the situation is sorted out, as Szoboszlai had said. I mean, some of these things happen sometimes, a rush of blood to the head and stuff like that, and some misunderstanding. But again, if they have been able to sort it out in the dressing room, let's leave it at that, because I think for Liverpool, there will be greater concerns for Antonio Iraola, concerns that are bigger than that of who the vice-captain is at the moment. Yes, he will be trying to see how he can sort out the seeming weakness in his defence. He will be trying to find a way to plug whatever holes there are in that place. And I think that that will be of bigger concern to him than who it's actually officially or in the pecking order, the number one vice captain, the number two or the number three vice captain. And talking about Curtis Jones, there have been a lot of reports linking him with exit from Liverpool. A number of Italian clubs have made approaches. And at some point, it was even reported that even Curtis Jones himself was disposed to going after pastures anew elsewhere. So there are still about 3 weeks left in the transfer window, and that's enough time for anything to happen. But for me, I think the greater concern for Liverpool, for their manager, is to ensure that they have a team that is ready to launch a Premiership assault when the season gets underway.
1: Mm. All right, that's for Liverpool right now. Still very much interested in getting talking about Bradley Barcola. That deal is still very much on, with club-to-club talks ongoing between the two sides. Let's quickly tell you that for Manchester.
0: But there are also speculations that if that didn't work, Yakuba Minte, they are also trying to have designs that the hierarchy is also casting looks at Yakuba Minte of Brighton, Hove and Albion.
1: All right, so maybe they might eventually look at Yakuba Minte's side, but their first choice at this
0: of
1: point
0: course, the
1: is,
0: first choice is Barcola.
1: Bradley Barcola. Anyways, let's say that Manchester United, they've admitted that they underestimated how many fans share account details before launching their ticket touting investigation, and that it has caused distress to some fans. United began the process last month, having identified a number of accounts that they said had activities which warranted further investigations. According to the club, in one instance, 1,088 accounts have been assessed on a single device. However, it soon became clear that a number of genuine fans were left fearing that they were going to have their season tickets confiscated without knowing why. United defended their actions in private, but also after a fans forum on the 30th of July, in which concerns were outlined, they have now accepted that they made mistakes in how they choose to execute their investigation. Manchester United accept that the process may have caused distress for some loyal supporters underestimated how common sharing accounts, usernames, and passwords was and recognizes that some fans may have felt that they were being treated unfairly, the club said. We recognize that many supporters have shared account login details in circumstances they regarded as legitimate, and we did not anticipate the extent to which this was Real United said. If a satisfactory explanation have been provided in a substantial number of cases, and that restrictions have been removed from those accounts. Clearly, it has to do with our ticketing, and clearly for Man United, they've admitted that they underestimated how many fans shared account details before launching tickets, touting investigations. And for the club, we know that ticketing is also part, in fact, it's a major part of their revenue, and they are clearly not going to joke with that aspect of things in terms of the fraud that goes on behind the scenes.
0: Oh, well, hopefully they'll be able to sort that out and be able to appeal for the understanding of the fans. And especially, there is a demography as a football club you don't want to offend. It's your fan base. And when you're also talking about fans, most especially the season ticket holders, they are people that you hold in high esteem because it's their money. It's one of the ways you have a steady source of income to run your club, and you don't want to upset those kind of people. So, thankfully, I mean, United have realized what mistake they have made now. They've issued their apology. Maybe there will also be a need for a meeting between the fans and the hierarchy, or a representative of the hierarchy, so that they can also make sure that there is no bad blood from what has happened. Because United, you need to cut them some slack. If you thought that there was ticketing touting or ticket touting, you want to investigate. You want to dig into it because it's one of the surest and one of the most reliable stream of income for any and every football club.
1: Right. So that is what is happening there. And now let's head straight into other matters making the rounds as far as the Premier League is concerned, and also not just the Premier League football in general. First off, let's talk at Chelsea. Let's quickly tell you that for Modric, he could return on Wednesday after drugs suspension, and the manager confirmed that himself and Danny Welbeck, they've trained, and we might get to see both lads on the field of play.
0: Yeah, we might get a few minutes from Mikhailo Modric, this one guy that hasn't played football for 20 months, so he can't wait to get started. And it's good that Xavi Alonso has also seen enough in training to think that, yes, he has to be listed for that particular game. Yeah, for Danny Welbeck, I'm sure that Chelsea fans can't wait to see him in action wearing their shirt so that he can see what difference his presence in Chelsea can bring in.
1: All right, so that's for the manager. But the manager has also hinted that business is not done, that we are going to see more incoming and outgoings at Chelsea.
0: There are 3 weeks left, like I said earlier, and most managers and most clubs will try to take best advantage. Now, for Chelsea, I'm sure they have their plans for the summer, and they are still within the context of the plans they have of who comes in and who goes out. And yes, players have been coming in and players have been going out, and there are speculations that more players, especially Tosi Adarabioyo, is being linked with an exit. And when you keep pushing players out, certainly at some point you have to bring in one or two persons, maybe upgrade on those you have released so that you can upscale your team. And I'm sure that's what Chelsea are looking at the moment.
1: All right, I'm very sure that will happen. And clearly, you talked about the fact that everything in general sense makes sense to him in terms of the ambition of the club and what he would want to get out of this side in due course. It seems the owners and the sporting directors, they're giving Alonso everything he wants.
0: You know, Alonso was more like a beautiful bride that was well sought after by Chelsea. So when he caught his teeth, his managerial teeth at Bayer Leverkusen, where he did so well and his reputation went sky high. Yeah, that got a bit dented at Real Madrid. But there is no shame being sacked at Real Madrid because even more illustrious managers have been sacked at Real Madrid. I don't think it affected his stock so much. So when it became available, and of course it became necessary for Chelsea to get a new manager, and a manager that feels can deliver because he has a track record, he delivered in Germany. At least he delivered in Germany. And you want to think that, okay, he's somebody who also played in the English Premier League. He played for Liverpool. He was an elite player, top player. So maybe he comes with the right training, with the right mentality, with the right experience. And he's got a kind of a profile that players walk into the dressing room and respect him when he's speaking. Because he won things that he can point to that many of the players have never won before. So that makes a lot of sense. And don't forget that he also played for the Spanish national team and he was part of the golden generation. So he's got everything working for him. I mean, so it's more like he has a legendary stature and he's somebody the players will listen to. I've seen clips from training ground with Chelsea. You'll be shocked at the kind of touches, the kind of close control and the kind of passes.
1: Kobe talked about his passes.
0: That, I mean, when he was a player, everybody knew about Xabi Alonso's passes, especially his long-range passes. If you're a goalkeeper and Xavi is playing against you and you made the mistake of straying off your line, Xavi is going to get you punished. So a lot of players will be looking at him and they will be learning some of those things from him. So he's a respected figure. He's been backed. He's been supported by the hierarchy. And when you have done that with a manager, then you can only expect top performances. And hopefully, they will deliver that.
1: Let's get the thoughts of him and also Caicedo, who talked about Enzo Fernandez, his midfield partner. But first, let's hear from Xabi Alonso.
2: Best to buy, to get players, to sell players, so but to do things with a plan that we had in mind. So we are still 3 weeks to go in the transfer market, but we have an idea how we want to finish. Let's try to accomplish it the best possible way.
1: That's the voice of Xabi Alonso. Let's get thoughts of Moussa Caicedo, what he had to say about Enzo.
3: I love Enzo. He knows I have a lot of respect for him because, as we know, the player he is, not just a player, he's a great person. I want him to stay, but I'm not gonna talk about that because if he stay here, he's gonna be massive for us. So. Yes, I just want the best for him, and for sure he gonna think and he gonna do what is best for him.
1: You heard the voice of Caicedo.
0: I heard his voice.
1: And he talked about Enzo.
0: Enzo.
1: It seems he's quite touched by the situation.
0: He's touched by the situation. I mean, Enzo is midfield partner and a player that he respects a lot, has a lot of admiration for. And he's touched by the situation. You could feel it in his voice. It was almost emotional a bit about it, you know.
1: Okay. So, give or take, it might be sorted in the next couple of weeks. And let's just see what that deal holds for Chelsea Football Club, if they'll cash in on his services or if they'll get someone in right there. Right, so that's what he said. And he also talked about the fact that Modric is going to come back even stronger. And then some other things about him wanting to stay at Chelsea for a very, very, very long time. That's a club that he loves so much. And with his transfer to Chelsea, you can tell that he loved Chelsea Football Club because, I mean, deal was agreed, everything was agreed. Liverpool were waiting for the final green light from him, and then he said no, he was going to wait for Chelsea. And clearly, for a player to do that says a lot about his ambition and also says a lot about his love for a particular club. Well, let's quickly get some more stuff concerning that at this point in time. Concerning what Caicedo had to say, he says, new deal. When they offered me a new deal, I said yes, as my desire is clear. I want to become a legend at this club. The thoughts of Moussa Caicedo right there. But anyways, let's look at transfers in particular. And let's say that Chelsea are very much close to agreeing a deal for Chivari from Rayo Vallecano. That is what we have on our hands at this point in time. That's one of the stories concerning Chelsea transfer. In particular, Chelsea on the verge of agreement to Vallecano to sign Pep Chivari. Permission for the 20-year-old to take medical expected to be granted and personal terms in place. Clubs are on good terms as work advances to complete. Chelsea and also Rayo Vallecano very much on the same page. And you know what this means? That a replacement for Correa is already on the way.
0: Oh, yes, a replacement for Correa. I mean, Chelsea are not joking and just sitting around this transfer season. So certainly, like we just mentioned, Xavi Alonso knows what he wants and is getting all the necessary backing from the hierarchy.
1: Okay, getting all the necessary backing from the hierarchy. And the only way to be backed is if he gets the players that he really, really would want in his team set up. That's the only way you back a manager. That's the only way you would expect to ask real questions when things are really not going the way. Because when you back a manager, you expect results. Mm. And if results are clearly not going their way, then
0: you
1: real
0: can ask questions. Yeah,
1: need to be asked. Anyways, let's tell you that for this deal, it's going to be 16 million, according to what we're hearing. It's 16.2 million plus add-ons. Here we go soon for the deal, and even minutes away, player wanted by Xabi Alonso specifically. Let's also tell you that for other deals, Pedro Neto. Yes, Manchester City have open talks. I can tell you right now that Manchester City, they've made direct contact with Pedro Neto's camp as talks start for a possible move. Neto among target for Manchester City if Savinho goes to Spurs, while he also is seen as a backup option if they are unable to get Savinho from Manchester City Football Club. So that's where it lies at this point. And deal also depends on Chelsea's valuation. And the deal is currently on as we speak. So there's a possibility that he's going to reunite with Maresca.
0: Well, the thing is that I don't know why Chelsea wants to sell Pedro Neto. For me, I've always seen Pedro Neto as a very good and useful player. But again, if in the estimation of Xavi Alonso, well, he's got Estevao, he's got other options to operate from that right wing. Even Copama can operate from that place. If he thinks, yeah, we can do without him, and that's it. That's all it. And Neto certainly thrived under Maresca. So if he gets the move to Manchester City, he'll be working under a familiar manager, which, of course, it's always something that players want.
1: Every player would want to be with somebody that he knows fairly.
0: And somebody that he had a good time with.
1: And yeah, let's not rule out the possibility of seeing that with one other player too. His name is Enzo Fernandez. There's also a possibility that City will be going for that player.
0: Especially if they lose Rodri. I mean, I expect that they will come bearing fangs for Enzo Fernandez. And I don't think Enzo Fernandez will have scruples. More than once, he's expressed desire to actually move away from Chelsea. Mm. So I don't think he will weep so many tears over the possibility of leaving Chelsea.
1: Okay. So that's what is happening in the consigning that particular deal. So we'll keep our fingers crossed to see if it will materialize. Also, for Philip Jorgensen, he's expected to complete his move to RSC Strasbourg loan, just a dry loan in particular. There's nothing added to it, a dry loan. And for the player, it's very much clear where he wants to be. Anyways, let's tell you that Manchester City, they've sent their first bid to Olympique Marseille for Geronimo Rulli. Negotiations on the way for a new goalkeeper into their fold at this particular point in time. Now, still on transfers, let's tell you that for Arsenal, according to David Austin, they are nearing agreement to get the services of Bruno Guimarães into the club. Deal is on. In fact, well and truly advanced at this point in time. And according to Fabrizio, what he has said, Bruno Guimarães is waiting for the final call to get on the plane and fly for medicals to join Arsenal as soon as possible. And AFC Bournemouth and AFC, that's Arsenal, and also Newcastle United are in club-to-club direct contact to fix the details of the move and proceed with the next step for Bruno Chi. And remember, we just had the conversation behind the scenes where we talked about the possibility of him joining Arsenal in particular, and the deal is well advanced. Just a matter of time.
0: I think it's one deal from the beginning. I just had a feeling that this
1: will click.
0: This will click, yeah. It's a deal that will click. It's a deal that will click, and having Bruno Guimarães come to Arsenal, I mean, it's a big deal because of what it means, the quality of the player, the leadership that he brings, the dynamism of his games, and what that can add to what Arsenal have already. I've been telling anybody who care to listen, the most settled team in England at the moment, they are Arsenal. If you sit with Arteta today, he can rat out at least names of 9 players that will be on his starting lineup. Mm-hmm. How can the team be more stable, settled, more than that? And on top of that, you now have somebody of the quality, of the leadership, of the mentality. He's got this monster mentality of Bruno Guimarães. And you know what to expect from a typical Brazilian coming to join with what Arsenal has already. Mm. Certainly, Arsenal are cooking something.
1: Mm. Cooking something really delicious. Cooking something very delicious. Oh,
0: yeah.
1: Very, very delicious. Very delicious. Very. Anyways, that's the current situation with Bruno G right there. So keep an eye on that deal. Very well advanced. And Arsenal will surely and truly get their player. All right. So still with transfers. This is Okatoy that Ipswich style. And they've committed a deal to sign Florentino Luis from Burnley. Deal between the clubs for the 26-year-old Burnley midfielder worth 16 million plus 3 million in potential add-ons. Medicals done. Portuguese joining Ipswich Town a 5-year contract until the summer of 2031. That is where things lie for this young man in particular. And like I said last season, where we talked about this man at some point, we talked about the fact that he was coming from Benfica, where Championship football was available, down to joining the Burnley side, who just needed to gain promotion to the Premier League, and now to another newly promoted side as well in his reach now.
0: Well, you know, some players, a lot of players, I mean, the English Premier League has a lot of appeal, a lot of allure. A lot of players feel that if they've not tested themselves in the English Premier League, then they've not caught it at the elite level. So that's why you see them leaving some clubs where they are guaranteed a top European football and all of that, and they will still want to come and join an average team in England. Yes, they won't see that average team as the final destination, maybe as a stepping stone to get into English Premier League, do well in that team, and the bigger boys, the big boys of the English Premier League, can certainly see you, scout you every week, because every week becomes an audition for such a player. And if you show that you've got the quality, one of the big boys will certainly come and get you.
1: Clearly, one of the big boys will surely and truly come and get your services at any point in time or at any given time. And so, all the best to everyone very much involved. But one player that has really been touted by certain clubs, and then you just want to ask yourself, how's the mighty fallen? His name is Tijani Randalls. Joining from AC Milan last summer, and everyone thought, oh, this guy will elevate Manchester City's midfield. But Nottingham Forest are showing keen interest in Tijani Randalls as new midfielder from Manchester City. He's on their shortlist. Also, Newcastle United have shown interest.
0: I mean, the fall from grace for Tijani Randalls at City, I didn't see it coming. Because when he came in, a lot was expected of him. There was a lot of expectation, and it was felt that he was going to be one of the more important players at Manchester City. But as the season wore on, he reduced in importance. And, I mean, he just became one of the squad players, one of the boys at City. And it's no surprise now that he's been linked with a possible exit to places like Nottingham Forest and Newcastle. There's no shame playing for Nottingham Forest and Newcastle, or City as City.
1: Mm. City will always be City, clearly. And it will be difficult for you to say, oh, I want to leave Manchester City to go play for Nottingham Forest. That would be such a huge downgrade. No disrespect to Nottingham Forest.
0: But what it will look like is this. How it will be interpreted is this, that I want to leave where I stand the chances of winning titles to a place where
1: I will be guaranteed more playing time.
0: I'll be guaranteed more playing time, but there may be no title at the end of the season.
1: All right. Be a part of the show this evening. Call us up 0705-512-9881. 0705-572-7881, 0705-512-9881, or 0705-572-7881, 0902-672-2592. Hello.
4: It is a real question for wire, which will be very delicious. Is it why you need to make this? Then ask, I know talk. Because he ask him again. Me and go talk. BG, you mean, sir? For the army for high tension, so that if that's not do well, we'll use the cash cruise. Yeah, even the big G, I agree to both. Yeah, for Chelsea. Polo, don't you think that Chelsea needs a new goalkeeper?
1: Chelsea need a new goalkeeper, but I mean, they have not really stated the intention of getting one. I've been saying Diego Costa. But I don't know how serious that is.
4: The rumor, the thing they carry with, Guardiola said they won't declare for their last match, to whether their final match be that.
1: I saw the video too.
4: Yeah, I saw the video. But some people were saying he lost his grandfather. So he was crying and dedicating the victory to his grandfather. So the rumor, I just don't know the truth. All the Chavaria, that guy, the guy won't kill Amiama last season. You know, the best left back for the world. I Chavaria, the guy too good. I too like the guy. World.
1: Don't worry, Shas is in the cover.
4: Yeah, for Mudrik, nice man. Dengue is back, so Moses has Mudrik one. For me, Mudrik should, I don't think he should stay. He do me too much, Shas. Let's see how it goes. Thank you.
1: All right, thank you. Hello.
5: Hello, hello. Good evening.
1: Good evening.
5: Well, as for Modric, I think I'm very happy. Very, very, very happy. I mean, let him play tomorrow. Let's see how it goes. But there's a rumor that whether he's going to fail him, but I think.
1: Clubs are asking for his signature, Coventry, and many other Premier League clubs, including clubs from outside of the Premier League, too. I find it highly difficult. I find it highly difficult if Morgan Rogers and alone will be the best possible. He has not played in 20 months. Know how he would, especially when Chelsea are not in Europe, know how you would expect him to stay.
5: Alone, alone. I think alone would be a good option. Not selling him. Alone would be a good option for him. Let him go alone. And I think that's coming to you. The loan would be okay for him. Really, he will get the form back to normal. Now, for Chelsea, well, let's say we are reading the better. But we need a new goalkeeper. We need a new goalkeeper. Thank you.
1: All right. Thank you. Hello.
6: Hello.
1: Yes, sir. Good evening.
6: Good evening, Scott Alice. For Super.
1: Yes, good evening. Welcome.
6: Hello.
1: Hello. Yeah, I can hear you.
6: God bless you, bro.
1: Thank you very much. Thank you very much. Thank you.
6: Okay, then. I have to ask a question.
1: Okay.
6: When is the Premier League starting?
1: On the 21st.
6: On the 21st?
1: Yeah.
7: Yes.
6: Then who will start playing?
1: Coventry. That's now Coventry to open the Premier League. Friday night football.
6: So, that's not Benny Clare.
1: Who?
6: Arsenal, is Benny Clare?
1: Yes, now they've signed Zolis. Christoph Zolis. Well advanced to get Bruno Guimaraes from Newcastle United.
6: Okay,
1: who? How many players?
6: Yes.
1: That's what I said now. I said they signed Christos Zolis and they will get Bruno Guimaraes. That deal is well advanced.
6: Okay, thank you.
1: Yeah, thank you very much. Thank you. All right, so on the WhatsApp also, this one says, good evening, Premier League Chiefs. I don't like Bruno because his money puts him at the age. Okay, maybe the money put on him at his age is too high. Big Sheriff, if Arsenal signed Vinny, how would welcome him? How would we welcome him? Anyways, from Sunday from Medical Stores, says, good evening, Paul and the Big G. I believe Chelsea will do well next season. Xabi was known for long passes and short passes too. He was the player that scored the goal that destroyed Chelsea's. I can remember that clearly. That's Chelsea's unbeaten run. I still think my darling United need one striker and a midfielder. For Arsenal, I think they are still going to be formidable because my darling United will still be a threat to them. I am hoping United will get a striker and one quality midfielder to do the needful. I feel with what Chesco showed last season, if you are talking about a backup, yes, but in number one, no. Hello.
8: Good evening, sir.
1: Good evening.
8: David, I'm calling for a medical story.
1: Please tell anybody on your radio.
8: Okay.
1: Turn down the volume on your radio. Yes, I can hear you, but just put off your radio. Put off your radio so that we can have a smooth conversation.
8: All right, sir. Thank you. Can you hear me now, bro?
1: Yes, I can hear you now. Fire on.
8: It's about the... what is he calling the name? What is his name? Pedro. Is it Pedro to spend to Manchester City?
1: Pedro Neto, not be Joao Pedro.
8: Is it going to be Manchester? They have been selling to Manchester.
1: It's not clear. Tottenham have him as their second choice if they don't get Savinho. Manchester City would use him to replace Savinho if Savinho joins Tottenham.
7: Okay. Is, what is it that the boss from is it will be in the seat on the match they don't play?
9: Tomorrow?
7: No. Yes, tomorrow.
9: Yes, now. I made mention of it this evening. That's for Danny Welbeck, right?
7: Yes.
9: Yes, Danny Welbeck will be part of the squad tomorrow. The manager confirmed that today.
7: All right, sir.
9: Hello, good evening.
10: Good evening, Polo.
9: Good evening.
10: Well done, sir.
9: Yes, well done to you.
10: Yes, well done,
9: yeah. Okay.
10: I said this is one of the talkers. Not say he had a one and pass.
9: No, he has said that he will want to stay at Chelsea and become a legend at the club. But that's according to him. He says that he wants to remain at Chelsea. That when they offered him a contract to remain at the club, that it was a no-brainer that he was going to stay. And that has been clear for him, that he wants to stay at Chelsea and become a legend of Chelsea Football Club. Those were the words of Moise Caicedo. And he also talked about the fact that he would love Enzo Fernandez to stay. But he does not have control over that.
10: Oh, well, but my you know, they need to come get this away the one day. No,
9: nothing on Man United, right? I've not heard anything since Andre Santos and Telemans. All right, thank you. Hello.
11: Hello.
9: Yes, good evening.
11: I don't see money for sport, but I just try for name in the call. Mm-hmm. If the first step is talk to me, please go walk. So I heard the year with this song, I heard the talk. But yes. I don't go to last something. For internet or social media.
9: What are you talking about? Wait, what are you talking about?
11: I said about that sport. I've not seen anything.
9: Which sport? Which sport?
11: Everyday sport they are doing now is not.
9: All right, on the WhatsApp portal this evening, someone says, good evening, gentlemen. Mike from BDPA. Everyone seems to be writing off Michael Carrick this season. Remember, no manager got more points than him when he took over United at the middle of the season. I'm betting on him to win this season's EPL or at least the FA Cup. All right, thank you. This one says, good evening, Mr. Austin from Jerry. I beg, it's Man United buying Lewis Hall. Still very much huge interest in Lewis Hall, but not signed, sealed and delivered yet. Hello.
12: Hello. Hello.
9: Yes, good evening.
12: How about you though?
9: Body day, Cyclot.
12: No, no, Femi from Okoro.
9: Fire on, Mr. Femi.
12: See, Chelsea, man, all of the appearance, and also the bad player, man. They never know how the Premier League will be for them, no. Tomorrow, now, they will see Chelsea, the coach, not good again. As they depend, all of the appearance. So, maybe let the Premier League start first on the 21st before we know. No, so I feel you.
9: Thank you. Our last caller. Hello.
13: I want to ask of
9: please turn on the volume on your radio. You want to ask of what?
13: I want to ask of song. Song, yes.
9: Song is in the MLS now with LA Galaxy.
13: Okay, thank you. Thank you very much.
9: Thank you. Hello.
14: Hello.
9: Good evening.
14: My name is Sandy. I'm calling from Benin.
9: Okay.
14: I wanted to ask that, how many players have Liverpool?
9: For now, Liverpool, I don't think they've done business, per se. But I know, I think they got Jeremy Jackie before now. Okay, they got Jeremy Jackie before now. That's the last player Liverpool signed.
14: Okay, thank you. But they're still going for PSG.
9: I will mention that as well.
14: Okay, thank you.
9: Thank you. And that's our show for this evening. Many thanks to you all. Polo Chonogo is my name. Many thanks to the BG for doing this with me this evening. We're back again at exactly 7:30 a.m. for Breakfast Sport. 3:30 for Sports Work at 7 p.m. Tomorrow, we're back up for the EPL show.
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18: Where are you going to?
19: Where are you?
18: Now your place I be they come now. You know they don't say why I see you.
19: Ah, that's true.
18: Baby, how are you?
20: I'm different.
18: Which school do your children attend? They go school. My children, all of them they go school, but they be like picking when they go school. If they talk, people will say, who they teach them? Me don't tire, I don't change from one school or the other.
19: You haven't heard of Ascension schools?
18: Ascension?
19: Yes, now. Yeah, the place is.
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23: One thing is certain. If you stick to the word, you will come back with a testimony. What God wants to give you in your life is not a healing. What God wants to give you in your life is not a job. What God wants to give you in your life is not money. What God wants to give you is the word of God in your spirit. It'll make you what it talks about. And you are shining. And you are shining by the power of the Holy Ghost. You are shining by the power of the Holy Ghost. You are shining and nothing can stop you. It is your season. It is your time. Nothing can hinder you. This is your time. This is your hour. Favor is yours.
24: This is the continuation of the message, Knowing God's Plan for You.
25: Hallelujah. Praise God. It's important for you to know that God has a plan for you. He has a perfect will for you. And His will for you is an excellent life. Watch, we're not done yet. Look at it. He says, taking parts which He prepared ahead of time, that which we walk in them, living the good life which He prearranged and made ready for us to live. The next part I want to read to you is 1 Peter chapter 2 from verse 9. Amplified translation still. Make it easier for everybody. Look at what it says. But you are a chosen race. You see, He's talking to you. You who believe in Jesus Christ. He says, you are a chosen race, a royal priesthood, a dedicated nation, God's own purchased special people. Have you heard people say they are not special? Even preachers. A lot of times they say, I'm not special. He said, I'm not trying to say I'm special. But God said we are special people. How can you say you're not special? God said we're special. It's in the book. God's own purchased. You were purchased by the blood of Jesus. That's what the Bible says. You were bought with a price. That's what the Bible says. Look at it. God's own purchased special people. Say, I'm special. And what for? He says, that you may set forth the wonderful deeds, oh God, and display the virtues and perfections of him who called you out of darkness into his marvelous light. He chose you for excellence. He chose you for perfection. He chose you to display his virtues. This is extraordinary. I made up my mind a long time ago that that's what I'm going to do. I'm going to live the life that Jesus gave me. Nothing short of it. I'm going to live the life that he gave me. Look at it. He says to set forth the wonderful deeds and display the virtues and perfections of him who called you out of darkness into his marvelous light. That's amazing. That's our calling. That's God's plan. Why would you want to live any lower or lesser life? Why would you want to live below this?
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0: The third epistle of St. John and verse number 2. Look at it. Beloved, I wish... Remember, the scripture is given by inspiration of God. Remember that. Beloved, I wish above all things, more than anything else, he says, I wish that thou may prosper. He says, I want you to prosper. But some people don't like to hear that. They say, no. They even criticize preachers who talk about prosperity. They even criticize them. It's a shame. It's a shame that they prefer those who would tell them it's better to be poor. It's a shame. Look at it. Beloved, I wish above all things that thou mayest prosper and be in health. He wants you to be in health. Did you see that? There's something better than healing. It's health. Divine health. When you don't get sick. Can you see it now? Healing is good when you get healed. But if you don't get sick, you don't need healing. So he says, I wish above all things that you prosper and be in health. So when you're in health, you don't get sick. That's God's plan. He says, even as thy soul prospered, that's spiritual prosperity. So the first prosperity that he talked about was not spiritual. It was material. Because he's dealing with the three aspects of your life. The material aspect of your life, the physical aspect of your life, which is your body. And then he says, according as your spirit prospers. That's what he refers to as your soul there. Which means the prosperity of your soul is number one. And how can your soul prosper? The Bible says, let the word of Christ dwell in you richly. If the word of God is in you richly, you will prosper spiritually. Like if you have a lot of money, that's financial, right? That can lead to what? Material prosperity, because you can get anything you want because you got a lot of money. Well, the Bible says if you prosper spiritually, it's by having the word of Christ dwell in you in abundance. Meditate on the word, hear the word, study the word, learn the word, imbibe the word, keep it inside you until it pours out of your mouth always in any situation. No matter what you face, no matter what you encounter in life, the word of God will come out of you. So you see, your spirit is prospering. And then, look at it. Read it again. Let's read it. Look at it. Beloved, I wish above all things that thou mayest prosper and be in health, even as thy soul prospereth. You see, what is telling you there? He knows there are people who are prospering in their soul, but they are not prospering physically. And they're not prospering materially. He knows. So he says, I wish you would prosper as your spirit is prospering. Can you see that? He says, I wish you would prosper. Above all things, I wish you would prosper as your spirit is prospering. Because there are Christians who are doing well. It's not like they're sinning. No, they're living toward God. They're living a righteous life. Yet they are sick. Yet they're financially broke. So you say, what is the problem? Look at it. The Spirit of God says, I wish above all things that you will also prosper and be healthy as your spirit is prosperous. So until they believe those two, they may have the spiritual prosperity and continue to live sick and broke. That's not God's will. I want to pray for you right now. Doesn't matter where you are. If you believe this message that I brought to you, it'll produce results. You see, it's the word of God. And Jesus said the word of God is seed. You see, seed has the power to reproduce when you plant it in the right soil. the question is your heart the right soil today? Have I planted this word in the right soil today? Is your heart the right soil? If it is, this message will produce itself. It will reproduce itself. Like corn reproduces corn. Orange reproduces orange. The same word that I brought to you. A word of love, hope, faith, power, prosperity, truth, strength, health, soundness of mind and body. If you receive this word today, that's what you're going to get. It'll fill your life with joy. The manifestation of Christ. That's what you will have.
1: We trust that you are blessed by the message you just listened to. We invite you to make Jesus the Lord of your life by saying this prayer. Oh Lord God, I believe with all my heart in Jesus Christ, Son of the living God. I believe he died for me and God raised him from the dead. I believe he's alive today. I confess with my mouth that Jesus Christ is the Lord of my life from this day. Through him and in his name, I have eternal life. I am born again. Thank you, Lord, for saving my soul. I am now a child of God. Hallelujah.
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1: Yo, my name is Prophet Gaius O. Gaius of the Hand of Holy Ministry. I want to invite you to come and be a partaker of this wonderful broadcast. 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
2: Anything that must work in this realm must first of all go to the gate of your father's house. Take permission before it will come into fulfillment and actualization. Anytime you pray for a breakthrough and say, God, give me a breakthrough, the breakthrough goes to the gate of your father's house and take a permission from there whether this breakthrough should enter your hand. And when that breakthrough gets to that gate, the elders of that gate, which is your elders of your father's family, your elders from your maternal side, but the elders of your family will now come and bring forth a book of remembrance and check whether anybody in the family has ever touched this kind of breakthrough or accessed this breakthrough. If nobody in that family have ever accessed that and is not in that law of that family, that breakthrough will be classificated. That breakthrough will be seized, and the angel that brought it will be detained. In life, God believes in the portals of family. Anything God must do, God must take it past through family. When he was to bring Jesus to the world, he passed through a family. Anything God must do that is significant, he must take it to pass through a family. There must be a portal of family that will receive that thing before it's established here on earth. Every family has elders. How you negotiate with your elders determines your acceleration in life. Men, their breakthroughs are trapped and confiscated because the elders of your father's house have made a law that nobody exceeds that level. Now listen, no matter how great you are, you come in your energy of the flesh be greater than the elders of your house. The elders know you more than the way you know yourself. The elders was there before you were born. The elders know your father and know your great-grandfather. The elders are the legislative system in every family. Elders are the one that pass laws. There are three gates in every family. The gate of the elder, the gate of the judge, then the gate of the enforcers. The enforcers is the last gate. It is the law the elders bring. The judge will judge. After the judge finish judging, then he tell the enforcer, enforce the law. So it is the enforcers that punish. The enforcers cause devastation, they cause torture. But there was people who made the law that makes the enforcers to be active, which is the elders. Until elders let you pass, you can't pass. It is the elders that determine what happened in every home. Now listen, every family, if you are in this part of the world, you are from Benin

0: The head of every family here, they call them Mokaigbe, is the head of elders in the family. Anything you must do, marriage, burial, anything pertaining ceremony or pertaining any event or rites you must carry out, these are the people that will give you the items to buy. These are the things, the people that will tell you what to do to achieve your goal. So these are elders. They are one in charge in law. And you can't be greater than them. Now listen, if you want to get married, when you are getting married, they say, go and take list. The list, the people that bring that list is the elders. The elders are the ones that write the list out. The elders are the ones that say, okay, this is how it's going to be. And if you don't obey the voice of the elders, they can't endorse your marriage. If you want to do burial, if a man dies, he doesn't go home. He does not go home. They will request. When the children say their father is there, they say, okay, no problem. This is the time. They begin to bring wicked, wicked law. Things that they don't supposed to buy, they begin to list it. And you must buy it. They begin to list them. They begin to list them. Because they are the decision makers of every family. So if they don't allow you pass, you might crash. If they don't allow you pass, you might be stopped. They have to allow you pass. If they stand on your way, there will not be way. If they stand against you, everything will work against you. They have to be cleared for you to accelerate. They are called the wicked elders of your father's house. Every family has elders. And you discover in some family, some of these elders, the young people are dying while they are still very much alive. Why? There is a law in that family that people must not get to their age. It's a law. If you have not dealt with the elders of your father's house, sir, you can't fly. You can't go higher because they will fight you. They will bring you down. Am I speaking to somebody here? Follow me. As powerful as Jesus, it was the elders that sold Jesus. In Matthew chapter 26 from verse 14. You can put on the screen. Matthew chapter 26 from verse 14. Matthew 26. It said, then one of the 12, called what? Judah, went unto the chief priest. Put verse 15. He said unto them, What will ye give me? And I will deliver him unto you. And they what? Covenanted with him. For what? 30 pieces of silver. The chief priest here could not elders. He went to meet the elders. It was the elders that wanted to crucify Jesus. The elders. What is tormenting you now? Is signature from the elders. They signed and they gave permission to enforce us to torment you. And this law does not know whether you're a Christian, Muslim, whether you're a believer, you are not a believer. Because they were given a permission to do so in Deuteronomy. They are given a permission to do so in Deuteronomy. Deuteronomy 16. Verse 18. Look at it there. Deuteronomy 16, verse 18. They were given a permission. It said, judges and officers shall damn make day in all that gates. Not some gates, sir. In all that gates. Which the Lord that God giveth thee to all the tribes, and thou shalt judge the people with the just judgment. Proverbs 19. It said, thou shalt know what? The judgment that shall not respect any person. Don't respect anybody. It is a law. Who does not obey, deal with the person. Whether the person is born again or is not born again. If it does not respect the law, judge and deal with the person. That is why you discover in families what happened to the unbeliever is happening to the person that is a believer. What the believer is going through is what the unbeliever is going through. Why? The elders have taken decision. Don't allow elders to take decision. When they take decision, decision may not be favorable. Now listen. That decision that is taken was taken in your absence. And that decision can be terrible. They can be dealing with you based on the precedent, based on what has happened. Now, listen. Every battle you passed through before in your past, the battle will come again in the future. But you come in a different form. From your past, you'll be able to know your future. God judges from your past to know the future. There is a law in that family that people don't get married. That even though they are allowed to marry, they must not pay bride price. It's a law. Once somebody is coming to break that law, somebody is coming to marry, immediately you kneel down before your in-law. Now listen, it's an in-law. That means there is a law. In-law, law. There is a law. Any law that is operating in your family, every family has a negative law. There is already an existing law that is operating in your family. If you don't fight that law, you'll be locked up. If you don't deal with that law, you can't go far. Money will enter your hand, but you can't give account what you do with it. Scream with a loud voice. Say, decision of the elders. Say it louder. Say it again. Working against my life. Catch fire! Lift your voice and pray that prayer. Every decision of the elders. Working against my life. Cash fire. Command the decision to cash fire. Command decision to be destroyed. Command decision to cash fire. In Jesus' name, we pray. He heard us. Hear me and hear me well. Your breakthrough might be in the warehouse of your father's house. And every warehouse, there are times goose has spent a long time. They begin to auction the goose. When customs sees your goose, it gets to a time they auction the goose. So also, many of your blessings have been auctioned. They say, Carol is praying for marriage. The marriage came to the gate of the father's house and says, Carol want to marry. They will check. Do they marry like this? If they don't marry, they will seize the wedding gown, seize the man's finances. Even the angel that brought it, they will cage him. Let me shock you. Don't be deceived. Your guardian angel that is following you now can be arrested by higher power. When Daniel prayed, he prayed for breakthrough. The answer came from the very day he prayed. But then when the answer got to the gate of Babylon, when he got to the gate of Babylon, the prince of Persia said no, because prince of Persia was the one controlling Babylon. And said, we don't give people this kind of freedom. This breakthrough you are bringing, people in Babylon don't receive this kind. So I hereby seize you and seize the answer. It takes a higher ranking angel, which is Angel Michael, to come and release that angel and release Gabriel's, release Daniel's answer. The question you should ask yourself, has my angel and my blessing been arrested? Because the angel bringing it, the power in your father's house might have more power. This thing is about ranking. Ranking in the spirit. Are you getting what I'm saying now? Ranking in the spirit. And he gets there and he says, no, detain this man. You can't go. Why did you bring this blessing here? They will cage the person. They will cage the person. They say, no. They'll put the person here. Laws. If your father did not build a house, it will be a tug of war for you to build. It will not be an easy fight. If you are the first person to break yoke in your family, they will come after you. Any each of the law you break, there will be a reaction. If they don't marry your family, they allow you to marry. You marry, they will delay your childbearing. Because you did what nobody has ever done in the family, there will be a reaction. Anytime you are the first to see money in your family, you saw money, it gets to a time that we attack that finance again. You will discover you hooked, then you start coming down. You start coming down. Powers don't give up. They will always come. Are you getting what I'm saying now? The elders of a family are taking decisions. The elders of a city are taking decisions. It was the elders that delivered Samson to the Philistines. They went to go and miss him. They delivered him. And Samson said, promise me that you will not kill me. That is to say, elders have power to kill. He said, promise me that you will not kill me. This thing you are doing now, this life you are doing now, as elders of your family, did they approve it? Is there a law? Is there a law that in your family now that you are breaking? Many of you, now listen. Anybody that is poor, I said to them in first service, anybody that is poor is a spirit that made the person poor. That person is serving a punishment. Either the persons that were the parents that some a punishment is being served. There is a spirit punishing that person that made that person to be poor. Elders in the family have taken a solid decision and said, people don't rise. We will not allow young men to rise. That's why you discover in some places, young men die, old men are still alive. Why? It's a law. There are people, money enter their hand. They cannot pinpoint what they did with the money. Ask yourself a question. What I'm going through now, is it a punishment? Is it a spirit that is punishing me? Is there a law that I break? Or I'm under a law that must not grow beyond this limit? There is a law. There is a functionable law that you are not aware of. That until you recognize that law, you can't come out. It's a law. And that law is taken by the elders. Elders pass law and give to the judge. Elders are the legislative system of every family. They pass the law, they give to the judge. The judge will judge the judge and carry that judgment and give to the enforcers. When a court of law give a verdict, give a charge over a matter, give a judgment, one who carries the people to prison is not the judge. The judge only judges it. It is the warder that carries the people to prison. So every family has a demonic warder. When a government brings a policy, there are people they set up called the tax force that will enforce that policy. There is a policy in your family that you are not complying to, that the spiritual task force of your family is working against you. This achievement, this height you want to enter, this breakthrough you want to enter, are you sure? Are you sure in your family, people in this family, they don't get to that level? Once they don't get to that level, a spirit, the Lord working in their family, begin to fight you not to be able to achieve that thing. A lot of you now, your breakthrough has been consecrated. It's in the demonic warehouse of your father's house. Marriage gown, car keys, house keys, baby things, they are consecrated. It gets to a time they begin to wash on them. Ask yourself, the breakthrough, have you seen, you saw in your dream, a breakthrough came. And that breakthrough, after some time, you did not see it. It is your cousin that now have that breakthrough. They have exchanged it. They have carried it and give to the person. There is a cancer. There is a law already working in your family. And you are trying to break that law. That law will fight you. No matter where you are, it will fight you. The enforcers will carry that law. They will make sure that law works. Are you getting what I'm saying now? The elders of your father's house. Somebody scream with a loud voice, elders, let me pass. Let me pass. This one that suddenly you sit down, you are thinking of village. Suddenly you sit down, you're thinking of village. There's a law that you could spend some time in the city and later return back home. There's a law. Elders made law in families. There is a law that people must not grow beyond this level in this family. And those laws, it is elders that introduce what you call patterns. Negative patterns. There are patterns in your family that needs to be broken. Are you getting what I'm saying now? You have to pray to break it. It's a law. It's a law in the spirit. You have to find out. Find out which law is working in my family. Which law? These people in my family, what is going on in our family? Is there an existing law Do people struggle? Do people live long? Elders are doing well. Younger ones are struggling. Find out. There's a law. And who made that law is the elders. Now, if you meet elderly men, they like to rub your back or they like to rub your head. Every elder is interested in your glory. It is an elder that will tell you, you say, this child shall be great. How did he know? Elder, their scan machine is greater than lab. They will see a lady that is pregnant. They will tell the lady it's 2 months. They will give it accurate time. They look at the lady. Their eyes are scanned. They scan her. They run the test. Immediately they tell you she's pregnant. Even when the lady is not aware. Elders. It's only elders that do that. Elders. Elders know things that you don't know. There is an information your parents did not tell you that your elders of your father's house is aware. It was the elders of Japheth's father's house that go and tell the brothers, it's an harlot that give birth to this one. It doesn't have an inheritance here. You don't know the story. It doesn't have an inheritance. You push to chase him away. And they chase Japheth away. Who made them to chase him? The law. What is fighting you strangely now? Who is fueling it? Elders. Elders gave counsel and say, gave a verdict and said, let them go ahead to punish the person. To punish the person. Elders. What you are going through now that you are calling hardship, it might be a punishment. Enforced by the spirit of your father's house. God Almighty cannot do anything. He needs a potter. And that potter is a family gate that he must pass through to establish his kingdom. God is full of mercy. Why did he not go and carry harlot and say harlot should give birth to Jesus? No. He knows that man lost dominion through a virgin. And the only person that can restore the dominion is the virgin. Man lost dominion on it with a tree. Don't eat of the tree of life. When they want to crucify Jesus, they nail him to the cross, which is a tree. You must judge your past with your future. Patterns. Listen. This thing you are doing now, there is a kind of you that came before your family. Every family that you have a pastor, there was somebody that did a native doctor. There was a native priest. Go and check your knowledge. Now that you are carrying Bible, you are confusing the spirit. The spirit does not understand what you are doing because this was not the agreement. There is somebody that worshiped something before in that family. There was a priest in that family. Now that you are not carrying Bible, that was not the agreement. The agreement was to worship that thing. You say you are carrying Bible, you are praying, you are doing this. Have you introduced yourself? Has you introduced this, your God, to the gate of your father's house? Has it been introduced? Do they know this, your God, now that you are projecting? Have you introduced it? Many of us are born again, but we are not bought yet. We are born again. We know Christ. Any man be Christ, a new creature. That you bought a car, they have done change of ownership. You can be driving the car, but they will arrest you. Because change of ownership has not been done. Many of you are born again, but you have not done change of ownership. So these powers, they still have access to you because change of ownership has not been done. You have to understand that you have been bought with a price, which is blood. Many of you are born again. What is happening in that family is happening against you, but you are born again. Because you have not been bought. You have been bought, but you are not aware. You have not done change of ownership. There's what they call change of ownership in the realm of the spirit. Now, let me ask you. Many of you are just doing life. Do you have an ID card? Have elders give you an ID card? You must have an ID card in the realm of the spirit. There is a place you will get in the realm of the spirit. You show your ID card. There are doors physically you want to enter. You don't talk. You just show your ID card. They allow you to enter. Now, who collected your ID card? Your ID card, elders of your father's house have collected it. That is why you are doing life. Life is not responding because they took your ID card. Your ID card is supposed to show it. They will let you pass. If you buy something in the supermarket, once you are coming, the printers give you a printout. You show it to the security man at the gate. They will allow you pass. If you don't show him, you go back inside that supermarket. Where is your ID card? It's a law in the realm of the spirit. A lot of you, your ID card has been taken from you. You are a student of a school. Where is your ID card? Your ID card proves that you are among them. Who took your ID card? And some of you are going through life with expired ID card. Elders took it from you and kept it. Every family has a warehouse where they kept breakthrough. Some of you have had a dream. You see yourself inside one room full of dust. A lot of things are inside, Google things, but dust is inside. It was kept. That was the warehouse of your father's house. It was kept. It was kept by elders. Elders. Hear this truth. There is a level of breakthrough you want to access. They'll say, go and meet the elders of your father's house. If an Oba wants to, a king wants to demand something from you now, he said, go and call the most senior man in your family. There is something only the senior man in your family can do. I know you are powerful. You don't believe in things. You don't believe in things. How come you were doing marriage? You knelt down for them to pray for you. When you were kneeling down, they were transferring spirits. It was elders that knelt down, that you knelt down before. Do you know what that means? You are paid obeisance to the powers that control that vicinity and that home. You have come to submit to them. That is submission. Yes. So for you to say the Lord will not work against me, the question is, did you kneel down? Did you submit yourself? When you say kneel down, let the elders pray. And they pray. And once they are praying, they pray with their language. Because spirit of your father's house, they don't hear English. They hear your language. Your nativity. Elders. To joke with the powers of elders, you are underestimating your power. For you to underestimate elders, you will remain stranded in life. You must deal with these powers. You must tell these laws to stop. There is a law in your family. There's a law. This one that you get to one level, you start coming down. It's a law. You have to break it. This one as a young man, anything that enters your hand, you sell it. It's not your fault. There is a law. This one that gambling has eaten you up like this. Go and check. Your father played coupon before. We are no longer in the era of coupon. We are in the era of Naira Bet, Bet Niger. Go and check. Your father played coupon. Somebody played gambling before. Yes. Play gambling. There is a law that they will end in gambling. You discover now all the resources you have, you are using to play bet. You are not useless. It's a law. You see some people, no matter the money they have, they end up being a drunkard. They will drink. It's a law. And who made the law? The elders. No matter how your mother is powerful, the elders can chase her out of house and house. Once elders take this one, she must go. Elders can make your father powerless. They can bring a law, make sure they enforce it through tradition against your father. If your father breaks it, he will die mysteriously.
1: 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Then, if you are asking where is our church, our address is PZ Junction, opposite Nitrodan, Benin Sapile Road, Benin City, Edo State, Nigeria. 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This broadcast is every Tuesday. 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

0: 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You can't tune out. Stay right there. 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We are ready. Are you ready? Because I am. We'll be right back.
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0: Hello, my super family. How you doing? A very lovely evening to you. Welcome on board. Get seated. Sit down. Tie your... I want you to come. Put on your seatbelt. Let us have a good ride tonight because I'm ready to carry you. Are you ready to go with me? Anywhere I go, just follow me. You get why? You're welcome to your one family, one radio station, Super 88.1 FM. As you know, my name is Adora, your radiant 19 girl on your one family, one radio station. And right about now, I've clocked in. If you check your clock, and you would, like, as I'm saying now, check it and see. Maybe I sometimes don't trust me too much. I might just tell you the wrong time, but I won't. It's 41 minutes past 8, and yes, it's 8 o'clock already. What are we doing? This segment is called Super Lounge. We are lounging, we're seated, we're relaxing, we're taking a break, we're drinking, we're having fun. And that's why I gave you a little bit of shaking with, of course, Majid and Tiwa Savage on Gbese. But that's not the Gbese, you know, that's a mix, you know, a beautiful mix by your wonderful DJ. And now having that one, the next one came up and it's what? Surulere. And you know it now, you know the Babas that did that one. I don't want to go down too much. Ladies and gentlemen, it's going to be a good Tuesday night and I'm ready. Like I said, I'm ready to take you on a good ride. As I'm talking to you now, somebody shout Gbese. Gbese. Have you heard that word? Okay, maybe you not hear it as Gbese. Maybe you hear it as Igbese. Hey, yeah, I want to carry you go, so you shall say you want to go there. Are you sure? Yes, I know you're sure. So tonight I'm asking a question. I'm not going to drag it too much. I want to know, what is the difference between debt and Gbese? You hear her, maybe you know hear her. What will be the difference between debt and Gbese? Now question, now school we come this evening, we want to learn A, B, C, D, A, B, C, D. Yes, we want to come and learn it from beginning. You know, there are some newcomers that cannot tell us. But the we that has been digested inside, the we that know the cocoa, the original Ogbon girls that have been through life and different series. In fact, we have got experience that could change these newcomers. We want to teach them something. There is actually a difference between debt and Gbese. What is the difference between debt and Gbese? That's what I'm talking about tonight. So I'm going to open the phone line so you can call in and tell me. If you hear me now, I ask you, say, if you jump debt and you jump Gbese, which one? How you want to differentiate between the two? Which one be debt? Which one be Gbese? How you want it one? Anyway, about Jesus. I can sit down because I get A1 for this course, so we want to do so. This is I want to give this school now. Which course we want to give some? This is called economy bit of a debt and Gbese 001. Exactly. By your lecturer, Adora, your radiant 19 girl. Tonight we go school, we go sabi and we go know because we want to teach you something. Anyways, make I open the phone. I know to talk because me, I get my answer already, but make I see whether you know where they go. In case you don't know, I go carry you later. But make I just check 07055129881. What should be the difference between debt and Gbese? 07055727881. What is the difference between debt and Gbese? 09026722592. What should be the difference between debt and Gbese? God, I beg. 09026722592 WhatsApp number. What is the difference between debt and Gbese? If, for example, Paul's name is not Paul, his name is debt. An example, Adora's name is not Adora, Adora's name is Gbese. How you go tell the difference between Gbese and debt? That's what I'm asking. Very simple thing. I want to know who go school. No, they know they go school for this one. Now streets go teach you. Now life go teach you. Experience now go teach you. If Gbese jam you, debt jam you, which one go survive? Which one you go fit survive? Make we go text 07078950TVTV1. Let's see who go do this thing for me now. Yeah. Hello, good evening.
1: Super
0: family, welcome. Your name and where you are calling from, sir. You are very
1: welcome. Adora. Adora, God bless you front and back.
0: Ah, Amio.
1: My name is Engineer Uche.
0: Oh, guy, Engineer Uche, welcome. Ngwan.
1: Yes, I'm calling from the deep side of Amagba right now.
0: You are very welcome, sir. Ngwan, hit on it. Let's see.
1: Adora. That's when they pray, make in gang this year.
0: Why?
1: Get better pass this year.
0: Why?
1: I believe you go to earn debt because you borrow money, you pay the debt.
0: Mm-hmm.
1: But if they say you don't go to earn the BC, if they say come to you,
0: if they jam you,
1: probably you don't know. Don't do your own.
0: You don't mean it.
1: Don't do your own BC, you just come. You don't go to anything, but you borrow money, you borrow car, you borrow goods, you borrow things.
0: Exactly.
1: You are indebted to those things. You will pay as debt. But you see, they're going to drag you. They're going to drag you. They follow you, follow ground. And to pay is busy. Sometimes, God forbid, somebody, people don't use their head.
0: They don't cry for the matter.
1: They don't apply for the matter, Adora.
0: You don't mean it.
1: You see the difference between the two of them? Why you use your hand to bring them?
0: You use your hand, can I enter house?
1: You will suffer the romance, the death, the fear, plus more. But when the romance is busy, you cannot romance because the key is really.
0: Agauche, you are our class rep today. I've made you our class rep for tonight. Take records of attendance. God will bless you.
1: Thank you.
0: You know why I'm giving this? Let me first of all clap for this man. Let me clap for him. Why I am giving it to Agauche as our class rep tonight is because I love smart students. This man right here, Anto, say I'm your lecturer. I have found my class rep for tonight. He's going to be taking attendance. In fact, if you call tonight and you do not know this particular book that we are reading, Gbese versus Debt 001, this, you know, come class today, Ezioku. From what our class rep had said, and that is Engineer Uche, he don't break him down. According to him, if you agree with our class rep, call tonight and talk to me. If you don't agree with him, come and tell me. I don't like, Oga Uche, no, this thing. He no sabia. What he talk, he no enter. Make I tell you, make I break him down. In fact, I get life and direct experience. I want to give you an example. You see, say he talk, now he no give us an example. Oh, it's Yoku. He just they talk. But at the end of the day, he's an intelligent man. He's a smart man. He's my class rep. But I want you to come and tell me. I don't know. Oga Uche, no drop him down. Let me drop it down for you. So I'm going to call again. Let me open the phone lines. Brothers and sisters in the Lord, 070-55-12-9881. Tell me the difference between debt and gbese. Which one you the fear pass? Which one be brother? Who? Make I pick your call. Hello? Hello, talk to me. He don't go. Hello, good evening.
2: Hello, good evening.
0: Good evening, my brother. God bless you. Your name and where you're calling from?
2: This is Joy Chelsea.
0: Oga Chelsea, welcome. Where did you reach me from?
2: From Ikwani.
0: Tell me, the difference between debt and gbese.
2: Yeah, Oga, may I speak our common man language? This is the way Oga Uche talks just now. He hit him well.
0: You agree with him?
2: Well. For the part one, you see that person with the way he wrote that there. Something with his face blew over it. To say, I'll be down one. But you know that way is go say jam, eh? Any food you eat, you know the entire body, eh?
0: How? Why?
2: Any food where you chop. Nah, people they see you chop. But you would have been.
0: In Makagenezi, that's what I'm saying. Why?
2: You don't put yourself for the one way to say, if you won't think yourself, you're not fit on.
0: Ungwanu, I go let you go, make you call back because I want to go pay bills, okay? But you go call back. God go bless you. This my old guy now. He won't carry us. He won't carry us when they shift me. Even me, I don't forget the meaning between debt and gbese. At the end of the day, your definition is your definition. But again, number one still goes to Oga Uche because Oga Uche just, he be like saying, me, I arrange this particular cost together. The difference between debt and gbese, let's talk, people. Like I said, you don't need to read book to know this one. You just need to know because life, you don't go through life. In fact, life don't. Ayama, I see they find example. I never see example. An example many. But let's go and pay some bills. When we come back, we will come down to business. Igbese jam you. Debts gonna jam you. Which one go survive? You go feel wake up if Igbese jam you. I been I say you go feel stand if debts jam you. Which one they shake your leg? Which one you they pray make you no jam? Between debt and Bessie. My name is Adora, and we are going to pay some bills. This is Super Lounge on Super 88.1 FM. At the comeback, wait for me, I beg.
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2: My people, I salute una. The voice when I dey listen to na voice of Chief Yabi Taishi. I dey always pray every morning say sickness when be say no go get solution. May God no let that kind sickness come our way. The one way go get solution, may God make you no let am too tay for inside our body, and may God make you show us the direction we be say we go go, we will go solve problem. We be say if he confront our life. And the one way no go to get solution too, may God no let her know here be a place. Because I always pray for all my patients in the morning. Because now only God now get power and now be the supernatural healer. So every morning we must pray for our patients. May God heal them. All the people will be saying they sick. May God heal them. May use the supernatural power. Make he heal all the sickler, all the sick people. Over the one way they here be care and the one way they hospitals. May God heal all of them. We be saying are the sick. Sickness is our great enemy. We have to take our body system serious. Once you see say your body don't change, you see say your body mechanism don't they misbehave because of wrong food, because of the nature or the kind of things what we be say we they dump inside our body or our lifestyle can't make us get problem. Or because of bad enemy too. Because some sickness they will be say, now those bad enemies, and then they afflict, they take and they afflict person. You can't see, say, you can't take medicine, the sickness no go go. You take from Mr. A, even though where prayer they answer, you go go there, your prayer no go answer. Even though where they take medicine, you go go there, where everybody they shout, say, ah, this place where this person they go, the people they shout hallelujah there, people they say praises of that person. You go go there, you go take medicine, the sickness no go agree go. And make sure, again, you get good faith if you want to go take medicine. Especially if you want to come here, be a place. You have to get good faith. No doubt. No the doubt. Say, ah, these people, now all of them are the same thing. Now, so talk, now they talk for radio. All of us are not the same thing. We are different. Yabie is a God sent. We never change our name one day. You can't call me, may another person pick my call. Now, Yabie voice, now you go here. Now, me go talk to you. We will know they play for one night. We know they do GBT. We be say some people you go even call them, they are not person that you go to pick your call. Yeah, be no be so. If you get any challenges for inside your body, we be say don't confront you. You be person will be say you get severe waist pain, peppish all over your body, stomach noising, something they work out for inside your body like say na warm, something they make kulukulu for inside your body. You get chest pain, your chest they pepper you, your waist they pepper you, your leg they pepper you. You go toilet like this na so blood, or your anus they pull out. Or you experience peppish in your anus, or you experience weakness of the body, or your mouth to the bitter, your headache, you get severe migraine all the time. All these things now problem will be say, you don't supposed to do inside our body. When pain too much for inside body, the soul will come out. You will come here and say the person don't die. So we don't want to make that kind of thing happen to us. That is why we always pray every morning. May God deliver all the sickler, all the people will be say then the sick. If you get any challenges for inside your body, your challenges, you know, go ever the permanent. You must see solution to that your particular challenges where they say they confront you now. May you get up now. Come see Chief Yabi Taishi. The name where sickness they hear, where sickness they run. If you get any challenges for inside your body, you be person where they say get big sore for inside your body, the sore no great healing time, or for you to trek from one pole to another, na difficult things, may you pray. May Yabi heal you. Once you don't get that faith, you go see, say, any medicine, what would they apply for you? It go they work effectively for inside your body. If your body know they function the way it's supposed to function, come see Chief Yabi Taishi today. 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
0: Sparrowhead. 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

0: Things. These were times, I don't know if you missed it like me, but these were times where we could dance. I remember those days when these songs come on air like this. In fact, blessing our radio and television for the year, and that's another thing. Obviously, we don't get bad loaders. Like, we have bad loaders now that our neighbors know if it's the house. Our neighbors go call police. Oh, your ma. Anyways, yo, my celebrity and Jay Martin is right there. We're back. Come back. Thank you so much.
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0: Yes, we're Super FM. This is what we do. We are Super FM all day today, from 4:30 down to this very minute. We are with you, and you are with us. A very warm. In fact, let me do it for you. Well done, well done. You are amazing. Yes, you're amazing. It's not easy that you stood there, you tuned on with us while you're at your workplace, and now you're at home and you're still listening to us. Well done to you. Now let's go back to business. Have you gone through life? You know, they will say, let us go through school. Make school not go through you. That kind of thing. I don't know, they mix them somehow. But at the end of the day, I just want to ask you, has life gone through you? Because if life has gone through you, then you should be able to tell me the difference between depth and basic. Depths and basic. Hey, yeah. All right. Like I said, our class rep is still Ogauchi. Ogauchi, Engineer Uchi. He's still our class rep. Let me see if I'm going to have a vice class rep tonight, or if no, we're going to take it to another day. Remember, it's Vent Tuesday from 10 p.m. down to 12 midnight. But let's finish this one. 070-5512-9881 or 070-5572-7881 or 090-2672-2592. And that same number is our WhatsApp number. 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Our WhatsApp number again, 090-2672-2592. 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
3: Super
0: family, you're welcome. Your name, where are you reaching me from?
3: Friday from Ubuka.
0: You're very welcome, Mr. Friday. Mr. Friday, what's the difference between busy and depth?
3: Yeah, I get power pass basic.
0: Thank you.
3: For my own, I get power pass basic.
0: Depth get power pass basic.
3: Because okay. If you did life, now you go not say basic. Where you go, you go see pain. If you did life, with the way you go, and then go they pursue you up and down, then go they drag you. Up and down. But if you die, don't go without though. Anybody will hold me say, you not go to see you again. Say, if you say, the place won't get power for my own side, say, like I say, whether the person born picking out, the person see this small way never to begin, the same way the mother be the father will say they enjoy now. That picture just died like that. No any for him with that. No any baby for him. Now the case with Bessie, they get power for second position with that.
0: All right. Thank you so much, Mr. Friday. Hello, good evening.
4: Hello, Adora.
0: Good evening to you, sir. You're welcome.
4: How are you?
0: I'm very well. Your name, where are you calling me from?
4: This is our guy, Mark, from...
0: Ogaima, you're very welcome. So tell me, what's the difference between depth and basi?
4: Well, what do we call our wahala jammy the bolo?
0: Eh, we?
4: Wahala jammy the bolo.
0: What do you mean by that?
4: Our concept, we don't give the definition. I make small examples. For example, the two side mirrors are like 3 million.
0: You said what?
4: Come on, you not reach 1 million. First of all, if your blood pressure is 80%, you call that direct.
0: Mm.
4: Capital, Now respect you want. That's why they say it be a cat. It is a person head.
0: They take person head.
4: Yes, it is a person life.
0: Aja.
4: The pay is exam. They not say cutting up the leather.
0: Aha.
4: So that are just a little example.
0: God bless you. Thank you.
4: Money.
0: Thank you.
4: You beg, you will see us more. But when you say jammy, let me go jammy. This is the court jammy.
0: Ah.
4: You don't carry the bolo. Now we go to court. Thank you very much.
0: God go bless you. People, wait there. Wait, Sabi school many.

0: We go this school of gbese and debt. There many. What are we saying? He continues, say, Oga Uche, my class rep, he talk and wear. Wait till Oga Uche talk. Oga Uche say, gbese, you know they call her. Now they come meet you. But debt, now you go call her. You go even plan. You go give debt name. You go pamper her. You go love her. But you see, gbese, they hot. It hot. Oga go talk now. This my caller now. Go talk now. Say, if they collect your life, you go, you snatch your life. Ping. Your spirit go, you leave your body. Meow. You go, you go. Hello, good evening.
1: Hello, Adora.
0: Good evening, welcome. Your name and where you're calling from, welcome. Hello?
1: Hello, can you hear me?
0: Yes, I can hear you. Your name and where you're calling from?
1: Mommy Footballer, Adora.
0: Mommy Footballer, welcome. Very welcome. Please go ahead. Where are you reaching me from?
1: I'm calling you from Lucky Way.
0: All right. Please go ahead, ma'am.
1: Hey, Adora. Big wahala, we be saying, first you enter inside there.
0: Mm.
1: You know, Satan, you go take your life.
0: You don't mean it.
1: You go make this day miserable for you.
0: Abba.
1: If you know, take like this miserable for you, you go there, ask your question, say, who sent me this message? You are go for myself.
0: Ah.
1: But you see, clearly. Credit you go pay.
0: Mm.
1: You go the money, you go no as you take over the person where go who help you pay.
0: Mm.
1: But you see, for example. My job make this may you know.
0: Mm.
1: Job be like man now. Nah. You see girl for outside.
0: Mm-mm.
1: He carry and come out. He say make I just do one or two things with this girl. Then tomorrow morning make go.
0: Mm-hmm.
1: Then night now. The girl just died for his house.
0: He yourself, but, God forbid.
1: Okay. But he,
0: Jesus.
1: What do you do with that kind of thing?
0: Now that one big bass, I'll be that one a debt.
1: Debt bass. Big one. Because I want to explain what you happened to the girl.
0: Oh, say, look at me.
1: But when you know anything, when you know. You don't know anything we do happen to that girl.
0: Oh, God, believe her.
1: Nobody, because that one, not because it's the way that he had. He go, they run up and down, they find where go put his head, they not see where go put his head. Maybe the Rick will say, number one.
0: Mm-hmm.
1: Yeah, if I say, man, begin the count them for you, the other people not.
0: Exactly, better woman. God go bless you.
1: Okay,
0: God
1: bye-bye.
0: Go bless you. Thank you. Thank you. The blood of Jesus. The blood of Jesus. Ah! Ah! Ah! Yay! Nitoli Oloru. I feel like praying for my brothers in the house this night. Ah! If you are a man, you are listening to me right now. Put your hand on your head and say, Makachuku, in the name of Jesus. I no go carry dead body enter house. Ah, Kaba. You need to speak it. Like, you need to pray right. See, this statement is not an ordinary one. Of all the example that this particular beautiful woman could give, she give this particular one. This one. Iye. You, how you want to explain? Say, no be Mickey, the CCO. Me and Sisi, we love each other last night, oh. How you want to explain to Bessie where get picky, even to the world, because I go see you for TikTok. That one I say premium. Mommy Footballer, you are my assistant class rep. Example. You carry... Don't do. Make I pick another call. Hello? I know they like if I pick your call, you know they talk, you know they make me... I don't like it. I do. What's going on? Hello, good evening. Hello? Ah, this is poor. I don't know. Anyways, let's go to WhatsApp. We have a message here. It says, good evening, Auntie Adora. Patrick from Igbiyoko. Debt is CD person. And when you see him, you can beg him for little time. Bogbe say, you go the head from the person when you see him. Gbe say, person self, go even travel come. Go travel from the state or even relocate from the area where it's a hole. The blood of Jesus. Hello, good evening.
2: Good evening.
0: Good evening, ma. Welcome. Your name and where you are wishing me from?
2: I'm from Downsley. My name is Mommy OBT.
0: Mommy OBT.
1: Yes.
0: Mommy OBT, you are welcome. What is the difference between debt and gbese?
2: Ma, I just know this topic is very correct. Oh, God. Gbese. Not gbese, you just gbese. Gbese is my problem.
0: Aya.
2: If I gbese my brother to death.
0: Quarter to debt?
2: Yes.
0: Say you see grave. Okay.
2: Hey.
0: Oh, yeah.
2: Imagine say, for example, now, you can't borrow debt, you can't borrow car.
0: Mm-hmm.
2: You may carry water. You can't go, you can't get out of there with that car. Damn with that car. Tell my big birthday, It's my big birthday.
0: For
2: better to do what you do, my doctor, just like, tell my go very deep.
0: I go far.
2: Jesus.
0: Mommy football, I go far. My sister, thank you. God bless you. Thank you. Class rep and assistant class rep. You have got A1 from this course tonight. I mean, Oga Uche. Oga Engineer Uche. And Mommy Footballer, you have A1 on this course. As your lecturer, you have graduated already. What is the meaning of this? Mommy Footballer, when you for learn that thing when you talk, Abby, Mommy Footballer, I should say you never see this thing when you talk, so... You no can't talk, Abby. You no can't... Okay. Nice one. Hello, good evening.
3: Hello, good evening, Adara.
0: Good evening, welcome. Your name and where you're calling from?
3: This is a Sunday from Plateros.
0: Oh, God, Sunday. Nice to have you in the show. Let us hear you. Ngwano.
3: So, for me, I want to support you. I am for what the Mama Footballer has said. Is that one is a premium...
0: Okay.
3: So, like, really, all our brothers in the house.
0: Exactly.
3: That all those ones that are waka about.
0: That waka about, pyoko, those ones.
3: They need to pray that prayer seriously.
0: Midnight today, midnight. My brother, God bless you. See, your people will think it's a joke. See, one thing I want to know that I know about Mommy Footballer is that Mommy Footballer is a woman that prays at midnight. She's a very spiritual woman. For the fact that she can think about this particular egbese, it means that Jesu, God forbid, my brothers, you will not experience this kind of thing. Because if I'm your sister, God knows that I am a warrior when it comes to my brother, but I cannot defend you. I cannot help you. Somebody is in your bed and the person you have bah. The woman in your bed that you have jollificated with last night is on that bed and she's no longer breathing. Her life has been taken away from her under your roof, on your bed. Which igbese pass this one? This igbese, it finish you. There is no proving your innocence. And you want a prover. Please, oh, gentle lady that is calling this number. I'm dropping it because you are calling the test line. This is not a call line. If you know I'm dropping your call, like I steadily just drop it, it means that you are calling the wrong line. Please do better and call the other lines so I could read the text. You are interrupting me reading the text. I beg you. Please. All right, let's go to WhatsApp again. We have a message here. It says, good evening, Diva Adora. It's better you hold debt than to enter igbese. Only the way the name sound, you suppose no say igbese na big dig overhead debt. You only the way, okay, say you person fit survive debt. Okay, person fit survive debt. But you see igbese is an untold story. Igbese na the oga kpata of all the debts and debtors. My name is Mandela, popularly known as Bleak IQ. Abba, the blood of Jesus. Hello?
4: The Adorable Adora.
0: It is me. Welcome. Your name and where you're calling from, sir. Good evening.
4: Ultimate the greatest.
0: Ah, welcome, bro. Welcome.
4: Exactly.
0: Everybody they owe. Everybody they owe.
4: The whole money not be bad thing, but how they owe the money, that's the problem. And if you believe they owe the money, you can't so that tomorrow, you can correct your deal.
0: Aha.
4: But for Songo Kari, you know, that's who creates news. I don't think it's good thing. They go say, that's the trouble. Like, Mama was about to say, some people that take this you, myself, you go to where I enter. I go to T person for Apple.
0: Wait, my brother, slow down. You say you enter the Bessie.
4: You enter
0: Big Bessie, enter you. Which one?
4: And I want to do good for person.
0: Gistos.
4: I go to T person for Apple. That is one money. And the person, that person, I don't pay that money. Let me they come hold for neck.
0: They press your neck.
4: you know what people are for? They go, I tell them their money, and that person now, I should do that. My story is really the same. I don't see that.
0: Oh, money when you not talk, you can't pay.
4: Now, let me go there and tell you.
0: Oh, my brother.
4: And let know what after that one, I signature there, and I used to see. Now you go share there, or do everything. So now you can know. And I was still up for even the one with that. So then we drew you in. But I thank God that people that did.
0: Thank you, but Jesus.
4: And I'm asking again, my sister, at the moment of God, I said, if a woman has no money, no pay for him, if a peradventure, I know they pray for because all the boys, now where they live, they look so kind of life. You die for your house. Now, wahala. I don't see a boy in Nigeria. You die if you go to your house. That kind of thing happen. You know what happened? You tell me. Boy, you don't know what he's talking about. Before they go to the hospital, he go marry for this. He do him for one. He do everything.
0: Agbala.
4: What if you know he don't look at it? He go marry for him for this. Who done that? He go to black fast. He go room for one.
0: He go
4: do everything. Before I can go there.
0: God bless you.
4: So that's the
0: Thank you. You don't mean it, Igbese. He says that they laugh like this. The blood of Jesus. God go help you. God go help you. You know, sometimes I will talk now. I bring topic. You don't know that God is about to help you. You know. You see that motor you want to go and borrow now. Better don't borrow that motor. You see they don't use the example tire for motor. You see that motor you want to go and borrow. That motor you want to go and carry, my brother. If you carry that motor will not be your own. You want to go blow guy. You want to go and borrow motor to go and blow guy. You blow guy, you enter Igbese. You see how many people don't use that thing as example? Mirror, only the mirror of that motor is a 3 million. And brother Goa, you that I'm seeing now, sister, you don't have a 50 kobo in your account right about now. You are broke. If you borrow that motor, Igbese. If not say you borrow and want to do business, it's different. He say you want to do and they do shakara. Igbese, just they come. Here they work out, ipieko. Here they do tiptoe to your home, to your house. As you could just catch it, you could just press your neck. You don't press your neck. You could just, you could suffocate you. You could, he. All right, let's go on WhatsApp. We have a message here. Say, Super Apostle Collins in Nahod the Second. TLR is my name, aka Apostle of Central Park, Ring Road, Benin City. My sister Adora, debt is the money you can be paid. You can be paid with easy, and even if the person you are owing is kind of wicked person. But Igbese is when you take loan from LAPO and can't pay. LAPO go find you enter inside hole. If you add inside hole, he go follow you enter inside hole. He go find you there. Exactly. Or Igbese, now also when you tell soldier man say, are you mad? Yeah. Yeah. Oga. Wait, so Apostle of Central Park Ring Go Benin City. Nna, Chelugodu, you are my second assistant class rep, number two. This particular example you just gave me now is another premium Igbese. Let me read that line again. Or Igbese now, also when you tell Soja Man, say, are you mad? Do you know who I am? Uncle, who are you? Can you live to tell the story? Even if you can live to tell the story, your mouth will not open. Because by the time they are done with you, oh, kabosh. Oh, yeah, let's go down. Let's finish that message. He says, see, Adora, you go pray, make ground open, make you enter. Ground no go green open. You do not ground. Open. Ground bury me. Ground bury me. Ground go say, no, I don't want you. I reject you. I reject. Igbese no good, oh. Thanks and God bless you guys. From Apostle of Central Park, Ring Road, Benin City. Guys, what are we saying? You see, if I'm giving the wrong... See, these people... Let me clap for you. Apostle of Central Park, second assistant class rep. Overall class rep still remains Oga Uche. Engineer Uche. Assistant class rep, mommy footballer. Second assistant class rep tonight on this course between Depth versus Gbese is now going to our one and only Apostle of Central Park, Ring Road, Benin City. Thank you. Igbese, Depth, what is it? Are you learning something? Are you getting to understand? Because some of you are giving instances that are not. You are describing just Depth. Now we are... It's okay. Let me go to the next message on WhatsApp. We have this one. It says, good evening, Auntie Adora. Depth is not much different, but Gbese is not good. What do you mean by depth is not much different? What do you mean by that? It is different, though. Gbese is different from depth. Why would you say such a thing? Who taught you that thing you just said? Don't worry. Class rep, attend to that person for me. Please hurry up. And the person does not even have a name. You do not write your name on WhatsApp. We'll come back to your matter. We will educate you more. Tonight is an education night. Today we are teaching you depth and Gbese, the difference. Because I'm very sure that somebody is about to do something that will land them into Gbese. And we are trying to rescue you because it's just remaining 4 months to the end of the year. You cannot land in Igbese. Somebody say, I will not land in Igbese. Igbese will not come near me or my dwelling. Start praying with that one as we go on a very not so long break. When we come back, we are going to be venting for Igbese and depth. When we come back, we will finish this matter. Class rep. Take names of attenders. We will come back. Unado, I will leave you with this one from Tiwa Savage and Majid Gbese. After that, we're going to pay some bills. When we come back, I'll come back to you. Stay with me and go nowhere. My name is Adora, and this is Super 88.1 FM. We'll be right back.

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8: 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You will see us for stand number 7. Now stand number 7, now we occupy a deal. What we will come to discuss with our people today, now matter of bone and vein and muscle and prostate enlargement. Baba Ibadan don't go far up to Ghana and above to make proper research, to join them, to broaden our knowledge, to discover this medicine of streets. And as you know, say bone and vein, now the supportive system of our body, we say they get vital message that they pass through for inside our body, because this vein and the wire of our body, where they carry message around our body system. So anywhere, you know, if you carry message go, that place you can't go get issue. You can't be inactive. You know, you can't raise your hand. You know, if you carry your leg, if you want waka, now 2-3 people go hold you. If you waka go waist, you go the feel and from waist down to the leg. You go to notice, say you know, go fit pick anything from the ground. Even sometimes you go to shock, you go to pepper, you know, say you go to draw you from your waist down to your knee, down to your ankle, to even sleep in the morning, now wahala. To stand up for bed, go kitchen, na problem. To bend down, pray, na problem. All these things is no good. Call us on our phone number, Baba Ibadan, for stand number 780-36-80-4071. I repeat, 080-36-80-4071. That's why we prepare our washing and setting the route. That route, if you take them, it will channel all the veins, it will reactivate all the alkaline and the calcium, it will build them back for your inside your body. This prostate enlargement now be the second medicine. We Baba Ibadan don't make research, go far from Ghana, come back, don't prepare, come now. We be say some person they don't get this problem, you're gonna notice and say before daybreak in the night, you don't urinate, read 7 or 8 times. Every time when you go urinate, now so you go spend 30 minutes because you didn't know the flow. Now, so you go to flow, share it, you go to flow small, small. Now, so you go there, even difficult to come outside. Even sometimes, you go to get urge, go to peace all the time. Even if the peace they owe you, if you know quick, come on your sukoto, you come be like say they fall for inside body, you can't go to affect your waist down to your leg. Even to go normal toilet, you know, go fit good toilet again. You can't spread, go enter inside your erection transmitter, you can't weaken your power as a man. You go weaken your libido, you know, come make you feel they perform the way a normal woman being to perform. You can't make you look your wife, like say, now your sister. Now make Baba Ibadan don't come now. And good news for our men, we be say they no go fit act well when they wake up in the morning. A good man, body stand kakaraka. Your body no answer you the way they call up. Visit us. Action for men don't day for those kind of people. We be say they inside that category of problem. And by the power of God, when we give you, you go take away with on right ball. That gallant, you go come back. That button power, you go reactivate. You go enjoy your body. And your wife go tell daddy, thank you for job well done. We then stand number 7. Now there you go see us, or you call us on our phone number 080-36-80-4071. Our Tramadan machine day, we will take detect the stages of your case. Whether na bone, na inga issue, whether na vein, na inga issue, whether na your prostate, any other one, we will check them before we apply any medication for you. Thank you for your audience. Sickness is not going to be our portion. Bye for now.
9: Country people, when they hear my voice, I salute you na wewelo. My name na Baba Yoruba. I occupy stand number 1 for the ongoing About Trade Fair where they happen for inside National Museum roundabout Ring Road, Benin City, Edo State. My phone number na 070-26-17-6885. Today, I don't carry good news come. What I want to talk about na prostate.
10: My main focus na to attend to prostate related problems.
9: Prostate, now the gland will be inside the male reproductive system where they produce fluid. Now that fluid, they join body with sperm cells from the testicles and with fluids from other glands to combine to form semen. This prostate gland feed their problem, start the experience enlargement or other issues for inside man body. Nobody sabi the exact thing where they cause prostate enlargement. But the truth be say, aging or some kind of hormonal change feed cause them. Bacterial infection or other factors that feed cause prostatitis or waiting we sabi as the inflammation of the prostate. But prostate disease gets some risk factors with the age, race, family history, or lifestyle. 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You go dey get frequent urge to urinate for night. 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I occupy stand number 1 for the ongoing Herbal Trade Fair with the Shele for Inside National Museum Roundabout, Ring Road, Benin City, Edo State. 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I occupy stand number 1 for Inside National Museum, Roundabout, Ring Road, Benin City, Edo State. 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
4: 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I occupy stand number 2. 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I don't carry different Ogonga medicine. Come for my people in Edo State. Medicine for man and medicine for rheumatism and arthritis. Medicine for man. Name be a man where we say he cannot answer a name as a man. Instead of make you come back for work like this, then you and your wife, then I do as man and woman they do like this. You go to give your wife story. 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Don't be a storyteller. Don't allow your wife to carry your duty to go outside. Then make me come with Muse for a man where we say he cannot handle him. A madam where? Once you satisfy your madam, you make her happy. Now your wife then go be the person to congratulate you for job well done. Medicine for rheumatism and arthritis. Medicine for a man or a woman where we say you cannot work at all. If you work small like this, you go look for somewhere to sit down before you continue the journey. All your vein from your waist down to the leg, maybe you get them. You go just be like say they use bag of cement put for your waist. Under your leg, he go they shock you. He go they pepper you. You know, go if you know the time where sleep out, you go just remove for your leg. If you sit down small like this, your leg don't swell up. Instead of you to bend down like this, may you pray back, not let you pray. You woman like this, instead of you to enter inside your room, may you carry broom, may you sweep where your waist not they let you sweep at all. You will be say you cannot waka without holding walking stick. The walking stick when you take waka come my place, you go to where I'm having your own elebutu. Elebutu mean if you the waka like this, you go just be like say na foam, then day your leg. Now so you go they make quick. Slipper, you go they waka like this, no go know the time where slippers go remove for your leg. Inside that vein, I go give you olobojo baby gogo. Olobojo mean some people will be say they don't use medicine. Several and different medicine, and they don't pack for their belly, you know, they work. If I give you this olobojo babe gogun, you use and take gari, or you take and take pounded yam. Anywhere where the frame for block, the olobojo come through the thing. By the power of Almighty God, all those things, when they do you, the pain where you they experience, the stroke where don't visit you before, where you not fit talk where, or if you want to talk like this, and so your mouth bend for one side, you not go fit talk where. Once I give you this root and herbs, all those things will be a thing of pass. I may come by myself. I not say any of my pikin come, I may come barakete. I may sit down. Carry very different, different Ogbonge medicine come on the way from Yoruba land. I occupy stand number two. Stand number two, now there you go fit see Baba Ojo, aka Stand and Waka. Our DSM number should be in case you want to call me. Make you carry baru, make you write and down now. 081 66 22 47 48. I call them again. It's 081 66 22 47 48.
11: My good people of Edo State, I greet you now. Now maybe the Gala Man, aka the King of High. I dey participate for Abba Trade Fair, where they shall for inside the National Museum Grand for Ring Road Roundabout, here for Benin City. I dey for stand number four for inside the National Museum Grand for here for Ring Road Roundabout for Benin City with my telephone number 070-6268-7665. My people, waiting they cause high problem. If sugar too much for body, if it affects your eye, and it no go let you they see well. Why some people na yamayama infection na he affect their eyes because it go affect their vein and na one vein na connect the two eyes together. Once this one don't get problem, wetin be the sign for body, Mr. My brother, Mrs. My sister, the to say far or short distance go be problem. How you go they scratch you? How you go they throw away water? Something go they walk out inside your eye? How you go they red? Even papa, some go wake up in the morning, their eye go come together. Now so Apollo they arrest you. And you when you be young guy, alias small boy, and you know they see well again. Sometimes go be like say, spider wave cover your eye. If person near you where you no go see her clearly, and if the person far from you, you go to see double without eyeglass. You no fit read right or know the difference between 1,000 naira and 500 naira. Sometimes you go be like say smoke they cover your eye. If you dey Edo State and you dey hear my voice now, I congratulate you because your eye problem don't handy. Make you come visit me, the Gala Man, aka the King of Eye. I don't land the gidigba for the ongoing Abba Trade Fair, where they shall have for inside National Museum, for inside Ring Road Roundabout, for Benin City. Now, because of you, where they hear me so, make I Chief Dr. Abudu Ugbesia Godwin, JP, Edo State Traditional Medicine Board, join hands together, organize this Abba Trade Fair. Make yourself enjoy miracle, wonder, and power way there for roots and herbs. And once you enter stand number four, I say stand number four, you see me, Igala Man, aka the King of Fire, you got Obaga Tope, he said, after you don't apply, our eye medicine, Wipol Herbal Cleanser. Wipol Herbal Cleanser, we settle down, prepare them to help humanity, and God come pull and join up. No waste time, oh, come collect your hold now, because the Wipol Herbal Cleanser, not many again, as people they rush them, and many they buy them, say, go give their people for abroad. You, when we say, now only daytime you defeat the sea, small, and for night, you be like Babiala. I say, no waste time, quick, come collect your own Wipol Herbal Cleanser today, with our Wipol Herbal Cleanser. You go shout now. I can see the place again now inside National Museum Grand for Ring Road Roundabout for Benin City. Not forget though, I pay for stand number four, the Igala Man, aka the King of Eye. My telephone number now 070-6268-7665. And if you come to the Igala Man, aka the King of Eye, your language must change from I know they see where we are low to now I can see with Wipol Herbal Cleanser. 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Oba ha talk me, he said.
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2: Country people, when they hear my voice, I salute una well, well, oh. My name na Baba Yoruba. I occupy stand number 1 for the ongoing About Trade Fair, where they happen for inside National Museum, roundabout Ring Road, Benin City, Edo State. My phone number na 070-26176885. Today, I don't carry good news come. What thing I want to talk about na prostate.
3: My main focus na to attend to prostate related problems.
2: Prostate na the gland will be inside the male reproductive system where they produce fluid. Now that fluid they join body with sperm cells from the testicles and with fluids from other glands to combine to form semen. This prostate gland fit get problem, start the experience enlargement or other issues for inside man body. Nobody sabi the exact thing where they cause prostate enlargement, but the truth be say aging or some kind of hormonal change fit cause some bacterial infection or other factors that fit cause prostatitis or what we sabi as the inflammation of the prostate. But prostate disease gets some risk factors with the age, race, family history, or lifestyle. It gets some signs where we say if you notice them, now we say your prostate don't get problem. You will get frequent urge to urinate for night. You go wake up many times to go pee. As you pee, the pee is going to pain you. You go to feel some kind of burning sensation. If your urine they get pink or red color, you suppose waka fast. Go see expert for prostate matter. Because why? Delay fit spoil something for you. I occupy stand number 1 for the ongoing About Trade Fair with the Shelley for Inside National Museum roundabout, Ring Road, Benin City, Edo State. My phone number na 06-6885. Once again, 070-26176885.
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2: 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I did here with my friend Marcella, will be prostate gland herbal specialist all the way from Congo. 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I occupy stand.

0: number 1 for inside National Museum, roundabout Ring Road, Benin City, Edo State. If he not be Baba Yoruba, he no fit be like Baba Yoruba.
1: My good people of Edo State, I greet you now. Now me be the Gala Man, aka the King of High. I dey participate for Abba Trade Fair, where they shell for inside the nap for Ring Road Roundabout, here for Benin City. I dey for stand number 4 for inside the young grand for here for Ring for Benin City. 6268-7665. My people, waiting they cause high problem. If sugar too much for body, if it affect your eye, and it no go let you they see well. Why some people?

far, or should this be problem? How you go they scratch you? How you go they throw away water? Something go they walk inside your eye? How you go they red? Even papa, some go wake up in the morning, their eye go come together. Now so Apollo they arrest you, and you want you be young guy, alias small boy, and you know they see well again. Sometimes go be like say spider web cover your eye. If person near you where you know go see her clearly, and if the person far without eyeglass, you know fit read right. I know the difference between 1,000 naira and 500 naira. Sometimes you go be like say smoke they cover your eye. If you dare those things and you dare hear my voice now, I congratulate you because.

visited. Now, because of you, where they hear me so, make I Chief Dr. Abudu Ugbesia Godwin, JP, Board Chairman of Edo State Traditional Medicine Board, join her together, organize this Herbal Trade Fair. 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And once you enter, I

0: are preparing to help humanity, and God come pull hand join up. Don't waste time, oh, come collect your hold now, because the wiper lava cleanser not many again, as people they rush up and many they buy up, said go give their people for abroad. You when we say now only daytime you defeat the sea small small, and for night you be like Babiala. 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I can see the place again now inside National Museum ground for regrowth roundabout for Benin City. Not forget though, I did for stand number 4, the Igala man, aka the king of I. My telephone number now 070-6268-7665. And if you come to the Igala man, aka the king of I, your language must change from I know they see where we're low to now I can see with wipe all about Lisa. Come receive your light, come power your side. Oba ha talk behe, he said.
1: 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You are welcome to this Earth Enlightenment program. Now, maybe Baba Oyo, aka Stand and Waka. I did ongoing trace fair when it happen for Ring Road, inside Ring Road roundabout. I occupy stand number 2. Stand number 2, now there you go visit Baba Oyo, aka Stand and Waka. Our GSM number should be in case you want to call me. May you carry by room, may you write and down now. 081-66-22-47-48. I call them again. It's 081-66-22-47-48. I don't carry different Ogonga medicine come for my people in Edo State. Medicine for man and medicine for rheumatism and arthritis. Medicine for man, name be a man where we say he cannot answer a name as a man. Instead of make you come back for work like this, make you and your wife may not do as man and woman they do like this. You go to give your wife story. Don't be a newspaper reader. Don't be a storyteller. Don't allow your wife to carry your duty to go outside. Now make me come with Muse for a man where we say he cannot handle him. A madam where once you satisfy your madam, you make her happy. Now your wife then go be the person to congratulate you for job well done. Medicine for rheumatism and arthritis. Medicine for a man or a woman where we say you cannot work at all. If you work small like this, you go look for somewhere to sit down before you continue the journey. All your vein from your waist down to the leg, maybe you get them. You go just be like say they use bag of cement. Put for your

0: don't use medicine. 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If I give you this olobo jobabe gogun, you use and take gari, or you take and take pounded yam. Anywhere where the fame for block, the olobo jo come through the thing. By the power of Almighty God, all those things, when they do you, the pain when you they experience, the stroke where don't visit you before, where you not fit talk where, or if you want to talk like this, and so your mouth bend for one side, you not go fit talk where. Once I give you this root and herbs, all those things will be a thing of past. I may come by myself. I not send any of my pikin come. I may come barakete. I may sit down. Carry different ogbonge medicine come all the way from Yoruba land.
1: I occupy stand number two. Stand number two, now there you go visit Baba Ojo, aka Stand and Waka. Our GSM number should be in case you want to call me. May you carry baru. May you write and down now. 0816622474848. I call them again. 0816622474848.
2: Country people, when they hear my voice, I salute una well well. My name na Baba Yoruba. I occupy stand number one for the ongoing About Trade Fair where they happen for inside National Museum roundabout Ring Road, Benin City, Edo State. My phone number na 0702617 6885. Today, I don't carry good news come. What I want to talk about na prostate.
3: My main focus na to attend to prostate related problems.
2: Prostate na the gland will be inside the male reproductive system where they produce fluid. Now that fluid they join body with sperm cells from the testicles and with fluids from other glands to combine to form semen. This prostate gland fit get problem, start the experience enlargement or other issues for inside man body. Nobody sabi the exact thing where they cause prostate enlargement, but the truth be say aging or some kind of hormonal change fit cause some bacterial infection or other factors that fit cause prostatitis or waiting we sabi as the inflammation of the prostate. But prostate disease gets some risk factors with the age, race, family history, or lifestyle. It gets some signs where we say if you notice them, now we say your prostate don't get problem. You will get frequent urge to urinate for night. You go wake up many times to go pee. As you pee, the pee is going to pain you. You go feel some kind of burning sensation. If your urine they get pink or red color, you suppose waka fast. Go see expert for prostate matter. Because why? Delay fit spoil something for you. I occupy stand number one for the ongoing About Trade Fair where the Shelley Road, Bidu State. My phone number na 0702617 6885. Once again, 0702617 6885.
3: My main focus now to attend to prostate related problems.
2: 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But I get good news for you. 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
2: 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I occupy stand number one for inside National Museum, roundabout Ring Road, Benin City, Edo State. 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
4: 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When time reach, na go hear her voice. We dey inside the ongoing Herbal Trade Fair, where the apple for inside National Museum, roundabout, Ring Road, Benin City, Edo State. I occupy stand number 10. I repeat, stand number 10. My number na 081 35 57 97 00. You man, when no fit maintain correct strong balance and lasting stamina to satisfy your partner, make you enjoy yourself as a real man, a problem. 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Abi, you know even they get the feelings at all as a man. 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Now many health conditions fit cause all this yamayama for body, like diabetes, prostate problem, low libido, bacteria plus including infection, where fit cause pain or burning during urination, serious waste and body pain, rashes or boil on body. 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

0: All right, is your heart on fire tonight? Is there a particular reason you just want to give thanks and praise? Is there a particular reason you want a comforter song right about now? Because yes, this particular one is titled Comforter Song. Comforter Song right there by Jeremiah, and he featured Asha. You know, when they say spirit, the songs or music is, of course, the food for the soul. You don't have to argue it, because deep down, you know it, that sometimes all you just need, aside from that very beautiful wife by your side, or that very handsome husband by your side, or maybe just your siblings, or maybe your dad and mom, it's music. Listen to good music and you will feel whole from head to toe. You're welcome back. Stay right there and go nowhere. It's, of course, your one family, one radio station. And my name is Adora, your radiant nightingale. We're back.
1: 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Looks good on you.
0: Super FM. And you're welcome. Welcome to Then Tuesday. One of my favorite night shows. It's called Then Tuesday for a reason. Stay right there.

0: All right, venters, where are you? You want to vent? You want to vex? What are you venting about? It's the time of the night where you get to talk to me. We're venting. We're not consoling anybody. We're not comforting anybody tonight. We are venting. As a bios, now we carry them, they come like this. So what do you want to vent about tonight? What is off? Tonight, I'm venting about Gbese. I'm venting about debts. Because come and think about it. Please come closer. No, come. You're too far. Come closer. Yes, you're welcome. Now, listen. I don't know if debt has actually made your mom cry before. Have you seen your mom cry because of debt? Or should I say debt? Let's use the one we understand. Debt. Mommy cries like a baby because she's owing one particular loan, organization, or because, you know, she's owing a neighbor, or because, you know, she's owing a particular contribution group. She cries. Or have you ever seen daddy leaves the house very early? Before you wake up, daddy's out of the house because somehow the people he's owing are going to come and search for him. And if they should meet him, it will be an embarrassment that will never be deleted from your life. So daddy has to leave the house. He has to run away. Daddy's not leaving because he's going to work like other daddies. Daddy's leaving because he wants to run. He's running from his creditors. He's running from... Has life shown you that part yet? If life has not shown it to you, life will never show it to you. Say, God forbid. I will not run out of my house because of debt. I will not run, oh. They will not come to my house and clap. And clap and shout and dance, and people will gather and say, I beg now, make una leave him. He go pay. Oga, leave it, trouser. Madam, leave him for rapa. Leave him first now. Now said you day. Have you seen people who are owing debt? Have you seen? Ha ha! You don't want to see. You don't want to see what, you know, hey, Yaba, Chineke Name. You don't want to see who. It is scary. It will traumatize you. It will break you. And God forbid that it is actually your dad or mom that is owing this money. You will cry with them. You will cry. In fact, you will follow your whoever is there drawing your father or mother this particular money. You will be dragging your father and mother with them. You'll be dragging, let him go. In fact, there's a way anger will get to you, you will fight. And if you're not careful, you will land in police station because they will arrest you for beating the person your father or mother is owing. Have you seen that kind of situation before? That is a debtor. That is what it means to, you know, live with debts. You know? People are going through a lot too. They're going through a lot. It's painful. It breaks the bones. There's a kind of pain you feel. Come on. You go to work and you will cry. In fact, you'll be walking on the road, you'll be lost. And then you see Gbese. Gbese, on the other hand, is another koro something that you don't want to feel. I don't know if you heard Mommy Footballer. That is a perfect scenario of Gbese. Gbese that you did not plan for. You did not go and collect it. You did not go and invite it. It just came to you and it wear you boba and rapa. It dooms your life. From light to darkness, it snatches it away. As a debtor, one day you will pay. Abi, one day. We have heard of stories that particular man that they were disgracing for years. His children grew up, they made money, and they cleared up his debts. Exactly. We've heard it. We've heard other stories that a particular mother that was being shamed and disgraced in public places, somehow God did it, that money came, and you know, she paid up her debts. Mbana, debt is a baby when it comes to gbese. Gbese sometimes will not give you your chance to actually redeem yourself. It will wear you agbada, it will consume you, it will drown you. Say, I no go see gbese. Just tell yourself, I will not see gbese. In the remaining months for this year to jackpot, I will not see gbese. Gbese will not jam me. At the end of the day, my dear, debt or gbese, no one good. But gbese, for me, na worse pass. So at the end of the day, I'm asking you, in fact, tonight, I'm asking you, what are you venting about? Like I said, I'm venting about debt and gbese. So what are you venting about? If you want to vent, let's vent it though. But if you don't want to vent, you want to talk about debt and gbese. You want to tell us the difference between debt and gbese. You are welcome to this family. This is what we do here. It's a very wonderful Tuesday night. Vent Tuesday. And we are doing it the way we do it. So I'm going to open the phone line so you can call in and be part of us. That is if you're back with me. If you're not back with me, it is well. God will help us. 070-55-12-9881 or 070-55-72-7881 or 090-26-722592 and our WhatsApp number is that same number I called last. And yes, to finalize everything, just text me on this number. Don't call this number. Text 070-7895-0331. Hello.
1: Hello.
0: Hello. Good evening.
1: Good evening, Theodora.
0: Good evening, Miriam of the Most High. How are you?
1: I'm fine, thank you, Mom.
0: You're very welcome, baby girl. Where are you reaching me from tonight?
1: From Mira.
0: Oh, yeah, Miriam, which one are you doing? Are you venting or you want to talk about Gracie?
1: I'm not venting, Mr. and Beth. I've been laughing, I've been coughing, I've been banging on coughing.
0: You have been banging on coughing.
1: That prayer, Jesus, I didn't know.
0: Okay.
1: You know, as you say, death, none of them is good, but death, at least. Let me just make an example of myself, like, you know, to work. When my stomach was crying, cool, I said, okay, I don't feel that man was dead for my mother. I also mean, I'm they do this. I said, I found a real one in this for me. Everyone did not know the money for egg, my command. You really do have finish. I come up. I'll come up because I found a real one. I said, because of someone already dragged me. I'll do this tomorrow. I don't want to close that one. You have like, I don't carry this. I don't want to come up. It's okay. It's okay. But I said, I don't have this. You know, stuff like this has now. When you wake up in the morning, one Saturday morning, I say, oh, don't go to this party where they invite you. You can't dress. If you're fine down, back on carry Richard, who I was saying when I started, but that boy I might have said, I don't know where they step for me. The busy of egg.
0: Okay.
1: Busy of egg.
0: Okay.
1: The second thing, a girl, no matter what girl go, they look for where egg they, you got the busy come down. At a dollar.
0: Ewe.
1: Then you look there, you look. What did they go? What do you not plan for? Maybe my name is for Anna, like, please can you use the chance for good or something? You know? And I will have to move the shoe out here. I will pass the gun. If I said that for
0: something, you were wrong.
1: I will come start this song for them. Here I am. In your presence, do what you want. Because I'm not behaving this way. I'm not going to do it. I can't do that. God forbid, may we not jam this way.
0: Amen.
1: Now that may any situation carry us to not carry death.
0: Amen.
1: That will be taking us off and down.
0: My sister. God, we bless you. Miriam, thank you. That is another wonderful example of what Igbese can be and what debt can be. Igbe say you throw away egg come make quacka quacka quacka. You know say egg na baby. As it reach ground, you don't finish. You go hear the cry. Person like me.
2: Okay, but sha normally, that one safe, If you your carry phone, your con the call.
0: Now if you get what you want call, your contact list there be contact. I mean there be. Hey, I bet me will not go there. Hello, good evening.
2: Hello.
1: Hello, good evening, Auntie Dora.
2: Good evening, beautiful. You're welcome. Your name, where you reaching me from?
1: My name is Kitia, calling from Ugbowo.
2: Nice to have you in the show. Are you venting or you want to talk about Gbese and debt?
1: I'm venting.
2: Vent with me, baby. What are we venting about?
1: Oh, God. As I'm giving an example of debt. Like, when you buy something, you forget the point. That thing on credit. I said, God, where will life start from? Sometimes I got my words come to my heart of going away. Because once they come, hey, God, where will life start? Which money will I give today? When that happened recently, one just took my heart. I should want to take down my freezer. Oh my God, from Echo K-pop. How they beg? They are big. I will pay.
2: I beg.
1: Because if you come ask again, if you see me, say, you know, see me go wrong. If but enter way for catching me,
2: Jesus
1: say,
2: Christ.
1: You will arrest me, please. Sometimes then, I always walk out for street. I don't want to really jam. I let the credit go. This time left home. I let the credit go. What credit I took myself out?
2: Ew.
1: No.
2: My darling.
1: I never walk out. I never jam anything.
2: No, no. My love. Are you there?
1: I'm here.
2: It will come to an end.
1: No.
2: Do you know it will come to an end?
1: Of course I know.
2: It will come to an end. See, let me give you one star. Oh, let me not give you. It's okay to come to an end, my love. Okay? Don't worry. To come to an end. Yeah? My love, nice
1: color.
2: To have you. You're a wonderful caller. We are happy to have you here. God bless you. Thank you. We are excited to have you with us, baby girl. We're excited to have you here. Now, let me tell you something. Do you know why I feel it to come to an end? It to come to an end because I've seen it come to an end over and over again. Baby girl, it will come to an end. Again, they talk, who go give me this language? Where is Daddy Obioma? I need Daddy Obioma right now. I don't know if I got it correctly. I don't know if it's correct, but if you hear me, you will know what I'm trying to say in Benin. But it means that credit does not kill. Now talk it they bring. You know what I mean? Say I make you go become debtor. Don't call my name. I'm not with you. If there's a way you can come, if there's a way you can separate yourself from debt, my darling, separate is better than hungry finish you than you enter debt, my dear. It's not a good thing. But once life push you to enter debt, my dear, you cannot kill yourself. And you cannot make yourself so miserable that motor car will be doing pee-pee, you will not hear because you are owing money. Igbesi agbonwa italeme or see I feel no speaker well but now something I they talk credit no they keep person now talk it they bring I know they say me you go they carry credit I just go beg you disclaimer but my dear it will come to an end I'm telling you. Hello, good evening.
3: Good evening.
2: Good evening to you. You're welcome. Thank you so much. You're welcome. Your name and where you're reaching me from?
3: I'm calling from Edeke.
2: You're very welcome. Your name?
3: My name is David. This is my first time calling the show.
2: David Aki Goliath. You're very welcome. Well, happy to have you here. You're welcome, David. So, David, talk to me. Are you venting or you want to talk about Gbese? And
3: I want to talk about that Gbese you are talking about.
2: Oh, yeah, so. David, take us to the next land. Oh, yeah, yeah.
3: That Gbese you are talking about, that Gbese is very bad thing.
2: Mm-hmm.
3: Yeah, very bad because you say dead. Maybe dead is just the, like, dead is walking around to you. Find somebody that you want to kill.
2: Mm-hmm.
3: Yeah.
2: Igbese is like death that is walking around you.
3: Yes,
2: you don't mean it.
3: Around. Yes, sir. Yes, now. Yes, sir. It's about Igbese. Igbese, that thing, I hate that thing. To hate that thing. To owe person money. When next day, the person will see you say, oh, God, where's my money that you buy that day now? Don't you give me money? Maybe next day, you not give her that money. One day. The woman will show you pepper.
2: Mm.
3: When we hold you, God will you, where's my money? Where's my money? All those times, I don't like it.
2: Mm.
3: Like when I want to buy something this evening, because I will try to call. I was telling you, call your number since you don't pick me, but I don't wonder why you pick me, because I will tell. I say, let God, thank God that you pick my call.
2: Mm.
3: Hello.
2: My dear.
3: That's what I want to say.
2: David, thank you so much, David. Thank you. Thank you so much, David. Let me go to my WhatsApp family. May no be like say I abandoned or I don't. I love my WhatsApp family, because to write not the easy. So let me go there. And my WhatsApp family, somebody's saying debt takes process, but Gbese need urgent attention. Thank you, and God bless you. We have another one here. It says super. Good evening, beautiful, adorable Adora. How's mommy Adora? Mommy Adora is fine. As I said when I left her, I know she is still fine. Thank you so much for asking. Debt and Gbese means the same thing. Okay? But Gbese carries weight though. Debt is money you are owing without you thinking. Okay? But Gbese is money borrowed that comes with trouble, burden, daily talk, warnings, and prayer points. Yay! The blood of Jesus. Let me continue. Debt be like when keke jam person and Gbese. Which one is Gbese? My God, I beg. Well, I never let me read where I beg. Well, I don't go scatter my prayer. Okay. It continues. It be like say na trailer jam you. May God no allow person enter Gbese. Pastor Courage from College Road. Adora, you never asked after me since I haven't been punctual in your classes since last year. Ah, Pastor Courage, I do bad. It's Yoko. There is you. There is Yusuf from Uniben. There is one name I'm missing now that I can't remember. But I'm glad that I'm hearing from you. It means you are still here with us. And I'm very happy to hear from you. Pastor Courage, hope you are well. And fine and safe. And are you back? Are you back now? Please answer that if you can. But thank you so much, Pastor Courage. God bless you. Another WhatsApp message here says, dearest Adora. This is beginning to sound like, what's that movie? Guys, give me the movie name. You know, in that movie, they say, dearest Diary. All right, so let's go. Dearest Adora. You're almost making me cry with your perfect analysis, okay, of this debt wahala. Growing up, I saw my parents suffer this so much to the extent that tears would roll down from my eyes. I remember how many times my mom would leave the house either late at night or very early in the next morning, walking to nowhere out of frustration just to end her life to escape debtors. The story is so long to just write. Or is it when our landlord went to my mom's school where she was teaching those days to embarrass her? God has helped us. We are not where we really want to be yet, but we are far better than before. I encourage everyone in debt right now to keep trusting in God. It will pass. Thanks, my dear Adora, for making my evening every day. Mr. Welt. Hey, Mr. Welt from EVB. Mr. Welt, who are you? Why did you write? And you know, you are writing and I feel feverish reading it. There's gospel all over my body. Mr. Welt, what if I tell you I can't relate? What if I tell you I can relate, actually? You know what that means? What if I tell you I've been dead too? What if I tell you we are plenty in this junction? Let's laugh. I know cry. We're not crying tonight. We're laughing. Because we are never going back there. And we will not have our children see what we saw. It's not happening ever.

0: Hello.
1: Hello.
0: Hello, you're welcome.
1: Fine woman.
0: Oh, Biggie. Biggie,
1: how are you doing?
0: I'm fine. I thought you were not with me today.
1: I'm listening to you. I've been listening to you since.
0: Uh-huh. Were you
1: with I'm with you from Upper Sumba Road.
0: You're very welcome. Go ahead.
1: Okay. And for him to say something first, the Benin tried to speak yesterday. Osagbo and Talemosi.
0: And you know, maybe that. Aka Osagbo ma, exactly. Now that one. Wesley, thank you so much.
1: Okay.
0: Okay.
1: I think. Depends on the people for this 7 minutes I beat you.
0: Mm-hmm.
1: I think so. Not be the people for at all. You feel inside busy. Maybe you're dressed more for us.
0: Mm.
1: You know, just know with you that just like sometimes when you see some people, you're going to be saying go to a person things for market.
0: Mm.
1: I want a big busy.
0: Busy.
1: Or you they drive they go.
0: Mm.
1: Maybe as they drive one match break, the break don't pull you. You go jump past the motor.
0: Mm.
1: Maybe you can always go like to jump GLE.
0: Mm.
1: Uh-huh. Mm. Busy.
0: Oh, cool.
1: You get the way those kind of busy be.
0: Ewo.
1: Those are what people they pull for me, not jump. If for road at all.
0: At all.
1: Not personally they pull to your guy busy. It's a very sad experience.
0: Ah!
1: I remember that was last month.
0: Okay.
1: I want this girl see here.
0: Mm.
1: We want budget by it. This Lexus. This Lexus Jeep.
0: Mm.
1: You see the way the boy say cry, come on, say I saw that car.
0: He cried.
1: On the bus driver.
0: Ish.
1: They cry, come on, say I beat that bus driver.
0: They beat him.
1: It took it. Yes, now it took the effort of people passing by the diverse bus driver that is moving, driving around through that period. All of them need to kill myself from cell accounts. After I'm going to leave this guy, and I want to kill him.
0: Mm.
1: Because every plan to go carry the guy before he said, boots, carry come out.
0: Ah!
1: You understand? Those are it's a very, sad experience.
0: Mm.
1: Maybe it's pay the police to you see at all.
0: At all.
1: So, the money matter is me collect money for person hand.
0: Mm-hmm.
1: And that expense, you see this somehow, not even pay the price of your expense at all.
0: At all.
1: Because some people can, because you're holding them money, they can disgrace you anywhere.
0: Anywhere!
1: Whether not search you, now who do you work
0: at?
1: You don't dress the assembly, you're fine, native.
0: They go tear up for your body.
1: All those expense. And I'm waiting. First year, they put your expense at all.
0: At all.
1: I don't see those kinds. Like that guy messed us now. I don't see back then my mom, they cry when they owe people money.
0: Exactly. The expense
1: never really to us make sense at all.
0: Exactly.
1: Well, me down, they feel bad. Hmm. And not be one situation, anyone. So even pray to all, they all see yourself at all. Any way to help me, they see that mom or that dad just go through something like.
0: At all.
1: Like that, because these are. This or too much.
0: Mm.
1: I thank God for life. I pray God to see everybody through.
0: Yes.
1: Thank you and God bless you.
0: Wait, never go, Biggie, wait. Eh?
1: Okay.
0: How the thing where you don't talk now, it sweets me, but I want me you land, may you let me answer this question. Because people, they talk since, say, debt and base na the same thing. Answer, na the same thing, I be not be, not be the same thing.
1: It's different from debt too.
0: God bless.
1: Because I don't know expect that the marriage happen.
0: That because I mean, you don't expect that you come meet you. Okay.
1: You come meet you. You not be able to pray for.
0: Okay.
1: As they come up for us, or you as they drive, they go for road. Mm. Not be able to pray for to happen.
0: Okay.
1: Because most times we live in the house, and I'm more pray more now. We see petition for the woman.
0: God bless you.
1: Man, not see we think go make person can't go through. So can't say anything. You not expect for road.
0: I hear you.
1: But the business now, we think not you expect. I explained for you 2 years now. You're like a form of you know, work at the go. You maybe your clothes maybe you're going to be single drop it in the tomato meat street for market.
0: Ah,
1: all of the other two way. I say, no market to me now.
0: Eee!
1: The best start up.
0: Aha.
1: It stops off wherever you're going to be busy. But then now to call a copy for them, but they are bringing a country me beggar and beg.
0: Exactly.
1: And sometimes those people that you love now, only your transportation day with you. How you want to work out with this kind of thing? Now that will be very busy.
0: My brother, you don't try. Thank you.
1: That's it, you'll be. Thank you.
0: Thank Good you, night. And God bless you, Biggie Waya. Thank you so much. Igbesi is, you are not expecting it. It just arrives. I tell you, see, they grab you. You know, call them. It's not expected. Debt, you planned it. You went for it. My class rep, Mr. Uche, Engineer Uche, he explained that for beginning. I don't know why some of us, they talk, say, Igbesi and debt, now the same thing. They are not. They are not similar. There's no similarity when it comes to them. Hello, good evening.
2: Akadora, this is Miriam. I called back.
0: Miriam, welcome back. Let's hear you.
2: Thank you. You see, this today's topic, it has got put up a lot of things. But to sit and look at back and look at where we are, we don't have much to say that we say, Lord, thank you for where we are today.
0: Exactly.
2: Because they say, now cloth, man, they cover our body.
0: Exactly.
2: When they move that cloth, if you see person's body, they say,
0: hey.
2: How you be? Oh, we wear that smile, we are careful for it. We must not look like our problems. How they talk and read. Then let me say, because they say, Nami, and I'm in debt, I can't look, say, Nami, be the debt, it's dead. So they say, oh, yeah, Nami, be the debt, people, oh, no. And if, yes, at least, as far as I go up to I may say, I will see much out of that debt. You see, with all of this, I remember on certain times, you know, sometimes, my mom used to say that, she said, that's that, na credit are old, I don't see anybody. The cost of this, they go. The cost of that debt, I will pay. I'm so like, oh, my God, my sister, yes, I want to pay back. Sometimes, it's not easy for me to collect it. You must never say, you see somebody, it's not easy to collect it. And you see business at times, there are days it will go up, there are days it will fall. That's business. They may say, unfortunately, you collect the money to start this, all of a sudden the business crash. Now, how do you start from? And you're not come. The money, you go explain without the reason.
0: Yeah,
2: but they will never want to hear, nobody wants to say this one. But the thing is, every time I look, my prayer every day, and I pray for every youth, every young person coming up that I've experienced it before.
0: Exactly.
2: Our kids will not experience what we have seen before.
0: Amen.
2: Our own will be a different case.
0: Yes.
2: If our parents suffer, we will not suffer.
0: We will not.
2: So that's what I recommend.
0: Thank you so much, Miriam of the Most High. Thank you. Hello, good evening.
3: Hello, Adora, it's Mommy Footballer.
0: Mommy Footballer, my class rep. Oh, shit. Let me ring bell for you. All right, beautiful, you welcome. Go ahead.
3: I'm Adora. I want to give you one story about Griffith.
0: Okay.
3: This one woman, you know this woman will say they also get money. They will carry car, come off for house. This will happen for me. They ride car, they go for road. Don't see another car. Now man, they ride the car. Because they all make the man give a chance. Couple of say that they drag road. And the lane where she they follow, not their own lane. Now the man get the lane. She can't they do. She can't go cross the man front. Stop. The man can't stop the man. She don't go to the man car front of the seat where the man sit down for his driving front. That's stupid. Useless man. Which car man you be? Just come they drive motor anyhow, you know, to give me chance. Before the man go just give him slap. Boy, give the man slap.
0: It was the man.
3: It was the man slap. I don't see the front of the husband get money now. They can do anything now.
0: Okay.
3: As he just asked the man just come down. Madam, you slap me. Say, yes, I will slap you again. Man, say, okay. The next thing, the man just come out and hide the car, the show her. Now, ask staff. And the man be. And the woman say, oh God, beg. He's shop. He start beginning. You know, my mother. Are you married? She said, yes. It's okay. Call your husband for me.
0: Okay.
3: Guys, we solve this problem. Just call your husband. She begin to shake. She call her husband. She pick up. See, where are you? I'm so place. Please come and meet me. So place. Anything? No, I just please. That is urgent. Come and meet me.
0: Hey.
3: We just come. As the man just people, crowd of people gather. He just rush enter. What happened? What happened? Like the family has and say, madam, is this your husband? She say yes. So, oh guys, this was your wife. The man say yes. It's okay. Man, do what you did to meet your husband inside this public now.
0: No, please.
3: The woman quiet. She say, I said, do what you did to my husband. The husband, they asked her, do what happened now? She said, madam, if you did not do what I say you should do now, I will call an army girl, a lady, I will tell her what to do with you here now. And I will go with your husband at the barrack. I don't know what you go do. Now it was my husband that he slapped.
0: The blood of Jesus.
3: He gave her a slap more. 3 times he slapped your husband. That's what you see. People gather, take shame. Now the army man just enter motor, he move.
0: Wow.
3: You know how that one not gonna end marriage.
0: Class,
3: you know how the
0: you don't to do. You don't to do today. Okay. Thank you.
3: Oh, one second, Bessie.
0: I got it.
3: Second, Bessie. Another Bessie. Again.
0: Wait, if you go again now, my people go vex me. May we leave you first? You go come again.
3: Okay.
0: He yo selo baria mi mia. Uma mine e. U seriosa. This my Benny. Do we all push on me come off of Benny? mommy footballer. Let's go on WhatsApp. We have a message here. It says, good evening. Beautiful. Happy new month. Happy August to you. Thank you so much. For me, debt is

and you are now the one available to ask about the car because the vehicle was for higher purchase. And you are the... and you will be asked to pay or buy the vehicle back to the owner or back for the owner. You want do good, your good can wear you igbese. Then he can say, number two, for you went out and come back home with a lady. God forbid something happened to the lady in your house before the next day. What will you do? How are you going to explain to police you know nothing about what happened? Number two, another igbese. And now this person says, number three, your parents sent you on an errand and they told you not to drop by anywhere. And as you are going, you saw your friend who begged you to quickly follow him to a place, and you guys are back before your parents started looking for you, and you decided to go with your friend, knowing fully well it's not going to take time. But getting there was a minute, you arrived there, and police came and said the person you guys went to see is an armed robber, and he has also killed before. What will you do in that scenario? This last one. See, fellow people, my family, please, this last one, as I'm here now, you know, I just carry prayer points from inside. See, you no go use your leg, eh? Can't go where you no go suppose go at the wrong time. You get the talk come. Your leg no go carry you enter igbese at the wrong time. Eh? Police dey for person house, they find person. This person now na arm robber, wake by person. And then you come stroke on. You go do papa o, who dey o, open door. I can't greet you, my guy. How far? Open door. Police way hard for corner, can't come out. Oh, now your guy. The door locked since we dey find her. Oh, yeah, follow us. May we go station. May you go make statement. Oh, sell up, boy. Make I tell you another igbese. And this I never tell you one. Igbese, fisty be say, you don't know anything about the exhibit within your house. But somehow, people come, police come, they can see exhibit for your house. And you go to explain how that exhibit stay waka, coin, enter your house. It can't go there under your bed or under your pillow. You never hear him before. You never hear him. The person go they cry and say, I don't know. Not be me put on here. Not be me. But it day here now. This is your house. We saw it here. How you want to explain how the exhibits te waka kurukere na your house it can't land? And true, maybe you don't know. In fact, you know true know. But that exhibit day your house. How you go to explain? So please, I think we are, you know, the people that are saying igbese and death resemble, they no resemble. They be two different things. Two different entire thing. But anyways, we are going to pay some bills. When we come back, we've got so many WhatsApp messages, text messages, calls to take. We still have time. I'm here with you till 12 midnight. We go talk this matter today. We go bring it to an end. If we cannot bring it to an end, don't worry. We'll take it to next year. Because right here, we do not repeat conversation. But don't worry, you will talk. Just wait for me. Let's go and play this one. There's this nice one I like. And my favorite people are inside. There's Bruno Mars. There's Anderson. There's Peck. There's Bonner. In fact, now Bonner now I like pass for inside. We'll be back. Stay right there. Go nowhere. Mm. Adi come.

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0: 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It looks good on you.
1: Super FM. If there's one thing we can do for ourselves is to be less worried. You know, less worried about situations that, you know, either we planned about it or we did not plan about it. At the end of the day, hope that situation doesn't take our lives, because that's what's most important. So, but most especially, in those situations where you find yourselves and you did it out because you want to survive. For example, you take a loan, you know, debts like that shouldn't press you down. Shouldn't take you away. Shouldn't take your joy. Shouldn't snatch your joy. Do you know, you see, the more you're worried about it, it doesn't help pay that debt. Nothing is being paid. In fact, it keeps your head far away from the solution. So the best you can do at every other time when you are in that situation is to be happy, good. Only then would you be able to think about the solution to attack that particular thing. So, my dear, if you have ever been scattered all over the place, you know, unhappy, unsettled, scared, running away from your house, you know, and all that, I think it's high time you sit down and put your piece back together. Put your body, mind and soul back together. Fix it together. And, you know, face whatever this is head front. God forbid you're running and you run into danger. Do you know what it means to run out of your house early in the morning and you come back so late at night because you think one particular debtor, is sitting out there waiting for you to disgrace you? My darling, sit down and let them disgrace you. It is so scary and risky that you have to run out of your house every other day. It's not safe. And some of us would run away and leave our children to face these things. Sit down there. In fact, if you know your debtor is coming to draw you, sit down and wait. Last, if he slap you, because normally, some of our debtors, you know, our debt collectors, they are so brutal. There's a dear me, I'm going to come on that particular case in a special way. They are so brutal. They are so violent. They are so wild. And they want to treat you like a wild animal. Let them treat you. You get it? Let them treat you. But I know that they cannot kill you. Exactly. You get what I'm trying to say? I feel like somebody needs to understand that running away sometimes is not the answer. If they can't slap you today, slap you tomorrow, slap you next tomorrow, then go tire. In fact, the people around you will make them understand that, are you okay? You, they can't disgrace you, they can't slap person every time. You know, if this person gets him, he go wait make you slap him, or he go wait make you disgrace him. My darling, stop running away from your house. It is not safe. As a debtor that you are, as a how much is it that you are owing? Is it 10 million naira? Is it 5 million? Is it 20 million? Whatever the amount is, stop running out of your house. Sit down and wait. And your lips is sealed or true. If you have to cry while you are going through this, cry and go through it. But there's one thing I can tell you for sure, is the fact that I know that you will get through it. There will come a day that, you know, you might not be in that same area anymore. But when you go there to visit them, they will say, is that not the woman that they always beat because of debt? Is that not the man that they always drag him? You know, they tore his trouser off his waist because of debt. It will happen. But you have to be strong in this period. Again, I say, if you never enter debt, no enter debt. But if you don't already enter, know the rule. Sit down. Face it. Be humiliated. Be disgraced. Be embarrassed. That is the worst that could happen. You will not be killed. Nobody will kill you because of debt. But you cannot run into danger. ground not too cool again, town not too nice. You cannot be running early morning out of the house. You cannot be walking on the street and you are thinking, and before you know it, God forbid, your enemy gets hit by a car, a vehicle. God forbid. You go the whole money, they'll come see the fire and the one country they treat you again. You go the whole money, your blood pressure will come rise, heart attack will come do you. Who you they leave all this plenty punishment for? For something where be say you could just JJ accept and go through the process and wait for its expire date. I'm telling you, when your mind is scattered, you are not able to bring solution. But when your mind is together, you are able to find solution to that problem. Again, I'm saying vent Tuesday tonight, we are venting on gbese and debt. For me, that's what I'm venting about. What are you venting about? Talk to me. This is our last lap tonight. We're wrapping it up. After this, we're going to bed. So you want to talk to me, you can call in now and talk to me and say, Adora, this is what I think about gbese and debt. Or you have a separate kind of, you know, vent on your own. We'll vent it together. 090-2672-2592-070. That's our WhatsApp number too. 090-2672-2592. Our WhatsApp number. You can also call that same number. Or better still, call the other numbers. 070-5572-7881. Or 070-5512-9881. Hello, good evening.
2: Hello, Adora. Mommy Footballer, I call back.
1: Mommy Footballer, welcome back. Let's hear you.
2: I'm victim about the gbese.
1: Okay.
2: Like example now, person just the quarrel with person. You are person the quarrel. Before you go know what happened, the person just gives you slap. The person slap. No lie. You now the person the other one now retaliates no. And it's a slap for that boy. As he fall, he no get off again. He fall, go no. He go get off this. That one don't go be that.
1: Uh-huh.
2: That's the gbese.
1: Better one. Better gbese forever. You go pay, you go tire.
2: Okay. So, now, this debt of a thing, now, something to say, if you owe credit, this life owe to anybody who say no owe credit because somebody na lie you. Like people, they owe credit today to tomorrow that they owe. If you owe credit, you don't see money pay. If the person come, I know get money, I beg. It cost you, he shout for you, he beat you, you don't see money pay. One day, God will still send somebody, this person where you they draw money, if you owe this money, if I don't pay you, they behave like this now. Okay, how much this person pay owe you when you see the humiliator like this? You someday you will see favor, somebody God go ahead and pay you that money. They say person go die put for your hand. Who won't find a load?
1: Nobody.
2: Everybody go run for you, go say get what you take on me.
1: Exactly.
2: Now, like this one when you do so you take and do me something. When I check and wear, now people go open the fire. You know, this is one way to do not be ordinary. But they don't be they pray for. Now, very bad, something way, person no one think make it ever come close to her or any of you.
1: Exactly. Thank you. Mommy Football, are you there? Thank you so much. I appreciate you. Thank you. I think that was your head time. But we're going to go on WhatsApp. Mommy Football, you don't talk, I'm finished. You don't talk, I'm... Now, why I give you assistant class rep? You do well tonight. Well done. We have this one coming from, says, Adora, good evening. Debt is a gradual process. It is what is owned. Okay? It is what is owned another person or group of persons. But gbese is sudden and unexpected. An example of gbese is you ask a parent if the sick child ate before coming for injection. The parent says yes, but when the injection is administered, the child suddenly gives up. This now serious gbese. The parents will never agree that he said the child ate. This happened to my mother many years ago. Oh my God. It almost sent her to jail. Another gbese is a dry cleaner was giving beautiful agbada to wash and iron. He mistakenly burnt it. Yeah. The embroidery all alone in that set is 550,000 naira. I cannot breathe. The man cried the whole day. Debt is not the same as gbese at all. I appreciate your playlist, especially the song that featured Damian Marley, Papa San from Igor. Papa San, you know we come. I for make you my class rep, but I don't get vice and assistants. I don't get main class rep. We are one come put Papa San now. Eh? You see this particular example by Papa San? You know, Biggie said something. Biggie say, then go say, pray, come out before you come out for us. It isn't a play. Not be play. Igbese, now one reason why you need to pray. I hope we are getting to understand that Igbese is different from debt. You know, hello, good evening.
3: Uma.
1: Biggie, you are, you are going to live long. Welcome back.
3: Okay. You get me see that they make my voice up. Call you back. Say first, like if they drop first in money, make the person hold you. First, you just slap on back. Just slap the person.
1: Where they owe money?
3: Then go slap person because they owe you money.
1: Ah.
3: In fact, you'll be with a little bit.
1: Biggie, you're not serious.
3: Yes, no, it's very fast. Okay. Wait, then, that friend don't dare to say no, you money. You come with a slap on dress.
1: Thank you, Biggie. but then again, Biggie, you have not seen when... you have not seen when a creditor is beating a debtor. You've not seen it. Biggie, I've not seen many things in this life. Oh, need to see that one. That one is super story on its own. Legendary. Hello, good evening.
4: Good evening.
1: Good evening, you're welcome. Your name and where you're reaching me from? I would need you to speak up so we can hear you.
4: Okay. Peace,
1: nice to have you in the show. You're welcome. Please go ahead. Okay.
4: It happened to me from years ago.
1: Okay.
4: Can you hear me?
1: We can hear you. Please go ahead.
4: Okay. So, I'm a person for the family. After my children and my husband finished, my children started, doing this kind of thing, started staying off, collapsing and everything. So, after a long run and everything, it was very special. They said it was good for me. And I'm really glad that he said that. So, after we came back, we slept. Do you know that my husband also ate from that? But me, I did not eat. I went because of what was happening outside. It's not part of anything. So, at the end of the day, he called me, my husband died.
1: What?
4: My husband died, and they said, I said, the school that I could send.
1: Oh my God.
4: That killed my husband. That there's a particular pork fish that I used to prepare. They were not asking, where did you prepare? I was trying to explain, I used pork fish. I've never heard you talking before. I just want to try to talk to you. You have to talk to me to court.
1: Oh my God.
4: And then, at the long run, the family of the man came and dragged me. And I'm pleading that, you know. So that is Igbese. Because Igbese. That one is Zeba Igbese. All together.
1: Zeba
4: Igbese.
1: Hey!
4: Provide our son. Up to now, see, asking. I'm thinking about the bar. I'm saying that's a big thing. Because I prepared the food and that came, my husband passed. It differs from death, differs from this thing. So one has to be very careful, one has to be very careful of everything in this life. Thank you very much.
1: Thank you so much. God have mercy. Oh, God have mercy. Oh! Guys, I think this is it. This is... Oh, my God. I don't know. I'm supposed to say something, but my words are not finding me. Guys, this is it. This is all our examples of what Igbesi could be has been so, I don't even know how to call it. But first off, from this lady who called in now, and to every one of you who shared, I want to say thank you. Because somehow I think you just made so many persons aware of what the true definition of that particular word that some people would say it is local. Igbesi na local word now zeba. They did throw around for corner. I know to make sense. But I think today it has actually made sense. Tonight it made sense. Me for one, I think I knew it all until you started speaking. I mean, every one of you. And it finally makes sense. And so, my lesson tonight is, I can't say I will be careful. I can't say I will be careful because I cannot tell what life has in store. Neither can I tell what nature has prepared, pre-prepared. But I can say one thing that I would not stop praying. That's the only thing I have. And that's the one powerful thing I know could stop anything and every form of Igbesi and Ozeba by the corner. Pray, I will pray. And to everybody interceding on my behalf, I will not look for them and not find them. I will see them every day. Because to be sincere, sometimes I will just wake up and the next thing I'm doing is to carry my bag. Oh yeah, also, fine, you know I'm inside the bus. I've started my day already before I would even remember that, this speaking, he did not pray. Oh, maybe I will not be there. I'll be saying, oh God, thank you. Father, help me. The prayer scattered because I'm trying to observe my environment. I'm starting to... It not be prayer. That's what me I learned tonight. I don't know what you learned. I don't know what you learned, but I hope you learned something. But most importantly, I hope you can be able to define if life should put before you debt and Igbesi. And this last call, I even can't make them simple. Ozeba. Life should put them before you. You can be able to tell that this one has this face and this one has this face. Their face no resemble. But in all of this, we are going to tell ourselves that, in fact, if I've been praying since that my enemy should die, no need. I'm not praying that again. I want to pray and tell myself I will never experience death and I will never experience Igbesi. I no go see what in my mouth no go fee explain. I will not go through what I cannot explain. I cannot tell what happened. From what this lady just shared now, I can't imagine. I don't want to imagine it because she will be dumb. It's literally a deafening shock. your brain and everything goes dead. How can you explain it? That the food you made with your own hands, served to your man, your husband, he ate it and he passed away. He died. How can you explain it? Which in-law will believe you? Even if this in-law loves you like hell, once it has taken the life of their son, how would they want to understand you? That love will be thrown away into desert. You will not see that love again. Instantly, what you see is an oral film. So the past oral film, because in your head you now start. In fact, you're not even thinking again, Zef. You don't even know what is happening around you. I didn't tell that story. A lady called in and told us that story. Her story that happened to her. And now I'm telling us that, in fact, I think, I don't know, this is not a church service. This is not a church service, my darlings. But let's start praying from today to the remaining months of this year to be over. Eh? We will not see Gbese. We will not see Ozeba. We will not see debt. If you are already in debt, God help us. Help us come out of it. That is all. It's almost time for me to round up. But I'm finding it hard to let go of this mic tonight. It's like one of those nights. You know, there are nights where I really wish 12 no go just knock. But these 12, they run, they come meet me. Where you they run, they go, I don't know. My darling, I want to say thank you for sharing that with me. And because of you, we learned, we heard, we can see, we are aware now. Because of what you shared, you know, I think so many persons might avoid what you went through. And this is me telling you that for me, I don't know about other people, you just might have saved someone tonight. Only if they heard you. So thank you. And may you be happy. May you stay happy. And you will never go through anything like you have went through before. To not happen again. Amen. So good evening, Adora. How are you doing? Adora, God will continue to bless you and keep you alive. I just want to say hi to you. Samuel texting from Akwa Ibom. Samuel, thank you so much. Another text here says, debt better pass Igbese. You no pay debt, no matter how long it takes. But you see Igbese, my sister, no pray to Jamamo. For example, I've seen a man that graduated that guaranteed someone in 5 different places. The man he granted ran away. The man's BP is always a high. Adora, I beg, no beg to see Gbese, Joy from Benin. Why I go beg to see Gbese? I decrease. I be like small pickie for you, eh? Joy, I don't hear. God go bless you for your advice. Another text here says, good evening, Adora. I'm venting on FIFA president. Eh. Okay. For planning to sell stake at World Cup for private investors. Samuel texting from Akwa Ibom. Samuel, thank you. I'm trying to rush through. Hello, Auntie Ada. I'm JC. Today I'm venting about my Rivers State former governor, who is now the FCT minister. Auntie Ada, the fact that when our current governor entered seat, FCT minister kept controlling him. Now, in politics, it's called Godfather's reason. Okay? Auntie Ada, I'm not happy that governor is not going for second tenor. I just pray that as he is leaving, he will not bring another person under him. My dear, it is well. Debt better pass Igbese. Okay, I think I've read this one before. We have this one. It says, good evening, Auntie Ada, Adora, Frank from Asaba. this topic remember me of my past. My mom borrowed to do business. The business didn't have head. My mom suffered because of Igbese. We hardly fed. The worst thing is that early morning, the person that she's owing, we come and insult her. Thank God for today. And my mom is not a debtor or Igbese again. Igbese again have cleared everything because God favored me one time. Please, others should avoid Igbese. Please, oh, thank you so much. Another text here says, good evening, Auntie Adora. Igbese no good, oh. May God no let us see him, oh. My uncle's wife died 2024, which I don't really know what killed her. 2025, her stepson died. And early this year, my uncle died. And the burial was done. Now, all the children are there with my parents. No help. And I thank God Almighty we are alive. If I say make I write, now how many I go fee write? Mary from Isior. Mary it is well. Thank you for writing. Good evening or night. I am gift from upper. Igbese, now when you wake up, ready commot from your house, come go Oka market. As you dey waka, you say make you look back. As you turn front, now you mistakenly jump center. Okay, now you mistakenly jump. Enter Oka market. Woman, one carry egg. You go one explain, nothing go gree come out from your mouth. And now only transport dey with you. You go first say, why I first come out from house? E go dey like say you want just die. Why is death? And why death is different? Like you can plan before you enter. My dear, well done. You don't talk and finish. Death, you can plan it before you enter. Igbese, you know the planner. If they come meet you. Family, this is all we can do tonight. I have to let you go. But before I go, let me take this one on WhatsApp. Let me take this particular one on WhatsApp. It says, good evening, Super Family, Auntie Adora. People saying debts and Gbese are the same are really saying things. Debt is going to buy 2x on credit. Why Gbese is when you are trying to buy the 2x on credit, you mistakenly push one crate of egg from the table. You go find money from where you know keep up and you know go see. Niam from Uzilu. Niam, thank you so much. I needed that laugh. Exactly. You want buy two egg for credit. When they want give you the 2x for credit now, you come by yourself mistakenly throw away the full crate. You no chop egg, yet you go pay for the full crate. Where you want for see the money? You want come buy 2x of credit, two for credits. People of God, let's go to bed, Jerry. We have had a good one tonight. I don't know about you, but yeah, I had a good one tonight. I'm delighted where we can talk about it. I'm grateful. And I want to say well done to us. What a super family we are. Let's do this again tomorrow. It's going to be Wednesday. Yeah, in some minutes, we're going to be bouncing into Wednesday. While we bounce into Wednesday, we're not going to fall into temptations. We're not going to land into Gbese or land into Ozeba. Or land into debt. If we are already in debt, we are going to pay in Jesus' name. But if we are not paying yet, remember what I say. Don't run out of your house anymore. Don't start acting like you want to craze because you are owing money. The more you are saying, the better the solution will come. If you are all over the place, you will never find a solution to it. But most importantly, for those of us running out of our house because we are owing money, don't run out. Wait for them to come and meet you. That is all I can say. Join us tomorrow, Wednesday, from 4:30 down to 12 midnight. Randy Micah got you. Paul Ochonogo got you. The Honorable himself, Mr. Gbenga James, got you. Mr. Israel Davy also. Mr. Osa Zena. Joyce Jukes, the beautiful Joyce Jukes, my boss, you know. I have plenty of bosses. And of course, you know, her crew is going to be here. And that's Gift the Radio Lord. Exactly. I'm messing that up. And then, you know, we're going to take you down from there. Or Gift and Joyce is going to take you down from there. And they're going to land you to Lagos. Lagos and his wonderful success. The Radio Razor Blade will now carry you with their waka waka and their waka waka. They will now land you to Paul Ochonogo again. And, you know, with Mr. Gbenga James and Osazana. And they will push you down. You know, successfully bring you to, of course, Emster Bryant and my very self. Because tomorrow is date night. It's a night where you find love. And I'm thinking about something good for tomorrow. I've not gotten it yet, but I will get it. Because on Super Lounge, I've got you covered. But for Venta, date night, you want to find love. I don't used to do love like that. I don't do love. And Mr. Brand got you covered. You want to meet a man. You want to meet a woman. Mm-hmm. Because you want somebody to cuddle you. Mm-hmm. But because you want to get married, that is the most important part. Find the love of your life and be married. Mr. Brand got you. So stay with us tomorrow. It's a full packed, like fully packed episode tomorrow. And you're going to love it. Don't miss out. Don't miss out. Tell your neighbor, don't miss out. And tell your neighbor, run away from Igbese. Pray. You cannot run away. You can only pray against it. Pray yourself away from it. Good night, guys. Thank you so much. My name is Adora, your radiant nightingale, and I'm signing out with this one. I like this one. You know, the first one when I say Bonaboy, no deal. Now, Bruno, now I want to talk. I can't go talk. I beg you, don't do. Let's go with this one. It's entitled Where There's Love. Okay? Where There's Love. More like where there's love, when there's joy, where there's happiness. You know, you can withstand everything. All you just have to focus on is to make yourself happy. If you can make yourself happy in that situation, a solution will find you. So good night, guys. Bye for now. And thanks again for doing this with me. Bye. See you tomorrow.